highs around 101. Southwest winds 10 to 15 miles per hour. Monday night, mostly clear. Lows in the upper 70s. Southwest winds 10 to 15 miles per hour. Tuesday, mostly sunny. Highs around 102. Tuesday night, mostly clear. Lows in the upper 70s. Wednesday, mostly sunny. Highs around 101. Wednesday night, mostly clear. Lows in the upper 70s. Thursday, mostly sunny. Highs around 100. Thursday night, mostly clear. A 20% chance of showers after midnight. Lows in the mid-70s. Friday, mostly sunny. A 20% chance of showers and thunderstorms in the morning. Highs in the upper 90s. Friday night, mostly clear. A 20% chance of showers and thunderstorms in the evening. Lows in the mid-70s. Saturday, mostly sunny. A 20% chance of showers and thunderstorms in the afternoon. Highs in the upper 90s. The Shreveport climate summary for this evening, as of 5 p.m., August 15, 2026. Today's high temperature was 100 degrees. The normal high is 95. The record high is 105 degrees, which was set in 1881. Today's low temperature was 78 degrees. The normal low is 73. The record low is 60 degrees, which was set in 2004. No precipitation fell today, which leaves the monthly total at 0.35 inches. This is 1.06 inches below the normal amount of 1.41 inches for August. The total precipitation for the year still stands at 29.12 inches, which is 3.82 inches below normal. Sunset tonight is at 8 p.m. Sunrise tomorrow is at 6:40 a.m. Fire danger statement. Elevated fire weather conditions are expected today for all of our four-state region, which includes extreme southeast Oklahoma, southwest and south-central Arkansas, east Texas, and northern and central Louisiana. Weather conditions will be favorable for wildfire growth. Timing, from noon today until 8 p.m. this evening. Relative humidity, averaging 30 to 40% during the afternoon and early evening. Wind sustained southwest winds around 10 miles per hour with some higher gusts possible. Fuels, dry. These conditions will support the spread of wildfires. Outdoor burning and activities that involve open sparks or flames are discouraged. Please report all wildfires to local law enforcement as soon as possible. Now let's check on your local forecast. Heat advisory in effect until 8 p.m. Central Daylight Time Monday. Tonight, mostly clear. Lows in the upper 70s. South winds around 5 miles per hour. Sunday, mostly sunny. Hot with highs around 101. Southwest winds around 5 miles per hour. Sunday night, clear. Lows in the upper 70s. Southwest winds around 5 miles per hour. Monday, sunny, hot with highs around 101. Southwest winds around 5 miles per hour. Monday night, mostly clear. Lows in the upper 70s. Southwest winds around 5 miles per hour. Tuesday, mostly sunny. Hot with highs around 100. Heat index values up to 110 in the afternoon. Tuesday night, mostly clear. Lows in the upper 70s. Wednesday, mostly sunny. Hot with highs around 100. Heat index values up to 105 in the afternoon. Wednesday night, mostly clear. Lows in the upper 70s. Thursday, mostly sunny. A slight chance of showers and thunderstorms in the afternoon. Hot with highs in the upper 90s. Chance of rain 20%. Thursday night, mostly clear. A slight chance of showers after midnight. Lows in the upper 70s. Chance of rain 20%. Friday, mostly sunny.
a slight chance of showers and thunderstorms in the morning. Hot with highs in the upper 90s. Chance of rain 20%. Friday night, mostly clear. A slight chance of showers and thunderstorms in the evening. Lows in the mid-70s. Chance of rain 20%. Saturday, mostly sunny with a slight chance of showers. A slight chance of thunderstorms in the afternoon. Hot with highs in the upper 90s. Chance of rain 20%. 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Heat advisory remains in effect until 8 p.m. Central Daylight Time Monday. What? Heat index values up to 110. Where? Portions of South Central and Southwest Arkansas, North Central and Northwest Louisiana, Southeast Oklahoma, and East and Northeast Texas. When? Until 8 p.m. Central Daylight Time Monday. Impacts: hot temperatures and high humidity may cause heat illnesses. 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Be sure to follow us on Facebook. Here's a look at local weather conditions as of 6 p.m. At the top of the hour, skies were mostly sunny in Shreveport. The temperature was 97 degrees at the regional airport. The dew point was 70, making the relative humidity 41%, producing a heat index of 103. Winds were south at 5 miles an hour. The pressure was 30.05 inches and falling. In Bossier City, at Barksdale Air Force Base, skies were sunny, with a temperature of 100 degrees. The dew point was 67, making the relative humidity 34%, producing a heat index of 104. Winds were east at 5 miles an hour. The pressure was 30.04 inches and falling. And in downtown Shreveport, skies were sunny. The temperature was 99 degrees. And winds were south at 5 miles an hour. Once again in Shreveport, it was 97 degrees with mostly sunny skies at 6 p.m. Around the local area at 6 p.m., in Texarkana, mostly sunny and 97. Wind south at 7 miles an hour, gusting to 20 miles an hour. El Dorado, sunny and 98. Wind south at 8 miles an hour. Monroe, mostly sunny and 100. Wind calm. Natchitoches, sunny and 99. Wind calm. Marshall, sunny and 99. Wind south at 7 miles an hour. And at Longview, sunny and 100 degrees. Wind south at 8 miles an hour. Elsewhere across the four-state area, over at Dallas, mostly sunny and 100. Oklahoma City, mostly sunny and 99. Little Rock, mostly sunny and 100. Jackson, Mississippi, mostly sunny and 99. Baton Rouge, sunny and 95. And at Houston, mostly sunny and 95 degrees. For the most current information, check us out on the web at www.weather.gov/SHT. The Shreveport Climate Summary for this evening, as of 5 p.m., August
16th, 2026. Today's high temperature was 100 degrees. The normal high is 95. The record high is 105 degrees, which was set in 1881. Today's low temperature was 78 degrees. The normal low is 73. The record low is 60 degrees, which was set in 2004. No precipitation fell today, which leaves the monthly total at 0.35 inches. This is 1.06 inches below the normal amount of 1.41 inches for August. The total precipitation for the year still stands at 29.12 inches, which is 3.82 inches below normal. Sunset tonight is at 8 p.m. Sunrise tomorrow is at 6:40 a.m. Now let's check on your local forecast. Heat advisory in effect until 8 p.m. Central Daylight Time Monday. Tonight, mostly clear. Lows in the upper 70s. South winds around 5 miles per hour. Sunday, mostly sunny. Hot with highs around 101. Southwest winds around 5 miles per hour. Sunday night, clear. Lows in the upper 70s. Southwest winds around 5 miles per hour. Monday, sunny, hot with highs around 101. Southwest winds around 5 miles per hour. Monday night, mostly clear. Lows in the upper 70s. Southwest winds around 5 miles per hour. Tuesday, mostly sunny. Hot with highs around 100. Heat index values up to 110 in the afternoon. Tuesday night, mostly clear. Lows in the upper 70s. Wednesday, mostly sunny. Hot with highs around 100. Heat index values up to 105 in the afternoon. Wednesday night, mostly clear. Lows in the upper 70s. Thursday, mostly sunny. A slight chance of showers and thunderstorms in the afternoon. Hot with highs in the upper 90s. Chance of rain 20%. Thursday night, mostly clear. A slight chance of showers after midnight. Lows in the upper 70s. Chance of rain 20%. Friday, mostly sunny. A slight chance of showers and thunderstorms in the morning. Hot with highs in the upper 90s. Chance of rain 20%. Friday night, mostly clear. A slight chance of showers and thunderstorms in the evening. Lows in the mid-70s. Chance of rain 20%. Saturday, mostly sunny with a slight chance of showers. A slight chance of thunderstorms in the afternoon. Hot with highs in the upper 90s. Chance of rain 20%. Heat advisory remains in effect until 8 p.m. Central Daylight Time Monday. What? Heat index values up to 110. Where? Portions of south central and southwest Arkansas, north central and northwest Louisiana, southeast Oklahoma, and east and northeast Texas. When? Until 8 p.m. Central Daylight Time Monday. Impacts: hot temperatures and high humidity may cause heat illnesses. 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Be sure to follow us on Facebook. Here's a look at local weather conditions as of 7 p.m. At the top of the hour, skies were mostly sunny in Shreveport. The temperature was 97 degrees at the regional airport.
The dew point was 72, making the relative humidity 44%, producing a heat index of 105. Winds were south at 6 miles an hour. The pressure was 30.04 inches and falling. In Bossier City, at Barksdale Air Force Base, skies were sunny, with a temperature of 98 degrees. The dew point was 70, making the relative humidity 39%, producing a heat index of 105. Winds were southeast at 7 miles an hour. The pressure was 30.03 inches and falling. And in downtown Shreveport, skies were mostly sunny. The temperature was 97 degrees. And winds were southeast at 6 miles an hour. Once again in Shreveport, it was 97 degrees with mostly sunny skies at 7 p.m. Around the local area at 7 p.m., in Texarkana, sunny and 96. Wind southwest at 10 miles an hour. El Dorado, sunny and 96. Wind south at 7 miles an hour. Monroe, clear and 96. Wind calm. Natchitoches, sunny and 97. Wind calm. Marshall, sunny and 98. Wind south at 6 miles an hour. And at Longview, sunny and 99 degrees. Wind south at 9 miles an hour. Elsewhere across the four-state area, over at Dallas, mostly sunny and 99. Oklahoma City, mostly sunny and 99. Little Rock, mostly sunny and 99. Jackson, Mississippi, partly cloudy and 93. Baton Rouge, clear and 94. And at Houston, mostly sunny and 93 degrees. For the most current information, check us out on the web at www.weather.gov/sht. The Shreveport Climate Summary for this evening, as of 5 p.m., August 15, 2026. Today's high temperature was 100 degrees. The normal high is 95. The record high is 105 degrees, which was set in 1881. Today's low temperature was 78 degrees. The normal low is 73. The record low is 60 degrees, which was set in 2004. No precipitation fell today, which leaves the monthly total at 0.35 inches. This is 1.06 inches below the normal amount of 1.41 inches for August. The total precipitation for the year still stands at 29.12 inches, which is 3.82 inches below normal. Sunset tonight is at 8 p.m. Sunrise tomorrow is at 6:40 a.m. Fire danger statement. Elevated fire weather conditions are expected today for all of our four-state region, which includes extreme southeast Oklahoma, southwest and south-central Arkansas, east Texas, and northern and central Louisiana. Weather conditions will be favorable for wildfire growth. Timing, from noon today until 8 p.m. this evening. Relative humidity, averaging 30 to 40% during the afternoon and early evening. Wind sustained southwest winds around 10 miles per hour with some higher gusts possible. Fuels, dry. These conditions will support the spread of wildfires. Outdoor burning and activities that involve open sparks or flames are discouraged. Please report all wildfires to local law enforcement as soon as possible. Now let's check on your local forecast. Heat advisory in effect until 8 p.m. Central Daylight Time Monday. Tonight, mostly clear. Lows in the upper 70s. South winds around 5 miles per hour. Sunday, mostly sunny. Hot with highs around 101. Southwest winds around 5 miles per hour. Sunday night, clear. Lows in the upper 70s. Southwest winds around 5 miles per hour. Monday, sunny, hot with highs around 101. Southwest winds around 5 miles per hour. Monday night, mostly clear. Lows in the upper 70s. Southwest winds around 5 miles per hour. Tuesday, mostly sunny. Hot with highs around 100.
heat index values up to 110 in the afternoon. Tuesday night, mostly clear. Lows in the upper 70s. Wednesday, mostly sunny. Hot with highs around 100. Heat index values up to 105 in the afternoon. Wednesday night, mostly clear. Lows in the upper 70s. Thursday, mostly sunny. A slight chance of showers and thunderstorms in the afternoon. Hot with highs in the upper 90s. Chance of rain 20%. Thursday night, mostly clear. A slight chance of showers after midnight. Lows in the upper 70s. Chance of rain 20%. Friday, mostly sunny. A slight chance of showers and thunderstorms in the morning. Hot with highs in the upper 90s. Chance of rain 20%. Friday night, mostly clear. A slight chance of showers and thunderstorms in the evening. Lows in the mid-70s. Chance of rain 20%. Saturday, mostly sunny with a slight chance of showers. A slight chance of thunderstorms in the afternoon. Hot with highs in the upper 90s. Chance of rain 20%. 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Heat advisory remains in effect until 8 p.m. Central Daylight Time Monday. Heat index values up to 110. Where? Portions of south central and southwest Arkansas, north central and northwest Louisiana, southeast Oklahoma, and east and northeast Texas. When? Until 8 p.m. Central Daylight Time Monday. Impacts: hot temperatures and high humidity may cause heat illnesses. 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Take extra precautions when outside. 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Be sure to follow us on Facebook. Here's a look at local weather conditions as of 7 p.m. At the top of the hour, skies were mostly sunny in Shreveport. The temperature was 97 degrees at the regional airport. The dew point was 72, making the relative humidity 44%, producing a heat index of 105. Winds were south at 6 miles an hour. The pressure was 30.04 inches and falling. In Bossier City, at Barksdale Air Force Base, skies were sunny, with a temperature of 98 degrees. The dew point was 70, making the relative humidity 39%, producing a heat index of 105. Winds were southeast at 7 miles an hour. The pressure was 30.03 inches and falling. And in downtown Shreveport, skies were mostly sunny. The temperature was 97 degrees. And winds were southeast at 6 miles an hour. Once again in Shreveport, it was 97 degrees with mostly sunny skies at 7 p.m. Around the local area at 7 p.m., in Texarkana, sunny and 96. Wind southwest at 10 miles an hour. El Dorado, sunny and 96. Wind south at 7 miles an hour. Monroe, clear and 96. Wind calm. Nacogdoches, sunny and 97. Wind calm. Marshall, sunny and 98.
wind south at 6 miles an hour. And at Longview, sunny and 99 degrees. Wind south at 9 miles an hour. Elsewhere across the four-state area, over at Dallas, mostly sunny and 99. Oklahoma City, mostly sunny and 99. Little Rock, mostly sunny and 99. Jackson, Mississippi, partly cloudy and 93. Baton Rouge, clear and 94. And at Houston, mostly sunny and 93 degrees. For the most current information, check us out on the web at www.weather.gov/sht. The Shreveport Climate Summary for this evening, as of 5 p.m., August 15, 2026. Today's high temperature was 100 degrees. The normal high is 95. The record high is 105 degrees, which was set in 1881. Today's low temperature was 78 degrees. The normal low is 73. The record low is 60 degrees, which was set in 2004. No precipitation fell today, which leaves the monthly total at 0.35 inches. This is 1.06 inches below the normal amount of 1.41 inches for August. The total precipitation for the year still stands at 29.12 inches, which is 3.82 inches below normal. Sunset tonight is at 8 p.m. Sunrise tomorrow is at 6:40 a.m. Now let's check on your local forecast. Heat advisory in effect until 8 p.m. Central Daylight Time Monday. Tonight, mostly clear. Lows in the upper 70s. South winds around 5 miles per hour. Sunday, mostly sunny. Hot with highs around 101. Southwest winds around 5 miles per hour. Sunday night, clear. Lows in the upper 70s. Southwest winds around 5 miles per hour. Monday, sunny, hot with highs around 101. Southwest winds around 5 miles per hour. Monday night, mostly clear. Lows in the upper 70s. Southwest winds around 5 miles per hour. Tuesday, mostly sunny. Hot with highs around 100. Heat index values up to 110 in the afternoon. Tuesday night, mostly clear. Lows in the upper 70s. Wednesday, mostly sunny. Hot with highs around 100. Heat index values up to 105 in the afternoon. Wednesday night, mostly clear. Lows in the upper 70s. Thursday, mostly sunny. A slight chance of showers and thunderstorms in the afternoon. Hot with highs in the upper 90s. Chance of rain 20%. Thursday night, mostly clear. A slight chance of showers after midnight. Lows in the upper 70s. Chance of rain 20%. Friday, mostly sunny. A slight chance of showers and thunderstorms in the morning. Hot with highs in the upper 90s. Chance of rain 20%. Friday night, mostly clear. A slight chance of showers and thunderstorms in the evening. Lows in the mid-70s. Chance of rain 20%. Saturday, mostly sunny with a slight chance of showers. A slight chance of thunderstorms in the afternoon. Hot with highs in the upper 90s. Chance of rain 20%. Here is your area's open water boating forecast. Wind gusts may be higher. Heat advisory in effect until 8 p.m. Central Daylight Time Monday. Tonight, clear. Lows in the upper 70s. South winds 10 to 15 miles per hour. Heat index readings 106 to 109. Sunday, mostly sunny. Highs around 101. Southwest winds 5 to 10 miles per hour. Heat index readings around 110. Sunday night, clear. Lows in the upper 70s. Southwest winds 10 to 15 miles per hour. Heat index readings 105 to 108. Monday, sunny. Highs around 101.
southwest winds 10 to 15 miles per hour. Monday night, mostly clear. Lows in the upper 70s. Southwest winds 10 to 15 miles per hour. Tuesday, mostly sunny. Highs around 102. Tuesday night, mostly clear. Lows in the upper 70s. Wednesday, mostly sunny. Highs around 101. Wednesday night, mostly clear. Lows in the upper 70s. Thursday, mostly sunny. Highs around 100. Thursday night, mostly clear. A 20% chance of showers after midnight. Lows in the mid-70s. Friday, mostly sunny. A 20% chance of showers and thunderstorms in the morning. Highs in the upper 90s. Friday night, mostly clear. A 20% chance of showers and thunderstorms in the evening. Lows in the mid-70s. Saturday, mostly sunny. A 20% chance of showers and thunderstorms in the afternoon. Highs in the upper 90s. Heat advisory remains in effect until 8 p.m. Central Daylight Time Monday. What? Heat index values up to 110. Where? Portions of South Central and Southwest Arkansas, North Central and Northwest Louisiana, Southwest Arkansas, North Central and Northwest Louisiana, Southeast Oklahoma, and East and Northeast Texas. When? Until 8 p.m. Central Daylight Time Monday. Impacts: hot temperatures and high humidity may cause heat illnesses. 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Take extra precautions when outside. 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Anyone overcome by heat should be moved to a cool and shaded location. Heat stroke is an emergency. Call 911. Fire danger statement. Elevated fire weather conditions are expected today for all of our four-state region, which includes extreme southeast Oklahoma, southwest and south central Arkansas, east Texas, and northern and central Louisiana. Weather conditions will be favorable for wildfire growth. Timing, from noon today until 8 p.m. this evening. Relative humidity, averaging 30 to 40% during the afternoon and early evening. Wind sustained southwest winds around 10 miles per hour with some higher gusts possible. Fuels, dry. These conditions will support the spread of wildfires. Outdoor burning and activities that involve open sparks or flames are discouraged. Please report all wildfires to local law enforcement as soon as possible. 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Be sure to follow us on Facebook. Here's a look at local weather conditions as of 7 p.m. At the top of the hour, skies were mostly sunny in Shreveport. The temperature was 97 degrees at the regional airport. The dew point was 72, making the relative humidity 44%, producing a heat index of 105. Winds were south at 6 miles an hour. The pressure was 30.04 inches and falling. In Bossier City, at Barksdale Air Force Base, skies were sunny, with a temperature of 98 degrees. The dew point was 70, making the relative humidity 39%, producing a heat index of 105. Winds were southeast at 7 miles an hour. The pressure was 30.03 inches and falling. And in downtown Shreveport, skies were mostly sunny. The temperature was 97 degrees. And winds were southeast at 6 miles an hour. Once again in Shreveport, it was 97 degrees with mostly sunny skies at 7 p.m. Around the local area at 7 p.m., in Texarkana, sunny and 96. Wind southwest at 10 miles an hour.
El Dorado, sunny and 96. Wind south at 7 miles an hour. Monroe,

clear and 96. Wind calm. Natchitoches, sunny and 97. Wind calm. Marshall, sunny and 98. Wind south at 6 miles an hour. And at Longview, sunny and 99 degrees. Wind south at 9 miles an hour. Elsewhere across the four-state area, over at Dallas, mostly sunny and 99. Oklahoma City, mostly sunny and 99. Little Rock, mostly sunny and 99. Jackson, Mississippi, partly cloudy and 93. Baton Rouge, clear and 94. And at Houston, mostly 93 degrees. 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The Shreveport Climate Summary for this evening, as of 5 p.m., August 15, 2026. Today's high temperature was 100 degrees. The normal high is 95. The record high is 105 degrees, which was set in 1881. Today's low temperature was 78 degrees. The normal low is 73. The record low is 60 degrees, which was set in 2004. No precipitation fell today, which leaves the monthly total at 0.35 inches. This is 1.06 inches below the normal amount of 1.41 inches for August. The total precipitation for the year still stands at 29.12 inches, which is 3.82 inches below normal. Sunset tonight is at 8 p.m. Sunrise tomorrow is at 6:40 a.m. Now let's check on your local forecast. Heat advisory in effect until 8 p.m. Central Daylight Time Monday. Tonight, mostly clear. Lows in the upper 70s. South winds around 5 miles per hour. Sunday, mostly sunny. Hot with highs around 101. Southwest winds around 5 miles per hour. Sunday night, clear. Lows in the upper 70s. Southwest winds around 5 miles per hour. Monday, sunny, hot with highs around 101. Southwest winds around 5 miles per hour. Monday night, mostly clear. Lows in the upper 70s. Southwest winds around 5 miles per hour. Tuesday, mostly sunny. Hot with highs around 100. Heat index values up to 110 in the afternoon. Tuesday night, mostly clear. Lows in the upper 70s. Wednesday, mostly sunny. Hot with highs around 100. Heat index values up to 105 in the afternoon. Wednesday night, mostly clear. Lows in the upper 70s. Thursday, mostly sunny. A slight chance of showers and thunderstorms in the afternoon. Hot with highs in the upper 90s. Chance of rain 20%. Thursday night, mostly clear. A slight chance of showers after midnight. Lows in the upper 70s. Chance of rain 20%. Friday, mostly sunny. A slight chance of showers and thunderstorms in the morning. Hot with highs in the upper 90s. Chance of rain 20%. Friday night, mostly clear. A slight chance of showers and thunderstorms in the evening. Lows in the mid-70s. Chance of rain 20%. Saturday, mostly sunny with a slight chance of showers. A slight chance of thunderstorms in the afternoon. Hot with highs in the upper 90s. Chance of rain 20%. Heat advisory remains in effect until 8 p.m. Central Daylight Time Monday. What? Heat index values up to 110. Where?
portions of South Central and Southwest Arkansas, North Central and Northwest Louisiana, Southeast Oklahoma, and East and Northeast Texas. When, until 8 p.m. Central Daylight Time Monday. Impacts, hot temperatures and high humidity may cause heat illnesses. 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Take extra precautions when outside. 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Be sure to follow us on Facebook. Here's a look at local weather conditions as of 7 p.m. At the top of the hour, skies were mostly sunny in Shreveport. The temperature was 97 degrees at the regional airport. The dew point was 72, making the relative humidity 44%, producing a heat index of 105. Winds were south at 6 miles an hour. The pressure was 30.04 inches and falling. In Bossier City, at Barksdale Air Force Base, skies were sunny, with a temperature of 98 degrees. The dew point was 70, making the relative humidity 39%, producing a heat index of 105. Winds were southeast at 7 miles an hour. The pressure was 30.03 inches and falling. And in downtown Shreveport, skies were mostly sunny. The temperature was 97 degrees. And winds were southeast at 6 miles an hour. Once again in Shreveport, it was 97 degrees with mostly sunny skies at 7 p.m. Around the local area at 7 p.m., in Texarkana, sunny and 96. Wind southwest at 10 miles an hour. El Dorado, sunny and 96. Wind south at 7 miles an hour. Monroe, clear and 96. Wind calm. Natchitoches, sunny and 97. Wind calm. Marshall, sunny and 98. Wind south at 6 miles an hour. And at Longview, sunny and 99 degrees. Wind south at 9 miles an hour. Elsewhere across the four-state area, over at Dallas, mostly sunny and 99. Oklahoma City, mostly sunny and 99. Little Rock, mostly sunny and 99. Jackson, Mississippi, partly cloudy and 93. Baton Rouge, clear and 94. And at Houston, mostly sunny and 93 degrees. For the most current information, check us out on the web at www.weather.gov/sht. The Shreveport Climate Summary for this evening, as of 5 p.m., August 15, 2026. Today's high temperature was 100 degrees. The normal high is 95. The record high is 105 degrees, which was set in 1881. Today's low temperature was 78 degrees. The normal low is 73. The record low is 60 degrees, which was set in 2004. No precipitation fell today, which leaves the monthly total at 0.35 inches. This is 1.06 inches below the normal amount of 1.41 inches for August. The total precipitation for the year still stands at 29.12 inches, which is 3.82 inches below normal. Sunset tonight is at 8 p.m. Sunrise tomorrow is at 6:40 a.m. Now let's check on your local forecast. Heat advisory in effect until 8 p.m. Central Daylight Time Monday. Tonight, mostly clear. Lows in the upper 70s. South winds around 5 miles per hour. Sunday, mostly sunny. Hot with highs around 101. Southwest winds around 5.

5 miles per hour. Sunday night, clear. Lows in the upper 70s. Southwest winds around 5 miles per hour. Monday, sunny, hot with highs around 101. Southwest winds around 5 miles per hour. Monday night, mostly clear. Lows in the upper 70s. Southwest winds around 5 miles per hour. Tuesday, mostly sunny. Hot with highs around 100. Heat index values up to 110 in the afternoon. Tuesday night, mostly clear. Lows in the upper 70s. Wednesday, mostly sunny. Hot with highs around 100. Heat index values up to 105 in the afternoon. Wednesday night, mostly clear. Lows in the upper 70s. Thursday, mostly sunny. A slight chance of showers and thunderstorms in the afternoon. Hot with highs in the upper 90s. Chance of rain 20%. Thursday night, mostly clear. A slight chance of showers after midnight. Lows in the upper 70s. Chance of rain 20%. Friday, mostly sunny. A slight chance of showers and thunderstorms in the morning. Hot with highs in the upper 90s. Chance of rain 20%. Friday night, mostly clear. A slight chance of showers and thunderstorms in the evening. Lows in the mid-70s. Chance of rain 20%. Saturday, mostly sunny with a slight chance of showers. A slight chance of thunderstorms in the afternoon. Hot with highs in the upper 90s. Chance of rain 20%. Heat advisory remains in effect until 8 p.m. Central Daylight Time Monday. What? Heat index values up to 110. Where? Portions of south central and southwest Arkansas, north central and northwest Louisiana, southeast Oklahoma, and east and northeast Texas. When? Until 8 p.m. Central Daylight Time Monday. Impacts: hot temperatures and high humidity may cause heat illnesses. 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Take extra precautions when outside. 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Anyone overcome by heat should be moved to a cool and shaded location. Heat stroke is an emergency. Call 911. Fire danger statement. Elevated fire weather conditions are expected today for all of our four-state region, which includes extreme southeast Oklahoma, southwest and south-central Arkansas, east Texas, and northern and central Louisiana. Weather conditions will be favorable for wildfire growth. Timing, from noon today until 8 p.m. this evening. Relative humidity, averaging 30 to 40% during the afternoon and early evening. Wind sustained southwest winds around 10 miles per hour with some higher gusts possible. Fuels, dry. These conditions will support the spread of wildfires. Outdoor burning and activities that involve open sparks or flames are discouraged. Please report all wildfires to local law enforcement as soon as possible. 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Be sure to follow us on Facebook. Here's a look at local weather conditions as of 7 p.m. At the top of the hour, skies were mostly sunny in Shreveport. The temperature was 97 degrees at the regional airport. The dew point was 72, making the relative humidity 44%, producing a heat index of 105. Winds were south at 6 miles an hour. The pressure was 30.04 inches and falling. In Bossier City, at Barksdale Air Force Base, skies were sunny, with a temperature of 98 degrees. The dew point was 70, making the relative humidity 39%, producing a heat index of 105.

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Around the local area at 7 p.m. in Texarkana, sunny and 96. Wind southwest at 10 miles an hour. El Dorado, sunny and 96. Wind south at 7 miles an hour. Monroe, clear and 96. Wind calm. Natchitoches, sunny and 97. Wind calm. Marshall, sunny and 98. Wind south at 6 miles an hour. And at Longview, sunny and 99 degrees. Wind south at 9 miles an hour. Elsewhere across the four-state area, over at Dallas, mostly sunny and 99. Oklahoma City, mostly sunny and 99. Little Rock, mostly sunny and 99. Jackson, Mississippi, partly cloudy and 93. Baton Rouge, clear and 94. And at Houston, mostly sunny and 93 degrees. 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The Shreveport Climate Summary for this evening, as of 5 p.m., August 15, 2026. Today's high temperature was 100 degrees. The normal high is 95. The record high is 105 degrees, which was set in 1881. Today's low temperature was 78 degrees. The normal low is 73. The record low is 60 degrees, which was set in 2004. No precipitation fell today, which leaves the monthly total at 0.35 inches. This is 1.06 inches below the normal amount of 1.41 inches for August. The total precipitation for the year still stands at 29.12 inches, which is 3.82 inches below normal. Sunset tonight is at 8 p.m. Sunrise tomorrow is at 6:40 a.m. Now let's check on your local forecast. Heat advisory in effect until 8 p.m. Central Daylight Time Monday. Tonight, mostly clear. Lows in the upper 70s. South winds around 5 miles per hour. Sunday, mostly sunny. Hot with highs around 101. Southwest winds around 5 miles per hour. Sunday night, clear. Lows in the upper 70s. Southwest winds around 5 miles per hour. Monday, sunny, hot with highs around 101. Southwest winds around 5 miles per hour. Monday night, mostly clear. Lows in the upper 70s. Southwest winds around 5 miles per hour. Tuesday, mostly sunny. Hot with highs around 100. Heat index values up to 110 in the afternoon. Tuesday night, mostly clear. Lows in the upper 70s. Wednesday, mostly sunny. Hot with highs around 100. Heat index values up to 105 in the afternoon. Wednesday night, mostly clear. Lows in the upper 70s. Thursday, mostly sunny. A slight chance of showers and thunderstorms in the afternoon. Hot with highs in the upper 90s. Chance of rain 20%. Thursday night, mostly clear. A slight chance of showers after midnight. Lows in the upper 70s. Chance of rain 20%. Friday, mostly sunny. A slight chance of showers and thunderstorms in the morning. Hot with highs in the upper 90s. Chance of rain 20%. Friday night, mostly clear. A slight chance of showers and thunderstorms in the evening. Lows in the mid-70s. Chance of rain 20%. Saturday, mostly sunny with a slight chance of showers. A slight chance of thunderstorms in the afternoon. Hot with highs in the upper 90s. Chance of rain 20%. Heat advisory remains in effect until 8 p.m. Central Daylight Time Monday.

heat index values up to 110. Where, portions of south-central and southwest Arkansas, north-central and northwest Louisiana, southeast Oklahoma, and east and northeast Texas. When, until 8 p.m. Central Daylight Time Monday. Impacts, hot temperatures and high humidity may cause heat illnesses. 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Be sure to follow us on Facebook. Here's a look at local weather conditions as of 7 p.m. At the top of the hour, skies were mostly sunny in Shreveport. The temperature was 97 degrees at the regional airport. The dew point was 72, making the relative humidity 44%, producing a heat index of 105. Winds were south at 6 miles an hour. The pressure was 30.04 inches and falling. In Bossier City, at Barksdale Air Force Base, skies were sunny, with a temperature of 98 degrees. The dew point was 70, making the relative humidity 39%, producing a heat index of 105. Winds were southeast at 7 miles an hour. The pressure was 30.03 inches and falling. And in downtown Shreveport, skies were mostly sunny. The temperature was 97 degrees. And winds were southeast at 6 miles an hour. Once again in Shreveport, it was 97 degrees with mostly sunny skies at 7 p.m. Around the local area at 7 p.m., in Texarkana, sunny and 96. Wind southwest at 10 miles an hour. El Dorado, sunny and 96. Wind south at 7 miles an hour. Monroe, clear and 96. Wind calm. Natchitoches, sunny and 97. Wind calm. Marshall, sunny and 98. Wind south at 6 miles an hour. And at Longview, sunny and 99 degrees. Wind south at 9 miles an hour. Elsewhere across the four-state area, over at Dallas, mostly sunny and 99. Oklahoma City, mostly sunny and 99. Little Rock, mostly sunny and 99. Jackson, Mississippi, partly cloudy and 93. Baton Rouge, clear and 94. And at Houston, mostly sunny and 93 degrees. For the most current information, check us out on the web at www.weather.gov/sht. Here is your area's open water boating forecast. Wind gusts may be higher. Heat advisory in effect until 8 p.m. Central Daylight Time Monday. Tonight, clear. Lows in the upper 70s. South winds 10 to 15 miles per hour. Heat index readings 106 to 109. Sunday, mostly sunny. Highs around 101. Southwest winds 5 to 10 miles per hour. Heat index readings around 110. Sunday night, clear. Lows in the upper 70s. Southwest winds 10 to 15 miles per hour. Heat index readings 105 to 108. Monday, sunny. Highs around 101. Southwest winds 10 to 15 miles per hour. Monday night, mostly clear. Lows in the upper 70s. Southwest winds 10 to 15 miles per hour. Tuesday, mostly sunny. Highs around 102. Tuesday night, mostly clear. Lows in the upper 70s.
Wednesday, mostly sunny. Highs around 101. Wednesday night, mostly clear. Lows in the upper 70s. Thursday, mostly sunny. Highs around 100. Thursday night, mostly clear. A 20% chance of showers after midnight. Lows in the mid-70s. Friday, mostly sunny. A 20% chance of showers and thunderstorms in the morning. Highs in the upper 90s. Friday night, mostly clear. A 20% chance of showers and thunderstorms in the evening. Lows in the mid-70s. Saturday, mostly sunny. A 20% chance of showers and thunderstorms in the afternoon. Highs in the upper 90s. The Shreveport Climate Summary for this evening, as of 5 p.m., August 15, 2026. Today's high temperature was 100 degrees. The normal high is 95. The record high is 105 degrees, which was set in 1881. Today's low temperature was 78 degrees. The normal low is 73. The record low is 60 degrees, which was set in 2004. No precipitation fell today, which leaves the monthly total at 0.35 inches. This is 1.06 inches below the normal amount of 1.41 inches for August. The total precipitation for the year still stands at 29.12 inches, which is 3.82 inches below normal. Sunset tonight is at 8 p.m. Sunrise tomorrow is at 6:40 a.m. Now let's check on your local forecast. Heat advisory in effect until 8 p.m. Central Daylight Time Monday. Tonight, mostly clear. Lows in the upper 70s. South winds around 5 miles per hour. Sunday, mostly sunny. Hot with highs around 101. Southwest winds around 5 miles per hour. Sunday night, clear. Lows in the upper 70s. Southwest winds around 5 miles per hour. Monday, sunny, hot with highs around 101. Southwest winds around 5 miles per hour. Monday night, mostly clear. Lows in the upper 70s. Southwest winds around 5 miles per hour. Tuesday, mostly sunny. Hot with highs around 100. Heat index values up to 110 in the afternoon. Tuesday night, mostly clear. Lows in the upper 70s. Wednesday, mostly sunny. Hot with highs around 100. Heat index values up to 105 in the afternoon. Wednesday night, mostly clear. Lows in the upper 70s. Thursday, mostly sunny. A slight chance of showers and thunderstorms in the afternoon. Hot with highs in the upper 90s. Chance of rain 20%. Thursday night, mostly clear. A slight chance of showers after midnight. Lows in the upper 70s. Chance of rain 20%. Friday, mostly sunny. A slight chance of showers and thunderstorms in the morning. Hot with highs in the upper 90s. Chance of rain 20%. Friday night, mostly clear. A slight chance of showers and thunderstorms in the evening. Lows in the mid-70s. Chance of rain 20%. Saturday, mostly sunny with a slight chance of showers. A slight chance of thunderstorms in the afternoon. Hot with highs in the upper 90s. Chance of rain 20%. Heat advisory remains in effect until 8 p.m. Central Daylight Time Monday. What? Heat index values up to 110. Where? Portions of South Central and Southwest Arkansas, North Central and Northwest Louisiana, Southeast Oklahoma, and East and Northeast Texas. When? Until 8 p.m. Central Daylight Time Monday. Impacts: hot temperatures and high humidity may cause heat illnesses. 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
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Be sure to follow us on Facebook. Here's a look at local weather conditions as of 7 p.m. At the top of the hour, skies were mostly sunny in Shreveport. The temperature was 97 degrees at the regional airport. The dew point was 72, making the relative humidity 44%, producing a heat index of 105. Winds were south at 6 miles an hour. The pressure was 30.04 inches and falling. In Bossier City, at Barksdale Air Force Base, skies were sunny, with a temperature of 98 degrees. The dew point was 70, making the relative humidity 39%, producing a heat index of 105. Winds were southeast at 7 miles an hour. The pressure was 30.03 inches and falling. And in downtown Shreveport, skies were mostly sunny. The temperature was 97 degrees. And winds were southeast at 6 miles an hour. Once again in Shreveport, it was 97 degrees with mostly sunny skies at 7 p.m. Around the local area at 7 p.m., in Texarkana, sunny and 96. Wind southwest at 10 miles an hour. El Dorado, sunny and 96. Wind south at 7 miles an hour. Monroe, clear and 96. Wind calm. Nacogdoches, sunny and 97. Wind calm. Marshall, sunny and 98. Wind south at 6 miles an hour. And at Longview, sunny and 99 degrees. Wind south at 9 miles an hour. Elsewhere across the four-state area, over at Dallas, mostly sunny and 99. Oklahoma City, mostly sunny and 99. Little Rock, mostly sunny and 99. Jackson, Mississippi, partly cloudy and 93. Baton Rouge, clear and 94. And at Houston, mostly sunny and 93 degrees. For the most current information, check us out on the web at www.weather.gov/SHT. The Shreveport Climate Summary for this evening, as of 5 p.m., August 15, 2026. Today's high temperature was 100 degrees. The normal high is 95. The record high is 105 degrees, which was set in 1881. Today's low temperature was 78 degrees. The normal low is 73. The record low is 60 degrees, which was set in 2004. No precipitation fell today, which leaves the monthly total at 0.35 inches. This is 1.06 inches below the normal amount of 1.41 inches for August. The total precipitation for the year still stands at 29.12 inches, which is 3.82 inches below normal. Sunset tonight is at 8 p.m. Sunrise tomorrow is at 6:40 a.m. Now let's check on your local forecast. Heat advisory in effect until 8 p.m. Central Daylight Time Monday. Tonight, mostly clear. Lows in the upper 70s. South winds around 5 miles per hour. Sunday, mostly sunny. Hot with highs around 101. Southwest winds around 5 miles per hour. Sunday night,
clear. Lows in the upper 70s. Southwest winds around 5 miles per hour. Monday, sunny, hot with highs around 101. Southwest winds around 5 miles per hour. Monday night, mostly clear. Lows in the upper 70s. Southwest winds around 5 miles per hour. Tuesday, mostly sunny. Hot with highs around 100. Heat index values up to 110 in the afternoon. Tuesday night, mostly clear. Lows in the upper 70s. Wednesday, mostly sunny. Hot with highs around 100. Heat index values up to 105 in the afternoon. Wednesday night, mostly clear. Lows in the upper 70s. Thursday, mostly sunny. A slight chance of showers and thunderstorms in the afternoon. Hot with highs in the upper 90s. Chance of rain 20%. Thursday night, mostly clear. A slight chance of showers after midnight. Lows in the upper 70s. Chance of rain 20%. Friday, mostly sunny. A slight chance of showers and thunderstorms in the morning. Hot with highs in the upper 90s. Chance of rain 20%. Friday night, mostly clear. A slight chance of showers and thunderstorms in the evening. Lows in the mid-70s. Chance of rain 20%. Saturday, mostly sunny with a slight chance of showers. A slight chance of thunderstorms in the afternoon. Hot with highs in the upper 90s. Chance of rain 20%. Heat advisory remains in effect until 8 p.m. Central Daylight Time Monday. What? Heat index values up to 110. Where? Portions of South Central and Southwest Arkansas, North Central and Northwest Louisiana, Southeast Oklahoma, and East and Northeast Texas. When? Until 8 p.m. Central Daylight Time Monday. Impacts: hot temperatures and high humidity may cause heat illnesses. 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Be sure to follow us on Facebook. Here's a look at local weather conditions as of 8 p.m. At the top of the hour, skies were partly cloudy in Shreveport. The temperature was 93 degrees at the regional airport. The dew point was 72, making the relative humidity 49%, producing a heat index of 100. Winds were south at 5 miles an hour. The pressure was 30.04 inches and steady. In Bossier City, at Barksdale Air Force Base, skies were clear, with a temperature of 93 degrees. The dew point was 70, making the relative humidity 47%, producing a heat index of 98. Winds were southeast at 7 miles an hour. The pressure was 30.03 inches and steady. And in downtown Shreveport, skies were clear. The temperature was 93 degrees. And winds were southeast at 5 miles an hour. Once again in Shreveport, it was 93 degrees with partly cloudy skies at 8 p.m. Around the local area at 8 p.m., in Texarkana, clear and 93. Wind southeast at 5 miles an hour. El Dorado, clear and 90. Wind south at 3 miles an hour. Monroe, clear and 90. Wind calm. Natchitoches, clear and 91. Wind calm. Marshall, clear and 93. Wind calm.
and at Longview, clear and 94 degrees. Wind south at 5 miles an hour. Elsewhere across the four-state area, over at Dallas, clear and 96. Oklahoma City, partly cloudy and 95. Little Rock, partly cloudy and 96. Jackson, Mississippi, mostly cloudy and 87. Baton Rouge, clear and 89. And at Houston, partly cloudy and 90 degrees. For the most current information, check us out on the web at www.weather.gov/sht. The Shreveport Climate Summary for this evening, as of 5 p.m., August 15, 2026. Today's high temperature was 100 degrees. The normal high is 95. The record high is 105 degrees, which was set in 1881. Today's low temperature was 78 degrees. The normal low is 73. The record low is 60 degrees, which was set in 2004. No precipitation fell today, which leaves the monthly total at 0.35 inches. This is 1.06 inches below the normal amount of 1.41 inches for August. The total precipitation for the year still stands at 29.12 inches, which is 3.82 inches below normal. Sunset tonight is at 8 p.m. Sunrise tomorrow is at 6:40 a.m. Now let's check on your local forecast. Heat advisory in effect until 8 p.m. Central Daylight Time Monday. Tonight, mostly clear. Lows in the upper 70s. South winds around 5 miles per hour. Sunday, mostly sunny. Hot with highs around 101. Southwest winds around 5 miles per hour. Sunday night, clear. Lows in the upper 70s. Southwest winds around 5 miles per hour. Monday, sunny, hot with highs around 101. Southwest winds around 5 miles per hour. Monday night, mostly clear. Lows in the upper 70s. Southwest winds around 5 miles per hour. Tuesday, mostly sunny. Hot with highs around 100. Heat index values up to 110 in the afternoon. Tuesday night, mostly clear. Lows in the upper 70s. Wednesday, mostly sunny. Hot with highs around 100. Heat index values up to 105 in the afternoon. Wednesday night, mostly clear. Lows in the upper 70s. Thursday, mostly sunny. A slight chance of showers and thunderstorms in the afternoon. Hot with highs in the upper 90s. Chance of rain 20%. Thursday night, mostly clear. A slight chance of showers after midnight. Lows in the upper 70s. Chance of rain 20%. Friday, mostly sunny. A slight chance of showers and thunderstorms in the morning. Hot with highs in the upper 90s. Chance of rain 20%. Friday night, mostly clear. A slight chance of showers and thunderstorms in the evening. Lows in the mid-70s. Chance of rain 20%. Saturday, mostly sunny with a slight chance of showers. A slight chance of thunderstorms in the afternoon. Hot with highs in the upper 90s. Chance of rain 20%. Heat advisory remains in effect until 8 p.m. Central Daylight Time Monday. What? Heat index values up to 110. Where? Portions of South Central and Southwest Arkansas, North Central and Northwest Louisiana, Southeast Oklahoma, and East and Northeast Texas. When? Until 8 p.m. Central Daylight Time Monday. Impacts: hot temperatures and high humidity may cause heat illnesses. 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
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Be sure to follow us on Facebook. Here's a look at local weather conditions as of 8 p.m. At the top of the hour, skies were partly cloudy in Shreveport. The temperature was 93 degrees at the regional airport. The dew point was 72, making the relative humidity 49%, producing a heat index of 100. Winds were south at 5 miles an hour. The pressure was 30.04 inches and steady. In Bossier City, at Barksdale Air Force Base, skies were clear, with a temperature of 93 degrees. The dew point was 70, making the relative humidity 47%, producing a heat index of 98. Winds were southeast at 7 miles an hour. The pressure was 30.03 inches and steady. And in downtown Shreveport, skies were clear. The temperature was 93 degrees. And winds were southeast at 5 miles an hour. Once again in Shreveport, it was 93 degrees with partly cloudy skies at 8 p.m. Around the local area at 8 p.m., in Texarkana, clear and 93. Wind southeast at 5 miles an hour. El Dorado, clear and 90. Wind south at 3 miles an hour. Monroe, clear and 90. Wind calm. Natchitoches, clear and 91. Wind calm. Marshall, clear and 93. Wind calm. And at Longview, clear and 94 degrees. Wind south at 5 miles an hour. Elsewhere across the four-state area, over at Dallas, clear and 96. Oklahoma City, partly cloudy and 95. Little Rock, partly cloudy and 96. Jackson, Mississippi, mostly cloudy and 87. Baton Rouge, clear and 89. And at Houston, partly cloudy and 90 degrees. For the most current information, check us out on the web at www.weather.gov/SHT. The Shreveport Climate Summary for this evening, as of 5 p.m., August 15, 2026. Today's high temperature was 100 degrees. The normal high is 95. The record high is 105 degrees, which was set in 1881. Today's low temperature was 78 degrees. The normal low is 73. The record low is 60 degrees, which was set in 2004. No precipitation fell today, which leaves the monthly total at 0.35 inches. This is 1.06 inches below the normal amount of 1.41 inches for August. The total precipitation for the year still stands at 29.12 inches, which is 3.82 inches below normal. Sunset tonight is at 8 p.m. Sunrise tomorrow is at 6:40 a.m. Now let's check on your local forecast. Heat advisory in effect until 8 p.m. Central Daylight Time Monday. Tonight, mostly clear. Lows in the upper 70s. South winds around 5 miles per hour. Sunday, mostly sunny. Hot with highs around 101. Southwest winds around 5 miles per hour. Sunday night, clear. Lows in the upper 70s. Southwest winds around 5 miles per hour. Monday, sunny, hot with highs around 101. Southwest winds around 5 miles per hour. Monday night,
mostly clear. Lows in the upper 70s. Southwest winds around 5 miles per hour. Tuesday, mostly sunny. Hot with highs around 100. Heat index values up to 110 in the afternoon. Tuesday night, mostly clear. Lows in the upper 70s. Wednesday, mostly sunny. Hot with highs around 100. Heat index values up to 105 in the afternoon. Wednesday night, mostly clear. Lows in the upper 70s. Thursday, mostly sunny. A slight chance of showers and thunderstorms in the afternoon. Hot with highs in the upper 90s. Chance of rain 20%. Thursday night, mostly clear. A slight chance of showers after midnight. Lows in the upper 70s. Chance of rain 20%. Friday, mostly sunny. A slight chance of showers and thunderstorms in the morning. Hot with highs in the upper 90s. Chance of rain 20%. Friday night, mostly clear. A slight chance of showers and thunderstorms in the evening. Lows in the mid-70s. Chance of rain 20%. Saturday, mostly sunny with a slight chance of showers. A slight chance of thunderstorms in the afternoon. Hot with highs in the upper 90s. Chance of rain 20%. Heat advisory remains in effect until 8 p.m. Central Daylight Time Monday. What? Heat index values up to 110. Where? Portions of South Central and Southwest Arkansas, North Central and Northwest Louisiana, Southeast Oklahoma, and East and Northeast Texas. When? Until 8 p.m. Central Daylight Time Monday. Impacts: hot temperatures and high humidity may cause heat illnesses. Drink plenty of fluids, stay in an air-conditioned room, stay out of the sun, and check up on relatives and neighbors. Take extra precautions when outside. 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Try to limit strenuous activities to early morning or evening. 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Heat stroke is an emergency. Call 911. Here is your area's open water boating forecast. Wind gusts may be higher. Heat advisory in effect until 8 p.m. Central Daylight Time Monday. Tonight, clear. Lows in the upper 70s. South winds 10 to 15 miles per hour. Heat index readings 106 to 109. Sunday, mostly sunny. Highs around 101. Southwest winds 5 to 10 miles per hour. Heat index readings around 110. Sunday night, clear. Lows in the upper 70s. Southwest winds 10 to 15 miles per hour. Heat index readings 105 to 108. Monday, sunny. Highs around 101. Southwest winds 10 to 15 miles per hour. Monday night, mostly clear. Lows in the upper 70s. Southwest winds 10 to 15 miles per hour. Tuesday, mostly sunny. Highs around 102. Tuesday night, mostly clear. Lows in the upper 70s. Wednesday, mostly sunny. Highs around 101. Wednesday night, mostly clear. Lows in the upper 70s. Thursday, mostly sunny. Highs around 100. Thursday night, mostly clear. A 20% chance of showers after midnight. Lows in the mid-70s. Friday, mostly sunny. A 20% chance of showers and thunderstorms in the morning. Highs in the upper 90s. Friday night, mostly clear. A 20% chance of showers and thunderstorms in the evening. Lows in the mid-70s. Saturday, mostly sunny. A 20% chance of showers and thunderstorms in the afternoon.
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Be sure to follow us on Facebook. Here's a look at local weather conditions as of 8 p.m. At the top of the hour, skies were partly cloudy in Shreveport. The temperature was 93 degrees at the regional airport. The dew point was 72, making the relative humidity 49%, producing a heat index of 100. Winds were south at 5 miles an hour. The pressure was 30.04 inches and steady. In Bossier City, at Barksdale Air Force Base, skies were clear, with a temperature of 93 degrees. The dew point was 70, making the relative humidity 47%, producing a heat index of 98. Point was 70, making the relative humidity 47%, producing a heat index of 98. Winds were southeast at 7 miles an hour. The pressure was 30.03 inches and steady. And in downtown Shreveport, skies were clear. The temperature was 93 degrees. And winds were southeast at 5 miles an hour. Once again in Shreveport, it was 93 degrees with partly cloudy skies at 8 p.m. Around the local area at 8 p.m., in Texarkana, clear and 93. Wind southeast at 5 miles an hour. El Dorado, clear and 90. Wind south at 3 miles an hour. Monroe, clear and 90. Wind calm. Natchitoches, clear and 91. Wind calm. Marshall, clear and 93. Wind calm. And at Longview, clear and 94 degrees. Wind south at 5 miles an hour. Elsewhere across the four-state area, over at Dallas, clear and 96. Oklahoma City, partly cloudy and 95. Little Rock, partly cloudy and 96. Jackson, Mississippi, mostly cloudy and 87. Baton Rouge, clear and 89. And at Houston, partly cloudy and 90 degrees. For the most current information, check us out on the web at www.weather.gov/sht. The Shreveport Climate Summary for this evening, as of 5 p.m., August 15, 2026. Today's high temperature was 100 degrees. The normal high is 95. The record high is 105 degrees, which was set in 1881. Today's low temperature was 78 degrees. The normal low is 73. The record low is 60 degrees, which was set in 2004. No precipitation fell today, which leaves the monthly total at 0.35 inches. This is 1.06 inches below the normal amount of 1.41 inches for August. The total precipitation for the year still stands at 29.12 inches, which is 3.82 inches below normal. Sunset tonight is at 8 p.m. Sunrise tomorrow is at 6:40 a.m. Now let's check on your local forecast. Heat advisory in effect until 8 p.m. Central Daylight Time Monday. Tonight, mostly clear. Lows in the upper 70s. South winds around 5 miles per hour. Sunday, mostly sunny. Hot with highs around 101. Southwest winds around 5 miles per hour. Sunday night, clear. Lows in the upper 70s. Southwest winds around 5 miles per hour. Monday, sunny, hot with highs around 101. Southwest winds around 5 miles per hour. Monday night, mostly clear. Lows in the upper 70s. Southwest winds around 5 miles per hour. Tuesday, mostly sunny. Hot with highs around 100. Heat index values up to 110 in the afternoon. Tuesday night, mostly clear. Lows in the upper 70s. Wednesday, mostly sunny. Hot with highs around 100. Heat index values up to 105 in the afternoon. Wednesday night, mostly clear. Lows in the upper 70s.
Thursday, mostly sunny. A slight chance of showers and thunderstorms in the afternoon.

hot with highs in the upper 90s. Chance of rain 20%. Thursday night, mostly clear. A slight chance of showers after midnight. Lows in the upper 70s. Chance of rain 20%. Friday, mostly sunny. A slight chance of showers and thunderstorms in the morning. Hot with highs in the upper 90s. Chance of rain 20%. Friday night, mostly clear. A slight chance of showers and thunderstorms in the evening. Lows in the mid-70s. Chance of rain 20%. Saturday, mostly sunny with a slight chance of showers. A slight chance of thunderstorms in the afternoon. Hot with highs in the upper 90s. Chance of rain 20%. 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Heat advisory remains in effect until 8 p.m. Central Daylight Time Monday. What? Heat index values up to 110. Where? Portions of South Central and Southwest Arkansas, North Central and Northwest Louisiana, Southeast Oklahoma, and East and Northeast Texas. When? Until 8 p.m. Central Daylight Time Monday. Impacts: hot temperatures and high humidity may cause heat illnesses. 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Be sure to follow us on Facebook. Here's a look at local weather conditions as of 8 p.m. At the top of the hour, skies were partly cloudy in Shreveport. The temperature was 93 degrees at the regional airport. The dew point was 72, making the relative humidity 49%, producing a heat index of 100. Winds were south at 5 miles an hour. The pressure was 30.04 inches and steady. In Bossier City, at Barksdale Air Force Base, skies were clear, with a temperature of 93 degrees. The dew point was 70, making the relative humidity 47%, producing a heat index of 98. Winds were southeast at 7 miles an hour. The pressure was 30.03 inches and steady. And in downtown Shreveport, skies were clear. The temperature was 93 degrees. And winds were southeast at 5 miles an hour. Once again in Shreveport, it was 93 degrees with partly cloudy skies at 8 p.m. Around the local area at 8 p.m., in Texarkana, clear and 93. Wind southeast at 5 miles an hour. El Dorado, clear and 90. Wind south at 3 miles an hour. Monroe, clear and 90. Wind calm. Nacogdoches, clear and 91. Wind calm. Marshall, clear and 93. Wind calm. And at Longview, clear and 94 degrees. Wind south at 5 miles an hour. Elsewhere across the four-state area, over at Dallas, clear and 96. Oklahoma City, partly cloudy and 95. Little Rock, partly cloudy and 96. Jackson, Mississippi, mostly cloudy and 87. Baton Rouge, clear and 89. And at Houston, partly cloudy and 90 degrees. For the most current information, check
us out on the web at www.weather.gov/sht. The Shreveport Climate Summary for this evening, as of 5 p.m., August 15, 2026. Today's high temperature was 100 degrees. The normal high is 95. The record high is 105 degrees, which was set in 1881. Today's low temperature was 78 degrees. The normal low is 73. The record low is 60 degrees, which was set in 2004. No precipitation fell today, which leaves the monthly total at 0.35 inches. This is 1.06 inches below the normal amount of 1.41 inches for August. The total precipitation for the year still stands at 29.12 inches, which is 3.82 inches below normal. Sunset tonight is at 8 p.m. Sunrise tomorrow is at 6:40 a.m. Now let's check on your local forecast. Heat advisory in effect until 8 p.m. Central Daylight Time Monday. Tonight, mostly clear. Lows in the upper 70s. South winds around 5 miles per hour. Sunday, mostly sunny. Hot with highs around 101. Southwest winds around 5 miles per hour. Sunday night, clear. Lows in the upper 70s. Southwest winds around 5 miles per hour. Monday, sunny, hot with highs around 101. Southwest winds around 5 miles per hour. Monday night, mostly clear. Lows in the upper 70s. Southwest winds around 5 miles per hour. Tuesday, mostly sunny. Hot with highs around 100. Heat index values up to 110 in the afternoon. Tuesday night, mostly clear. Lows in the upper 70s. Wednesday, mostly sunny. Hot with highs around 100. Heat index values up to 105 in the afternoon. Wednesday night, mostly clear. Lows in the upper 70s. Thursday, mostly sunny. A slight chance of showers and thunderstorms in the afternoon. Hot with highs in the upper 90s. Chance of rain 20%. Thursday night, mostly clear. A slight chance of showers after midnight. Lows in the upper 70s. Chance of rain 20%. Friday, mostly sunny. A slight chance of showers and thunderstorms in the morning. Hot with highs in the upper 90s. Chance of rain 20%. Friday night, mostly clear. A slight chance of showers and thunderstorms in the evening. Lows in the mid-70s. Chance of rain 20%. Saturday, mostly sunny with a slight chance of showers. A slight chance of thunderstorms in the afternoon. Hot with highs in the upper 90s. Chance of rain 20%. Heat advisory remains in effect until 8 p.m. Central Daylight Time Monday. What? Heat index values up to 110. Where? Portions of south central and southwest Arkansas, north central and northwest Louisiana, southeast Oklahoma, and east and northeast Texas. When? Until 8 p.m. Central Daylight Time Monday. Impacts: hot temperatures and high humidity may cause heat illnesses. 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Take extra precautions when outside. 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Be sure to follow us on Facebook. Here's a look at local weather conditions as of 8 p.m. At the top of the hour, skies were partly cloudy

In Shreveport, the temperature was 93 degrees at the regional airport. The dew point was 72, making the relative humidity 49%, producing a heat index of 100. Winds were south at 5 miles an hour. The pressure was 30.04 inches and steady. In Bossier City, at Barksdale Air Force Base, skies were clear, with a temperature of 93 degrees. The dew point was 70, making the relative humidity 47%, producing a heat index of 98. Winds were southeast at 7 miles an hour. The pressure was 30.03 inches and steady. And in downtown Shreveport, skies were clear. The temperature was 93 degrees. And winds were southeast at 5 miles an hour. Once again in Shreveport, it was 93 degrees with partly cloudy skies at 8 p.m. Around the local area at 8 p.m., in Texarkana, clear and 93. Wind southeast at 5 miles an hour. El Dorado, clear and 90. Wind south at 3 miles an hour. Monroe, clear and 90. Wind calm. Natchitoches, clear and 91. Wind calm. Marshall, clear and 93. Wind calm. And at Longview, clear and 94 degrees. Wind south at 5 miles an hour. Elsewhere across the four-state area, over at Dallas, clear and 96. Oklahoma City, partly cloudy and 95. Little Rock, partly cloudy and 96. Jackson, Mississippi, mostly cloudy and 87. Baton Rouge, clear and 89. And at Houston, partly cloudy and 90 degrees. For the most current information, check us out on the web at www.weather.gov/sht. The Shreveport Climate Summary for this evening, as of 5 p.m., August 15, 2026. Today's high temperature was 100 degrees. The normal high is 95. The record high is 105 degrees, which was set in 1881. Today's low temperature was 78 degrees. The normal low is 73. The record low is 60 degrees, which was set in 2004. No precipitation fell today, which leaves the monthly total at 0.35 inches. This is 1.06 inches below the normal amount of 1.41 inches for August. The total precipitation for the year still stands at 29.12 inches, which is 3.82 inches below normal. Sunset tonight is at 8 p.m. Sunrise tomorrow is at 6:40 a.m. Now let's check on your local forecast. Heat advisory in effect until 8 p.m. Central Daylight Time Monday. Tonight, mostly clear. Lows in the upper 70s. South winds around 5 miles per hour. Sunday, mostly sunny. Hot with highs around 101. Southwest winds around 5 miles per hour. Sunday night, clear. Lows in the upper 70s. Southwest winds around 5 miles per hour. Monday, sunny, hot with highs around 101. Southwest winds around 5 miles per hour. Monday night, mostly clear. Lows in the upper 70s. Southwest winds around 5 miles per hour. Tuesday, mostly sunny. Hot with highs around 100. Heat index values up to 110 in the afternoon. Tuesday night, mostly clear. Lows in the upper 70s. Wednesday, mostly sunny. Hot with highs around 100. Heat index values up to 105 in the afternoon. Wednesday night, mostly clear. Lows in the upper 70s. Thursday, mostly sunny. A slight chance of showers and thunderstorms in the afternoon. Hot with highs in the upper 90s. Chance of rain 20%. Thursday night, mostly clear. A slight chance of showers after midnight. Lows in the upper 70s. Chance of rain 20%. Friday, mostly sunny. A slight chance of showers and thunderstorms in the morning. Hot with highs

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Heat advisory remains in effect until 8 p.m. Central Daylight Time Monday. What? Heat index values up to 110. Where? Portions of South Central and Southwest Arkansas, North Central and Northwest Louisiana, Southeast Oklahoma, and East and Northeast Texas. When? Until 8 p.m. Central Daylight Time Monday. Impacts: hot temperatures and high humidity may cause heat illnesses. 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Be sure to follow us on Facebook. Here's a look at local weather conditions as of 8 p.m. At the top of the hour, skies were partly cloudy in Shreveport. The temperature was 93 degrees at the regional airport. The dew point was 72, making the relative humidity 49%, producing a heat index of 100. Winds were south at 5 miles an hour. The pressure was 30.04 inches and steady. In Bossier City, at Barksdale Air Force Base, skies were clear, with a temperature of 93 degrees. The dew point was 70, making the relative humidity 47%, producing a heat index of 98. Winds were southeast at 7 miles an hour. The pressure was 30.03 inches and steady. And in downtown Shreveport, skies were clear. The temperature was 93 degrees. And winds were southeast at 5 miles an hour. Once again in Shreveport, it was 93 degrees with partly cloudy skies at 8 p.m. Around the local area at 8 p.m., in Texarkana, clear and 93. Wind southeast at 5 miles an hour. El Dorado, clear and 90. Wind south at 3 miles an hour. Monroe, clear and 90. Wind calm. Natchitoches, clear and 91. Wind calm. Marshall, clear and 93. Wind calm. And at Longview, clear and 94 degrees. Wind south at 5 miles an hour. Elsewhere across the four-state area, over at Dallas, clear and 96. Oklahoma City, partly cloudy and 95. Little Rock, partly cloudy and 96. Jackson, Mississippi, mostly cloudy and 87. Baton Rouge, clear and 89. And at Houston, partly cloudy and 90 degrees. For the most current information, check us out on the web at www.weather.gov/SHP. The Shreveport Climate Summary for this evening, as of 5 p.m., August 15, 2026. Today's high temperature was 100 degrees. The normal high is 95. The record high is 105 degrees, which was set in 1881. Today's low temperature was 78 degrees. The normal low is 73. The record low is 60 degrees, which was set in 2004. No precipitation fell today, which leaves the monthly total at 0.35 inches. This is 1.06 inches below the normal amount of 1.41 inches for August. The total precipitation for the year still stands at 29.12 inches, which is 3.82 inches below normal. Sunset tonight is at 8 p.m. Sunrise tomorrow is at 6:40 a.m. Now let's check on your local forecast.

advisory in effect until 8 p.m. Central Daylight Time Monday. Tonight, mostly clear. Lows in the upper 70s. South winds around 5 miles per hour. Sunday, mostly sunny. Hot with highs around 101. Southwest winds around 5 miles per hour. Sunday night, clear. Lows in the upper 70s. Southwest winds around 5 miles per hour. Monday, sunny, hot with highs around 101. Southwest winds around 5 miles per hour. Monday night, mostly clear. Lows in the upper 70s. Southwest winds around 5 miles per hour. Tuesday, mostly sunny. Hot with highs around 100. Heat index values up to 110 in the afternoon. Tuesday night, mostly clear. Lows in the upper 70s. Wednesday, mostly sunny. Hot with highs around 100. Heat index values up to 105 in the afternoon. Wednesday night, mostly clear. Lows in the upper 70s. Thursday, mostly sunny. A slight chance of showers and thunderstorms in the afternoon. Hot with highs in the upper 90s. Chance of rain 20%. Thursday night, mostly clear. A slight chance of showers after midnight. Lows in the upper 70s. Chance of rain 20%. Friday, mostly sunny. A slight chance of showers and thunderstorms in the morning. Hot with highs in the upper 90s. Chance of rain 20%. Friday night, mostly clear. A slight chance of showers and thunderstorms in the evening. Lows in the mid-70s. Chance of rain 20%. Saturday, mostly sunny with a slight chance of showers. A slight chance of thunderstorms in the afternoon. Hot with highs in the upper 90s. Chance of rain 20%. Here is your area's open water boating forecast. Wind gusts may be higher. Heat advisory in effect until 8 p.m. Central Daylight Time Monday. Tonight, clear. Lows in the upper 70s. South winds 10 to 15 miles per hour. Heat index readings 106 to 109. Sunday, mostly sunny. Highs around 101. Southwest winds 5 to 10 miles per hour. Heat index readings around 110. Sunday night, clear. Lows in the upper 70s. Southwest winds 10 to 15 miles per hour. Heat index readings 105 to 108. Monday, sunny. Highs around 101. Southwest winds 10 to 15 miles per hour. Monday night, mostly clear. Lows in the upper 70s. Southwest winds 10 to 15 miles per hour. Tuesday, mostly sunny. Highs around 102. Tuesday night, mostly clear. Lows in the upper 70s. Wednesday, mostly sunny. Highs around 101. Wednesday night, mostly clear. Lows in the upper 70s. Thursday, mostly sunny. Highs around 100. Thursday night, mostly clear. A 20% chance of showers after midnight. Lows in the mid-70s. Friday, mostly sunny. A 20% chance of showers and thunderstorms in the morning. Highs in the upper 90s. Friday night, mostly clear. A 20% chance of showers and thunderstorms in the evening. Lows in the mid-70s. Saturday, mostly sunny. A 20% chance of showers and thunderstorms in the afternoon. Highs in the upper 90s. Heat advisory remains in effect until 8 p.m. Central Daylight Time Monday. What? Heat index values up to 110. Where? Portions of south central and southwest Arkansas, north central and northwest Louisiana, southeast Oklahoma, and east and northeast Texas. When? Until 8 p.m. Central Daylight Time Monday. Impacts,
Hot temperatures and high humidity may cause heat illnesses. 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Take extra precautions when outside. 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Be sure to follow us on Facebook. Here's a look at local weather conditions as of 8 p.m. At the top of the hour, skies were partly cloudy in Shreveport. The temperature was 93 degrees at the regional airport. The dew point was 72, making the relative humidity 49%, producing a heat index of 100. Winds were south at 5 miles an hour. The pressure was 30.04 inches and steady. In Bossier City, at Barksdale Air Force Base, skies were clear, with a temperature of 93 degrees. The dew point was 70, making the relative humidity 47%, producing a heat index of 98. Winds were southeast at 7 miles an hour. The pressure was 30.03 inches and steady. And in downtown Shreveport, skies were clear. The temperature was 93 degrees. And winds were southeast at 5 miles an hour. Once again in Shreveport, it was 93 degrees with partly cloudy skies at 8 p.m. Around the local area at 8 p.m., in Texarkana, clear and 93. Wind southeast at 5 miles an hour. El Dorado, clear and 90. Wind south at 3 miles an hour. Monroe, clear and 90. Wind calm. Natchitoches, clear and 91. Wind calm. Marshall, clear and 93. Wind calm. And at Longview, clear and 94 degrees. Wind south at 5 miles an hour. Elsewhere across the four-state area, over at Dallas, clear and 96. Oklahoma City, partly cloudy and 95. Little Rock, partly cloudy and 96. Jackson, Mississippi, mostly cloudy and 87. Baton Rouge, clear and 89. And at Houston, partly cloudy and 90 degrees. For the most current information, check us out on the web at www.weather.gov/sht. The Shreveport Climate Summary for this evening, as of 5 p.m., August 15, 2026. Today's high temperature was 100 degrees. The normal high is 95. The record high is 105 degrees, which was set in 1881. Today's low temperature was 78 degrees. The normal low is 73. The record low is 60 degrees, which was set in 2004. No precipitation fell today, which leaves the monthly total at 0.35 inches. This is 1.06 inches below the normal amount of 1.41 inches for August. The total precipitation for the year still stands at 29.12 inches, which is 3.82 inches below normal. Sunset tonight is at 8 p.m. Sunrise tomorrow is at 6:40 a.m. This is your NOAA Weather Radio, station WXJ97, operating on a frequency of 162.400 MHz, providing the latest weather information on a 24-hour basis. 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Now let's check on your local forecast. Heat advisory in effect until 8 p.m. Central Daylight Time Monday. Tonight, mostly clear. Lows in the upper 70s.
South winds around 5 miles per hour. Sunday, mostly sunny. Hot with highs around 101. Southwest winds around 5 miles per hour. Sunday night, clear. Lows in the upper 70s. Southwest winds around 5 miles per hour. Monday, sunny, hot with highs around 101. Southwest winds around 5 miles per hour. Monday night, mostly clear. Lows in the upper 70s. Southwest winds around 5 miles per hour. Tuesday, mostly sunny. Hot with highs around 100. Heat index values up to 110 in the afternoon. Tuesday night, mostly clear. Lows in the upper 70s. Wednesday, mostly sunny. Hot with highs around 100. Heat index values up to 105 in the afternoon. Wednesday night, mostly clear. Lows in the upper 70s. Thursday, mostly sunny. A slight chance of showers and thunderstorms in the afternoon. Hot with highs in the upper 90s. Chance of rain 20%. Thursday night, mostly clear. A slight chance of showers after midnight. Lows in the upper 70s. Chance of rain 20%. Friday, mostly sunny. A slight chance of showers and thunderstorms in the morning. Hot with highs in the upper 90s. Chance of rain 20%. Friday night, mostly clear. A slight chance of showers and thunderstorms in the evening. Lows in the mid-70s. Chance of rain 20%. Saturday, mostly sunny with a slight chance of showers. A slight chance of thunderstorms in the afternoon. Hot with highs in the upper 90s. Chance of rain 20%. Heat advisory remains in effect until 8 p.m. Central Daylight Time Monday. What? Heat index values up to 110. Where? Portions of south central and southwest Arkansas, north central and northwest Louisiana, southeast Oklahoma, and east and northeast Texas. When? Until 8 p.m. Central Daylight Time Monday. Impacts: hot temperatures and high humidity may cause heat illnesses. 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Be sure to follow us on Facebook. Here's a look at local weather conditions as of 8 p.m. At the top of the hour, skies were partly cloudy in Shreveport. The temperature was 93 degrees at the regional airport. The dew point was 72, making the relative humidity 49%, producing a heat index of 100. Winds were south at 5 miles an hour. The pressure was 30.04 inches and steady. In Bossier City, at Barksdale Air Force Base, skies were clear, with a temperature of 93 degrees. The dew point was 70, making the relative humidity 47%, producing a heat index of 98. Winds were southeast at 7 miles an hour. The pressure was 30.03 inches and steady. And in downtown Shreveport, skies were clear. The temperature was 93 degrees. And winds were southeast at 5 miles an hour. Once again in Shreveport, it was 93 degrees with partly cloudy skies at 8 p.m. You're listening to your weather radio, station WXJ97, broadcasting in Shreveport on 162.4 MHz. Be sure to follow us on Facebook. Here's a look at local weather conditions as of 9 p.m.
At the top of the hour, skies were clear in Shreveport. The temperature was 91 degrees at the regional airport. The dew point was 70, making the relative humidity 49%. Winds were south at 5 miles an hour. The pressure was 30.05 inches and rising. In Bossier City, at Barksdale Air Force Base, skies were clear, with a temperature of 90 degrees. The dew point was 71, making the relative humidity 52%. Winds were southeast at 5 miles an hour. The pressure was 30.04 inches and rising. And in downtown Shreveport, skies were clear. The temperature was 90 degrees. And winds were southeast at 5 miles an hour. Once again in Shreveport, it was 91 degrees with clear skies at 9 p.m. Around the local area at 9 p.m., in Texarkana, clear and 87. Wind southeast at 5 miles an hour. El Dorado, clear and 85. Wind calm. Monroe, clear and 86. Wind calm. Natchitoches, clear and 87. Wind calm. Marshall, clear and 85. Wind calm. And at Longview, clear and 90 degrees. Wind calm. Elsewhere across the four-state area, over at Dallas, clear and 94. Oklahoma City, partly cloudy and 91. Little Rock, clear and 91. Jackson, Mississippi, partly cloudy and 85. Baton Rouge, clear and 86. And at Houston, clear and 88 degrees. For the most current information, check us out on the web at www.weather.gov/sht. The Shreveport Climate Summary for this evening, as of 5 p.m., August 15, 2026. Today's high temperature was 100 degrees. The normal high is 95. The record high is 105 degrees, which was set in 1881. Today's low temperature was 78 degrees. The normal low is 73. The record low is 60 degrees, which was set in 2004. No precipitation fell today, which leaves the monthly total at 0.35 inches. This is 1.06 inches below the normal amount of 1.41 inches for August. The total precipitation for the year still stands at 29.12 inches, which is 3.82 inches below normal. Sunset tonight is at 8 p.m. Sunrise tomorrow is at 6:40 a.m. Now let's check on your local forecast. Heat advisory in effect until 8 p.m. Central Daylight Time Monday. Tonight, mostly clear. Lows in the upper 70s. South winds around 5 miles per hour. Sunday, mostly sunny. Hot with highs around 101. Southwest winds around 5 miles per hour. Sunday night, clear. Lows in the upper 70s. Southwest winds around 5 miles per hour. Monday, sunny, hot with highs around 101. Southwest winds around 5 miles per hour. Monday night, mostly clear. Lows in the upper 70s. Southwest winds around 5 miles per hour. Tuesday, mostly sunny. Hot with highs around 100. Heat index values up to 110 in the afternoon. Tuesday night, mostly clear. Lows in the upper 70s. Wednesday, mostly sunny. Hot with highs around 100. Heat index values up to 105 in the afternoon. Wednesday night, mostly clear. Lows in the upper 70s. Thursday, mostly sunny. A slight chance of showers and thunderstorms in the afternoon. Hot with highs in the upper 90s. Chance of rain 20%. Thursday night, mostly clear. A slight chance of showers after midnight. Lows in the upper 70s. Chance of rain 20%. Friday, mostly sunny. A slight chance of showers and thunderstorms in the morning. Hot with highs in the upper 90s. Chance of rain 20%.
Friday night, mostly clear. A slight chance of showers and thunderstorms in the evening. Lows in the mid-70s. Chance of rain 20%. Saturday, mostly sunny with a slight chance of showers. A slight chance of thunderstorms in the afternoon. Hot with highs in the upper 90s. Chance of rain 20%. Heat advisory remains in effect until 8 p.m. Central Daylight Time Monday. What? Heat index values up to 110. Where? Portions of South Central and Southwest Arkansas, North Central and Northwest Louisiana, Southeast Oklahoma, and East and Northeast Texas. When? Until 8 p.m. Central Daylight Time Monday. Impacts: hot temperatures and high humidity may cause heat illnesses. 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Be sure to follow us on Facebook. Here's a look at local weather conditions as of 9 p.m. At the top of the hour, skies were clear in Shreveport. The temperature was 91 degrees at the regional airport. The dew point was 70, making the relative humidity 49%. Winds were south at 5 miles an hour. The pressure was 30.05 inches and rising. In Bossier City, at Barksdale Air Force Base, skies were clear, with a temperature of 90 degrees. The dew point was 71, making the relative humidity 52%. Winds were southeast at 5 miles an hour. The pressure was 30.04 inches and rising. And in downtown Shreveport, skies were clear. The temperature was 90 degrees. And winds were southeast at 5 miles an hour. Once again in Shreveport, it was 91 degrees with clear skies at 9 p.m. Around the local area at 9 p.m., in Texarkana, clear and 87. Wind southeast at 5 miles an hour. El Dorado, clear and 85. Wind calm. Monroe, clear and 86. Wind calm. Nacogdoches, clear and 87. Wind calm. Marshall, clear and 85. Wind calm. And at Longview, clear and 90 degrees. Wind calm. Elsewhere across the four-state area, over at Dallas, clear and 94. Oklahoma City, partly cloudy and 91. Little Rock, clear and 91. Jackson, Mississippi, partly cloudy and 85. Baton Rouge, clear and 86. And at Houston, clear and 88 degrees. For the most current information, check us out on the web at www.weather.gov/sht. The Shreveport Climate Summary for this evening, as of 5 p.m., August 15, 2026. Today's high temperature was 100 degrees. The normal high is 95. The record high is 105 degrees, which was set in 1881. Today's low temperature was 78 degrees. The normal low is 73. The record low is 60 degrees, which was set in 2004. No precipitation fell today, which leaves the monthly total at 0.35 inches. This is 1.06 inches below the normal amount of 1.41 inches for August. The total precipitation for the year still stands at 29.12 inches, which is 3.82 inches below normal. Sunset tonight is at 8 p.m. Sunrise tomorrow is at 6:40 a.m. The
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Now let's check on your local forecast. Heat advisory in effect until 8 p.m. Central Daylight Time Monday. Tonight, mostly clear. Lows in the upper 70s. South winds around 5 miles per hour. Sunday, mostly sunny. Hot with highs around 101. Southwest winds around 5 miles per hour. Sunday night, clear. Lows in the upper 70s. Southwest winds around 5 miles per hour. Monday, sunny, hot with highs around 101. Southwest winds around 5 miles per hour. Monday night, mostly clear. Lows in the upper 70s. Southwest winds around 5 miles per hour. Tuesday, mostly sunny. Hot with highs around 100. Heat index values up to 110 in the afternoon. Tuesday night, mostly clear. Lows in the upper 70s. Wednesday, mostly sunny. Hot with highs around 100. Heat index values up to 105 in the afternoon. Wednesday night, mostly clear. Lows in the upper 70s. Thursday, mostly sunny. A slight chance of showers and thunderstorms in the afternoon. Hot with highs in the upper 90s. Chance of rain 20%. Thursday night, mostly clear. A slight chance of showers after midnight. Lows in the upper 70s. Chance of rain 20%. Friday, mostly sunny. A slight chance of showers and thunderstorms in the morning. Hot with highs in the upper 90s. Chance of rain 20%. Friday night, mostly clear. A slight chance of showers and thunderstorms in the evening. Lows in the mid-70s. Chance of rain 20%. Saturday, mostly sunny with a slight chance of showers. A slight chance of thunderstorms in the afternoon. Hot with highs in the upper 90s. Chance of rain 20%. Heat advisory remains in effect until 8 p.m. Central Daylight Time Monday. What? Heat index values up to 110. Where? Portions of South Central and Southwest Arkansas, North Central and Northwest Louisiana, Southeast Oklahoma, and East and Northeast Texas. When? Until 8 p.m. Central Daylight Time Monday. Impacts: hot temperatures and high humidity may cause heat illnesses. 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Be sure to follow us on Facebook. Here's a look at local weather conditions as of 9 p.m. At the top of the hour, skies were clear in Shreveport. The temperature was 91 degrees at the regional airport. The dew point was 70, making the relative humidity 49%. Winds were south at 5 miles an hour. The pressure was 30.05 inches and rising. In Bossier City, at Barksdale Air Force Base, skies were clear, with a temperature of 90 degrees. The dew point was 71, making the relative humidity 52%. Winds were southeast at 5 miles an hour.
the pressure was 30.04 inches and rising. And in downtown Shreveport, skies were clear. The temperature was 90 degrees. And winds were southeast at 5 miles an hour. Once again in Shreveport, it was 91 degrees with clear skies at 9 p.m. Around the local area at 9 p.m., in Texarkana, clear and 87. Wind southeast at 5 miles an hour. El Dorado, clear and 85. Wind calm. Monroe, clear and 86. Wind calm. Nacogdoches, clear and 87. Wind calm. Marshall, clear and 85. Wind calm. And at Longview, clear and 90 degrees. Wind calm. Elsewhere across the four-state area, over at Dallas, clear and 94. Oklahoma City, partly cloudy and 91. Little Rock, clear and 91. Jackson, Mississippi, partly cloudy and 85. Baton Rouge, clear and 86. And at Houston, clear and 88 degrees. For the most current information, check us out on the web at www.weather.gov/sht. The Shreveport Climate Summary for this evening, as of 5 p.m., August 15, 2026. Today's high temperature was 100 degrees. The normal high is 95. The record high is 105 degrees, which was set in 1881. Today's low temperature was 78 degrees. The normal low is 73. The record low is 60 degrees, which was set in 2004. No precipitation fell today, which leaves the monthly total at 0.35 inches. This is 1.06 inches below the normal amount of 1.41 inches for August. The total precipitation for the year still stands at 29.12 inches, which is 3.82 inches below normal. Sunset tonight is at 8 p.m. Sunrise tomorrow is at 6:40 a.m. Here is your area's open water boating forecast. Wind gusts may be higher. Heat advisory in effect until 8 p.m. Central Daylight Time Monday. Tonight, clear. Lows in the upper 70s. South winds 10 to 15 miles per hour. Heat index readings 106 to 109. Sunday, mostly sunny. Highs around 101. Southwest winds 5 to 10 miles per hour. Heat index readings around 110. Sunday night, clear. Lows in the upper 70s. Southwest winds 10 to 15 miles per hour. Heat index readings 105 to 108. Monday, sunny. Highs around 101. Southwest winds 10 to 15 miles per hour. Monday night, mostly clear. Lows in the upper 70s. Southwest winds 10 to 15 miles per hour. Tuesday, mostly sunny. Highs around 102. Tuesday night, mostly clear. Lows in the upper 70s. Wednesday, mostly sunny. Highs around 101. Wednesday night, mostly clear. Lows in the upper 70s. Thursday, mostly sunny. Highs around 100. Thursday night, mostly clear. A 20% chance of showers after midnight. Lows in the mid-70s. Friday, mostly sunny. A 20% chance of showers and thunderstorms in the morning. Highs in the upper 90s. Friday night, mostly clear. A 20% chance of showers and thunderstorms in the evening. Lows in the mid-70s. Saturday, mostly sunny. A 20% chance of showers and thunderstorms in the afternoon. Highs in the upper 90s. Now let's check on your local forecast. Heat advisory in effect until 8 p.m. Central Daylight Time Monday. Tonight, mostly clear. Lows in the upper 70s. South winds around 5 miles per hour. Sunday, mostly sunny. Hot with highs around 101.
Southwest winds around 5 miles per hour. Sunday night, clear. Lows in the upper 70s. Southwest winds around 5 miles per hour. Monday, sunny, hot with highs around 101. Southwest winds around 5 miles per hour. Monday night, mostly clear. Southwest winds around 5 miles per hour. Monday night, mostly clear. Lows in the upper 70s. Southwest winds around 5 miles per hour. Tuesday, mostly sunny. Hot with highs around 100. Heat index values up to 110 in the afternoon. Tuesday night, mostly clear. Lows in the upper 70s. Wednesday, mostly sunny. Hot with highs around 100. Heat index values up to 105 in the afternoon. Wednesday night, mostly clear. Lows in the upper 70s. Thursday, mostly sunny. A slight chance of showers and thunderstorms in the afternoon. Hot with highs in the upper 90s. Chance of rain 20%. Thursday night, mostly clear. A slight chance of showers after midnight. Lows in the upper 70s. Chance of rain 20%. Friday, mostly sunny. A slight chance of showers and thunderstorms in the morning. Hot with highs in the upper 90s. Chance of rain 20%. Friday night, mostly clear. A slight chance of showers and thunderstorms in the evening. Lows in the mid-70s. Chance of rain 20%. Saturday, mostly sunny with a slight chance of showers. A slight chance of thunderstorms in the afternoon. Hot with highs in the upper 90s. Chance of rain 20%. Heat advisory remains in effect until 8 p.m. Central Daylight Time Monday. What? Heat index values up to 110. Where? Portions of South Central and Southwest Arkansas, North Central and Northwest Louisiana, Southeast Oklahoma, and East and Northeast Texas. When? Until 8 p.m. Central Daylight Time Monday. Impacts: hot temperatures and high humidity may cause heat illnesses. 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Be sure to follow us on Facebook. Here's a look at local weather conditions as of 9 p.m. At the top of the hour, skies were clear in Shreveport. The temperature was 91 degrees at the regional airport. The dew point was 70, making the relative humidity 49%. Winds were south at 5 miles an hour. The pressure was 30.05 inches and rising. In Bossier City, at Barksdale Air Force Base, skies were clear, with a temperature of 90 degrees. The dew point was 71, making the relative humidity 52%. Winds were southeast at 5 miles an hour. The pressure was 30.04 inches and rising. And in downtown Shreveport, skies were clear. The temperature was 90 degrees. And winds were southeast at 5 miles an hour. Once again in Shreveport, it was 91 degrees with clear skies at 9 p.m. This is your NOAA Weather Radio, station WXJ97, operating on a frequency of 162.400 MHz, providing the latest weather information on a 24-hour basis. 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
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Around the local area at 9 p.m. in Texarkana,

clear and 87. Wind southeast at 5 miles an hour. El Dorado, clear and 85. Wind calm. Monroe, clear and 86. Wind calm. Natchitoches, clear and 87. Wind calm. Marshall, clear and 85. Wind calm. And at Longview, clear and 90 degrees. Wind calm. Elsewhere across the four-state area, over at Dallas, clear and 94. Oklahoma City, partly cloudy and 91. Little Rock, clear and 91. Jackson, Mississippi, partly cloudy and 85. Baton Rouge, clear and 86. And at Houston, clear and 88 degrees. 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The Shreveport Climate Summary for this evening, as of 5 p.m., August 15, 2026. Today's high temperature was 100 degrees. The normal high is 95. The record high is 105 degrees, which was set in 1881. Today's low temperature was 78 degrees. The normal low is 73. The record low is 60 degrees, which was set in 2004. No precipitation fell today, which leaves the monthly total at 0.35 inches. This is 1.06 inches below the normal amount of 1.41 inches for August. The total precipitation for the year still stands at 29.12 inches, which is 3.82 inches below normal. Sunset tonight is at 8 p.m. Sunrise tomorrow is at 6:40 a.m. Now let's check on your local forecast. Heat advisory in effect until 8 p.m. Central Daylight Time Monday. Tonight, mostly clear. Lows in the upper 70s. South winds around 5 miles per hour. Sunday, mostly sunny. Hot with highs around 101. Southwest winds around 5 miles per hour. Sunday night, clear. Lows in the upper 70s. Southwest winds around 5 miles per hour. Monday, sunny, hot with highs around 101. Southwest winds around 5 miles per hour. Monday night, mostly clear. Lows in the upper 70s. Southwest winds around 5 miles per hour. Tuesday, mostly sunny. Hot with highs around 100. Heat index values up to 110 in the afternoon. Tuesday night, mostly clear. Lows in the upper 70s. Wednesday, mostly sunny. Hot with highs around 100. Heat index values up to 105 in the afternoon. Wednesday night, mostly clear. Lows in the upper 70s. Thursday, mostly sunny. A slight chance of showers and thunderstorms in the afternoon. Hot with highs in the upper 90s. Chance of rain 20%. Thursday night, mostly clear. A slight chance of showers after midnight. Lows in the upper 70s. Chance of rain 20%. Friday, mostly sunny. A slight chance of showers and thunderstorms in the morning. Hot with highs in the upper 90s. Chance of rain 20%. Friday night, mostly clear. A slight chance of showers and thunderstorms in the evening. Lows in the mid-70s. Chance of rain 20%. Saturday, mostly sunny with a slight chance of showers. A slight chance of thunderstorms in the afternoon. Hot with highs in the upper 90s. Chance of rain 20%. Heat advisory remains in effect until 8 p.m. Central Daylight Time Monday. What? Heat index values up to 110. Where? Portions of South Central and Southwest Arkansas, North Central and Northwest Louisiana, Southeast Oklahoma, and East and Northeast Texas. When? Until 8 p.m. Central Daylight Time Monday. Impacts: hot temperatures and high humidity may cause heat illnesses. 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
neighbors. 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Be sure to follow us on Facebook. Here's a look at local weather conditions as of 9 p.m. At the top of the hour, skies were clear in Shreveport. The temperature was 91 degrees at the regional airport. The dew point was 70, making the relative humidity 49%. Winds were south at 5 miles an hour. The pressure was 30.05 inches and rising. In Bossier City, at Barksdale Air Force Base, skies were clear, with a temperature of 90 degrees. The dew point was 71, making the relative humidity 52%. Winds were southeast at 5 miles an hour. The pressure was 30.04 inches and rising. And in downtown Shreveport, skies were clear. The temperature was 90 degrees. And winds were southeast at 5 miles an hour. Once again in Shreveport, it was 91 degrees with clear skies at 9 p.m. Around the local area at 9 p.m., in Texarkana, clear and 87. Wind southeast at 5 miles an hour. El Dorado, clear and 85. Wind calm. Monroe, clear and 86. Wind calm. Natchitoches, clear and 87. Wind calm. Marshall, clear and 85. Wind calm. And at Longview, clear and 90 degrees. Wind calm. Elsewhere across the four-state area, over at Dallas, clear and 94. Oklahoma City, partly cloudy and 91. Little Rock, clear and 91. Jackson, Mississippi, partly cloudy and 85. Baton Rouge, clear and 86. And at Houston, clear and 88 degrees. For the most current information, check us out on the web at www.weather.gov/sht. The Shreveport Climate Summary for this evening, as of 5 p.m., August 15, 2026. Today's high temperature was 100 degrees. The normal high is 95. The record high is 105 degrees, which was set in 1881. Today's low temperature was 78 degrees. The normal low is 73. The record low is 60 degrees, which was set in 2004. No precipitation fell today, which leaves the monthly total at 0.35 inches. This is 1.06 inches below the normal amount of 1.41 inches for August. The total precipitation for the year still stands at 29.12 inches, which is 3.82 inches below normal. Sunset tonight is at 8 p.m. Sunrise tomorrow is at 6:40 a.m. Now let's check on your local forecast. Heat advisory in effect until 8 p.m. Central Daylight Time Monday. Tonight, mostly clear. Lows in the upper 70s. South winds around 5 miles per hour. Sunday, mostly sunny. Hot with highs around 101. Southwest winds around 5 miles per hour. Sunday night, clear. Lows in the upper 70s. Southwest winds around 5 miles per hour. Monday, sunny, hot with highs around 101. Southwest winds around 5 miles per hour. Monday night, mostly clear. Lows in the upper 70s. Southwest winds around 5 miles per hour. Tuesday, mostly sunny. Hot with highs around 100. Heat index values up to 110 in the afternoon. Tuesday night, mostly clear.

lows in the upper 70s. Wednesday, mostly sunny. Hot with highs around 100. Heat index values up to 105 in the afternoon. Wednesday night, mostly clear. Lows in the upper 70s. Thursday, mostly sunny. A slight chance of showers and thunderstorms in the afternoon. Hot with highs in the upper 90s. Chance of rain 20%. Thursday night, mostly clear. A slight chance of showers after midnight. Lows in the upper 70s. Chance of rain 20%. Friday, mostly sunny. A slight chance of showers and thunderstorms in the morning. Hot with highs in the upper 90s. Chance of rain 20%. Friday night, mostly clear. A slight chance of showers and thunderstorms in the evening. Lows in the mid-70s. Chance of rain 20%. Saturday, mostly sunny with a slight chance of showers. A slight chance of thunderstorms in the afternoon. Hot with highs in the upper 90s. Chance of rain 20%. Heat advisory remains in effect until 8 p.m. Central Daylight Time Monday. What? Heat index values up to 110. Where? Portions of South Central and Southwest Arkansas, North Central and Northwest Louisiana, Southeast Oklahoma, and East and Northeast Texas. When? Until 8 p.m. Central Daylight Time Monday. Impacts: hot temperatures and high humidity may cause heat illnesses. 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Be sure to follow us on Facebook. Here's a look at local weather conditions as of 9 p.m. At the top of the hour, skies were clear in Shreveport. The temperature was 91 degrees at the regional airport. The dew point was 70, making the relative humidity 49%. Winds were south at 5 miles an hour. The pressure was 30.05 inches and rising. In Bossier City, at Barksdale Air Force Base, skies were clear, with a temperature of 90 degrees. The dew point was 71, making the relative humidity 52%. Winds were southeast at 5 miles an hour. The pressure was 30.04 inches and rising. And in downtown Shreveport, skies were clear. The temperature was 90 degrees. And winds were southeast at 5 miles an hour. Once again in Shreveport, it was 91 degrees with clear skies at 9 p.m. Around the local area at 9 p.m., in Texarkana, clear and 87. Wind southeast at 5 miles an hour. El Dorado, clear and 85. Wind calm. Monroe, clear and 86. Wind calm. Natchitoches, clear and 87. Wind calm. Marshall, clear and 85. Wind calm. And at Longview, clear and 90 degrees. Wind calm. Elsewhere across the four-state area, over at Dallas, clear and 94. Oklahoma City, partly cloudy and 91. Little Rock, clear and 91. Jackson, Mississippi, partly cloudy and 85. Baton Rouge, clear and 86. And at Houston, clear and 88 degrees. For the most current information, check us out on the web at www.weather.gov/sht. 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

The normal low is 73. The record low is 60 degrees, which was set in 2004. No precipitation fell today, which leaves the monthly total at 0.35 inches. This is 1.06 inches below the normal amount of 1.41 inches for August. The total precipitation for the year still stands at 29.12 inches, which is 3.82 inches below normal. Sunset tonight is at 8 p.m. Sunrise tomorrow is at 6:40 a.m. Now let's check on your local forecast. Heat advisory in effect until 8 p.m. Central Daylight Time Monday. Tonight, mostly clear. Lows in the upper 70s. South winds around 5 miles per hour. Sunday, mostly sunny. Hot with highs around 101. Southwest winds around 5 miles per hour. Sunday night, clear. Lows in the upper 70s. Southwest winds around 5 miles per hour. Monday, sunny, hot with highs around 101. Southwest winds around 5 miles per hour. Monday night, mostly clear. Lows in the upper 70s. Southwest winds around 5 miles per hour. Tuesday, mostly sunny. Hot with highs around 100. Heat index values up to 110 in the afternoon. Tuesday night, mostly clear. Lows in the upper 70s. Wednesday, mostly sunny. Hot with highs around 100. Heat index values up to 105 in the afternoon. Wednesday night, mostly clear. Lows in the upper 70s. Thursday, mostly sunny. A slight chance of showers and thunderstorms in the afternoon. Hot with highs in the upper 90s. Chance of rain 20%. Thursday night, mostly clear. A slight chance of showers after midnight. Lows in the upper 70s. Chance of rain 20%. Friday, mostly sunny. A slight chance of showers and thunderstorms in the morning. Hot with highs in the upper 90s. Chance of rain 20%. Friday night, mostly clear. A slight chance of showers and thunderstorms in the evening. Lows in the mid-70s. Chance of rain 20%. Saturday, mostly sunny with a slight chance of showers. A slight chance of thunderstorms in the afternoon. Hot with highs in the upper 90s. Chance of rain 20%. Heat advisory remains in effect until 8 p.m. Central Daylight Time Monday. What? Heat index values up to 110. Where? Portions of south central and southwest Arkansas, north central and northwest Louisiana, southeast Oklahoma, and east and northeast Texas. When? Until 8 p.m. Central Daylight Time Monday. Impacts: hot temperatures and high humidity may cause heat illnesses. 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Take extra precautions when outside. 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Be sure to follow us on Facebook. Here's a look at local weather conditions as of 9 p.m. At the top of the hour, skies were clear in Shreveport. The temperature was 91 degrees at the regional airport. The dew point was 70, making the relative humidity 49%. Winds were south at 5 miles an hour. The pressure was 30.05 inches and rising. In Bossier City, at Barksdale Air Force Base, skies were clear, with a temperature of 90 degrees. The dew point was 71, making the relative

Humidity 52%. Winds were southeast at 5 miles an hour. The pressure was 30.04 inches and rising. And in downtown Shreveport, skies were clear. The temperature was 90 degrees. And winds were southeast at 5 miles an hour. Once again in Shreveport, it was 91 degrees with clear skies at 9 p.m. Around the local area at 9 p.m., in Texarkana, clear and 87. Wind southeast at 5 miles an hour. El Dorado, clear and 85. Wind calm. Monroe, clear and 86. Wind calm. Natchitoches, clear and 87. Wind calm. Marshall, clear and 85. Wind calm. And at Longview, clear and 90 degrees. Wind calm. Elsewhere across the four-state area, over at Dallas, clear and 94. Oklahoma City, partly cloudy and 91. Little Rock, clear and 91. Jackson, Mississippi, partly cloudy and 85. Baton Rouge, clear and 86. And at Houston, clear and 88 degrees. For the most current information, check us out on the web at www.weather.gov/sht. Here is your area's open water boating forecast. Wind gusts may be higher. Heat advisory in effect until 8 p.m. Central Daylight Time Monday. Tonight, clear. Lows in the upper 70s. South winds 10 to 15 miles per hour. Heat index readings 106 to 109. Sunday, mostly sunny. Highs around 101. Southwest winds 5 to 10 miles per hour. Heat index readings around 110. Sunday night, clear. Lows in the upper 70s. Southwest winds 10 to 15 miles per hour. Heat index readings 105 to 108. Monday, sunny. Highs around 101. Southwest winds 10 to 15 miles per hour. Monday night, mostly clear. Lows in the upper 70s. Southwest winds 10 to 15 miles per hour. Tuesday, mostly sunny. Highs around 102. Tuesday night, mostly clear. Lows in the upper 70s. Wednesday, mostly sunny. Highs around 101. Wednesday night, mostly clear. Lows in the upper 70s. Thursday, mostly sunny. Highs around 100. Thursday night, mostly clear. A 20% chance of showers after midnight. Lows in the mid-70s. Friday, mostly sunny. A 20% chance of showers and thunderstorms in the morning. Highs in the upper 90s. Friday night, mostly clear. A 20% chance of showers and thunderstorms in the evening. Lows in the mid-70s. Saturday, mostly sunny. A 20% chance of showers and thunderstorms in the afternoon. Highs in the upper 90s. Now let's check on your local forecast. Heat advisory in effect until 8 p.m. Central Daylight Time Monday. Tonight, mostly clear. Lows in the upper 70s. South winds around 5 miles per hour. Sunday, mostly sunny. Hot with highs around 101. Southwest winds around 5 miles per hour. Sunday night, clear. Lows in the upper 70s. Southwest winds around 5 miles per hour. Monday, sunny, hot with highs around 101. Southwest winds around 5 miles per hour. Monday night, mostly clear. Lows in the upper 70s. Southwest winds around 5 miles per hour. Tuesday, mostly sunny. Hot with highs around 100. Heat index values up to 110 in the afternoon. Tuesday night, mostly clear. Lows in the upper 70s. Wednesday, mostly sunny. Hot with highs around 100.
heat index values up to 105 in the afternoon. Wednesday night, mostly clear. Lows in the upper 70s. Thursday, mostly sunny. A slight chance of showers and thunderstorms in the afternoon. Hot with highs in the upper 90s. Chance of rain 20%. Thursday night, mostly clear. A slight chance of showers after midnight. Lows in the upper 70s. Chance of rain 20%. Friday, mostly sunny. A slight chance of showers and thunderstorms in the morning. Hot with highs in the upper 90s. Chance of rain 20%. Friday night, mostly clear. A slight chance of showers and thunderstorms in the evening. Lows in the mid-70s. Chance of rain 20%. Saturday, mostly sunny with a slight chance of showers. A slight chance of thunderstorms in the afternoon. Hot with highs in the upper 90s. Chance of rain 20%. Heat advisory remains in effect until 8 p.m. Central Daylight Time Monday. What? Heat index values up to 110. Where? Portions of South Central and Southwest Arkansas, North Central and Northwest Louisiana, Southeast Oklahoma, and East and Northeast Texas. When? Until 8 p.m. Central Daylight Time Monday. Impacts: hot temperatures and high humidity may cause heat illnesses. 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Be sure to follow us on Facebook. Here's a look at local weather conditions as of 9 p.m. At the top of the hour, skies were clear in Shreveport. The temperature was 91 degrees at the regional airport. The dew point was 70, making the relative humidity 49%. Winds were south at 5 miles an hour. The pressure was 30.05 inches and rising. In Bossier City, at Barksdale Air Force Base, skies were clear, with a temperature of 90 degrees. The dew point was 71, making the relative humidity 52%. Winds were southeast at 5 miles an hour. The pressure was 30.04 inches and rising. And in downtown Shreveport, skies were clear. The temperature was 90 degrees. And winds were southeast at 5 miles an hour. Once again in Shreveport, it was 91 degrees with clear skies at 9 p.m. This is your NOAA Weather Radio, station WXJ97, operating on a frequency of 162.400 MHz, providing the latest weather information on a 24-hour basis. 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Around the local area at 9 p.m. in Texarkana, clear and 87. Wind southeast at 5 miles an hour. El Dorado, clear and 85. Wind calm. Monroe, clear and 86. Wind calm. Natchitoches, clear and 87. Wind calm. Marshall, clear and 85. Wind calm. And at Longview, clear and 90 degrees. Wind calm. Elsewhere across the four-state area, over at Dallas, clear and 94. Oklahoma City, partly cloudy and 91. Little Rock, clear and 91. Jackson, Mississippi, partly cloudy and 85.
Baton Rouge, clear and 86. And at Houston, clear and 88 degrees. 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Now let's check on your local forecast. Heat advisory in effect until 8 p.m. Central Daylight Time Monday. Tonight, mostly clear. Lows in the upper 70s. South winds around 5 miles per hour. Sunday, mostly sunny. Hot with highs around 101. Southwest winds around 5 miles per hour. Sunday night, clear. Lows in the upper 70s. Southwest winds around 5 miles per hour. Monday, sunny, hot with highs around 101. Southwest winds around 5 miles per hour. Monday night, mostly clear. Lows in the upper 70s. Southwest winds around 5 miles per hour. Tuesday, mostly sunny. Hot with highs around 100. Heat index values up to 110 in the afternoon. Tuesday night, mostly clear. Lows in the upper 70s. Wednesday, mostly sunny. Hot with highs around 100. Heat index values up to 105 in the afternoon. Wednesday night, mostly clear. Lows in the upper 70s. Thursday, mostly sunny. A slight chance of showers and thunderstorms in the afternoon. Hot with highs in the upper 90s. Chance of rain 20%. Thursday night, mostly clear. A slight chance of showers after midnight. Lows in the upper 70s. Chance of rain 20%. Friday, mostly sunny. A slight chance of showers and thunderstorms in the morning. Hot with highs in the upper 90s. Chance of rain 20%. Friday night, mostly clear. A slight chance of showers and thunderstorms in the evening. Lows in the mid-70s. Chance of rain 20%. Saturday, mostly sunny with a slight chance of showers. A slight chance of thunderstorms in the afternoon. Hot with highs in the upper 90s. Chance of rain 20%. Heat advisory remains in effect until 8 p.m. Central Daylight Time Monday. What? Heat index values up to 110. Where? Portions of south central and southwest Arkansas, north central and northwest Louisiana, southeast Oklahoma, and east and northeast Texas. When? Until 8 p.m. Central Daylight Time Monday. Impacts: hot temperatures and high humidity may cause heat illnesses. 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Be sure to follow us on Facebook. Here's a look at local weather conditions as of 10 p.m. At the top of the hour, skies were clear in Shreveport. The temperature was 88 degrees at the regional airport. The dew point was 72, making the relative humidity 58%. Winds were south at 6 miles an hour. The pressure was 30.06 inches and rising. In Bossier City, at Barksdale Air Force Base, skies were clear, with a temperature of 86 degrees. The dew point was 71, making the relative humidity 61%. Winds were southeast at 6 miles an hour. The pressure was 30.05 inches and rising. And in downtown Shreveport, skies were clear. The temperature was 88 degrees. And winds were south at 5 miles an hour.
once again in Shreveport, it was 88 degrees with clear skies at 10 p.m. Around the local area at 10 p.m., in Texarkana, clear and 86. Wind southeast at 6 miles an hour. El Dorado, clear and 82. Wind calm. Monroe, clear and 84. Wind calm. Natchitoches, clear and 85. Wind calm. Marshall, clear and 82. Wind calm. And at Longview, clear and 87 degrees. Wind southeast at 3 miles an hour. Elsewhere across the four-state area, over at Dallas, clear and 92. Oklahoma City, clear and 89. Little Rock, clear and 87. Jackson, Mississippi, partly cloudy and 81. Baton Rouge, clear and 87. And at Houston, clear and 86 degrees. For the most current information, check us out on the web at www.weather.gov/SHP. Now let's check on your local forecast. Heat advisory in effect until 8 p.m. Central Daylight Time Monday. Tonight, mostly clear. Lows in the upper 70s. South winds around 5 miles per hour. Sunday, mostly sunny. Hot with highs around 101. Southwest winds around 5 miles per hour. Sunday night, clear. Lows in the upper 70s. Southwest winds around 5 miles per hour. Monday, sunny, hot with highs around 101. Southwest winds around 5 miles per hour. Monday night, mostly clear. Lows in the upper 70s. Southwest winds around 5 miles per hour. Tuesday, mostly sunny. Hot with highs around 100. Heat index values up to 110 in the afternoon. Tuesday night, mostly clear. Lows in the upper 70s. Wednesday, mostly sunny. Hot with highs around 100. Heat index values up to 105 in the afternoon. Wednesday night, mostly clear. Lows in the upper 70s. Thursday, mostly sunny. A slight chance of showers and thunderstorms in the afternoon. Hot with highs in the upper 90s. Chance of rain 20%. Thursday night, mostly clear. A slight chance of showers after midnight. Lows in the upper 70s. Chance of rain 20%. Friday, mostly sunny. A slight chance of showers and thunderstorms in the morning. Hot with highs in the upper 90s. Chance of rain 20%. Friday night, mostly clear. A slight chance of showers and thunderstorms in the evening. Lows in the mid-70s. Chance of rain 20%. Saturday, mostly sunny with a slight chance of showers. A slight chance of thunderstorms in the afternoon. Hot with highs in the upper 90s. Chance of rain 20%. Heat advisory remains in effect until 8 p.m. Central Daylight Time Monday. What? Heat index values up to 110. Where? Portions of South Central and Southwest Arkansas, North Central and Northwest Louisiana, Southeast Oklahoma, and East and Northeast Texas. When? Until 8 p.m. Central Daylight Time Monday. Impacts: hot temperatures and high humidity may cause heat illnesses. 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Take extra precautions when outside. 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
Be sure to follow us on Facebook. Here's a look at local weather conditions as of 10 p.m. At the top of the hour, skies were clear in Shreveport. The temperature was 88 degrees at the regional airport. The dew point was 72, making the relative humidity 58%. Winds were south at 6 miles an hour. The pressure was 30.06 inches and rising. In Bossier City, at Barksdale Air Force Base, skies were clear, with a temperature of 86 degrees. The dew point was 71, making the relative humidity 61%. Winds were southeast at 6 miles an hour. The pressure was 30.05 inches and rising. And in downtown Shreveport, skies were clear. The temperature was 88 degrees. And winds were south at 5 miles an hour. Once again in Shreveport, it was 88 degrees with clear skies at 10 p.m. Around the local area at 10 p.m., in Texarkana, clear and 86. Wind southeast at 6 miles an hour. El Dorado, clear and 82. Wind calm. Monroe, clear and 84. Wind calm. Nacogdoches, clear and 85. Wind calm. Marshall, clear and 82. Wind calm. And at Longview, clear and 87 degrees. Wind southeast at 3 miles an hour. Elsewhere across the four-state area, over at Dallas, clear and 92. Oklahoma City, clear and 89. Little Rock, clear and 87. Jackson, Mississippi, partly cloudy and 81. Baton Rouge, clear and 87. And at Houston, clear and 86 degrees. For the most current information, check us out on the web at www.weather.gov/SHP. Now let's check on your local forecast. Heat advisory in effect until 8 p.m. Central Daylight Time Monday. Tonight, mostly clear. Lows in the upper 70s. South winds around 5 miles per hour. Sunday, mostly sunny. Hot with highs around 101. Southwest winds around 5 miles per hour. Sunday night, clear. Lows in the upper 70s. Southwest winds around 5 miles per hour. Monday, sunny, hot with highs around 101. Southwest winds around 5 miles per hour. Monday night, mostly clear. Lows in the upper 70s. Southwest winds around 5 miles per hour. Tuesday, mostly sunny. Hot with highs around 100. Heat index values up to 110 in the afternoon. Tuesday night, mostly clear. Lows in the upper 70s. Wednesday, mostly sunny. Hot with highs around 100. Heat index values up to 105 in the afternoon. Wednesday night, mostly clear. Lows in the upper 70s. Thursday, mostly sunny. A slight chance of showers and thunderstorms in the afternoon. Hot with highs in the upper 90s. Chance of rain 20%. Thursday night, mostly clear. A slight chance of showers after midnight. Lows in the upper 70s. Chance of rain 20%. Friday, mostly sunny. A slight chance of showers and thunderstorms in the morning. Hot with highs in the upper 90s. Chance of rain 20%. Friday night, mostly clear. A slight chance of showers and thunderstorms in the evening. Lows in the mid-70s. Chance of rain 20%. Saturday, mostly sunny with a slight chance of showers. A slight chance of thunderstorms in the afternoon. Hot with highs in the upper 90s. Chance of rain 20%. 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
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Heat advisory remains in effect until 8 p.m. Central Daylight Time Monday. What? Heat index values up to 110. Where? Portions of South Central and Southwest Arkansas, North Central and Northwest Louisiana, Southeast Oklahoma, and East and Northeast Texas. When? Until 8 p.m. Central Daylight Time Monday. Impacts: hot temperatures and high humidity may cause heat illnesses. 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Take extra precautions when outside. 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Heat stroke is an emergency. 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Be sure to follow us on Facebook. Here's a look at local weather conditions as of 10 p.m. At the top of the hour, skies were clear in Shreveport. The temperature was 88 degrees at the regional airport. The dew point was 72, making the relative humidity 58%. Winds were south at 6 miles an hour. The pressure was 30.06 inches and rising. In Bossier City, at Barksdale Air Force Base, skies were clear, with a temperature of 86 degrees. The dew point was 71, making the relative humidity 61%. Winds were southeast at 6 miles an hour. The pressure was 30.05 inches and rising. And in downtown Shreveport, skies were clear. The temperature was 88 degrees. And winds were south at 5 miles an hour. Once again in Shreveport, it was 88 degrees with clear skies at 10 p.m. Around the local area at 10 p.m., in Texarkana, clear and 86. Wind southeast at 6 miles an hour. El Dorado, clear and 82. Wind calm. Monroe, clear and 84. Wind calm. Natchitoches, clear and 85. Wind calm. Marshall, clear and 82. Wind calm. And at Longview, clear and 87 degrees. Wind southeast at 3 miles an hour. Elsewhere across the four-state area, over at Dallas, clear and 92. Oklahoma City, clear and 89. Little Rock, clear and 87. Jackson, Mississippi, partly cloudy and 81. Baton Rouge, clear and 87. And at Houston, clear and 86 degrees. For the most current information, check us out on the web at www.weather.gov/SHP. Now let's check on your local forecast. Heat advisory in effect until 8 p.m. Central Daylight Time Monday. Tonight, mostly clear. Lows in the upper 70s. South winds around 5 miles per hour. Sunday, mostly sunny. Hot with highs around 101. Southwest winds around 5 miles per hour. Sunday night, clear. Lows in the upper 70s. Southwest winds around 5 miles per hour. Monday, sunny, hot with highs around 101. Southwest winds around 5 miles per hour. Monday night, mostly clear. Lows in the upper 70s. Southwest winds around 5 miles per hour. Tuesday, mostly sunny. Hot with highs around 100. Heat index values up to 110 in the afternoon. Tuesday night, mostly clear. Lows in the upper 70s. Wednesday, mostly sunny. Hot with highs around 100.
heat index values up to 105 in the afternoon. Wednesday night, mostly clear. Lows in the upper 70s. Thursday, mostly sunny. A slight chance of showers and thunderstorms in the afternoon. Hot with highs in the upper 90s. Chance of rain 20%. Thursday night, mostly clear. A slight chance of showers after midnight. Lows in the upper 70s. Chance of rain 20%. Friday, mostly sunny. A slight chance of showers and thunderstorms in the morning. Hot with highs in the upper 90s. Chance of rain 20%. Friday night, mostly clear. A slight chance of showers and thunderstorms in the evening. Lows in the mid-70s. Chance of rain 20%. Saturday, mostly sunny with a slight chance of showers. A slight chance of thunderstorms in the afternoon. Hot with highs in the upper 90s. Chance of rain 20%. Heat advisory remains in effect until 8 p.m. Central Daylight Time Monday. Heat index values up to 110. Where? Portions of south central and southwest Arkansas, north central and northwest Louisiana, southeast Oklahoma, and east and northeast Texas. When? Until 8 p.m. Central Daylight Time Monday. Impacts: hot temperatures and high humidity may cause heat illnesses. 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Take extra precautions when outside. 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Heat stroke is an emergency. Call 911. Here is your area's open water boating forecast. Wind gusts may be higher. Heat advisory in effect until 8 p.m. Central Daylight Time Monday. Tonight, clear. Lows in the upper 70s. South winds 10 to 15 miles per hour. Heat index readings 106 to 109. Sunday, mostly sunny. Highs around 101. Southwest winds 5 to 10 miles per hour. Heat index readings around 110. Sunday night, clear. Lows in the upper 70s. Southwest winds 10 to 15 miles per hour. Heat index readings 105 to 108. Monday, sunny. Highs around 101. Southwest winds 10 to 15 miles per hour. Monday night, mostly clear. Lows in the upper 70s. Southwest winds 10 to 15 miles per hour. Tuesday, mostly sunny. Highs around 102. Tuesday night, mostly clear. Lows in the upper 70s. Wednesday, mostly sunny. Highs around 101. Wednesday night, mostly clear. Lows in the upper 70s. Thursday, mostly sunny. Highs around 100. Thursday night, mostly clear. A 20% chance of showers after midnight. Lows in the mid-70s. Friday, mostly sunny. A 20% chance of showers and thunderstorms in the morning. Highs in the upper 90s. Friday night, mostly clear. A 20% chance of showers and thunderstorms in the evening. Lows in the mid-70s. Saturday, mostly sunny. A 20% chance of showers and thunderstorms in the afternoon. Highs in the upper 90s. 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Be sure to follow us on Facebook. Here's a look at local weather conditions as of 10 p.m.
At the top of the hour, skies were clear in Shreveport. The temperature was 88.

degrees at the regional airport. The dew point was 72, making the relative humidity 58%. Winds were south at 6 miles an hour. The pressure was 30.06 inches and rising. In Bossier City, at Barksdale Air Force Base, skies were clear, with a temperature of 86 degrees. The dew point was 71, making the relative humidity 61%. Winds were southeast at 6 miles an hour. The pressure was 30.05 inches and rising. And in downtown Shreveport, skies were clear. The temperature was 88 degrees. And winds were south at 5 miles an hour. Once again in Shreveport, it was 88 degrees with clear skies at 10 p.m. Around the local area at 10 p.m., in Texarkana, clear and 86. Wind southeast at 6 miles an hour. El Dorado, clear and 82. Wind calm. Monroe, clear and 84. Wind calm. Nacogdoches, clear and 85. Wind calm. Marshall, clear and 82. Wind calm. And at Longview, clear and 87 degrees. Wind southeast at 3 miles an hour. Elsewhere across the four-state area, over at Dallas, clear and 92. Oklahoma City, clear and 89. Little Rock, clear and 87. Jackson, Mississippi, partly cloudy and 81. Baton Rouge, clear and 87. And at Houston, clear and 86 degrees. For the most current information, check us out on the web at www.weather.gov/SHP. Now let's check on your local forecast. Heat advisory in effect until 8 p.m. Central Daylight Time Monday. Tonight, mostly clear. Lows in the upper 70s. South winds around 5 miles per hour. Sunday, mostly sunny. Hot with highs around 101. Southwest winds around 5 miles per hour. Sunday night, clear. Lows in the upper 70s. Southwest winds around 5 miles per hour. Monday, sunny, hot with highs around 101. Southwest winds around 5 miles per hour. Monday night, mostly clear. Lows in the upper 70s. Southwest winds around 5 miles per hour. Tuesday, mostly sunny. Hot with highs around 100. Heat index values up to 110 in the afternoon. Tuesday night, mostly clear. Lows in the upper 70s. Wednesday, mostly sunny. Hot with highs around 100. Heat index values up to 105 in the afternoon. Wednesday night, mostly clear. Lows in the upper 70s. Thursday, mostly sunny. A slight chance of showers and thunderstorms in the afternoon. Hot with highs in the upper 90s. Chance of rain 20%. Thursday night, mostly clear. A slight chance of showers after midnight. Lows in the upper 70s. Chance of rain 20%. Friday, mostly sunny. A slight chance of showers and thunderstorms in the morning. Hot with highs in the upper 90s. Chance of rain 20%. Friday night, mostly clear. A slight chance of showers and thunderstorms in the evening. Lows in the mid-70s. Chance of rain 20%. Saturday, mostly sunny with a slight chance of showers. A slight chance of thunderstorms in the afternoon. Hot with highs in the upper 90s. Chance of rain 20%. 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Heat advisory remains in effect until 8 p.m. Central Daylight Time Monday.
What? Heat index values up to 110. Where? Portions of south central and southwest Arkansas, north central and northwest Louisiana, southeast Oklahoma, and east and northeast Texas. When? Until 8 p.m. Central Daylight Time Monday. Impacts: hot temperatures and high humidity may cause heat illnesses. 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Be sure to follow us on Facebook. Here's a look at local weather conditions as of 10 p.m. At the top of the hour, skies were clear in Shreveport. The temperature was 88 degrees at the regional airport. The dew point was 72, making the relative humidity 58%. Winds were south at 6 miles an hour. The pressure was 30.06 inches and rising. In Bossier City, at Barksdale Air Force Base, skies were clear, with a temperature of 86 degrees. The dew point was 71, making the relative humidity 61%. Winds were southeast at 6 miles an hour. The pressure was 30.05 inches and rising. And in downtown Shreveport, skies were clear. The temperature was 88 degrees. And winds were south at 5 miles an hour. Once again in Shreveport, it was 88 degrees with clear skies at 10 p.m. Around the local area at 10 p.m., in Texarkana, clear and 86. Wind southeast at 6 miles an hour. El Dorado, clear and 82. Wind calm. Monroe, clear and 84. Wind calm. Natchitoches, clear and 85. Wind calm. Marshall, clear and 82. Wind calm. And at Longview, clear and 87 degrees. Wind southeast at 3 miles an hour. Elsewhere across the four-state area, over at Dallas, clear and 92. Oklahoma City, clear and 89. Little Rock, clear and 87. Jackson, Mississippi, partly cloudy and 81. Baton Rouge, clear and 87. And at Houston, clear and 86 degrees. For the most current information, check us out on the web at www.weather.gov/SHP. Now let's check on your local forecast. Heat advisory in effect until 8 p.m. Central Daylight Time Monday. Tonight, mostly clear. Lows in the upper 70s. South winds around 5 miles per hour. Sunday, mostly sunny. Hot with highs around 101. Southwest winds around 5 miles per hour. Sunday night, clear. Lows in the upper 70s. Southwest winds around 5 miles per hour. Monday, sunny, hot with highs around 101. Southwest winds around 5 miles per hour. Monday night, mostly clear. Lows in the upper 70s. Southwest winds around 5 miles per hour. Tuesday, mostly sunny. Hot with highs around 100. Heat index values up to 110 in the afternoon. Tuesday night, mostly clear. Lows in the upper 70s. Wednesday, mostly sunny. Hot with highs around 100. Heat index values up to 105 in the afternoon. Wednesday night, mostly clear. Lows in the upper 70s. Thursday, mostly sunny. A slight chance of showers and thunderstorms in the afternoon.
hot with highs in the upper 90s. Chance of rain 20%. Thursday night, mostly clear. A slight chance of showers after midnight. Lows in the upper 70s. Chance of rain 20%. Friday, mostly sunny. A slight chance of showers and thunderstorms in the morning. Hot with highs in the upper 90s. Chance of rain 20%. Friday night, mostly clear. A slight chance of showers and thunderstorms in the evening. Lows in the mid-70s. Chance of rain 20%. Saturday, mostly sunny with a slight chance of showers. A slight chance of thunderstorms in the afternoon. Hot with highs in the upper 90s. Chance of rain 20%. Heat advisory remains in effect until 8 p.m. Central Daylight Time Monday. What? Heat index values up to 110. Where? Portions of South Central and Southwest Arkansas, North Central and Northwest Louisiana, Southeast Oklahoma, and East and Northeast Texas. When? Until 8 p.m. Central Daylight Time Monday. Impacts. Hot temperatures and high humidity may cause heat illnesses. 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Take extra precautions when outside. 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Be sure to follow us on Facebook. Here's a look at local weather conditions as of 10 p.m. At the top of the hour, skies were clear in Shreveport. The temperature was 88 degrees at the regional airport. The dew point was 72, making the relative humidity 58%. Winds were south at 6 miles an hour. The pressure was 30.06 inches and rising. In Bossier City, at Barksdale Air Force Base, skies were clear, with a temperature of 86 degrees. The dew point was 71, making the relative humidity 61%. Winds were southeast at 6 miles an hour. The pressure was 30.05 inches and rising. And in downtown Shreveport, skies were clear. The temperature was 88 degrees. And winds were south at 5 miles an hour. Once again in Shreveport, it was 88 degrees with clear skies at 10 p.m. Around the local area at 10 p.m., in Texarkana, clear and 86. Wind southeast at 6 miles an hour. El Dorado, clear and 82. Wind calm. Monroe, clear and 84. Wind calm. Natchitoches, clear and 85. Wind calm. Marshall, clear and 82. Wind calm. And at Longview, clear and 87 degrees. Wind southeast at 3 miles an hour. Elsewhere across the four-state area, over at Dallas, clear and 92. Oklahoma City, clear and 89. Little Rock, clear and 87. Jackson, Mississippi, partly cloudy and 81. Baton Rouge, clear and 87. And at Houston, clear and 86 degrees. For the most current information, check us out on the web at www.weather.gov/SHT. Now let's check on your local forecast. Heat advisory in effect until 8 p.m. Central Daylight Time Monday. Tonight, mostly clear. Lows in the upper 70s. South winds around 5 miles per hour. Sunday, mostly sunny. Hot with highs around 101. Southwest winds around 5 miles per hour. Sunday night, clear. Lows in the upper 70s.

southwest winds around 5 miles per hour. Monday, sunny, hot with highs around 101. Southwest winds around 5 miles per hour. Monday night, mostly clear. Lows in the upper 70s. Southwest winds around 5 miles per hour. Tuesday, mostly sunny. Hot with highs around 100. Heat index values up to 110 in the afternoon. Tuesday night, mostly clear. Lows in the upper 70s. Wednesday, mostly sunny. Hot with highs around 100. Heat index values up to 105 in the afternoon. Wednesday night, mostly clear. Lows in the upper 70s. Thursday, mostly sunny. A slight chance of showers and thunderstorms in the afternoon. Hot with highs in the upper 90s. Chance of rain 20%. Thursday night, mostly clear. A slight chance of showers after midnight. Lows in the upper 70s. Chance of rain 20%. Friday, mostly sunny. A slight chance of showers and thunderstorms in the morning. Hot with highs in the upper 90s. Chance of rain 20%. Friday night, mostly clear. A slight chance of showers and thunderstorms in the evening. Lows in the mid-70s. Chance of rain 20%. Saturday, mostly sunny with a slight chance of showers. A slight chance of thunderstorms in the afternoon. Hot with highs in the upper 90s. Chance of rain 20%. Heat advisory remains in effect until 8 p.m. Central Daylight Time Monday. What? Heat index values up to 110. Where? Portions of south central and southwest Arkansas, north central and northwest Louisiana, southeast Oklahoma, and east and northeast Texas. When? Until 8 p.m. Central Daylight Time Monday. Impacts: hot temperatures and high humidity may cause heat illnesses. 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Be sure to follow us on Facebook. Here's a look at local weather conditions as of 10 p.m. At the top of the hour, skies were clear in Shreveport. The temperature was 88 degrees at the regional airport. The dew point was 72, making the relative humidity 58%. Winds were south at 6 miles an hour. The pressure was 30.06 inches and rising. In Bossier City, at Barksdale Air Force Base, skies were clear, with a temperature of 86 degrees. The dew point was 71, making the relative humidity 61%. Winds were southeast at 6 miles an hour. The pressure was 30.05 inches and rising. And in downtown Shreveport, skies were clear. The temperature was 88 degrees. And winds were south at 5 miles an hour. Once again in Shreveport, it was 88 degrees with clear skies at 10 p.m. This is your NOAA Weather Radio, station WXJ97, operating on a frequency of 162.400 MHz, providing the latest weather information on a 24-hour basis. 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Around the local area at 10 p.m. in Texarkana, clear and 86. Wind southeast at 6 miles an hour.

and at Houston, clear and 86 degrees. 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Now let's check on your local forecast. Heat advisory in effect until 8 p.m. Central Daylight Time Monday. Tonight, mostly clear. Lows in the upper 70s. South winds around 5 miles per hour. Sunday, mostly sunny. Hot with highs around 101. Southwest winds around 5 miles per hour. Sunday night, clear. Lows in the upper 70s. Southwest winds around 5 miles per hour. Monday, sunny, hot with highs around 101. Southwest winds around 5 miles per hour. Monday night, mostly clear. Lows in the upper 70s. Southwest winds around 5 miles per hour. Tuesday, mostly sunny. Hot with highs around 100. Heat index values up to 110 in the afternoon. Tuesday night, mostly clear. Lows in the upper 70s. Wednesday, mostly sunny. Hot with highs around 100. Heat index values up to 105 in the afternoon. Wednesday night, mostly clear. Lows in the upper 70s. Thursday, mostly sunny. A slight chance of showers and thunderstorms in the afternoon. Hot with highs in the upper 90s. Chance of rain 20%. Thursday night, mostly clear. A slight chance of showers after midnight. Lows in the upper 70s. Chance of rain 20%. Friday, mostly sunny. A slight chance of showers and thunderstorms in the morning. Hot with highs in the upper 90s. Chance of rain 20%. Friday night, mostly clear. A slight chance of showers and thunderstorms in the evening. Lows in the mid-70s. Chance of rain 20%. Saturday, mostly sunny with a slight chance of showers. A slight chance of thunderstorms in the afternoon. Hot with highs in the upper 90s. Chance of rain 20%. Heat advisory remains in effect until 8 p.m. Central Daylight Time Monday. What? Heat index values up to 110. Where? Portions of south central and southwest Arkansas, north central and northwest Louisiana, southeast Oklahoma, and east and northeast Texas. When? Until 8 p.m. Central Daylight Time Monday. Impacts: hot temperatures and high humidity may cause heat illnesses. 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Take extra precautions when outside. 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Heat stroke is an emergency. 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Be sure to follow us on Facebook. Here's a look at local weather conditions as of 10 p.m. At the top of the hour, skies were clear in Shreveport. The temperature was 88 degrees at the regional airport. The dew point was 72, making the relative humidity 58%. Winds were south at 6 miles an hour. The pressure was 30.06 inches and rising. In Bossier City, at Barksdale Air Force Base, skies were clear, with a temperature of 86 degrees. The dew point was 71, making the relative humidity 61%. Winds were southeast at 6 miles an hour. The pressure was 30.05 inches and rising. And in downtown Shreveport, skies were clear. The temperature was 88 degrees. And winds were south at 5 miles an hour. Once again in Shreveport, it was 88 degrees.

is with clear skies at 10 p.m. Around the local area at 10 p.m. in Texarkana, clear and 86. Wind southeast at 6 miles an hour. El Dorado, clear and 82. Wind calm. Monroe, clear and 84. Wind calm. Natchitoches, clear and 85. Wind calm. Marshall, clear and 82. Wind calm. And at Longview, clear and 87 degrees. Wind southeast at 3 miles an hour. Elsewhere across the four-state area, over at Dallas, clear and 92. Oklahoma City, clear and 89. Little Rock, clear and 87. Jackson, Mississippi, partly cloudy and 81. Baton Rouge, clear and 87. And at Houston, clear and 86 degrees. For the most current information, check us out on the web at www.weather.gov/sht. Here is your area's open water boating forecast. Wind gusts may be higher. Heat advisory in effect until 8 p.m. Central Daylight Time Monday. Tonight, clear. Lows in the upper 70s. South winds 10 to 15 miles per hour. Heat index readings 106 to 109. Sunday, mostly sunny. Highs around 101. Southwest winds 5 to 10 miles per hour. Heat index readings around 110. Sunday night, clear. Lows in the upper 70s. Southwest winds 10 to 15 miles per hour. Heat index readings 105 to 108. Monday, sunny. Highs around 101. Southwest winds 10 to 15 miles per hour. Monday night, mostly clear. Lows in the upper 70s. Southwest winds 10 to 15 miles per hour. Tuesday, mostly sunny. Highs around 102. Tuesday night, mostly clear. Lows in the upper 70s. Wednesday, mostly sunny. Highs around 101. Wednesday night, mostly clear. Lows in the upper 70s. Thursday, mostly sunny. Highs around 100. Thursday night, mostly clear. A 20% chance of showers after midnight. Lows in the mid-70s. Friday, mostly sunny. A 20% chance of showers and thunderstorms in the morning. Highs in the upper 90s. Friday night, mostly clear. A 20% chance of showers and thunderstorms in the evening. Lows in the mid-70s. Saturday, mostly sunny. A 20% chance of showers and thunderstorms in the afternoon. Highs in the upper 90s. Now let's check on your local forecast. Heat advisory in effect until 8 p.m. Central Daylight Time Monday. Tonight, mostly clear. Lows in the upper 70s. South winds around 5 miles per hour. Sunday, mostly sunny. Hot with highs around 101. Southwest winds around 5 miles per hour. Sunday night, clear. Lows in the upper 70s. Southwest winds around 5 miles per hour. Monday, sunny, hot with highs around 101. Southwest winds around 5 miles per hour. Monday night, mostly clear. Lows in the upper 70s. Southwest winds around 5 miles per hour. Tuesday, mostly sunny. Hot with highs around 100. Heat index values up to 110 in the afternoon. Tuesday night, mostly clear. Lows in the upper 70s. Wednesday, mostly sunny. Hot with highs around 100. Heat index values up to 105 in the afternoon. Wednesday night, mostly clear. Lows in the upper 70s. Thursday, mostly sunny. A slight chance of showers and thunderstorms in the afternoon. Hot with highs in the upper 90s. Chance of rain 20%. Thursday night.
Mostly clear. A slight chance of showers after midnight. Lows in the upper 70s. Chance of rain 20%. Friday, mostly sunny. A slight chance of showers and thunderstorms in the morning. Hot with highs in the upper 90s. Chance of rain 20%. Friday night, mostly clear. A slight chance of showers and thunderstorms in the evening. Lows in the mid-70s. Chance of rain 20%. Saturday, mostly sunny with a slight chance of showers. A slight chance of thunderstorms in the afternoon. Hot with highs in the upper 90s. Chance of rain 20%. Heat advisory remains in effect until 8 p.m. Central Daylight Time Monday. What? Heat index values up to 110. Where? Portions of South Central and Southwest Arkansas, North Central and Northwest Louisiana, Southeast Oklahoma, and East and Northeast Texas. When? Until 8 p.m. Central Daylight Time Monday. Impacts: hot temperatures and high humidity may cause heat illnesses. 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Take extra precautions when outside. 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Be sure to follow us on Facebook. Here's a look at local weather conditions as of 10 p.m. At the top of the hour, skies were clear in Shreveport. The temperature was 88 degrees at the regional airport. The dew point was 72, making the relative humidity 58%. Winds were south at 6 miles an hour. The pressure was 30.06 inches and rising. In Bossier City, at Barksdale Air Force Base, skies were clear, with a temperature of 86 degrees. The dew point was 71, making the relative humidity 61%. Winds were southeast at 6 miles an hour. The pressure was 30.05 inches and rising. And in downtown Shreveport, skies were clear. The temperature was 88 degrees. And winds were south at 5 miles an hour. Once again in Shreveport, it was 88 degrees with clear skies at 10 p.m. This is your NOAA Weather Radio, station WXJ97, operating on a frequency of 162.400 MHz, providing the latest weather information on a 24-hour basis. 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Around the local area at 10 p.m., in Texarkana, clear and 86. Wind southeast at 6 miles an hour. El Dorado, clear and 82. Wind calm. Monroe, clear and 84. Wind calm. Nacogdoches, clear and 85. Wind calm. Marshall, clear and 82. Wind calm. And at Longview, clear and 87 degrees. Wind southeast at 3 miles an hour. Elsewhere across the four-state area, over at Dallas, clear and 92. Oklahoma City, clear and 89. Little Rock, clear and 87. Jackson, Mississippi, partly cloudy and 81. Baton Rouge, clear and 87. And at Houston, clear and 86 degrees. For the most current information, check us out on the web at www.weather.gov/SHP. Now let's check on your local forecast. Heat advisory in effect until 8 p.m. Central Daylight.
time Monday. Tonight, mostly clear. Lows in the upper 70s. South winds around 5 miles per hour. Sunday, mostly sunny. Hot with highs around 101. Southwest winds around 5 miles per hour. Sunday night, clear. Lows in the upper 70s. Southwest winds around 5 miles per hour. Monday, sunny, hot with highs around 101. Southwest winds around 5 miles per hour. Monday night, mostly clear. Lows in the upper 70s. Southwest winds around 5 miles per hour. Tuesday, mostly sunny. Hot with highs around 100. Heat index values up to 110 in the afternoon. Tuesday night, mostly clear. Lows in the upper 70s. Wednesday, mostly sunny. Hot with highs around 100. Heat index values up to 105 in the afternoon. Wednesday night, mostly clear. Lows in the upper 70s. Thursday, mostly sunny. A slight chance of showers and thunderstorms in the afternoon. Hot with highs in the upper 90s. Chance of rain 20%. Thursday night, mostly clear. A slight chance of showers after midnight. Lows in the upper 70s. Chance of rain 20%. Friday, mostly sunny. A slight chance of showers and thunderstorms in the morning. Hot with highs in the upper 90s. Chance of rain 20%. Friday night, mostly clear. A slight chance of showers and thunderstorms in the evening. Lows in the mid 70s. Chance of rain 20%. Saturday, mostly sunny with a slight chance of showers. A slight chance of thunderstorms in the afternoon. Hot with highs in the upper 90s. Chance of rain 20%. Heat advisory remains in effect until 8 p.m. Central Daylight Time Monday. What? Heat index values up to 110. Where? Portions of South Central and Southwest Arkansas, North Central and Northwest Louisiana, Southeast Oklahoma, and East and Northeast Texas. When? Until 8 p.m. Central Daylight Time Monday. Impacts: hot temperatures and high humidity may cause heat illnesses. 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Take extra precautions when outside. 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Heat stroke is an emergency. 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Be sure to follow us on Facebook. Here's a look at local weather conditions as of 11 p.m. At the top of the hour, skies were clear in Shreveport. The temperature was 86 degrees at the regional airport. The dew point was 72, making the relative humidity 62%. Winds were south at 6 miles an hour. The pressure was 30.08 inches and rising. The report from Bossier City was not available. And in downtown Shreveport, skies were clear. The temperature was 87 degrees. And winds were southeast at 6 miles an hour. Once again in Shreveport, it was 86 degrees with clear skies at 11 p.m. Around the local area at 11 p.m., in Texarkana, clear and 87. Wind southeast at 6 miles an hour. El Dorado, clear and 79. Wind calm. Monroe, clear and 85. Wind calm. Natchitoches, clear and 84. Wind calm. Marshall, clear and 82. Wind calm.
and at Longview, clear and 87 degrees. Wind south at 8 miles an hour. Elsewhere across the four-state area, over at Dallas, partly cloudy and 92. Oklahoma City, partly cloudy and 87. Little Rock, clear and 86. Jackson, Mississippi, clear and 82. Baton Rouge, clear and 86. And at Houston, clear and 84 degrees. For the most current information, check us out on the web at www.weather.gov/SHP. Now let's check on your local forecast. Heat advisory in effect until 8 p.m. Central Daylight Time Monday. Tonight, mostly clear. Lows in the upper 70s. South winds around 5 miles per hour. Sunday, mostly sunny. Hot with highs around 101. Southwest winds around 5 miles per hour. Sunday night, clear. Lows in the upper 70s. Southwest winds around 5 miles per hour. Monday, sunny, hot with highs around 101. Southwest winds around 5 miles per hour. Monday night, mostly clear. Lows in the upper 70s. Southwest winds around 5 miles per hour. Tuesday, mostly sunny. Hot with highs around 100. Heat index values up to 110 in the afternoon. Tuesday night, mostly clear. Lows in the upper 70s. Wednesday, mostly sunny. Hot with highs around 100. Heat index values up to 105 in the afternoon. Wednesday night, mostly clear. Lows in the upper 70s. Thursday, mostly sunny. A slight chance of showers and thunderstorms in the afternoon. Hot with highs in the upper 90s. Chance of rain 20%. Thursday night, mostly clear. A slight chance of showers after midnight. Lows in the upper 70s. Chance of rain 20%. Friday, mostly sunny. A slight chance of showers and thunderstorms in the morning. Hot with highs in the upper 90s. Chance of rain 20%. Friday night, mostly clear. A slight chance of showers and thunderstorms in the evening. Lows in the mid-70s. Chance of rain 20%. Saturday, mostly sunny with a slight chance of showers. A slight chance of thunderstorms in the afternoon. Hot with highs in the upper 90s. Chance of rain 20%. Heat advisory remains in effect until 8 p.m. Central Daylight Time Monday. What? Heat index values up to 110. Where? Portions of South Central and Southwest Arkansas, North Central and Northwest Louisiana, Southeast Oklahoma, and East and Northeast Texas. When? Until 8 p.m. Central Daylight Time Monday. Impacts: hot temperatures and high humidity may cause heat illnesses. 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Take extra precautions when outside. 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Heat stroke is an emergency. 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Be sure to follow us on Facebook. Here's a look at local weather conditions as of 11 p.m. At the top of the hour, skies were clear in Shreveport. The temperature was 86 degrees at the regional airport. The dew point was 72, making the relative humidity 62%. Winds were south at 6 miles an hour. The pressure was 30.08 inches and rising. The report from Bossier City was not available. And in downtown Shreveport,
skies were clear. The temperature was 87 degrees. And winds were southeast at 6 miles an hour. Once again in Shreveport, it was 86 degrees with clear skies at 11 p.m. Around the local area at 11 p.m., in Texarkana, clear and 87. Wind southeast at 6 miles an hour. El Dorado, clear and 79. Wind calm. Monroe, clear and 85. Wind calm. Natchitoches, clear and 84. Wind calm. Marshall, clear and 82. Wind calm. And at Longview, clear and 87 degrees. Wind south at 8 miles an hour. Elsewhere across the four-state area, over at Dallas, partly cloudy and 92. Oklahoma City, partly cloudy and 87. Little Rock, clear and 86. Jackson, Mississippi, clear and 82. Baton Rouge, clear and 86. And at Houston, clear and 84 degrees. For the most current information, check us out on the web at www.weather.gov/SHT. Now let's check on your local forecast. Heat advisory in effect until 8 p.m. Central Daylight Time Monday. Tonight, mostly clear. Lows in the upper 70s. South winds around 5 miles per hour. Sunday, mostly sunny. Hot with highs around 101. Southwest winds around 5 miles per hour. Sunday night, clear. Lows in the upper 70s. Southwest winds around 5 miles per hour. Monday, sunny, hot with highs around 101. Southwest winds around 5 miles per hour. Monday night, mostly clear. Lows in the upper 70s. Southwest winds around 5 miles per hour. Tuesday, mostly sunny. Hot with highs around 100. Heat index values up to 110 in the afternoon. Tuesday night, mostly clear. Lows in the upper 70s. Wednesday, mostly sunny. Hot with highs around 100. Heat index values up to 105 in the afternoon. Wednesday night, mostly clear. Lows in the upper 70s. Thursday, mostly sunny. A slight chance of showers and thunderstorms in the afternoon. Hot with highs in the upper 90s. Chance of rain 20%. Thursday night, mostly clear. A slight chance of showers after midnight. Lows in the upper 70s. Chance of rain 20%. Friday, mostly sunny. A slight chance of showers and thunderstorms in the morning. Hot with highs in the upper 90s. Chance of rain 20%. Friday night, mostly clear. A slight chance of showers and thunderstorms in the evening. Lows in the mid-70s. Chance of rain 20%. Saturday, mostly sunny with a slight chance of showers. A slight chance of thunderstorms in the afternoon. Hot with highs in the upper 90s. Chance of rain 20%. 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Heat advisory remains in effect until 8 p.m. Central Daylight Time Monday. What? Heat index values up to 110. Where? Portions of South Central and Southwest Arkansas, North Central and Northwest Louisiana, Southeast Oklahoma, and East and Northeast Texas. When? Until 8 p.m. Central Daylight Time Monday. Impacts: hot temperatures and high humidity may cause heat illnesses. 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Take extra precautions when outside.
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Be sure to follow us on Facebook. Here's a look at local weather conditions as of 11 p.m. At the top of the hour, skies were clear in Shreveport. The temperature was 86 degrees at the regional airport. The dew point was 72, making the relative humidity 62%. Winds were south at 6 miles an hour. The pressure was 30.08 inches and rising. The report from Bossier City was not available. And in downtown Shreveport, skies were clear. The temperature was 87 degrees. And winds were southeast at 6 miles an hour. Once again in Shreveport, it was 86 degrees with clear skies at 11 p.m. Around the local area at 11 p.m., in Texarkana, clear and 87. Wind southeast at 6 miles an hour. El Dorado, clear and 79. Wind calm. Monroe, clear and 85. Wind calm. Natchitoches, clear and 84. Wind calm. Marshall, clear and 82. Wind calm. And at Longview, clear and 87 degrees. Wind south at 8 miles an hour. Elsewhere across the four-state area, over at Dallas, partly cloudy and 92. Oklahoma City, partly cloudy and 87. Little Rock, clear and 86. Jackson, Mississippi, clear and 82. Baton Rouge, clear and 86. And at Houston, clear and 84 degrees. For the most current information, check us out on the web at www.weather.gov/SHP. Now let's check on your local forecast. Heat advisory in effect until 8 p.m. Central Daylight Time Monday. Tonight, mostly clear. Lows in the upper 70s. South winds around 5 miles per hour. Sunday, mostly sunny. Hot with highs around 101. Southwest winds around 5 miles per hour. Sunday night, clear. Lows in the upper 70s. Southwest winds around 5 miles per hour. Monday, sunny, hot with highs around 101. Southwest winds around 5 miles per hour. Monday night, mostly clear. Lows in the upper 70s. Southwest winds around 5 miles per hour. Tuesday, mostly sunny. Hot with highs around 100. Heat index values up to 110 in the afternoon. Tuesday night, mostly clear. Lows in the upper 70s. Wednesday, mostly sunny. Hot with highs around 100. Heat index values up to 105 in the afternoon. Wednesday night, mostly clear. Lows in the upper 70s. Thursday, mostly sunny. A slight chance of showers and thunderstorms in the afternoon. Hot with highs in the upper 90s. Chance of rain 20%. Thursday night, mostly clear. A slight chance of showers after midnight. Lows in the upper 70s. Chance of rain 20%. Friday, mostly sunny. A slight chance of showers and thunderstorms in the morning. Hot with highs in the upper 90s. Chance of rain 20%. Friday night, mostly clear. A slight chance of showers and thunderstorms in the evening. Lows in the mid-70s. Chance of rain 20%. Saturday, mostly sunny with a slight chance of showers. A slight chance of thunderstorms in the afternoon. Hot with highs in the upper 90s.
chance of rain 20%. Heat advisory remains in effect until 8 p.m. Central Daylight Time Monday. Watts, heat index values up to 110. Where, portions of south central and southwest Arkansas, north central and northwest Louisiana, southeast Oklahoma, and east and northeast Texas. When, until 8 p.m. Central Daylight Time Monday. Impacts, hot temperatures and high humidity may cause heat illnesses. Drink plenty of fluids, stay in an air-conditioned room, stay out of the sun, and check up on relatives and neighbors. Take extra precautions when outside. 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Anyone overcome by heat should be moved to a cool and shaded location. Heat stroke is an emergency. Call 911. Here is your area's open water boating forecast. Wind gusts may be higher. Heat advisory in effect until 8 p.m. Central Daylight Time Monday. Tonight, clear. Lows in the upper 70s. South winds 10 to 15 miles per hour. Heat index readings 106 to 109. Sunday, sunny. Highs around 101. Southwest winds 5 to 10 miles per hour. Heat index readings around 110. Sunday night, clear. Lows in the upper 70s. Southwest winds 10 to 15 miles per hour. Heat index readings 105 to 108. Monday, sunny. Highs around 101. Southwest winds 10 to 15 miles per hour. Monday night, mostly clear. Lows in the upper 70s. Southwest winds 10 to 15 miles per hour. Tuesday, mostly sunny. Highs around 102. Tuesday night, mostly clear. Lows in the upper 70s. Wednesday, mostly sunny. Highs around 101. Wednesday night, mostly clear. Lows in the upper 70s. Thursday, mostly sunny. Highs around 100. Thursday night, mostly clear. A 20% chance of showers after midnight. Lows in the mid-70s. Friday, mostly sunny. A 20% chance of showers and thunderstorms in the morning. Highs in the upper 90s. Friday night, mostly clear. A 20% chance of showers and thunderstorms in the evening. Lows in the mid-70s. Saturday, mostly sunny. A 20% chance of showers and thunderstorms in the afternoon. Highs in the upper 90s. 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Be sure to follow us on Facebook. Here's a look at local weather conditions as of 11 p.m. At the top of the hour, skies were clear in Shreveport. The temperature was 86 degrees at the regional airport. The dew point was 72, making the relative humidity 62%. Winds were south at 6 miles an hour. The pressure was 30.08 inches and rising. The report from Bossier City, 6 miles an hour. The pressure was 30.08 inches and rising. The report from Bossier City was not available. And in downtown Shreveport, skies were clear. The temperature was 87 degrees. And winds were southeast at 6 miles an hour. Once again in Shreveport, it was 86 degrees with clear skies at 11 p.m. Around the local area at 11 p.m., in Texarkana, clear and 87. Wind southeast at 6 miles an hour. El Dorado, clear and 79. Wind calm. Monroe, clear and 85. Wind calm. Natchitoches, clear and 84. Wind calm. Marshall, clear and 82.
Wind calm. And at Longview, clear and 87 degrees.

wind south at 8 miles an hour. Elsewhere across the four-state area, over at Dallas, partly cloudy and 92. Oklahoma City, partly cloudy and 87. Little Rock, clear and 86. Jackson, Mississippi, clear and 82. Baton Rouge, clear and 86. And at Houston, clear and 84 degrees. For the most current information, check us out on the web at www.weather.gov/SHT. Now let's check on your local forecast. Heat advisory in effect until 8 p.m. Central Daylight Time Monday. Tonight, mostly clear. Lows in the upper 70s. South winds around 5 miles per hour. Sunday, mostly sunny. Hot with highs around 101. Southwest winds around 5 miles per hour. Sunday night, clear. Lows in the upper 70s. Southwest winds around 5 miles per hour. Monday, sunny, hot with highs around 101. Southwest winds around 5 miles per hour. Monday night, mostly clear. Lows in the upper 70s. Southwest winds around 5 miles per hour. Tuesday, mostly sunny. Hot with highs around 100. Heat index values up to 110 in the afternoon. Tuesday night, mostly clear. Lows in the upper 70s. Wednesday, mostly sunny. Hot with highs around 100. Heat index values up to 105 in the afternoon. Wednesday night, mostly clear. Lows in the upper 70s. Thursday, mostly sunny. A slight chance of showers and thunderstorms in the afternoon. Hot with highs in the upper 90s. Chance of rain 20%. Thursday night, mostly clear. A slight chance of showers after midnight. Lows in the upper 70s. Chance of rain 20%. Friday, mostly sunny. A slight chance of showers and thunderstorms in the morning. Hot with highs in the upper 90s. Chance of rain 20%. Friday night, mostly clear. A slight chance of showers and thunderstorms in the evening. Lows in the mid-70s. Chance of rain 20%. Saturday, mostly sunny with a slight chance of showers. A slight chance of thunderstorms in the afternoon. Hot with highs in the upper 90s. Chance of rain 20%. 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Heat advisory remains in effect until 8 p.m. Central Daylight Time Monday. What? Heat index values up to 110. Where? Portions of South Central and Southwest Arkansas, North Central and Northwest Louisiana, Southeast Oklahoma, and East and Northeast Texas. When? Until 8 p.m. Central Daylight Time Monday. Impacts: hot temperatures and high humidity may cause heat illnesses. 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Be sure to follow us on Facebook. Here's a look at local weather conditions as of 11 p.m.
At the top of the hour, skies were clear in Shreveport. The temperature was 86 degrees at the regional airport. The dew point was 72, making the relative humidity 62%. Winds were south at 6 miles an hour. The pressure was 30.08 inches and rising. The report from Bossier City was not available. And in downtown Shreveport, skies were clear. The temperature was 87 degrees. And winds were southeast at 6 miles an hour. Once again in Shreveport, it was 86 degrees with clear skies at 11 p.m. Around the local area at 11 p.m., in Texarkana, clear and 87. Wind southeast at 6 miles an hour. El Dorado, clear and 79. Wind calm. Monroe, clear and 85. Wind calm. Natchitoches, clear and 84. Wind calm. Marshall, clear and 82. Wind calm. And at Longview, clear and 87 degrees. Wind south at 8 miles an hour. Elsewhere across the four-state area, over at Dallas, partly cloudy and 92. Oklahoma City, partly cloudy and 87. Little Rock, clear and 86. Jackson, Mississippi, clear and 82. Baton Rouge, clear and 86. And at Houston, clear and 84 degrees. For the most current information, check us out on the web at www.weather.gov/sht. Now let's check on your local forecast. Heat advisory in effect until 8 p.m. Central Daylight Time Monday. Tonight, mostly clear. Lows in the upper 70s. South winds around 5 miles per hour. Sunday, mostly sunny. Hot with highs around 101. Southwest winds around 5 miles per hour. Sunday night, clear. Lows in the upper 70s. Southwest winds around 5 miles per hour. Monday, sunny, hot with highs around 101. Southwest winds around 5 miles per hour. Monday night, mostly clear. Lows in the upper 70s. Southwest winds around 5 miles per hour. Tuesday, mostly sunny. Hot with highs around 100. Heat index values up to 110 in the afternoon. Tuesday night, mostly clear. Lows in the upper 70s. Wednesday, mostly sunny. Hot with highs around 100. Heat index values up to 105 in the afternoon. Wednesday night, mostly clear. Lows in the upper 70s. Thursday, mostly sunny. A slight chance of showers and thunderstorms in the afternoon. Hot with highs in the upper 90s. Chance of rain 20%. Thursday night, mostly clear. A slight chance of showers after midnight. Lows in the upper 70s. Chance of rain 20%. Friday, mostly sunny. A slight chance of showers and thunderstorms in the morning. Hot with highs in the upper 90s. Chance of rain 20%. Friday night, mostly clear. A slight chance of showers and thunderstorms in the evening. Lows in the mid-70s. Chance of rain 20%. Saturday, mostly sunny with a slight chance of showers. A slight chance of thunderstorms in the afternoon. Hot with highs in the upper 90s. Chance of rain 20%. Heat advisory remains in effect until 8 p.m. Central Daylight Time Monday. What? Heat index values up to 110. Where? Portions of South Central and Southwest Arkansas, North Central and Northwest Louisiana, Southeast Oklahoma, and East and Northeast Texas. When? Until 8 p.m. Central Daylight Time Monday. Impacts: hot temperatures and high humidity may cause heat illnesses. 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Take extra precautions when outside. 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
early morning or evening. 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Be sure to follow us on Facebook. Here's a look at local weather conditions as of 11 p.m. At the top of the hour, skies were clear in Shreveport. The temperature was 86 degrees at the regional airport. The dew point was 72, making the relative humidity 62%. Winds were south at 6 miles an hour. The pressure was 30.08 inches and rising. The report from Bossier City was not available. And in downtown Shreveport, skies were clear. The temperature was 87 degrees. And winds were southeast at 6 miles an hour. Once again in Shreveport, it was 86 degrees with clear skies at 11 p.m. Around the local area at 11 p.m., in Texarkana, clear and 87. Wind southeast at 6 miles an hour. El Dorado, clear and 79. Wind calm. Monroe, clear and 85. Wind calm. Natchitoches, clear and 84. Wind calm. Marshall, clear and 82. Wind calm. And at Longview, clear and 87 degrees. Wind south at 8 miles an hour. Elsewhere across the four-state area, over at Dallas, partly cloudy and 92. Oklahoma City, partly cloudy and 87. Little Rock, clear and 86. Jackson, Mississippi, clear and 82. Baton Rouge, clear and 86. And at Houston, clear and 84 degrees. For the most current information, check us out on the web at www.weather.gov/sht. Now let's check on your local forecast. Heat advisory in effect until 8 p.m. Central Daylight Time Monday. Tonight, mostly clear. Lows in the upper 70s. South winds around 5 miles per hour. Sunday, mostly sunny. Hot with highs around 101. Southwest winds around 5 miles per hour. Sunday night, clear. Lows in the upper 70s. Southwest winds around 5 miles per hour. Monday, sunny, hot with highs around 101. Southwest winds around 5 miles per hour. Monday night, mostly clear. Lows in the upper 70s. Southwest winds around 5 miles per hour. Tuesday, mostly sunny. Hot with highs around 100. Heat index values up to 110 in the afternoon. Tuesday night, mostly clear. Lows in the upper 70s. Wednesday, mostly sunny. Hot with highs around 100. Heat index values up to 105 in the afternoon. Wednesday night, mostly clear. Lows in the upper 70s. Thursday, mostly sunny. A slight chance of showers and thunderstorms in the afternoon. Hot with highs in the upper 90s. Chance of rain 20%. Thursday night, mostly clear. A slight chance of showers after midnight. Lows in the upper 70s. Chance of rain 20%. Friday, mostly sunny. A slight chance of showers and thunderstorms in the morning. Hot with highs in the upper 90s. Chance of rain 20%. Friday night, mostly clear. A slight chance of showers and thunderstorms in the evening. Lows in the mid-70s. Chance of rain 20%. Saturday, mostly sunny with a slight chance of showers. A slight chance of thunderstorms in the afternoon. Hot with highs in the upper 90s. Chance of rain 20%. Heat advisory now in effect until 8

p.m. Central Daylight Time Tuesday. What? Heat index values up to 109. Where? Portions of South Central and Southwest Arkansas, North Central and Northwest Louisiana, Southeast Oklahoma, and East and Northeast Texas. When? Until 8 p.m. Central Daylight Time Tuesday. Impacts: hot temperatures and high humidity may cause heat illnesses. 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Be sure to follow us on Facebook. Here's a look at local weather conditions as of 11 p.m. At the top of the hour, skies were clear in Shreveport. The temperature was 86 degrees at the regional airport. The dew point was 72, making the relative humidity 62%. Winds were south at 6 miles an hour. The pressure was 30.08 inches and rising. The report from Bossier City was not available. And in downtown Shreveport, skies were clear. The temperature was 87 degrees. And winds were southeast at 6 miles an hour. Once again in Shreveport, it was 86 degrees with clear skies at 11 p.m. Around the local area at 11 p.m., in Texarkana, clear and 87. Wind southeast at 6 miles an hour. El Dorado, clear and 79. Wind calm. Monroe, clear and 85. Wind calm. Natchitoches, clear and 84. Wind calm. Marshall, clear and 82. Wind calm. And at Longview, clear and 87 degrees. Wind south at 8 miles an hour. Elsewhere across the four-state area, over at Dallas, partly cloudy and 92. Oklahoma City, partly cloudy and 87. Little Rock, clear and 86. Jackson, Mississippi, clear and 82. Baton Rouge, clear and 86. And at Houston, clear and 84 degrees. For the most current information, check us out on the web at www.weather.gov/sht. 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Now let's check on your local forecast. Heat advisory in effect until 8 p.m. Central Daylight Time Monday. Tonight, mostly clear. Lows in the upper 70s. South winds around 5 miles per hour. Sunday, mostly sunny. Hot with highs around 101. Southwest winds around 5 miles per hour. Sunday night, clear. Lows in the upper 70s. Southwest winds around 5 miles per hour. Monday, sunny, hot with highs around 101. Southwest winds around 5 miles per hour. Monday night, mostly clear. Lows in the upper 70s. Southwest winds around 5 miles per hour. Tuesday, mostly sunny. Hot with highs around 100. Heat index values up to 110 in the afternoon. Tuesday night, mostly clear. Lows in the upper 70s. Wednesday, mostly sunny. Hot with highs around

percent. Friday night, mostly clear. A slight chance of showers and thunderstorms in the evening. Lows in the mid-70s. Chance of rain 20%. Saturday, mostly sunny with a slight chance of showers. A slight chance of thunderstorms in the afternoon. Hot with highs in the upper 90s. Chance of rain 20%. Heat advisory now in effect until 8 p.m. Central Daylight Time Tuesday. What? Heat index values up to 109. Where? Portions of south central and southwest Arkansas, north central and northwest Louisiana, southeast Oklahoma, and east and northeast Texas. When? Until 8 p.m. Central Daylight Time Tuesday. Impacts: hot temperatures and high humidity may cause heat illnesses. 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Take extra precautions when outside. 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Heat stroke is an emergency. 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Be sure to follow us on Facebook. Here's a look at local weather conditions as of 11 p.m. At the top of the hour, skies were clear in Shreveport. The temperature was 86 degrees at the regional airport. The dew point was 72, making the relative humidity 62%. Winds were south at 6 miles an hour. The pressure was 30.08 inches and rising. The report from Bossier City was not available. And in downtown Shreveport, skies were clear. The temperature was 87 degrees. And winds were southeast at 6 miles an hour. Once again in Shreveport, it was 86 degrees with clear skies at 11 p.m. Around the local area at 11 p.m., in Texarkana, clear and 87. Wind southeast at 6 miles an hour. El Dorado, clear and 79. Wind calm. Monroe, clear and 85. Wind calm. Natchitoches, clear and 84. Wind calm. Marshall, clear and 82. Wind calm. And at Longview, clear and 87 degrees. Wind south at 8 miles an hour. Elsewhere across the four-state area, over at Dallas, partly cloudy and 92. Oklahoma City, partly cloudy and 87. Little Rock, clear and 86. Jackson, Mississippi, clear and 82. Baton Rouge, clear and 86. And at Houston, clear and 84 degrees. For the most current information, check us out on the web at www.weather.gov/sht. Now let's check on your local forecast. Heat advisory in effect until 8 p.m. Central Daylight Time Monday. Tonight, mostly clear. Lows in the upper 70s. South winds around 5 miles per hour. Sunday, mostly sunny. Hot with highs around 101. Southwest winds around 5 miles per hour. Sunday night, clear. Lows in the upper 70s. Southwest winds around 5 miles per hour. Monday, sunny, hot with highs around 101. Southwest winds around 5 miles per hour. Monday night, mostly clear. Lows in the upper 70s. Southwest winds around 5 miles per hour. Tuesday, mostly sunny. Hot with highs around 100. Heat index values up to 110 in the afternoon. Tuesday night, mostly clear. Lows in the upper 70s. Wednesday, mostly sunny. Hot with highs around 100. Heat index

Values up to 105 in the afternoon. Wednesday night, mostly clear. Lows in the upper 70s. Thursday, mostly sunny. A slight chance of showers and thunderstorms in the afternoon. Hot with highs in the upper 90s. Chance of rain 20%. Thursday night, mostly clear. A slight chance of showers after midnight. Lows in the upper 70s. Chance of rain 20%. Friday, mostly sunny. A slight chance of showers and thunderstorms in the morning. Hot with highs in the upper 90s. Chance of rain 20%. Friday night, mostly clear. A slight chance of showers and thunderstorms in the evening. Lows in the mid-70s. Chance of rain 20%. Saturday, mostly sunny with a slight chance of showers. A slight chance of thunderstorms in the afternoon. Hot with highs in the upper 90s. Chance of rain 20%. Here is your area's open water boating forecast. Wind gusts may be higher. Heat advisory in effect until 8 p.m. Central Daylight Time Monday. Tonight, clear. Lows in the upper 70s. South winds 10 to 15 miles per hour. Heat index readings 106 to 109. Sunday, mostly sunny. Highs around 101. Southwest winds 5 to 10 miles per hour. Heat index readings around 110. Sunday night, clear. Lows in the upper 70s. Southwest winds 10 to 15 miles per hour. Heat index readings 105 to 108. Monday, sunny. Highs around 101. Southwest winds 10 to 15 miles per hour. Monday night, mostly clear. Lows in the upper 70s. Southwest winds 10 to 15 miles per hour. Tuesday, mostly sunny. Highs around 102. Tuesday night, mostly clear. Lows in the upper 70s. Wednesday, mostly sunny. Highs around 101. Wednesday night, mostly clear. Lows in the upper 70s. Thursday, mostly sunny. Highs around 100. Thursday night, mostly clear. A 20% chance of showers after midnight. Lows in the mid-70s. Friday, mostly sunny. A 20% chance of showers and thunderstorms in the morning. Highs in the upper 90s. Friday night, mostly clear. A 20% chance of showers and thunderstorms in the evening. Lows in the mid-70s. Saturday, mostly sunny. A 20% chance of showers and thunderstorms in the afternoon. Highs in the upper 90s. Heat advisory now in effect until 8 p.m. Central Daylight Time Tuesday. What? Heat index values up to 109. Where? Portions of South Central and Southwest Arkansas, North Central and Northwest Louisiana, Southeast Oklahoma, and East and Northeast Texas. When? Until 8 p.m. Central Daylight Time Tuesday. Impacts: hot temperatures and high humidity may cause heat illnesses. 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Be sure to follow us on Facebook. Here's a look at local weather conditions as of 11 p.m. At the top of the hour, skies were clear in Shreveport. The temperature was 86 degrees at the regional airport.
The dew point was 72, making the relative humidity 62%. Winds were south at 6 miles an hour. The pressure was 30.08 inches and rising. The report from Bossier City was not available. And in downtown Shreveport, skies were clear. The temperature was 87 degrees. And winds were southeast at 6 miles an hour. Once again in Shreveport, it was 86 degrees with clear skies at 11 p.m. Around the local area at 11 p.m., in Texarkana, clear and 87. Wind southeast at 6 miles an hour. El Dorado, clear and 79. Wind calm. Monroe, clear and 85. Wind calm. Natchitoches, clear and 84. Wind calm. Marshall, clear and 82. Wind calm. And at Longview, clear and 87 degrees. Wind south at 8 miles an hour. Elsewhere across the four-state area, over at Dallas, partly cloudy and 92. Oklahoma City, partly cloudy and 87. Little Rock, clear and 86. Jackson, Mississippi, clear and 82. Baton Rouge, clear and 86. And at Houston, clear and 84 degrees. For the most current information, check us out on the web at www.weather.gov/SHP. Now let's check on your local forecast. Heat advisory in effect until 8 p.m. Central Daylight Time Monday. Tonight, mostly clear. Lows in the upper 70s. South winds around 5 miles per hour. Sunday, mostly sunny. Hot with highs around 101. Southwest winds around 5 miles per hour. Sunday night, clear. Lows in the upper 70s. Southwest winds around 5 miles per hour. Monday, sunny, hot with highs around 101. Southwest winds around 5 miles per hour. Monday night, mostly clear. Lows in the upper 70s. Southwest winds around 5 miles per hour. Tuesday, mostly sunny. Hot with highs around 100. Heat index values up to 110 in the afternoon. Tuesday night, mostly clear. Lows in the upper 70s. Wednesday, mostly sunny. Hot with highs around 100. Heat index values up to 105 in the afternoon. Wednesday night, mostly clear. Lows in the upper 70s. Thursday, mostly sunny. A slight chance of showers and thunderstorms in the afternoon. Hot with highs in the upper 90s. Chance of rain 20%. Thursday night, mostly clear. A slight chance of showers after midnight. Lows in the upper 70s. Chance of rain 20%. Friday, mostly sunny. A slight chance of showers and thunderstorms in the morning. Hot with highs in the upper 90s. Chance of rain 20%. Friday night, mostly clear. A slight chance of showers and thunderstorms in the evening. Lows in the mid-70s. Chance of rain 20%. Saturday, mostly sunny with a slight chance of showers. A slight chance of thunderstorms in the afternoon. Hot with highs in the upper 90s. Chance of rain 20%. 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Heat advisory now in effect until 8 p.m. Central Daylight Time Tuesday. What? Heat index values up to 109. Where? Portions of South Central and Southwest Arkansas, North Central and Northwest Louisiana, Southeast Oklahoma, and East and Northeast Texas. When?
until 8 p.m. Central Daylight Time Tuesday. Impacts, hot temperatures and high humidity may cause heat illnesses. 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Take extra precautions when outside. 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Anyone overcome by heat should be moved to a cool and shaded location. 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Be sure to follow us on Facebook. Here's a look at local weather conditions as of 11 p.m. At the top of the hour, skies were clear in Shreveport. The temperature was 86 degrees at the regional airport. The dew point was 72, making the relative humidity 62%. Winds were south at 6 miles an hour. The pressure was 30.08 inches and rising. The report from Bossier City was not available. And in downtown Shreveport, skies were clear. The temperature was 87 degrees. And winds were southeast at 6 miles an hour. Once again in Shreveport, it was 86 degrees with clear skies at 11 p.m. Around the local area at 11 p.m., in Texarkana, clear and 87. Wind southeast at 6 miles an hour. El Dorado, clear and 79. Wind calm. Monroe, clear and 85. Wind calm. Natchitoches, clear and 84. Wind calm. Marshall, clear and 82. Wind calm. And at Longview, clear and 87 degrees. Wind south at 8 miles an hour. Elsewhere across the four-state area, over at Dallas, partly cloudy and 92. Oklahoma City, partly cloudy and 87. Little Rock, clear and 86. Jackson, Mississippi, clear and 82. Baton Rouge, clear and 86. And at Houston, clear and 84 degrees. For the most current information, check us out on the web at www.weather.gov/sht. Around the local area at midnight, in Texarkana, clear and 88. Wind southeast at 9 miles an hour. El Dorado, clear and 79. Wind calm. Monroe, clear and 85. Wind south at 3 miles an hour. Natchitoches, clear and 84. Wind southwest at 3 miles an hour. Marshall, clear and 79. Wind calm. And at Longview, clear and 85 degrees. Wind south at 7 miles an hour. Elsewhere across the four-state area, over at Dallas, clear and 91. Oklahoma City, clear and 84. Little Rock, clear and 85. Jackson, Mississippi, clear and 79. Baton Rouge, clear and 85. And at Houston, clear and 82 degrees. 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Now let's check on your local forecast. Heat advisory in effect until 8 p.m. Central Daylight Time Monday. Tonight, mostly clear. Lows in the upper 70s. South winds around 5 miles per hour. Sunday, mostly sunny. Hot with highs around 101. Southwest winds around 5 miles per hour. Sunday night, clear. Lows in the upper 70s. Southwest winds around 5 miles per hour. Monday, sunny, hot with highs around 101. Southwest winds around 5 miles per hour. Monday night, mostly clear. Lows in the upper 70s.
southwest winds around 5 miles per hour. Tuesday, mostly sunny. Hot with highs around 100. Heat index values up to 110 in the afternoon. Tuesday night, mostly clear. Lows in the upper 70s. Wednesday, mostly sunny. Hot with highs around 100. Heat index values up to 105 in the afternoon. Wednesday night, mostly clear. Lows in the upper 70s. Thursday, mostly sunny. A slight chance of showers and thunderstorms in the afternoon. Hot with highs in the upper 90s. Chance of rain 20%. Thursday night, mostly clear. A slight chance of showers after midnight. Lows in the upper 70s. Chance of rain 20%. Friday, mostly sunny. A slight chance of showers and thunderstorms in the morning. Hot with highs in the upper 90s. Chance of rain 20%. Friday night, mostly clear. A slight chance of showers and thunderstorms in the evening. Lows in the mid-70s. Chance of rain 20%. Saturday, mostly sunny with a slight chance of showers. A slight chance of thunderstorms in the afternoon. Hot with highs in the upper 90s. Chance of rain 20%. Heat advisory now in effect until 8 p.m. Central Daylight Time Tuesday. What? Heat index values up to 109. Where? Portions of south central and southwest Arkansas, north central and northwest Louisiana, southeast Oklahoma, and east and northeast Texas. When? Until 8 p.m. Central Daylight Time Tuesday. Impacts: hot temperatures and high humidity may cause heat illnesses. 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Be sure to follow us on Facebook. Here's a look at local weather conditions as of midnight. At the top of the hour, skies were clear in Shreveport. The temperature was 88 degrees at the regional airport. The dew point was 72, making the relative humidity 58%. Winds were south at 7 miles an hour. The pressure was 30.09 inches and rising. In Bossier City, at Barksdale Air Force Base, skies were clear, with a temperature of 84 degrees. The dew point was 73, making the relative humidity 67%. Winds were southeast at 6 miles an hour. The pressure was 30.07 inches and steady. And in downtown Shreveport, skies were clear. The temperature was 89 degrees. And winds were south at 6 miles an hour. Once again in Shreveport, it was 88 degrees with clear skies at midnight. Around the local area at midnight, in Texarkana, clear and 88. Wind southeast at 9 miles an hour. El Dorado, clear and 79. Wind calm. Monroe, clear and 85. Wind south at 3 miles an hour. Nacogdoches, clear and 84. Wind southwest at 3 miles an hour. Marshall, clear and 79. Wind calm. And at Longview, clear and 85 degrees. Wind south at 7 miles an hour. Elsewhere across the four-state area, over at Dallas, clear and 91. Oklahoma City, clear and 84. Little Rock, clear and 85. Jackson, Mississippi, clear and 79. Baton Rouge, clear and 85.
and at Houston, clear and 82 degrees. 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Now let's check on your local forecast. Heat advisory in effect until 8 p.m. Central Daylight Time Monday. Tonight, mostly clear. Lows in the upper 70s. South winds around 5 miles per hour. Sunday, mostly sunny. Hot with highs around 101. Southwest winds around 5 miles per hour. Sunday night, clear. Lows in the upper 70s. Southwest winds around 5 miles per hour. Monday, sunny, hot with highs around 101. Southwest winds around 5 miles per hour. Monday night, mostly clear. Lows in the upper 70s. Southwest winds around 5 miles per hour. Tuesday, mostly sunny. Hot with highs around 100. Heat index values up to 110 in the afternoon. Tuesday night, mostly clear. Lows in the upper 70s. Wednesday, mostly sunny. Hot with highs around 100. Heat index values up to 105 in the afternoon. Wednesday night, mostly clear. Lows in the upper 70s. Thursday, mostly sunny. A slight chance of showers and thunderstorms in the afternoon. Hot with highs in the upper 90s. Chance of rain 20%. Thursday night, mostly clear. A slight chance of showers after midnight. Lows in the upper 70s. Chance of rain 20%. Friday, mostly sunny. A slight chance of showers and thunderstorms in the morning. Hot with highs in the upper 90s. Chance of rain 20%. Friday night, mostly clear. A slight chance of showers and thunderstorms in the evening. Lows in the mid-70s. Chance of rain 20%. Saturday, mostly sunny with a slight chance of showers. A slight chance of thunderstorms in the afternoon. Hot with highs in the upper 90s. Chance of rain 20%. 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Heat advisory now in effect until 8 p.m. Central Daylight Time Tuesday. What? Heat index values up to 109. Where? Portions of South Central and Southwest Arkansas, North Central and Northwest Louisiana, Southeast Oklahoma, and East and Northeast Texas. When? Until 8 p.m. Central Daylight Time Tuesday. Impacts: hot temperatures and high humidity may cause heat illnesses. 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Take extra precautions when outside. 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Be sure to follow us on Facebook. Here's a look at local weather conditions as of midnight. At the top of the hour, skies were clear in Shreveport. The temperature was 88 degrees at the regional airport. The dew point was 72, making the relative humidity 58%. Winds were south at 7 miles an hour. The pressure was 30.09 inches and rising.
In Bossier City, at Barksdale Air Force Base, skies were clear, with a temperature of 84 degrees. The dew point was 73, making the relative humidity 67%. Winds were southeast at 6 miles an hour. The pressure was 30.07 inches and steady. And in downtown Shreveport, skies were clear. The temperature was 89 degrees. And winds were south at 6 miles an hour. Once again in Shreveport, it was 88 degrees with clear skies at midnight. Around the local area at midnight, in Texarkana, clear and 88. Wind southeast at 9 miles an hour. El Dorado, clear and 79. Wind calm. Monroe, clear and 85. Wind south at 3 miles an hour. Natchitoches, clear and 84. Wind southwest at 3 miles an hour. Marshall, clear and 79. Wind calm. And at Longview, clear and 85 degrees. Wind south at 7 miles an hour. Elsewhere across the four-state area, over at Dallas, clear and 91. Oklahoma City, clear and 84. Little Rock, clear and 85. Jackson, Mississippi, clear and 79. Baton Rouge, clear and 85. And at Houston, clear and 82 degrees. For the most current information, check us out on the web at www.weather.gov/SHP. Now let's check on your local forecast. Heat advisory in effect until 8 p.m. Central Daylight Time Monday. Tonight, mostly clear. Lows in the upper 70s. South winds around 5 miles per hour. Sunday, mostly sunny. Hot with highs around 101. Southwest winds around 5 miles per hour. Sunday night, clear. Lows in the upper 70s. Southwest winds around 5 miles per hour. Monday, sunny, hot with highs around 101. Southwest winds around 5 miles per hour. Monday night, mostly clear. Lows in the upper 70s. Southwest winds around 5 miles per hour. Tuesday, mostly sunny. Hot with highs around 100. Heat index values up to 110 in the afternoon. Tuesday night, mostly clear. Lows in the upper 70s. Wednesday, mostly sunny. Hot with highs around 100. Heat index values up to 105 in the afternoon. Wednesday night, mostly clear. Lows in the upper 70s. Thursday, mostly sunny. A slight chance of showers and thunderstorms in the afternoon. Hot with highs in the upper 90s. Chance of rain 20%. Thursday night, mostly clear. A slight chance of showers after midnight. Lows in the upper 70s. Chance of rain 20%. Friday, mostly sunny. A slight chance of showers and thunderstorms in the morning. Hot with highs in the upper 90s. Chance of rain 20%. Friday night, mostly clear. A slight chance of showers and thunderstorms in the evening. Lows in the mid-70s. Chance of rain 20%. Saturday, mostly sunny with a slight chance of showers. A slight chance of thunderstorms in the afternoon. Hot with highs in the upper 90s. Chance of rain 20%. Heat advisory now in effect until 8 p.m. Central Daylight Time Tuesday. What? Heat index values up to 109. Where? Portions of south central and southwest Arkansas, north central and northwest Louisiana, southeast Oklahoma, and east and northeast Texas. When? Until 8 p.m. Central Daylight Time Tuesday. Impacts: hot temperatures and high humidity may cause heat illnesses. 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Take extra precautions when outside. Wear lightweight and loose-fitting clothing. Try to limit strenuous activities to early morning or evening.
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Heat stroke is an emergency. 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Here is your area's open water boating forecast. Wind gusts may be higher. Heat advisory in effect until 8 p.m. Central Daylight Time Monday. Tonight, clear. Lows in the upper 70s. South winds 10 to 15 miles per hour. Heat index readings 106 to 109. Sunday, mostly sunny. Highs around 101. Southwest winds 5 to 10 miles per hour. Heat index readings around 110. Sunday night, clear. Lows in the upper 70s. Southwest winds 10 to 15 miles per hour. Heat index readings 105 to 108. Monday, sunny. Highs around 101. Southwest winds 10 to 15 miles per hour. Monday night, mostly clear. Lows in the upper 70s. Southwest winds 10 to 15 miles per hour. Tuesday, mostly sunny. Highs around 102. Tuesday night, mostly clear. Lows in the upper 70s. Wednesday, mostly sunny. Highs around 101. Wednesday night, mostly clear. Lows in the upper 70s. Thursday, mostly sunny. Highs around 100. Thursday night, mostly clear. A 20% chance of showers after midnight. Lows in the mid-70s. Friday, mostly sunny. A 20% chance of showers and thunderstorms in the morning. Highs in the upper 90s. Friday night, mostly clear. A 20% chance of showers and thunderstorms in the evening. Lows in the mid-70s. Saturday, mostly sunny. A 20% chance of showers and thunderstorms in the afternoon. Highs in the upper 90s. 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Be sure to follow us on Facebook. Here's a look at local weather conditions as of midnight. At the top of the hour, skies were clear in Shreveport. The temperature was 88 degrees at the regional airport. The dew point was 72, making the relative humidity 58%. Winds were south at 7 miles an hour. The pressure was 30.09 inches and rising. In Bossier City, at Barksdale Air Force Base, skies were clear, with a temperature of 84 degrees. The dew point was 73, making the relative humidity 67%. Winds were southeast at 6 miles an hour. The pressure was 30.07%. Winds were southeast at 6 miles an hour. The pressure was 30.07 inches and steady. And in downtown Shreveport, skies were clear. The temperature was 89 degrees. And winds were south at 6 miles an hour. Once again in Shreveport, it was 88 degrees with clear skies at midnight. Around the local area at midnight, in Texarkana, clear and 88. Wind southeast at 9 miles an hour. El Dorado, clear and 79. Wind calm. Monroe, clear and 85. Wind south at 3 miles an hour. Nacogdoches, clear and 84. Wind southwest at 3 miles an hour. Marshall, clear and 79. Wind calm. And at Longview, clear and 85 degrees. Wind south at 7 miles an hour. Elsewhere across the four-state area, over at Dallas, clear and 91. Oklahoma City, clear and 84. Little Rock, clear and 85. Jackson, Mississippi, clear and 79. Baton Rouge, clear and 85. And at Houston, clear and 82 degrees.
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Now let's check on your local forecast.

heat advisory in effect until 8 p.m. Central Daylight Time Monday. Tonight, mostly clear. Lows in the upper 70s. South winds around 5 miles per hour. Sunday, mostly sunny. Hot with highs around 101. Southwest winds around 5 miles per hour. Sunday night, clear. Lows in the upper 70s. Southwest winds around 5 miles per hour. Monday, sunny, hot with highs around 101. Southwest winds around 5 miles per hour. Monday night, mostly clear. Lows in the upper 70s. Southwest winds around 5 miles per hour. Tuesday, mostly sunny. Hot with highs around 100. Heat index values up to 110 in the afternoon. Tuesday night, mostly clear. Lows in the upper 70s. Wednesday, mostly sunny. Hot with highs around 100. Heat index values up to 105 in the afternoon. Wednesday night, mostly clear. Lows in the upper 70s. Thursday, mostly sunny. A slight chance of showers and thunderstorms in the afternoon. Hot with highs in the upper 90s. Chance of rain 20%. Thursday night, mostly clear. A slight chance of showers after midnight. Lows in the upper 70s. Chance of rain 20%. Friday, mostly sunny. A slight chance of showers and thunderstorms in the morning. Hot with highs in the upper 90s. Chance of rain 20%. Friday night, mostly clear. A slight chance of showers and thunderstorms in the evening. Lows in the mid-70s. Chance of rain 20%. Saturday, mostly sunny with a slight chance of showers. A slight chance of thunderstorms in the afternoon. Hot with highs in the upper 90s. Chance of rain 20%. 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Heat advisory now in effect until 8 p.m. Central Daylight Time Tuesday. What? Heat index values up to 109. Where? Portions of South Central and Southwest Arkansas, North Central and Northwest Louisiana, Southeast Oklahoma, and East and Northeast Texas. When? Until 8 p.m. Central Daylight Time Tuesday. Impacts: hot temperatures and high humidity may cause heat illnesses. 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Take extra precautions when outside. 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Be sure to follow us on Facebook. Here's a look at local weather conditions as of midnight. At the top of the hour, skies were clear in Shreveport. The temperature was 88 degrees at the regional airport. The dew point was 72, making the relative humidity 58%. Winds were south at 7 miles an hour. The pressure was 30.09 inches and rising. In Bossier City, at Barksdale Air Force Base, skies were clear, with a temperature of 84 degrees. The dew point was 73, making the relative humidity 67%. Winds were southeast at 6 miles an hour.
the pressure was 30.07 inches and steady. And in downtown Shreveport, skies were clear. The temperature was 89 degrees. And winds were south at 6 miles an hour. Once again in Shreveport, it was 88 degrees with clear skies at midnight. Around the local area at midnight, in Texarkana, clear and 88. Wind southeast at 9 miles an hour. El Dorado, clear and 79. Wind calm. Monroe, clear and 85. Wind south at 3 miles an hour. Natchitoches, clear and 84. Wind southwest at 3 miles an hour. Marshall, clear and 79. Wind calm. And at Longview, clear and 85 degrees. Wind south at 7 miles an hour. Elsewhere across the four-state area, over at Dallas, clear and 91. Oklahoma City, clear and 84. Little Rock, clear and 85. Jackson, Mississippi, clear and 79. Baton Rouge, clear and 85. And at Houston, clear and 82 degrees. For the most current information, check us out on the web at www.weather.gov/SHP. Now let's check on your local forecast. Heat advisory in effect until 8 p.m. Central Daylight Time Monday. Tonight, mostly clear. Lows in the upper 70s. South winds around 5 miles per hour. Sunday, mostly sunny. Hot with highs around 101. Southwest winds around 5 miles per hour. Sunday night, clear. Lows in the upper 70s. Southwest winds around 5 miles per hour. Monday, sunny, hot with highs around 101. Southwest winds around 5 miles per hour. Monday night, mostly clear. Lows in the upper 70s. Southwest winds around 5 miles per hour. Tuesday, mostly sunny. Hot with highs around 100. Heat index values up to 110 in the afternoon. Tuesday night, mostly clear. Lows in the upper 70s. Wednesday, mostly sunny. Hot with highs around 100. Heat index values up to 105 in the afternoon. Wednesday night, mostly clear. Lows in the upper 70s. Thursday, mostly sunny. A slight chance of showers and thunderstorms in the afternoon. Hot with highs in the upper 90s. Chance of rain 20%. Thursday night, mostly clear. A slight chance of showers after midnight. Lows in the upper 70s. Chance of rain 20%. Friday, mostly sunny. A slight chance of showers and thunderstorms in the morning. Hot with highs in the upper 90s. Chance of rain 20%. Friday night, mostly clear. A slight chance of showers and thunderstorms in the evening. Lows in the mid-70s. Chance of rain 20%. Saturday, mostly sunny with a slight chance of showers. A slight chance of thunderstorms in the afternoon. Hot with highs in the upper 90s. Chance of rain 20%. Heat advisory now in effect until 8 p.m. Central Daylight Time Tuesday. What? Heat index values up to 109. Where? Portions of South Central and Southwest Arkansas, North Central and Northwest Louisiana, Southeast Oklahoma, and East and Northeast Texas. When? Until 8 p.m. Central Daylight Time Tuesday. Impacts: hot temperatures and high humidity may cause heat illnesses. 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Take extra precautions when outside. 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
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Be sure to follow us on Facebook. Here's a look at local weather conditions as of midnight. At the top of the hour, skies were clear in Shreveport. The temperature was 88 degrees at the regional airport. The dew point was 72, making the relative humidity 58%. Winds were south at 7 miles an hour. The pressure was 30.09 inches and rising. In Bossier City, at Barksdale Air Force Base, skies were clear, with a temperature of 84 degrees. The dew point was 73, making the relative humidity 67%. Winds were southeast at 6 miles an hour. The pressure was 30.07 inches and steady. And in downtown Shreveport, skies were clear. The temperature was 89 degrees. And winds were south at 6 miles an hour. Once again in Shreveport, it was 88 degrees with clear skies at midnight. Around the local area at midnight, in Texarkana, clear and 88. Wind southeast at 9 miles an hour. El Dorado, clear and 79. Wind calm. Monroe, clear and 85. Wind south at 3 miles an hour. Natchitoches, clear and 84. Wind southwest at 3 miles an hour. Marshall, clear and 79. Wind calm. And at Longview, clear and 85 degrees. Wind south at 7 miles an hour. Elsewhere across the four-state area, over at Dallas, clear and 91. Oklahoma City, clear and 84. Little Rock, clear and 85. Jackson, Mississippi, clear and 79. Baton Rouge, clear and 85. And at Houston, clear and 82 degrees. For the most current information, check us out on the web at www.weather.gov/SHP. Now let's check on your local forecast. Heat advisory in effect until 8 p.m. Central Daylight Time Monday. Tonight, mostly clear. Lows in the upper 70s. South winds around 5 miles per hour. Sunday, mostly sunny. Hot with highs around 101. Southwest winds around 5 miles per hour. Sunday night, clear. Lows in the upper 70s. Southwest winds around 5 miles per hour. Monday, sunny, hot with highs around 101. Southwest winds around 5 miles per hour. Monday night, mostly clear. Lows in the upper 70s. Southwest winds around 5 miles per hour. Tuesday, mostly sunny. Hot with highs around 100. Heat index values up to 110 in the afternoon. Tuesday night, mostly clear. Lows in the upper 70s. Wednesday, mostly sunny. Hot with highs around 100. Heat index values up to 105 in the afternoon. Wednesday night, mostly clear. Lows in the upper 70s. Thursday, mostly sunny. A slight chance of showers and thunderstorms in the afternoon. Hot with highs in the upper 90s. Chance of rain 20%. Thursday night, mostly clear. A slight chance of showers after midnight. Lows in the upper 70s. Chance of rain 20%. Friday, mostly sunny. A slight chance of showers and thunderstorms in the morning. Hot with highs in the upper 90s. Chance of rain 20%. Friday night, mostly clear. A slight chance of showers and thunderstorms in the evening. Lows in the mid-70s. Chance of rain 20%. Saturday, mostly sunny with a slight chance of showers. A slight chance of thunderstorms in the afternoon. Hot with highs in the upper 90s. Chance of rain 20%.
heat advisory now in effect until 8 p.m. Central Daylight Time Tuesday. What?

index values up to 109. Where, portions of south central and southwest Arkansas, north central and northwest Louisiana, southeast Oklahoma, and east and northeast Texas. When, until 8 p.m. Central Daylight Time Tuesday. Impacts, hot temperatures and high humidity may cause heat illnesses. 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Be sure to follow us on Facebook. Here's a look at local weather conditions as of midnight. At the top of the hour, skies were clear in Shreveport. The temperature was 88 degrees at the regional airport. The dew point was 72, making the relative humidity 58%. Winds were south at 7 miles an hour. The pressure was 30.09 inches and rising. In Bossier City, at Barksdale Air Force Base, skies were clear, with a temperature of 84 degrees. The dew point was 73, making the relative humidity 67%. Winds were southeast at 6 miles an hour. The pressure was 30.07 inches and steady. And in downtown Shreveport, skies were clear. The temperature was 89 degrees. And winds were south at 6 miles an hour. Once again in Shreveport, it was 88 degrees with clear skies at midnight. This is your NOAA Weather Radio, station WXJ97, operating on a frequency of 162.400 MHz, providing the latest weather information on a 24-hour basis. 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Around the local area at midnight, in Texarkana, clear and 88. Wind southeast at 9 miles an hour. El Dorado, clear and 79. Wind calm. Monroe, clear and 85. Wind south at 3 miles an hour. Nacogdoches, clear and 84. Wind southwest at 3 miles an hour. Marshall, clear and 79. Wind calm. And at Longview, clear and 85 degrees. Wind south at 7 miles an hour. Elsewhere across the four-state area, over at Dallas, clear and 91. Oklahoma City, clear and 84. Little Rock, clear and 85. Jackson, Mississippi, clear and 79. Baton Rouge, clear and 85. And at Houston, clear and 82 degrees. 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Now let's check on your local forecast. Heat advisory in effect until 8 p.m. Central Daylight Time Monday. Tonight, mostly clear. Lows in the upper 70s. South winds around 5 miles per hour. Sunday, mostly sunny. Hot with highs around 101. Southwest winds around 5 miles per hour. Sunday night, clear. Lows in the upper 70s. Southwest winds around 5 miles per hour. Monday, sunny, hot with highs around 101. Southwest winds around 5 miles per hour. Monday night, mostly clear. Lows in the upper 70s. Southwest winds around 5 miles per hour. Tuesday, mostly sunny. Hot with highs around 100.

rain 20%. Friday, mostly sunny. A slight chance of showers and thunderstorms in the morning. Hot with highs in the upper 90s. Chance of rain 20%. Friday night, mostly clear. A slight chance of showers and thunderstorms in the evening. Lows in the mid-70s. Chance of rain 20%. Saturday, mostly sunny with a slight chance of showers. A slight chance of thunderstorms in the afternoon. Hot with highs in the upper 90s. Chance of rain 20%. Heat advisory now in effect until 8 p.m. Central Daylight Time Tuesday. What? Heat index values up to 109. Where? Portions of south central and southwest Arkansas, north central and northwest Louisiana, southeast Oklahoma, and east and northeast Texas. When? Until 8 p.m. Central Daylight Time Tuesday. Impacts: hot temperatures and high humidity may cause heat illnesses. 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Be sure to follow us on Facebook. Here's a look at local weather conditions as of midnight. At the top of the hour, skies were clear in Shreveport. The temperature was 88 degrees at the regional airport. The dew point was 72, making the relative humidity 58%. Winds were south at 7 miles an hour. The pressure was 30.09 inches and rising. In Bossier City, at Barksdale Air Force Base, skies were clear, with a temperature of 84 degrees. The dew point was 73, making the relative humidity 67%. Winds were southeast at 6 miles an hour. The pressure was 30.07 inches and steady. And in downtown Shreveport, skies were clear. The temperature was 89 degrees. And winds were south at 6 miles an hour. Once again in Shreveport, it was 88 degrees with clear skies at midnight. Around the local area at midnight, in Texarkana, clear and 88. Wind southeast at 9 miles an hour. El Dorado, clear and 79. Wind calm. Monroe, clear and 85. Wind south at 3 miles an hour. Nacogdoches, clear and 84. Wind southwest at 3 miles an hour. Marshall, clear and 79. Wind calm. And at Longview, clear and 85 degrees. Wind south at 7 miles an hour. Elsewhere across the four-state area, over at Dallas, clear and 91. Oklahoma City, clear and 84. Little Rock, clear and 85. Jackson, Mississippi, clear and 79. Baton Rouge, clear and 85. And at Houston, clear and 82 degrees. For the most current information, check us out on the web at www.weather.gov/SHT. Now let's check on your local forecast. Heat advisory in effect until 8 p.m. Central Daylight Time Monday. Tonight, mostly clear. Lows in the upper 70s. South winds around 5 miles per hour. Sunday, mostly sunny. Hot with highs around 101. Southwest winds around 5 miles per hour. Sunday night, clear. Lows in the upper 70s. Southwest winds around 5 miles per hour. Monday, sunny, hot with highs around 101. Southwest winds around 5 miles per hour. Monday night.

night, mostly clear. Lows in the upper 70s. Southwest winds around 5 miles per hour. Tuesday, mostly sunny. Hot with highs around 100. Heat index values up to 110 in the afternoon. Tuesday night, mostly clear. Lows in the upper 70s. Wednesday, mostly sunny. Hot with highs around 100. Heat index values up to 105 in the afternoon. Wednesday night, mostly clear. Lows in the upper 70s. Thursday, mostly sunny. A slight chance of showers and thunderstorms in the afternoon. Hot with highs in the upper 90s. Chance of rain 20%. Thursday night, mostly clear. A slight chance of showers after midnight. Lows in the upper 70s. Chance of rain 20%. Friday, mostly sunny. A slight chance of showers and thunderstorms in the morning. Hot with highs in the upper 90s. Chance of rain 20%. Friday night, mostly clear. A slight chance of showers and thunderstorms in the evening. Lows in the mid-70s. Chance of rain 20%. Saturday, mostly sunny with a slight chance of showers. A slight chance of thunderstorms in the afternoon. Hot with highs in the upper 90s. Chance of rain 20%. Here is your area's open water boating forecast. Wind gusts may be higher. Heat advisory in effect until 8 p.m. Central Daylight Time Monday. Tonight, clear. Lows in the upper 70s. South winds 10 to 15 miles per hour. Heat index readings 106 to 109. Sunday, mostly sunny. Highs around 101. Southwest winds 5 to 10 miles per hour. Heat index readings around 110. Sunday night, clear. Lows in the upper 70s. Southwest winds 10 to 15 miles per hour. Heat index readings 105 to 108. Monday, sunny. Highs around 101. Southwest winds 10 to 15 miles per hour. Monday night, mostly clear. Lows in the upper 70s. Southwest winds 10 to 15 miles per hour. Tuesday, mostly sunny. Highs around 102. Tuesday night, mostly clear. Lows in the upper 70s. Wednesday, mostly sunny. Highs around 101. Wednesday night, mostly clear. Lows in the upper 70s. Thursday, mostly sunny. Highs around 100. Thursday night, mostly clear. A 20% chance of showers after midnight. Lows in the mid-70s. Friday, mostly sunny. A 20% chance of showers and thunderstorms in the morning. Highs in the upper 90s. Friday night, mostly clear. A 20% chance of showers and thunderstorms in the evening. Lows in the mid-70s. Saturday, mostly sunny. A 20% chance of showers and thunderstorms in the afternoon. Highs in the upper 90s. Heat advisory now in effect until 8 p.m. Central Daylight Time Tuesday. What? Heat index values up to 109. Where? Portions of south central and southwest Arkansas, north central and northwest Louisiana, southeast Oklahoma, and east and northeast Texas. When? Until 8 p.m. Central Daylight Time Tuesday. Impacts: hot temperatures and high humidity may cause heat illnesses. 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
emergency, call 911. 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Be sure to follow us on Facebook. Here's a look at local weather conditions as of midnight. At the top of the hour, skies were clear in Shreveport. The temperature was 88 degrees at the regional airport. The dew point was 72, making the relative humidity 58%. Winds were south at 7 miles an hour. The pressure was 30.09 inches and rising. In Bossier City, at Barksdale Air Force Base, skies were clear, with a temperature of 84 degrees. The dew point was 73, making the relative humidity 67%. Winds were southeast at 6 miles an hour. The pressure was 30.07 inches and steady. And in downtown Shreveport, skies were clear. The temperature was 89 degrees. And winds were south at 6 miles an hour. Once again in Shreveport, it was 88 degrees with clear skies at midnight. Around the local area at midnight, in Texarkana, clear and 88. Wind southeast at 9 miles an hour. El Dorado, clear and 79. Wind calm. Monroe, clear and 85. Wind south at 3 miles an hour. Natchitoches, clear and 84. Wind southwest at 3 miles an hour. Marshall, clear and 79. Wind calm. And at Longview, clear and 85 degrees. Wind south at 7 miles an hour. Elsewhere across the four-state area, over at Dallas, clear and 91. Oklahoma City, clear and 84. Little Rock, clear and 85. Jackson, Mississippi, clear and 79. Baton Rouge, clear and 85. And at Houston, clear and 82 degrees. 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Now let's check on your local forecast. Heat advisory in effect until 8 p.m. Central Daylight Time Monday. Tonight, mostly clear. Lows in the upper 70s. South winds around 5 miles per hour. Sunday, mostly sunny. Hot with highs around 101. Southwest winds around 5 miles per hour. Sunday night, clear. Lows in the upper 70s. Southwest winds around 5 miles per hour. Monday, sunny, hot with highs around 101. Southwest winds around 5 miles per hour. Monday night, mostly clear. Lows in the upper 70s. Southwest winds around 5 miles per hour. Tuesday, mostly sunny. Hot with highs around 100. Heat index values up to 110 in the afternoon. Tuesday night, mostly clear. Lows in the upper 70s. Wednesday, mostly sunny. Hot with highs around 100. Heat index values up to 105 in the afternoon. Wednesday night, mostly clear. Lows in the upper 70s. Thursday, mostly sunny. A slight chance of showers and thunderstorms in the afternoon. Hot with highs in the upper 90s. Chance of rain 20%. Thursday night, mostly clear. A slight chance of showers after midnight. Lows in the upper 70s. Chance of rain 20%. Friday, mostly sunny. A slight chance of showers and thunderstorms in the morning. Hot with highs in the upper 90s. Chance of rain 20%. Friday night, mostly clear.
a slight chance of showers and thunderstorms in the evening. Lows in the mid-70s. Chance of rain 20%. Saturday, mostly sunny with a slight chance of showers. A slight chance of thunderstorms in the afternoon. Hot with highs in the upper 90s. Chance of rain 20%. Heat advisory now in effect until 8 p.m. Central Daylight Time Tuesday. What? Heat index values up to 109. Where? Portions of South Central and Southwest Arkansas, North Central and Northwest Louisiana, Southeast Oklahoma, and East and Northeast Texas. When? Until 8 p.m. Central Daylight Time Tuesday. Impacts, hot temperatures and high humidity may cause heat illnesses. 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Take extra precautions when outside. 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Be sure to follow us on Facebook. Here's a look at local weather conditions as of midnight. At the top of the hour, skies were clear in Shreveport. The temperature was 88 degrees at the regional airport. The dew point was 72, making the relative humidity 58%. Winds were south at 7 miles an hour. The pressure was 30.09 inches and rising. In Bossier City, at Barksdale Air Force Base, skies were clear, with a temperature of 84 degrees. The dew point was 73, making the relative humidity 67%. Winds were southeast at 6 miles an hour. The pressure was 30.07 inches and steady. And in downtown Shreveport, skies were clear. The temperature was 89 degrees. And winds were south at 6 miles an hour. Once again in Shreveport, it was 88 degrees with clear skies at midnight. 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Be sure to follow us on Facebook. Here's a look at local weather conditions as of 1 a.m. At the top of the hour, skies were clear in Shreveport. The temperature was 86 degrees at the regional airport. The dew point was 73, making the relative humidity 66%. Winds were southwest at 8 miles an hour. The pressure was 30.10 inches and rising. In Bossier City, at Barksdale Air Force Base, skies were clear, with a temperature of 88 degrees. The dew point was 73, making the relative humidity 60%. Winds were south at 7 miles an hour. The pressure was 30.08 inches and rising. And in downtown Shreveport, skies were clear. The temperature was 88 degrees. And winds were south at 12 miles an hour. Once again in Shreveport, it was 86 degrees with clear skies at 1 a.m. Around the local area at 1 a.m., in Texarkana, clear and 86. Wind south at 6 miles an hour. El Dorado, clear and 77. Wind calm. Monroe, clear and 82. Wind calm. Natchitoches, clear and 83. Wind calm. Marshall, clear and 81. Wind south at 5 miles an hour. And at Longview, clear and 86 degrees. Wind south at 12 miles an hour. Elsewhere across the four-state area, over at Dallas, clear and 90. Oklahoma City, clear and 84. Little Rock, clear and 84. Jackson, Mississippi, clear and 80. Baton Rouge, clear and 83.
And at Houston, partly cloudy and 82 degrees. For the most current information, check us out on the web at www.weather.gov/SHP. Now let's check on your local forecast. Heat advisory in effect until 8 p.m. Central Daylight Time Monday. Tonight, mostly clear. Lows in the upper 70s. South winds around 5 miles per hour. Sunday, mostly sunny. Hot with highs around 101. Southwest winds around 5 miles per hour. Sunday night, clear. Lows in the upper 70s. Southwest winds around 5 miles per hour. Monday, sunny, hot with highs around 101. Southwest winds around 5 miles per hour. Monday night, mostly clear. Lows in the upper 70s. Southwest winds around 5 miles per hour. Tuesday, mostly sunny. Hot with highs around 100. Heat index values up to 110 in the afternoon. Tuesday night, mostly clear. Lows in the upper 70s. Wednesday, mostly sunny. Hot with highs around 100. Heat index values up to 105 in the afternoon. Wednesday night, mostly clear. Lows in the upper 70s. Thursday, mostly sunny. A slight chance of showers and thunderstorms in the afternoon. Hot with highs in the upper 90s. Chance of rain 20%. Thursday night, mostly clear. A slight chance of showers after midnight. Lows in the upper 70s. Chance of rain 20%. Friday, mostly sunny. A slight chance of showers and thunderstorms in the morning. Hot with highs in the upper 90s. Chance of rain 20%. Friday night, mostly clear. A slight chance of showers and thunderstorms in the evening. Lows in the mid-70s. Chance of rain 20%. Saturday, mostly sunny with a slight chance of showers. A slight chance of thunderstorms in the afternoon. Hot with highs in the upper 90s. Chance of rain 20%. Heat advisory now in effect until 8 p.m. Central Daylight Time Tuesday. What? Heat index values up to 109. Where? Portions of South Central and Southwest Arkansas, North Central and Northwest Louisiana, Southeast Oklahoma, and East and Northeast Texas. When? Until 8 p.m. Central Daylight Time Tuesday. Impacts: hot temperatures and high humidity may cause heat illnesses. 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Take extra precautions when outside. 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Heat stroke is an emergency. 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Be sure to follow us on Facebook. Here's a look at local weather conditions as of 1 a.m. At the top of the hour, skies were clear in Shreveport. The temperature was 86 degrees at the regional airport. The dew point was 73, making the relative humidity 66%. Winds were southwest at 8 miles an hour. The pressure was 30.10 inches and rising. In Bossier City, at Barksdale Air Force Base, skies were clear, with a temperature of 88 degrees. The dew point was 73, making the relative humidity 60%. Winds were south at 7 miles an hour. The pressure was 30.08 inches and rising. And in downtown Shreveport, skies were clear. The temperature was 88 degrees. And winds were south at 12 miles an hour. Once again in Shreveport,
It was 86 degrees with clear skies at 1 a.m. Around the local area at 1 a.m. in Texarkana, clear and 86. Wind south at 6 miles an hour. El Dorado, clear and 77. Wind calm. Monroe, clear and 82. Wind calm. Natchitoches, clear and 83. Wind calm. Marshall, clear and 81. Wind south at 5 miles an hour. And at Longview, clear and 86 degrees. Wind south at 12 miles an hour. Elsewhere across the four-state area, over at Dallas, clear and 90. Oklahoma City, clear and 84. Little Rock, clear and 84. Jackson, Mississippi, clear and 80. Baton Rouge, clear and 83. And at Houston, partly cloudy and 82 degrees. For the most current information, check us out on the web at www.weather.gov/sht. Now let's check on your local forecast. Heat advisory in effect until 8 p.m. Central Daylight Time Monday. Tonight, mostly clear. Lows in the upper 70s. South winds around 5 miles per hour. Sunday, mostly sunny. Hot with highs around 101. Southwest winds around 5 miles per hour. Sunday night, clear. Lows in the upper 70s. Southwest winds around 5 miles per hour. Monday, sunny, hot with highs around 101. Southwest winds around 5 miles per hour. Monday night, mostly clear. Lows in the upper 70s. Southwest winds around 5 miles per hour. Tuesday, mostly sunny. Hot with highs around 100. Heat index values up to 110 in the afternoon. Tuesday night, mostly clear. Lows in the upper 70s. Wednesday, mostly sunny. Hot with highs around 100. Heat index values up to 105 in the afternoon. Wednesday night, mostly clear. Lows in the upper 70s. Thursday, mostly sunny. A slight chance of showers and thunderstorms in the afternoon. Hot with highs in the upper 90s. Chance of rain 20%. Thursday night, mostly clear. A slight chance of showers after midnight. Lows in the upper 70s. Chance of rain 20%. Friday, mostly sunny. A slight chance of showers and thunderstorms in the morning. Hot with highs in the upper 90s. Chance of rain 20%. Friday night, mostly clear. A slight chance of showers and thunderstorms in the evening. Lows in the mid-70s. Chance of rain 20%. Saturday, mostly sunny with a slight chance of showers. A slight chance of thunderstorms in the afternoon. Hot with highs in the upper 90s. Chance of rain 20%. 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Heat advisory now in effect until 8 p.m. Central Daylight Time Tuesday. What? Heat index values up to 109. Where? Portions of South Central and Southwest Arkansas, North Central and Northwest Louisiana, Southeast Oklahoma, and East and Northeast Texas. When? Until 8 p.m. Central Daylight Time Tuesday. Impacts: hot temperatures and high humidity may cause heat illnesses. 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
to reduce risk during outdoor work. 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Be sure to follow us on Facebook. Here's a look at local weather conditions as of 1 a.m. At the top of the hour, skies were clear in Shreveport. The temperature was 86 degrees at the regional airport. The dew point was 73, making the relative humidity 66%. Winds were southwest at 8 miles an hour. The pressure was 30.10 inches and rising. In Bossier City, at Barksdale Air Force Base, skies were clear, with a temperature of 88 degrees. The dew point was 73, making the relative humidity 60%. Winds were south at 7 miles an hour. The pressure was 30.08 inches and rising. And in downtown Shreveport, skies were clear. The temperature was 88 degrees. And winds were south at 12 miles an hour. Once again in Shreveport, it was 86 degrees with clear skies at 1 a.m. Around the local area at 1 a.m., in Texarkana, clear and 86. Wind south at 6 miles an hour. El Dorado, clear and 77. Wind calm. Monroe, clear and 82. Wind calm. Natchitoches, clear and 83. Wind calm. Marshall, clear and 81. Wind south at 5 miles an hour. And at Longview, clear and 86 degrees. Wind south at 12 miles an hour. Elsewhere across the four-state area, over at Dallas, clear and 90. Oklahoma City, clear and 84. Little Rock, clear and 84. Jackson, Mississippi, clear and 80. Baton Rouge, clear and 83. And at Houston, partly cloudy and 82 degrees. For the most current information, check us out on the web at www.weather.gov/SHP. Now let's check on your local forecast. Heat advisory in effect until 8 p.m. Central Daylight Time Monday. Tonight, mostly clear. Lows in the upper 70s. South winds around 5 miles per hour. Sunday, mostly sunny. Hot with highs around 101. Southwest winds around 5 miles per hour. Sunday night, clear. Lows in the upper 70s. Southwest winds around 5 miles per hour. Monday, sunny, hot with highs around 101. Southwest winds around 5 miles per hour. Monday night, mostly clear. Lows in the upper 70s. Southwest winds around 5 miles per hour. Tuesday, mostly sunny. Hot with highs around 100. Heat index values up to 110 in the afternoon. Tuesday night, mostly clear. Lows in the upper 70s. Wednesday, mostly sunny. Hot with highs around 100. Heat index values up to 105 in the afternoon. Wednesday night, mostly clear. Lows in the upper 70s. Thursday, mostly sunny. A slight chance of showers and thunderstorms in the afternoon. Hot with highs in the upper 90s. Chance of rain 20%. Thursday night, mostly clear. A slight chance of showers after midnight. Lows in the upper 70s. Chance of rain 20%. Friday, mostly sunny. A slight chance of showers and thunderstorms in the morning. Hot with highs in the upper 90s. Chance of rain 20%. Friday night, mostly clear. A slight chance of showers and thunderstorms in the evening. Lows in the mid-70s. Chance of rain 20%. Saturday, mostly sunny with a slight chance of showers. A slight chance of thunderstorms in the afternoon.
Hot with highs in the upper 90s. Chance of rain 20%. Here is your area's open water boating forecast. Wind gusts may be higher. Heat advisory in effect until 8 p.m. Central Daylight Time Monday. Tonight, clear. Lows in the upper 70s. South winds 10 to 15 miles per hour. Heat index readings 106 to 109. Sunday, mostly sunny. Highs around 101. Southwest winds 5 to 10 miles per hour. Heat index readings around 110. Sunday night, clear. Lows in the upper 70s. Southwest winds 10 to 15 miles per hour. Heat index readings 105 to 108. Monday, sunny. Highs around 101. Southwest winds 10 to 15 miles per hour. Monday night, mostly clear. Lows in the upper 70s. Southwest winds 10 to 15 miles per hour. Tuesday, mostly sunny. Highs around 102. Tuesday night, mostly clear. Lows in the upper 70s. Wednesday, mostly sunny. Highs around 101. Wednesday night, mostly clear. Lows in the upper 70s. Thursday, mostly sunny. Highs around 100. Thursday night, mostly clear. A 20% chance of showers after midnight. Lows in the mid-70s. Friday, mostly sunny. A 20% chance of showers and thunderstorms in the morning. Highs in the upper 90s. Friday night, mostly clear. A 20% chance of showers and thunderstorms in the evening. Lows in the mid-70s. Saturday, mostly sunny. A 20% chance of showers and thunderstorms in the afternoon. Highs in the upper 90s. Heat advisory now in effect until 8 p.m. Central Daylight Time Tuesday. What? Heat index values up to 109. Where? Portions of South Central and Southwest Arkansas, North Central and Northwest Louisiana, Southeast Oklahoma, and East and Northeast Texas. When? Until 8 p.m. Central Daylight Time Tuesday. Impacts, hot temperatures and high humidity may cause heat illnesses. Okay. Impacts, hot temperatures and high humidity may cause heat illnesses. 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Take extra precautions when outside. 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Be sure to follow us on Facebook. Here's a look at local weather conditions as of 1 a.m. At the top of the hour, skies were clear in Shreveport. The temperature was 86 degrees at the regional airport. The dew point was 73, making the relative humidity 66%. Winds were southwest at 8 miles an hour. The pressure was 30.10 inches and rising. In Bossier City, at Barksdale Air Force Base, skies were clear, with a temperature of 88 degrees. The dew point was 73, making the relative humidity 60%. Winds were south at 7 miles an hour. The pressure was 30.08 inches and rising. And in downtown Shreveport, skies were clear. The temperature was 88 degrees. And winds were south at 12 miles an hour. Once again in Shreveport, it was 86 degrees with clear skies at 1 a.m. Around the local area at 1 a.m., in Texarkana, clear and 86. Wind south at 6 miles an hour.
El Dorado, clear and 77.

Wind calm. Monroe, clear and 82. Wind calm. Natchitoches, clear and 83. Wind calm. Marshall, clear and 81. Wind south at 5 miles an hour. And at Longview, clear and 86 degrees. Wind south at 12 miles an hour. Elsewhere across the four-state area, over at Dallas, clear and 90. Oklahoma City, clear and 84. Little Rock, clear and 84. Jackson, Mississippi, clear and 80. Baton Rouge, clear and 83. And at Houston, partly cloudy and 82 degrees. For the most current information, check us out on the web at www.weather.gov/SHP. Now let's check on your local forecast. Heat advisory in effect until 8 p.m. Central Daylight Time Tuesday. Rest of tonight, clear. Near steady temperature in the lower 80s. Southwest winds around 5 miles per hour. Sunday, sunny, hot with highs around 101. Southwest winds around 5 miles per hour. Sunday night, clear. Lows in the upper 70s. Southwest winds around 5 miles per hour. Monday, mostly sunny. Hot with highs around 101. Southwest winds around 5 miles per hour. Monday night, mostly clear. Lows in the upper 70s. Southwest winds around 5 miles per hour. Tuesday, mostly sunny. Hot with highs around 100. Tuesday night, mostly clear. Lows in the upper 70s. Wednesday, mostly sunny. Hot with highs around 100. Heat index values up to 105 in the afternoon. Wednesday night, mostly clear. Lows in the upper 70s. Thursday, mostly sunny. Hot with highs around 100. Heat index values up to 105 in the afternoon. Thursday night, mostly clear. Lows in the upper 70s. Friday, mostly sunny. Hot with highs in the upper 90s. Heat index values up to 105 in the afternoon. Friday night, partly cloudy. A slight chance of showers and thunderstorms in the evening. Lows in the mid-70s. Chance of rain 20%. Saturday, mostly sunny. Hot with highs in the upper 90s. 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Here is your area's open water boating forecast. Wind gusts may be higher. Heat advisory in effect until 8 p.m. Central Daylight Time Tuesday. Rest of tonight, clear. Highs around 101. Lows in the upper 70s. Southwest winds 10 to 15 miles per hour. Heat index readings 105 to 108. Monday, mostly sunny. Highs around 101. Southwest winds 5 to 10 miles per hour. Heat index readings around 110. Monday night, mostly clear. Lows in the upper 70s. Southwest winds 10 to 15 miles per hour. Heat index readings 105 to 108. Tuesday, mostly sunny. Highs around 101. Southwest winds 10 to 15 miles per hour. Tuesday night, mostly clear. Lows in the upper 70s. South winds 10 to 15 miles per hour. Wednesday, mostly sunny. Highs around 101. Wednesday night, mostly clear. Lows in the upper 70s. Thursday, mostly sunny. Highs around 101. Thursday night, mostly clear.
lows in the mid-70s. Friday, mostly sunny. Highs around 100. Friday night, partly cloudy. Lows in the mid-70s. Saturday, mostly sunny. Highs in the upper 90s. Saturday night, mostly clear. Lows in the mid-70s. Sunday, mostly sunny. Highs in the upper 90s. Heat advisory now in effect until 8 p.m. Central Daylight Time Tuesday. What's heat index values up to 109. Where, portions of south central and southwest Arkansas, north central and northwest Louisiana, southeast Oklahoma, and east and northeast Texas. When, until 8 p.m. Central Daylight Time Tuesday. Impacts, hot temperatures and high humidity may cause heat illnesses. 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Take extra precautions when outside. 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Heat stroke is an emergency. 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Be sure to follow us on Facebook. Here's a look at local weather conditions as of 1 a.m. At the top of the hour, skies were clear in Shreveport. The temperature was 86 degrees at the regional airport. The dew point was 73, making the relative humidity 66%. Winds were southwest at 8 miles an hour. The pressure was 30.10 inches and rising. In Bossier City, at Barksdale Air Force Base, skies were clear, with a temperature of 88 degrees. The dew point was 73, making the relative humidity 60%. Winds were south at 7 miles an hour. The pressure was 30.08 inches and rising. And in downtown Shreveport, skies were clear. The temperature was 88 degrees. And winds were south at 12 miles an hour. Once again in Shreveport, it was 86 degrees with clear skies at 1 a.m. Around the local area at 1 a.m., in Texarkana, clear and 86. Wind south at 6 miles an hour. El Dorado, clear and 77. Wind calm. Monroe, clear and 82. Wind calm. Natchitoches, clear and 83. Wind calm. Marshall, clear and 81. Wind south at 5 miles an hour. And at Longview, clear and 86 degrees. Wind south at 12 miles an hour. Elsewhere across the four-state area, over at Dallas, clear and 90. Oklahoma City, clear and 84. Little Rock, clear and 84. Jackson, Mississippi, clear and 80. Baton Rouge, clear and 83. And at Houston, partly cloudy and 82 degrees. For the most current information, check us out on the web at www.weather.gov/sht. Now let's check on your local forecast. Heat advisory in effect until 8 p.m. Central Daylight Time Tuesday. Rest of tonight, clear. Near steady temperature in the lower 80s. Southwest winds around 5 miles per hour. Sunday, sunny, hot with highs around 101. Southwest winds around 5 miles per hour. Sunday night, clear. Lows in the upper 70s. Southwest winds around 5 miles per hour. Monday, mostly sunny. Hot with highs around 101. Southwest winds around 5 miles per hour. Monday night, mostly clear. Lows in the upper 70s. Southwest winds around 5 miles per hour. Tuesday, mostly sunny.
hot with highs around 100. Tuesday night, mostly clear. Lows in the upper 70s. Wednesday, mostly sunny. Hot with highs around 100. Heat index values up to 105 in the afternoon. Wednesday night, mostly clear. Lows in the upper 70s. Thursday, mostly sunny. Hot with highs around 100. Heat index values up to 105 in the afternoon. Thursday night, mostly clear. Lows in the upper 70s. Friday, mostly sunny. Hot with highs in the upper 90s. Heat index values up to 105 in the afternoon. Friday night, partly cloudy. A slight chance of showers and thunderstorms in the evening. Lows in the mid-70s. Chance of rain 20%. Saturday, mostly sunny. Hot with highs in the upper 90s. Heat advisory now in effect until 8 p.m. Central Daylight Time Tuesday. Heat index values up to 109. Where? Portions of south central and southwest Arkansas, north central and northwest Louisiana, southeast Oklahoma, and east and northeast Texas. When? Until 8 p.m. Central Daylight Time Tuesday. Impacts: hot temperatures and high humidity may cause heat illnesses. 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Be sure to follow us on Facebook. Here's a look at local weather conditions as of 1 a.m. At the top of the hour, skies were clear in Shreveport. The temperature was 86 degrees at the regional airport. The dew point was 73, making the relative humidity 66%. Winds were southwest at 8 miles an hour. The pressure was 30.10 inches and rising. In Bossier City, at Barksdale Air Force Base, skies were clear, with a temperature of 88 degrees. The dew point was 73, making the relative humidity 60%. Winds were south at 7 miles an hour. The pressure was 30.08 inches and rising. And in downtown Shreveport, skies were clear. The temperature was 88 degrees. And winds were south at 12 miles an hour. Once again in Shreveport, it was 86 degrees with clear skies at 1 a.m. Around the local area at 1 a.m., in Texarkana, clear and 86. Wind south at 6 miles an hour. El Dorado, clear and 77. Wind calm. Monroe, clear and 82. Wind calm. Natchitoches, clear and 83. Wind calm. Marshall, clear and 81. Wind south at 5 miles an hour. And at Longview, clear and 86 degrees. Wind south at 12 miles an hour. Elsewhere across the four-state area, over at Dallas, clear and 90. Oklahoma City, clear and 84. Little Rock, clear and 84. Jackson, Mississippi, clear and 80. Baton Rouge, clear and 83. And at Houston, partly cloudy and 82 degrees. For the most current information, check us out on the web at www.weather.gov/sht. Now let's check on your local forecast. Heat advisory in effect until 8 p.m. Central Daylight Time Tuesday. Rest of tonight, clear. Near steady temperature in the lower 80s. Southwest winds around 5 miles per hour. Sunday,
Sunny, hot with highs around

On 101. Southwest winds around 5 miles per hour. Sunday night, clear. Lows in the upper 70s. Southwest winds around 5 miles per hour. Monday, mostly sunny. Hot with highs around 101. Southwest winds around 5 miles per hour. Monday night, mostly clear. Lows in the upper 70s. Southwest winds around 5 miles per hour. Tuesday, mostly sunny. Hot with highs around 100. Tuesday night, mostly clear. Lows in the upper 70s. Wednesday, mostly sunny. Hot with highs around 100. Heat index values up to 105 in the afternoon. Wednesday night, mostly clear. Lows in the upper 70s. Thursday, mostly sunny. Hot with highs around 100. Heat index values up to 105 in the afternoon. Thursday night, mostly clear. Lows in the upper 70s. Friday, mostly sunny. Hot with highs in the upper 90s. Heat index values up to 105 in the afternoon. Friday night, partly cloudy. A slight chance of showers and thunderstorms in the evening. Lows in the mid-70s. Chance of rain 20%. Saturday, mostly sunny. Hot with highs in the upper 90s. 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Heat advisory now in effect until 8 p.m. Central Daylight Time Tuesday. What? Heat index values up to 109. Where? Portions of South Central and Southwest Arkansas, North Central and Northwest Louisiana, Southeast Oklahoma, and East and Northeast Texas. When? Until 8 p.m. Central Daylight Time Tuesday. Impacts: hot temperatures and high humidity may cause heat illnesses. 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Take extra precautions when outside. 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Heat stroke is an emergency. 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Be sure to follow us on Facebook. Here's a look at local weather conditions as of 1 a.m. At the top of the hour, skies were clear in Shreveport. The temperature was 86 degrees at the regional airport. The dew point was 73, making the relative humidity 66%. Winds were southwest at 8 miles an hour. The pressure was 30.10 inches and rising. In Bossier City, at Barksdale Air Force Base, skies were clear, with a temperature of 88 degrees. The dew point was 73, making the relative humidity 60%. Winds were south at 7 miles an hour. The pressure was 30.08 inches and rising. And in downtown Shreveport, skies were clear. The temperature was 88 degrees. And winds were south at 12 miles an hour. Once again in Shreveport, it was 86 degrees with clear skies at 1 a.m. Around the local area at 1 a.m., in Texarkana, clear and 86. Wind south at 6 miles an hour. El Dorado, clear and 77. Wind calm. Monroe, clear and 82. Wind calm. Nacogdoches, clear and 82.

heat advisory in effect until 8 p.m. Central Daylight Time Tuesday. Rest of tonight, clear. Near steady temperature in the lower 80s. Southwest winds around 5 miles per hour. Sunday, sunny, hot with highs around 101. Southwest winds around 5 miles per hour. Sunday night, clear. Lows in the upper 70s. Southwest winds around 5 miles per hour. Monday, mostly sunny. Hot with highs around 101. Southwest winds around 5 miles per hour. Monday night, mostly clear. Lows in the upper 70s. Southwest winds around 5 miles per hour. Tuesday, mostly sunny. Hot with highs around 100. Tuesday night, mostly clear. Lows in the upper 70s. Wednesday, mostly sunny. Hot with highs around 100. Heat index values up to 105 in the afternoon. Wednesday night, mostly clear. Lows in the upper 70s. Thursday, mostly sunny. Hot with highs around 100. Heat index values up to 105 in the afternoon. Thursday night, mostly clear. Lows in the upper 70s. Friday, mostly sunny. Hot with highs in the upper 90s. Heat index values up to 105 in the afternoon. Friday night, partly cloudy. A slight chance of showers and thunderstorms in the evening. Lows in the mid-70s. Chance of rain 20%. Saturday, mostly sunny. Hot with highs in the upper 90s. Heat advisory now in effect until 8 p.m. Central Daylight Time Tuesday. What? Heat index values up to 109. Where? Portions of south central and southwest Arkansas, north central and northwest Louisiana, southeast Oklahoma, and east and northeast Texas. When? Until 8 p.m. Central Daylight Time Tuesday. Impacts: hot temperatures and high humidity may cause heat illnesses. 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Take extra precautions when outside. 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Heat stroke is an emergency. 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Be sure to follow us on Facebook. Here's a look at local weather conditions as of 1 a.m. At the top of the hour, skies were clear in Shreveport. The temperature was 86 degrees at the regional airport. The dew point was 73, making the relative humidity 66%. Winds were southwest at 8 miles an hour. The pressure was 30.10 inches and rising. In Bossier City, at Barksdale Air Force Base, skies were clear, with a temperature of 88 degrees. The dew point was 73, making the relative humidity 60%. Winds were south at 7 miles an hour. The pressure was 30.08 inches and rising. And in downtown Shreveport, skies were clear. The temperature was 88 degrees. And winds were south at 12 miles an hour. Once again in Shreveport, it was 86 degrees with clear skies at 1 a.m. Here is your area's open water boating forecast. Wind gusts may be higher. Heat advisory in effect until 8 p.m. Central Daylight Time Tuesday. Rest of tonight, clear. Highs around 101. Lows in the upper 70s. Southwest winds 10 to 15 miles per hour. Heat index readings 105 to 108. Monday, mostly sunny. Highs around 101. Southwest winds 5 to 10.

miles per hour. Heat index readings around 110. Monday night, mostly clear. Lows in the upper 70s. Southwest winds 10 to 15 miles per hour. Heat index readings 105 to 108. Tuesday, mostly sunny. Highs around 101. Southwest winds 10 to 15 miles per hour. Tuesday night, mostly clear. Lows in the upper 70s. South winds 10 to 15 miles per hour. Wednesday, mostly sunny. Highs around 101. Wednesday night, mostly clear. Lows in the upper 70s. Thursday, mostly sunny. Highs around 101. Thursday night, mostly clear. Lows in the mid-70s. Friday, mostly sunny. Highs around 100. Friday night, partly cloudy. Lows in the mid-70s. Saturday, mostly sunny. Highs in the upper 90s. Saturday night, mostly clear. Lows in the mid-70s. Sunday, mostly sunny. Highs in the upper 90s. Around the local area at 1 a.m. in Texarkana, clear and 86. Wind south at 6 miles an hour. El Dorado, clear and 77. Wind calm. Monroe, clear and 82. Wind calm. Nacogdoches, clear and 83. Wind calm. Marshall, clear and 81. Wind south at 5 miles an hour. And at Longview, clear and 86 degrees. Wind south at 12 miles an hour. Elsewhere across the four-state area, over at Dallas, clear and 90. Oklahoma City, clear and 84. Little Rock, clear and 84. Jackson, Mississippi, clear and 80. Baton Rouge, clear and 83. And at Houston, partly cloudy and 82 degrees. For the most current information, check us out on the web at www.weather.gov/sht. Now let's check on your local forecast. Heat advisory in effect until 8 p.m. Central Daylight Time Tuesday. Rest of tonight, clear. Near steady temperature in the lower 80s. Southwest winds around 5 miles per hour. Sunday, sunny, hot with highs around 101. Southwest winds around 5 miles per hour. Sunday night, clear. Lows in the upper 70s. Southwest winds around 5 miles per hour. Monday, mostly sunny. Hot with highs around 101. Southwest winds around 5 miles per hour. Monday night, mostly clear. Lows in the upper 70s. Southwest winds around 5 miles per hour. Tuesday, mostly sunny. Hot with highs around 100. Tuesday night, mostly clear. Lows in the upper 70s. Wednesday, mostly sunny. Hot with highs around 100. Heat index values up to 105 in the afternoon. Wednesday night, mostly clear. Lows in the upper 70s. Thursday, mostly sunny. Hot with highs around 100. Heat index values up to 105 in the afternoon. Thursday night, mostly clear. Lows in the upper 70s. Friday, mostly sunny. Hot with highs in the upper 90s. Heat index values up to 105 in the afternoon. Friday night, partly cloudy. A slight chance of showers and thunderstorms in the evening. Lows in the mid-70s. Chance of rain 20%. Saturday, mostly sunny. Hot with highs in the upper 90s. Heat advisory now in effect until 8 p.m. Central Daylight Time Tuesday. What? Heat index values up to 109. Where? Portions of south central and southwest Arkansas, north central and northwest Louisiana, southeast Oklahoma, and east and northeast Texas. When? Until 8 p.m. Central Daylight Time Tuesday.
hot temperatures and high humidity may cause heat illnesses. 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Be sure to follow us on Facebook. Here's a look at local weather conditions as of 1 a.m. At the top of the hour, skies were clear in Shreveport. The temperature was 86 degrees at the regional airport. The dew point was 73, making the relative humidity 66%. Winds were southwest at 8 miles an hour. The pressure was 30.10 inches and rising. In Bossier City, at Barksdale Air Force Base, skies were clear, with a temperature of 88 degrees. The dew point was 73, making the relative humidity 60%. Winds were south at 7 miles an hour. The pressure was 30.08 inches and rising. And in downtown Shreveport, skies were clear. The temperature was 88 degrees. And winds were south at 12 miles an hour. Once again in Shreveport, it was 86 degrees with clear skies at 1 a.m. Around the local area at 1 a.m., in Texarkana, clear and 86. Wind south at 6 miles an hour. El Dorado, clear and 77. Wind calm. Monroe, clear and 82. Wind calm. Natchitoches, clear and 83. Wind calm. Marshall, clear and 81. Wind south at 5 miles an hour. And at Longview, clear and 86 degrees. Wind south at 12 miles an hour. Elsewhere across the four-state area, over at Dallas, clear and 90. Oklahoma City, clear and 84. Little Rock, clear and 84. Jackson, Mississippi, clear and 80. Baton Rouge, clear and 83. And at Houston, partly cloudy and 82 degrees. For the most current information, check us out on the web at www.weather.gov/SHT. Now let's check on your local forecast. Heat advisory in effect until 8 p.m. Central Daylight Time Tuesday. Rest of tonight, clear. Near steady temperature in the lower 80s. Southwest winds around 5 miles per hour. Sunday, sunny, hot with highs around 101. Southwest winds around 5 miles per hour. Sunday night, clear. Lows in the upper 70s. Southwest winds around 5 miles per hour. Monday, mostly sunny. Hot with highs around 101. Southwest winds around 5 miles per hour. Monday night, mostly clear. Lows in the upper 70s. Southwest winds around 5 miles per hour. Tuesday, mostly sunny. Hot with highs around 100. Tuesday night, mostly clear. Lows in the upper 70s. Wednesday, mostly sunny. Hot with highs around 100. Heat index values up to 105 in the afternoon. Wednesday night, mostly clear. Lows in the upper 70s.
Thursday, mostly sunny. Hot with highs around 100. Heat index values up to 105 in the afternoon. Thursday night, mostly clear. Lows in the upper 70s. Friday, mostly sunny. Hot with highs in the upper 90s. Heat index values up to 105 in the afternoon. Friday night, partly cloudy. A slight chance of showers and thunderstorms in the evening. Lows in the mid-70s. Chance of rain 20%. Saturday, mostly sunny. Hot with highs in the upper 90s. Heat advisory now in effect until 8 p.m. Central Daylight Time Tuesday. Watch, heat index values up to 109. Where, portions of south central and southwest Arkansas, north central and northwest Louisiana, southeast Oklahoma, and east and northeast Texas. When, until 8 p.m. Central Daylight Time Tuesday. Impacts, hot temperatures and high humidity may cause heat illnesses. Drink plenty of fluids, stay in an air-conditioned room, stay out of the sun, and check up on relatives and neighbors. Take extra precautions when outside. 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Heat stroke is an emergency. 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Be sure to follow us on Facebook. Here's a look at local weather conditions as of 2 a.m. At the top of the hour, skies were clear in Shreveport. The temperature was 84 degrees at the regional airport. The dew point was 73, making the relative humidity 70%. Winds were southwest at 10 miles an hour. The pressure was 30.10 inches and steady. In Bossier City, at Barksdale Air Force Base, skies were clear, with a temperature of 88 degrees. The dew point was 74, making the relative humidity 63%. Winds were southwest at 7 miles an hour. The pressure was 30.09 inches and rising. And in downtown Shreveport, skies were clear. The temperature was 86 degrees. And winds were west at 9 miles an hour, gusting to 18. Once again in Shreveport, it was 84 degrees with clear skies at 2 a.m. Around the local area at 2 a.m., in Texarkana, clear and 84. Wind southwest at 6 miles an hour. El Dorado, clear and 79. Wind southwest at 3 miles an hour. Monroe, clear and 83. Wind south at 3 miles an hour. Natchitoches, clear and 82. Wind calm. Marshall, clear and 81. Wind south at 5 miles an hour. And at Longview, clear and 85 degrees. Wind south at 10 miles an hour. Elsewhere across the four-state area, over at Dallas, clear and 89. Oklahoma City, partly cloudy and 82. Little Rock, clear and 83. Jackson, Mississippi, clear and 78. Baton Rouge, clear and 81. And at Houston, partly cloudy and 81 degrees. For the most current information, check us out on the web at www.weather.gov/sht. Now let's check on your local forecast. Heat advisory in effect until 8 p.m. Central Daylight Time Tuesday. Rest of tonight, clear. Near steady temperature in the lower 80s. Southwest winds around 5 miles per hour. Sunday, sunny, hot with highs around 101. Southwest winds around 5 miles per hour. Sunday night, clear. Lows in the upper 70s. Southwest winds around 5 miles per hour. Monday, mostly sunny.
hot with highs around 101. Southwest winds around 5 miles per hour. Monday night, mostly clear. Lows in the upper 70s. Southwest winds around 5 miles per hour. Tuesday, mostly sunny. Hot with highs around 100. Tuesday night, mostly clear. Lows in the upper 70s. Wednesday, mostly sunny. Hot with highs around 100. Heat index values up to 105 in the afternoon. Wednesday night, mostly clear. Lows in the upper 70s. Thursday, mostly sunny. Hot with highs around 100. Heat index values up to 105 in the afternoon. Thursday night, mostly clear. Lows in the upper 70s. Friday, mostly sunny. Hot with highs in the upper 90s. Heat index values up to 105 in the afternoon. Friday night, partly cloudy. A slight chance of showers and thunderstorms in the evening. Lows in the mid-70s. Chance of rain 20%. Saturday, mostly sunny. Hot with highs in the upper 90s. Heat advisory now in effect until 8 p.m. Central Daylight Time Tuesday. What? Heat index values up to 109. Where? Portions of south central and southwest Arkansas, north central and northwest Louisiana, southeast Oklahoma, and east and northeast Texas. When? Until 8 p.m. Central Daylight Time Tuesday. Impacts: hot temperatures and high humidity may cause heat illnesses. 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Take extra precautions when outside. 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Be sure to follow us on Facebook. Here's a look at local weather conditions as of 2 a.m. At the top of the hour, skies were clear in Shreveport. The temperature was 84 degrees at the regional airport. The dew point was 73, making the relative humidity 70%. Winds were southwest at 10 miles an hour. The pressure was 30.10 inches and steady. In Bossier City, at Barksdale Air Force Base, skies were clear, with a temperature of 88 degrees. The dew point was 74, making the relative humidity 63%. Winds were southwest at 7 miles an hour. The pressure was 30.09 inches and rising. And in downtown Shreveport, skies were clear. The temperature was 86 degrees. And winds were west at 9 miles an hour, gusting to 18. Once again in Shreveport, it was 84 degrees with clear skies at 2 a.m. Around the local area at 2 a.m., in Texarkana, clear and 84. Wind southwest at 6 miles an hour. El Dorado, clear and 79. Wind southwest at 3 miles an hour. Monroe, clear and 83. Wind south at 3 miles an hour. Natchitoches, clear and 82. Wind calm. Marshall, clear and 81. Wind south at 5 miles an hour. And at Longview, clear and 85 degrees. Wind south at 10 miles an hour. Elsewhere across the four-state area, over at Dallas, clear and 89. Oklahoma City, partly cloudy and 82. Little Rock, clear and 83. Jackson, Mississippi, clear and 78. Baton Rouge, clear and 81. And at Houston, partly cloudy and 81 degrees.
For the most current information, check us out on the web at www.weather.gov/SHP. Now let's check on your local forecast. Heat advisory in effect until 8 p.m. Central Daylight Time Tuesday. Rest of tonight, clear. Near steady temperature in the lower 80s. Southwest winds around 5 miles per hour. Sunday, sunny, hot with highs around 101. Southwest winds around 5 miles per hour. Sunday night, clear. Lows in the upper 70s. Southwest winds around 5 miles per hour. Monday, mostly sunny. Hot with highs around 101. Southwest winds around 5 miles per hour. Monday night, mostly clear. Lows in the upper 70s. Southwest winds around 5 miles per hour. Tuesday, mostly sunny. Hot with highs around 100. Tuesday night, mostly clear. Lows in the upper 70s. Wednesday, mostly sunny. Hot with highs around 100. Heat index values up to 105 in the afternoon. Wednesday night, mostly clear. Lows in the upper 70s. Thursday, mostly sunny. Hot with highs around 100. Heat index values up to 105 in the afternoon. Thursday night, mostly clear. Lows in the upper 70s. Friday, mostly sunny. Hot with highs in the upper 90s. Heat index values up to 105 in the afternoon. Friday night, partly cloudy. A slight chance of showers and thunderstorms in the evening. Lows in the mid-70s. Chance of rain 20%. Saturday, mostly sunny. Hot with highs in the upper 90s. 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Heat advisory now in effect until 8 p.m. Central Daylight Time Tuesday. What? Heat index values up to 109. Where? Portions of South Central and Southwest Arkansas, North Central and Northwest Louisiana, Southeast Oklahoma, and East and Northeast Texas. When? Until 8 p.m. Central Daylight Time Tuesday. Impacts: hot temperatures and high humidity may cause heat illnesses. 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Be sure to follow us on Facebook. Here's a look at local weather conditions as of 2 a.m. At the top of the hour, skies were clear in Shreveport. The temperature was 84 degrees at the regional airport. The dew point was 73, making the relative humidity 70%. Winds were southwest at 10 miles an hour. The pressure was 30.10 inches and steady. In Bossier City, at Barksdale Air Force Base, skies were clear, with a temperature of 88 degrees. The dew point was 74, making the relative humidity 63%. Winds were southwest at 7 miles an hour. The pressure was 30.09 inches and rising. And in downtown Shreveport, skies were clear. The temperature was 86 degrees.
and winds were west at 9 miles an hour, gusting to 18. Once again in Shreveport, it was 84 degrees with clear skies at 2 a.m. Around the local area at 2 a.m., in Texarkana, clear and 84. Wind southwest at 6 miles an hour. El Dorado, clear and 79. Wind southwest at 3 miles an hour. Monroe, clear and 83. Wind south at 3 miles an hour. Natchitoches, clear and 82. Wind calm. Marshall, clear and 81. Wind south at 5 miles an hour. And at Longview, clear and 85 degrees. Wind south at 10 miles an hour. Elsewhere across the four-state area, over at Dallas, clear and 89. Oklahoma City, partly cloudy and 82. Little Rock, clear and 83. Jackson, Mississippi, clear and 78. Baton Rouge, clear and 81. And at Houston, partly cloudy and 81 degrees. For the most current information, check us out on the web at www.weather.gov/sht. Now let's check on your local forecast. Heat advisory in effect until 8 p.m. Central Daylight Time Tuesday. Rest of tonight, clear. Near steady temperature in the lower 80s. Southwest winds around 5 miles per hour. Sunday, sunny, hot with highs around 101. Southwest winds around 5 miles per hour. Sunday night, clear. Lows in the upper 70s. Southwest winds around 5 miles per hour. Monday, mostly sunny. Hot with highs around 101. Southwest winds around 5 miles per hour. Monday night, mostly clear. Lows in the upper 70s. Southwest winds around 5 miles per hour. Tuesday, mostly sunny. Hot with highs around 100. Tuesday night, mostly clear. Lows in the upper 70s. Wednesday, mostly sunny. Hot with highs around 100. Heat index values up to 105 in the afternoon. Wednesday night, mostly clear. Lows in the upper 70s. Thursday, mostly sunny. Hot with highs around 100. Heat index values up to 105 in the afternoon. Thursday night, mostly clear. Lows in the upper 70s. Friday, mostly sunny. Hot with highs in the upper 90s. Heat index values up to 105 in the afternoon. Friday night, partly cloudy. A slight chance of showers and thunderstorms in the evening. Lows in the mid-70s. Chance of rain 20%. Saturday, mostly sunny. Hot with highs in the upper 90s. Heat advisory now in effect until 8 p.m. Central Daylight Time Tuesday. What? Heat index values up to 109. Where? Portions of South Central and Southwest Arkansas, North Central and Northwest Louisiana, Southeast Oklahoma, and East and Northeast Texas. When? Until 8 p.m. Central Daylight Time Tuesday. Impacts: hot temperatures and high humidity may cause heat illnesses. 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Take extra precautions when outside. 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Anyone overcome by heat should be moved to a cool and shaded location. Heat stroke is an emergency. Call 911. Here is your area's open water boating forecast. Wind gusts may be higher. Heat advisory in effect until 8 p.m. Central Daylight Time Tuesday. Rest of tonight, clear. Highs around 101. Lows in the upper 70s. Southwest winds 10 to 15 miles per hour.
Heat index readings 105 to 108. Monday, mostly sunny. Highs around 101. Southwest winds 5 to 10 miles per hour. Heat index readings around 110. Monday night, mostly clear. Lows in the upper 70s. Southwest winds 10 to 15 miles per hour. Heat index readings 105 to 108. Tuesday, mostly sunny. Highs around 101. Southwest winds 10 to 15 miles per hour. Tuesday night, mostly clear. Lows in the upper 70s. South winds 10 to 15 miles per hour. Wednesday, mostly sunny. Highs around 101. Wednesday night, mostly clear. Lows in the upper 70s. Thursday, mostly sunny. Highs around 101. Thursday night, mostly clear. Lows in the mid 70s. Friday, mostly sunny. Highs around 100. Friday night, partly cloudy. Lows in the mid 70s. Saturday, mostly sunny. Highs in the upper 90s. Saturday night, mostly clear. Lows in the mid 70s. Sunday, mostly sunny. Highs in the upper 90s. Fire danger statement. Elevated fire weather conditions are expected today for all of our four-state region, which includes extreme southeast Oklahoma, southwest and south central Arkansas, east Texas, and northern and central Louisiana. Weather conditions will be favorable for wildfire growth. Timing, from noon today until 8 p.m. this evening. Relative humidity, averaging 25 to 40%. Relative humidity, averaging 25 to 40% this afternoon and early evening. The lowest humidity will be felt across northeast Texas. Wind sustained south to southwest near 5 to 10 miles per hour with an occasional gust to 15 miles per hour. Fuels, dry to critically dry. These conditions will support the spread of wildfires. Outdoor burning and activities that involve open sparks or flames are discouraged. Please report all wildfires to local law enforcement as soon as possible. Heat advisory now in effect until 8 p.m. Central Daylight Time Tuesday. What? Heat index values up to 109. Where? Portions of south central and southwest Arkansas, north central and northwest Louisiana, southeast Oklahoma, and east and northeast Texas. When? Until 8 p.m. Central Daylight Time Tuesday. Impacts: hot temperatures and high humidity may cause heat illnesses. 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Take extra precautions when outside. 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Heat stroke is an emergency. 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Be sure to follow us on Facebook. Here's a look at local weather conditions as of 2 a.m. At the top of the hour, skies were clear in Shreveport. The temperature was 84 degrees at the regional airport. The dew point was 73, making the relative humidity 70%. Winds were southwest at 10 miles an hour. The pressure was 30.10 inches and steady. In Bossier City, at Barksdale Air Force Base, skies were clear, with a temperature of 88 degrees. The dew point was 74, making the relative humidity 63%. Winds were southwest at 7 miles an hour. The pressure was 30.09 inches and rising. And in downtown Shreveport, skies were clear. The temperature was 86 degrees.
and winds were west at 9 miles an hour, gusting to 18. Once again,

In Shreveport, it was 84 degrees with clear skies at 2 a.m. Around the local area at 2 a.m. in Texarkana, clear and 84. Wind southwest at 6 miles an hour. El Dorado, clear and 79. Wind southwest at 3 miles an hour. Monroe, clear and 83. Wind south at 3 miles an hour. Natchitoches, clear and 82. Wind calm. Marshall, clear and 81. Wind south at 5 miles an hour. And at Longview, clear and 85 degrees. Wind south at 10 miles an hour. Elsewhere across the four-state area, over at Dallas, clear and 89. Oklahoma City, partly cloudy and 82. Little Rock, clear and 83. Jackson, Mississippi, clear and 78. Baton Rouge, clear and 81. And at Houston, partly cloudy and 81 degrees. For the most current information, check us out on the web at www.weather.gov/sht. 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The Shreveport climate summary for yesterday, August 15, 2026. Yesterday's high temperature was 100 degrees. The normal high is 95. The record high is 105 degrees, which was set in 1881. Yesterday's low temperature was 78 degrees. The normal low is 73. The record low is 60 degrees, which was set in 2004. No precipitation fell yesterday, which leaves the monthly total at 0.35 inches. This is 1.06 inches below the normal amount of 1.41 inches for August. The total precipitation for the year still stands at 29.12 inches, which is 3.82 inches below normal. Sunrise today is at 6:40 a.m. and sunset is at 7:59 p.m. Now let's check on your local forecast. Heat advisory in effect until 8 p.m. Central Daylight Time Tuesday. Rest of tonight, clear. Near steady temperature in the lower 80s. Southwest winds around 5 miles per hour. Sunday, sunny, hot with highs around 101. Southwest winds around 5 miles per hour. Sunday night, clear. Lows in the upper 70s. Southwest winds around 5 miles per hour. Monday, mostly sunny. Hot with highs around 101. Southwest winds around 5 miles per hour. Monday night, mostly clear. Lows in the upper 70s. Southwest winds around 5 miles per hour. Tuesday, mostly sunny. Hot with highs around 100. Tuesday night, mostly clear. Lows in the upper 70s. Wednesday, mostly sunny. Hot with highs around 100. Heat index values up to 105 in the afternoon. Wednesday night, mostly clear. Lows in the upper 70s. Thursday, mostly sunny. Hot with highs around 100. Heat index values up to 105 in the afternoon. Thursday night, mostly clear. Lows in the upper 70s. Friday, mostly sunny. Hot with highs in the upper 90s. Heat index values up to 105 in the afternoon. Friday night, partly cloudy. A slight chance of showers and thunderstorms in the evening. Lows in the mid-70s. Chance of rain 20%. Saturday, mostly sunny. Hot with highs in the upper 90s. Heat advisory now in effect until 8 p.m. Central Daylight Time Tuesday. What? Heat index values up to 109. Where?
portions of South Central and Southwest Arkansas, North Central and Northwest Louisiana, Southeast Oklahoma, and East and Northeast Texas. When, until 8 p.m. Central Daylight Time Tuesday. Impacts, hot temperatures and high humidity may cause heat illnesses. 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Take extra precautions when outside. 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Be sure to follow us on Facebook. Here's a look at local weather conditions as of 2 a.m. At the top of the hour, skies were clear in Shreveport. The temperature was 84 degrees at the regional airport. The dew point was 73, making the relative humidity 70%. Winds were southwest at 10 miles an hour. The pressure was 30.10 inches and steady. In Bossier City, at Barksdale Air Force Base, skies were clear, with a temperature of 88 degrees. The dew point was 74, making the relative humidity 63%. Winds were southwest at 7 miles an hour. The pressure was 30.09 inches and rising. And in downtown Shreveport, skies were clear. The temperature was 86 degrees. And winds were west at 9 miles an hour, gusting to 18. Once again in Shreveport, it was 84 degrees with clear skies at 2 a.m. Around the local area at 2 a.m., in Texarkana, clear and 84. Wind southwest at 6 miles an hour. El Dorado, clear and 79. Wind southwest at 3 miles an hour. Monroe, clear and 83. Wind south at 3 miles an hour. Natchitoches, clear and 82. Wind calm. Marshall, clear and 81. Wind south at 5 miles an hour. And at Longview, clear and 85 degrees. Wind south at 10 miles an hour. Elsewhere across the four-state area, over at Dallas, clear and 89. Oklahoma City, partly cloudy and 82. Little Rock, clear and 83. Jackson, Mississippi, clear and 78. Baton Rouge, clear and 81. And at Houston, partly cloudy and 81 degrees. For the most current information, check us out on the web at www.weather.gov/sht. The Shreveport Climate Summary for yesterday, August 15, 2026. Yesterday's high temperature was 100 degrees. The normal high is 95. The record high is 105 degrees, which was set in 1881. Yesterday's low temperature was 78 degrees. The normal low is 73. The record low is 60 degrees, which was set in 2004. No precipitation fell yesterday, which leaves the monthly total at 0.35 inches. This is 1.06 inches below the normal amount of 1.41 inches for August. The total precipitation for the year still stands at 29.12 inches, which is 3.82 inches below normal. Sunrise today is at 6:40 a.m. and sunset is at 7:59 p.m. Now let's check on your local forecast. Heat advisory in effect until 8 p.m. Central Daylight Time Tuesday. Rest of tonight, clear. Near steady temperature in the lower 80s. Southwest winds around 5 miles per hour. Sunday, sunny, hot with highs around 101. Southwest winds around 5 miles per hour. Sunday night, clear. Lows in the upper 70s. Southwest winds around 5 miles per hour.
Monday, mostly sunny. Hot with highs around 101. Southwest winds around 5 miles per hour. Monday night, mostly clear. Lows in the upper 70s. Southwest winds around 5 miles per hour. Tuesday, mostly sunny. Hot with highs around 100. Tuesday night, mostly clear. Lows in the upper 70s. Wednesday, mostly sunny. Hot with highs around 100. Heat index values up to 105 in the afternoon. Wednesday night, mostly clear. Lows in the upper 70s. Thursday, mostly sunny. Hot with highs around 100. Heat index values up to 105 in the afternoon. Thursday night, mostly clear. Lows in the upper 70s. Friday, mostly sunny. Hot with highs in the upper 90s. Heat index values up to 105 in the afternoon. Friday night, partly cloudy. A slight chance of showers and thunderstorms in the evening. Lows in the mid-70s. Chance of rain 20%. Saturday, mostly sunny. Hot with highs in the upper 90s. Fire danger statement. Elevated fire weather conditions are expected today for all of our four-state region, which includes extreme southeast Oklahoma, southwest and south-central Arkansas, east Texas, and northern and central Louisiana. Weather conditions will be favorable for wildfire growth. Timing, from noon today until 8 p.m. this evening. Relative humidity, averaging 25 to 40% this afternoon and early evening. The lowest humidity will be felt across northeast Texas. Wind sustained south to southwest near 5 to 10 miles per hour with an occasional gust to 15 miles per hour. Fuels, dry to critically dry. These conditions will support the spread of wildfires. Outdoor burning and activities that involve open sparks or flames are discouraged. Please report all wildfires to local law enforcement as soon as possible. Heat advisory now in effect until 8 p.m. Central Daylight Time Tuesday. What? Heat index values up to 109. Where? Portions of south central and southwest Arkansas, north central and northwest Louisiana, southeast Oklahoma, and east and northeast Texas. When? Until 8 p.m. Central Daylight Time Tuesday. Impacts: hot temperatures and high humidity may cause heat illnesses. 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Take extra precautions when outside. 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Heat stroke is an emergency. 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Be sure to follow us on Facebook. Here's a look at local weather conditions as of 2 a.m. At the top of the hour, skies were clear in Shreveport. The temperature was 84 degrees at the regional airport. The dew point was 73, making the relative humidity 70%. Winds were southwest at 10 miles an hour. The pressure was 30.10 inches and steady. In Bossier City, at Barksdale Air Force Base, skies were clear, with a temperature of 88 degrees. The dew point was 74, making the relative humidity 63%. Winds were southwest at 7 miles an hour. The pressure was 30.09 inches and rising. And in downtown Shreveport, skies were clear. The temperature was 86 degrees. And winds were west at 9 miles an hour, gusting to 18. Once again in Shreveport, it was 84 degrees with clear skies at 2 a.m. Around the local area at 2 a.m.,
in Texarkana, clear and 85.

4. Wind southwest at 6 miles an hour. El Dorado, clear at 79. Wind southwest at 3 miles an hour. Monroe, clear at 83. Wind south at 3 miles an hour. Natchitoches, clear at 82. Wind calm. Marshall, clear at 81. Wind south at 5 miles an hour. And at Longview, clear at 85 degrees. Wind south at 10 miles an hour. Elsewhere across the four-state area, over at Dallas, clear and 89. Oklahoma City, partly cloudy and 82. Little Rock, clear and 83. Jackson, Mississippi, clear and 78. Baton Rouge, clear and 81. And at Houston, partly cloudy and 81 degrees. 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The Shreveport Climate Summary for yesterday, August 15, 2026. Yesterday's high temperature was 100 degrees. The normal high is 95. The record high is 105 degrees, which was set in 1881. Yesterday's low temperature was 78 degrees. The normal low is 73. The record low is 60 degrees, which was set in 2004. No precipitation fell yesterday, which leaves the monthly total at 0.35 inches. This is 1.06 inches below the normal amount of 1.41 inches for August. The total precipitation for the year still stands at 29.12 inches, which is 3.82 inches below normal. Sunrise today is at 6:40 a.m. and sunset is at 7:59 p.m. Now let's check on your local forecast. Heat advisory in effect until 8 p.m. Central Daylight Time Tuesday. Rest of tonight, clear. Near steady temperature in the lower 80s. Southwest winds around 5 miles per hour. Sunday, sunny, hot with highs around 101. Southwest winds around 5 miles per hour. Sunday night, clear. Lows in the upper 70s. Southwest winds around 5 miles per hour. Monday, mostly sunny. Hot with highs around 101. Southwest winds around 5 miles per hour. Monday night, mostly clear. Lows in the upper 70s. Southwest winds around 5 miles per hour. Tuesday, mostly sunny. Hot with highs around 100. Tuesday night, mostly clear. Lows in the upper 70s. Wednesday, mostly sunny. Hot with highs around 100. Heat index values up to 105 in the afternoon. Wednesday night, mostly clear. Lows in the upper 70s. Thursday, mostly sunny. Hot with highs around 100. Heat index values up to 105 in the afternoon. Thursday night, mostly clear. Lows in the upper 70s. Friday, mostly sunny. Hot with highs in the upper 90s. Heat index values up to 105 in the afternoon. Friday night, partly cloudy. A slight chance of showers and thunderstorms in the evening. Lows in the mid-70s. Chance of rain 20%. Saturday, mostly sunny. Hot with highs in the upper 90s. Heat advisory now in effect until 8 p.m. Central Daylight Time Tuesday. What? Heat index values up to 109. Where? Portions of south-central and southwest Arkansas, north-central and northwest Louisiana, southeast Oklahoma, and east and northeast Texas. When? Until 8 p.m. Central Daylight Time.

Night, mostly clear. Lows in the upper 70s. Southwest winds around 5 miles per hour. Tuesday, mostly sunny. Hot with highs around 100. Tuesday night, mostly clear. Lows in the upper 70s. Wednesday, mostly sunny. Hot with highs around 100. Heat index values up to 105 in the afternoon. Wednesday night, mostly clear. Lows in the upper 70s. Thursday, mostly sunny. Hot with highs around 100. Heat index values up to 105 in the afternoon. Thursday night, mostly clear. Lows in the upper 70s. Friday, mostly sunny. Hot with highs in the upper 90s. Heat index values up to 105 in the afternoon. Friday night, partly cloudy. A slight chance of showers and thunderstorms in the evening. Lows in the mid-70s. Chance of rain 20%. Saturday, mostly sunny. Hot with highs in the upper 90s. Heat advisory now in effect until 8 p.m. Central Daylight Time Tuesday. What? Heat index values up to 109. Where? Portions of South Central and Southwest Arkansas, North Central and Northwest Louisiana, Southeast Oklahoma, and East and Northeast Texas. When? Until 8 p.m. Central Daylight Time Tuesday. Impacts: hot temperatures and high humidity may cause heat illnesses. 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Take extra precautions when outside. 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Here is your area's open water boating forecast. Wind gusts may be higher. Heat advisory in effect until 8 p.m. Central Daylight Time Tuesday. Rest of tonight, clear. Highs around 101. Lows in the upper 70s. Southwest winds 10 to 15 miles per hour. Heat index readings 105 to 108. Monday, mostly sunny. Highs around 101. Southwest winds 5 to 10 miles per hour. Heat index readings around 110. Monday night, mostly clear. Lows in the upper 70s. Southwest winds 10 to 15 miles per hour. Heat index readings 105 to 108. Tuesday, mostly sunny. Highs around 101. Southwest winds 10 to 15 miles per hour. Tuesday night, mostly clear. Lows in the upper 70s. South winds 10 to 15 miles per hour. Wednesday, mostly sunny. Highs around 101. Wednesday night, mostly clear. Lows in the upper 70s. Thursday, mostly sunny. Highs around 101. Thursday night, mostly clear. Lows in the mid-70s. Friday, mostly sunny. Highs around 100. Friday night, partly cloudy. Lows in the mid-70s. Saturday, mostly sunny. Highs in the upper 90s. Saturday night, mostly clear. Lows in the mid-70s. Sunday, mostly sunny. Highs in the upper 90s. Fire danger statement. Elevated fire weather conditions are expected today for all of our four-state region, which includes extreme southeast Oklahoma, southwest and south-central Arkansas, east Texas, and northern and central Louisiana. Weather conditions will be favorable for wildfire growth. Timing, from noon today until 8 p.m. this evening. Relative humidity, averaging 25 to 40% this afternoon and early evening. The lowest humidity.

will be felt across northeast Texas. Wind sustained south to southwest near 5 to 10 miles per hour with an occasional gust to 15 miles per hour. Fuels, dry to critically dry. These conditions will support the spread of wildfires. Outdoor burning and activities that involve open sparks or flames are discouraged. Please report all wildfires to local law enforcement as soon as possible. 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Be sure to follow us on Facebook. Here's a look at local weather conditions as of 3 a.m. At the top of the hour, skies were clear in Shreveport. The temperature was 82 degrees at the regional airport. The dew point was 73, making the relative humidity 74%. Winds were southwest at 9 miles an hour. The pressure was 30.11 inches and rising. In Bossier City, at Barksdale Air Force Base, skies were clear, with a temperature of 87 degrees. The dew point was 73, making the relative humidity 61%. Winds were southwest at 10 miles an hour. The pressure was 30.09 inches and steady. And in downtown Shreveport, skies were clear. The temperature was 85 degrees. And winds were southwest at 8 miles an hour. Once again in Shreveport, it was 82 degrees with clear skies at 3 a.m. Around the local area at 3 a.m., in Texarkana, clear and 83. Wind south at 7 miles an hour. El Dorado, clear and 80. Wind southwest at 6 miles an hour. Monroe, clear and 82. Wind south at 5 miles an hour. Nacogdoches, clear and 81. Wind calm. Marshall, clear and 79. Wind south at 3 miles an hour. And at Longview, clear and 83 degrees. Wind south at 9 miles an hour. Elsewhere across the four-state area, over at Dallas, clear and 87. Oklahoma City, clear and 81. Little Rock, clear and 82. Jackson, Mississippi, clear and 76. Baton Rouge, clear and 80. And at Houston, partly cloudy and 80 degrees. For the most current information, check us out on the web at www.weather.gov/sht. The Shreveport Climate Summary for yesterday, August 15, 2026. Yesterday's high temperature was 100 degrees. The normal high is 95. The record high is 105 degrees, which was set in 1881. Yesterday's low temperature was 78 degrees. The normal low is 73. The record low is 60 degrees, which was set in 2004. No precipitation fell yesterday, which leaves the monthly total at 0.35 inches. This is 1.06 inches below the normal amount of 1.41 inches for August. The total precipitation for the year still stands at 29.12 inches, which is 3.82 inches below normal. Sunrise today is at 6:40 a.m. and sunset is at 7:59 p.m. Now let's check on your local forecast. Heat advisory in effect until 8 p.m. Central Daylight Time Tuesday. Rest of tonight, clear. Near steady temperature in the lower 80s. Southwest winds around 5 miles per hour. Sunday, sunny, hot with highs around 101. Southwest winds around 5 miles per hour. Sunday night, clear. Lows in the upper 70s. Southwest winds around 5 miles per hour. Monday, mostly sunny. Hot with highs around 101. Southwest winds around 5 miles per hour. Monday night, mostly clear. Lows in the upper 70s. Southwest winds around 5 miles per hour. Tuesday, mostly sunny. Hot with highs around 100. Tuesday night, mostly clear. Lows in the upper 70s. Wednesday, mostly sunny. Hot with highs around 100.
heat index values up to 105 in the afternoon. Wednesday night, mostly clear. Lows in the upper 70s. Thursday, mostly sunny. Hot with highs around 100. Heat index values up to 105 in the afternoon. Thursday night, mostly clear. Lows in the upper 70s. Friday, mostly sunny. Hot with highs in the upper 90s. Heat index values up to 105 in the afternoon. Friday night, partly cloudy. A slight chance of showers and thunderstorms in the evening. Lows in the mid-70s. Chance of rain 20%. Saturday, mostly sunny. Hot with highs in the upper 90s. 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Heat advisory now in effect until 8 p.m. Central Daylight Time Tuesday. What? Heat index values up to 109. Where? Portions of South Central and Southwest Arkansas, North Central and Northwest Louisiana, Southeast Oklahoma, and East and Northeast Texas. When? Until 8 p.m. Central Daylight Time Tuesday. Impacts: hot temperatures and high humidity may cause heat illnesses. 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Be sure to follow us on Facebook. Here's a look at local weather conditions as of 3 a.m. At the top of the hour, skies were clear in Shreveport. The temperature was 82 degrees at the regional airport. The dew point was 73, making the relative humidity 74%. Winds were southwest at 9 miles an hour. The pressure was 30.11 inches and rising. In Bossier City, at Barksdale Air Force Base, skies were clear, with a temperature of 87 degrees. The dew point was 73, making the relative humidity 61%. Winds were southwest at 10 miles an hour. The pressure was 30.09 inches and steady. And in downtown Shreveport, skies were clear. The temperature was 85 degrees. And winds were southwest at 8 miles an hour. Once again in Shreveport, it was 82 degrees with clear skies at 3 a.m. Around the local area at 3 a.m., in Texarkana, clear and 83. Wind south at 7 miles an hour. El Dorado, clear and 80. Wind southwest at 6 miles an hour. Monroe, clear and 82. Wind south at 5 miles an hour. Nacogdoches, clear and 81. Wind calm. Marshall, clear and 79. Wind south at 3 miles an hour. And at Longview, clear and 83 degrees. Wind south at 9 miles an hour. Elsewhere across the four-state area, over at Dallas, clear and 87. Oklahoma City, clear and 81. Little Rock, clear and 82. Jackson, Mississippi, clear and 76. Baton Rouge, clear and 80. And at Houston, partly cloudy and 80 degrees.
For the most current information, check us out on the web at www.weather.gov/SHP. The Shreveport Climate Summary for yesterday, August 15, 2026. Yesterday's high temperature was 100 degrees. The normal high is 95. The record high is 105 degrees, which was set in 1881. Yesterday's low temperature was 78 degrees. The normal low is 73. The record low is 60 degrees, which was set in 2004. No precipitation fell yesterday, which leaves the monthly total at 0.35 inches. This is 1.06 inches below the normal amount of 1.41 inches for August. The total precipitation for the year still stands at 29.12 inches, which is 3.82 inches below normal. Sunrise today is at 6:40 a.m. and sunset is at 7:59 p.m. Now let's check on your local forecast. Heat advisory in effect until 8 p.m. Central Daylight Time Tuesday. Rest of tonight, clear. Near steady temperature in the lower 80s. Southwest winds around 5 miles per hour. Sunday, sunny, hot with highs around 101. Southwest winds around 5 miles per hour. Sunday night, clear. Lows in the upper 70s. Southwest winds around 5 miles per hour. Monday, mostly sunny. Hot with highs around 101. Southwest winds around 5 miles per hour. Monday night, mostly clear. Lows in the upper 70s. Southwest winds around 5 miles per hour. Tuesday, mostly sunny. Hot with highs around 100. Tuesday night, mostly clear. Lows in the upper 70s. Wednesday, mostly sunny. Hot with highs around 100. Heat index values up to 105 in the afternoon. Wednesday night, mostly clear. Lows in the upper 70s. Thursday, mostly sunny. Hot with highs around 100. Heat index values up to 105 in the afternoon. Thursday night, mostly clear. Lows in the upper 70s. Friday, mostly sunny. Hot with highs in the upper 90s. Heat index values up to 105 in the afternoon. Friday night, partly cloudy. A slight chance of showers and thunderstorms in the evening. Lows in the mid-70s. Chance of rain 20%. Saturday, mostly sunny. Hot with highs in the upper 90s. Heat advisory now in effect until 8 p.m. Central Daylight Time Tuesday. What? Heat index values up to 109. Where? Portions of South Central and Southwest Arkansas, North Central and Northwest Louisiana, Southeast Oklahoma, and East and Northeast Texas. When? Until 8 p.m. Central Daylight Time Tuesday. Impacts: hot temperatures and high humidity may cause heat illnesses. Drink plenty of fluids, stay in an air-conditioned room, stay out of the sun, and check up on relatives and neighbors. Take extra precautions when outside. 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Anyone overcome by heat should be moved to a cool and shaded location. Heat stroke is an emergency. Call 911. Fire danger statement. Elevated fire weather conditions are expected today for all of our four-state region, which includes extreme southeast Oklahoma, southwest and south-central Arkansas, east Texas, and northern and central Louisiana. Weather conditions will be favorable for wildfire growth. Timing, from noon today until 8 p.m. this evening. Relative humidity, averaging 25 to 40% this afternoon and early evening. The lowest humidity will be felt across northeast Texas.
Wind sustained south to southwest near 5 to 10 miles per hour with an occasional gust to 15 miles per hour. Fuels, dry to critically dry. These conditions will support the spread of wildfires. Outdoor burning and activities that involve open sparks or flames are discouraged. Please report all wildfires to local law enforcement as soon as possible. 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Be sure to follow us on Facebook. Here's a look at local weather conditions as of 4 a.m. At the top of the hour, skies were clear in Shreveport. The temperature was 82 degrees at the regional airport. The dew point was 73, making the relative humidity 74%. Winds were southwest at 8 miles an hour. The pressure was 30.11 inches and steady. In Bossier City, at Barksdale Air Force Base, skies were clear, with a temperature of 86 degrees. The dew point was 72, making the relative humidity 63%. Winds were southwest at 9 miles an hour. The pressure was 30.09 inches and steady. And in downtown Shreveport, skies were clear. The temperature was 84 degrees. And winds were southwest at 9 miles an hour. Once again in Shreveport, it was 82 degrees with clear skies at 4 a.m. Around the local area at 4 a.m., in Texarkana, clear and 82. Wind southwest at 8 miles an hour. El Dorado, clear and 79. Wind southwest at 3 miles an hour. Monroe, clear and 81. Wind south at 3 miles an hour. Natchitoches, clear and 79. Wind calm. Marshall, clear and 77. Wind south at 3 miles an hour. And at Longview, clear and 82 degrees. Wind southwest at 8 miles an hour. Elsewhere across the four-state area, over at Dallas, clear and 86. Oklahoma City, partly cloudy and 80. Little Rock, clear and 81. Jackson, Mississippi, partly cloudy and 78. Baton Rouge, clear and 79. And at Houston, partly cloudy and 76 degrees. For the most current information, check us out on the web at www.weather.gov/sht. The Shreveport Climate Summary for yesterday, August 15, 2026. Yesterday's high temperature was 100 degrees. The normal high is 95. The record high is 105 degrees, which was set in 1881. Yesterday's low temperature was 78 degrees. The normal low is 73. The record low is 60 degrees, which was set in 2004. No precipitation fell yesterday, which leaves the monthly total at 0.35 inches. This is 1.06 inches below the normal amount of 1.41 inches for August. The total precipitation for the year still stands at 29.12 inches, which is 3.82 inches below normal. Sunrise today is at 6:40 a.m. and sunset is at 7:59 p.m. Now let's check on your local forecast. Heat advisory in effect until 8 p.m. Central Daylight Time Tuesday. Rest of tonight, clear. Near steady temperature in the lower 80s. Southwest winds around 5 miles per hour. Sunday, sunny, hot with highs around 101. Southwest winds around 5 miles per hour. Sunday night, clear. Lows in the upper 70s. Southwest winds around 5 miles per hour. Monday, mostly sunny. Hot with highs around 101. Southwest winds around 5 miles per hour. Monday night, mostly clear. Lows in the upper 70s. Southwest winds around 5 miles per hour. Tuesday, mostly sunny. Hot with highs around 100. Tuesday night, mostly clear. Lows in the upper 70s. Wednesday, mostly sunny. Hot with highs around 100.
heat index values up to 105 in the afternoon. Wednesday night, mostly clear. Lows in the upper 70s. Thursday, mostly sunny. Hot with highs around 100. Heat index values up to 105 in the afternoon. Thursday night, mostly clear. Lows in the upper 70s. Friday, mostly sunny. Hot with highs in the upper 90s. Heat index values up to 105 in the afternoon. Friday night, partly cloudy. A slight chance of showers and thunderstorms in the evening. Lows in the mid-70s. Chance of rain 20%. Saturday, mostly sunny. Hot with highs in the upper 90s. 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Heat advisory now in effect until 8 p.m. Central Daylight Time Tuesday. What? Heat index values up to 109. Where? Portions of South Central and Southwest Arkansas, North Central and Northwest Louisiana, Southeast Oklahoma, and East and Northeast Texas. When? Until 8 p.m. Central Daylight Time Tuesday. Impacts: hot temperatures and high humidity may cause heat illnesses. 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Take extra precautions when outside. 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Be sure to follow us on Facebook. Here's a look at local weather conditions as of 4 a.m. At the top of the hour, skies were clear in Shreveport. The temperature was 82 degrees at the regional airport. The dew point was 73, making the relative humidity 74%. Winds were southwest at 8 miles an hour. The pressure was 30.11 inches and steady. In Bossier City, at Barksdale Air Force Base, skies were clear, with a temperature of 86 degrees. The dew point was 72, making the relative humidity 63%. Winds were southwest at 9 miles an hour. The pressure was 30.09 inches and steady. And in downtown Shreveport, skies were clear. The temperature was 84 degrees. And winds were southwest at 9 miles an hour. Once again in Shreveport, it was 82 degrees with clear skies at 4 a.m. Around the local area at 4 a.m., in Texarkana, clear and 82. Wind southwest at 8 miles an hour. El Dorado, clear and 79. Wind southwest at 3 miles an hour. Monroe, clear and 81. Wind south at 3 miles an hour. Natchitoches, clear and 79. Wind calm. Marshall, clear and 77. Wind south at 3 miles an hour. And at Longview, clear and 82 degrees. Wind southwest at 8 miles an hour. Elsewhere across the four-state area, over at Dallas, clear and 86. Oklahoma City, partly cloudy and 80. Little Rock, clear and 81. Jackson, Mississippi, partly cloudy and 78. Baton Rouge, clear and 79. And at Houston, partly cloudy and 76 degrees. For
for the most current information, check us out on the web at www.weather.gov/SHP. The Shreveport Climate Summary for yesterday, August 15, 2026. Yesterday's high temperature was 100 degrees. The normal high is 95. The record high is 105 degrees, which was set in 1881. Yesterday's low temperature was 78 degrees. The normal low is 73. The record low is 60 degrees, which was set in 2004. No precipitation fell yesterday, which leaves the monthly total at 0.35 inches. This is 1.06 inches below the normal amount of 1.41 inches for August. The total precipitation for the year still stands at 29.12 inches, which is 3.82 inches below normal. Sunrise today is at 6:40 a.m. and sunset is at 7:59 p.m. Now let's check on your local forecast. Heat advisory in effect until 8 p.m. Central Daylight Time Tuesday. Rest of tonight, clear. Near steady temperature in the lower 80s. Southwest winds around 5 miles per hour. Sunday, sunny, hot with highs around 101. Southwest winds around 5 miles per hour. Sunday night, clear. Lows in the upper 70s. Southwest winds around 5 miles per hour. Monday, mostly sunny. Hot with highs around 101. Southwest winds around 5 miles per hour. Monday night, mostly clear. Lows in the upper 70s. Southwest winds around 5 miles per hour. Tuesday, mostly sunny. Hot with highs around 100. Tuesday night, mostly clear. Lows in the upper 70s. Wednesday, mostly sunny. Hot with highs around 100. Heat index values up to 105 in the afternoon. Wednesday night, mostly clear. Lows in the upper 70s. Thursday, mostly sunny. Hot with highs around 100. Heat index values up to 105 in the afternoon. Thursday night, mostly clear. Lows in the upper 70s. Friday, mostly sunny. Hot with highs in the upper 90s. Heat index values up to 105 in the afternoon. Friday night, partly cloudy. A slight chance of showers and thunderstorms in the evening. Lows in the mid-70s. Chance of rain 20%. Saturday, mostly sunny. Hot with highs in the upper 90s. Here is your area's open water boating forecast. Wind gusts may be higher. Heat advisory in effect until 8 p.m. Central Daylight Time Tuesday. Rest of tonight, clear. Highs around 101. Lows in the upper 70s. Southwest winds 10 to 15 miles per hour. Heat index readings 105 to 108. Monday, mostly sunny. Highs around 101. Southwest winds 5 to 10 miles per hour. Heat index readings around 110. Monday night, mostly clear. Lows in the upper 70s. Southwest winds 10 to 15 miles per hour. Heat index readings 105 to 108. Tuesday, mostly sunny. Highs around 101. Southwest winds 10 to 15 miles per hour. Tuesday night, mostly clear. Lows in the upper 70s. South winds 10 to 15 miles per hour. Wednesday, mostly sunny. Highs around 101. Wednesday night, mostly clear. Lows in the upper 70s. Thursday, mostly sunny. Highs around 101. Thursday night, mostly clear. Lows in the mid-70s. Friday, mostly sunny. Highs around 100. Friday night, partly cloudy. Lows in the mid-70s. Saturday, mostly sunny. Highs in the upper 90s. Saturday night, mostly clear.
lows in the mid-70s. Sunday, mostly sunny. Highs in the upper 90s. Fire danger statement. Elevated fire weather conditions are expected today for all of our four-state region, which includes extreme southeast Oklahoma, southwest and south-central Arkansas, east Texas, and northern and central Louisiana. Weather conditions will be favorable for wildfire growth. Timing, from noon today until 8 p.m. this evening. Relative humidity, averaging 25 to 40% this afternoon and early evening. The lowest humidity will be felt across northeast Texas. Wind sustained south to southwest near 5 to 10 miles per hour with an occasional gust to 15 miles per hour. Fuels, dry to critically dry. These conditions will support the spread of wildfires. Outdoor burning and activities that involve will support the spread of wildfires. Outdoor burning and activities that involve open sparks or flames are discouraged. Please report all wildfires to local law enforcement as soon as possible. Heat advisory now in effect until 8 p.m. Central Daylight Time Tuesday. What? Heat index values up to 109. Where? Portions of South Central and Southwest Arkansas, North Central and Northwest Louisiana, Southeast Oklahoma, and East and Northeast Texas. When? Until 8 p.m. Central Daylight Time Tuesday. Impacts, hot temperatures and high humidity may cause heat illnesses. 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Take extra precautions when outside. 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Heat stroke is an emergency. 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Be sure to follow us on Facebook. Here's a look at local weather conditions as of 4 a.m. At the top of the hour, skies were clear in Shreveport. The temperature was 82 degrees at the regional airport. The dew point was 73, making the relative humidity 74%. Winds were southwest at 8 miles an hour. The pressure was 30.11 inches and steady. In Bossier City, at Barksdale Air Force Base, skies were clear, with a temperature of 86 degrees. The dew point was 72, making the relative humidity 63%. Winds were southwest at 9 miles an hour. The pressure was 30.09 inches and steady. And in downtown Shreveport, skies were clear. The temperature was 84 degrees. And winds were southwest at 9 miles an hour. Once again in Shreveport, it was 82 degrees with clear skies at 4 a.m. Around the local area at 4 a.m., in Texarkana, clear and 82. Wind southwest at 8 miles an hour. El Dorado, clear and 79. Wind southwest at 3 miles an hour. Monroe, clear and 81. Wind south at 3 miles an hour. Natchitoches, clear and 79. Wind calm. Marshall, clear and 77. Wind south at 3 miles an hour. And at Longview, clear and 82 degrees. Wind southwest at 8 miles an hour. Elsewhere across the four-state area, over at Dallas, clear and 86. Oklahoma City, partly cloudy and 80. Little Rock, clear and 81. Jackson, Mississippi, partly cloudy and 78. Baton Rouge, clear and 79. And at Houston, partly cloudy and 76 degrees. For the most current information, check us out on the web at www.weather.gov/sht. 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

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The Shreveport Climate Summary for yesterday, August 15, 2026. Yesterday's high temperature was 100 degrees. The normal high is 95. The record high is 105 degrees, which was set in 1881. Yesterday's low temperature was 78 degrees. The normal low is 73. The record low is 60 degrees, which was set in 2004. No precipitation fell yesterday, which leaves the monthly total at 0.35 inches. This is 1.06 inches below the normal amount of 1.41 inches for August. The total precipitation for the year still stands at 29.12 inches, which is 3.82 inches below normal. Sunrise today is at 6:40 a.m. and sunset is at 7:59 p.m. Now let's check on your local forecast. Heat advisory in effect until 8 p.m. Central Daylight Time Tuesday. Rest of tonight, clear. Near steady temperature in the lower 80s. Southwest winds around 5 miles per hour. Sunday, sunny, hot with highs around 101. Southwest winds around 5 miles per hour. Sunday night, clear. Lows in the upper 70s. Southwest winds around 5 miles per hour. Monday, mostly sunny. Hot with highs around 101. Southwest winds around 5 miles per hour. Monday night, mostly clear. Lows in the upper 70s. Southwest winds around 5 miles per hour. Tuesday, mostly sunny. Hot with highs around 100. Tuesday night, mostly clear. Lows in the upper 70s. Wednesday, mostly sunny. Hot with highs around 100. Heat index values up to 105 in the afternoon. Wednesday night, mostly clear. Lows in the upper 70s. Thursday, mostly sunny. Hot with highs around 100. Heat index values up to 105 in the afternoon. Thursday night, mostly clear. Lows in the upper 70s. Friday, mostly sunny. Hot with highs in the upper 90s. Heat index values up to 105 in the afternoon. Friday night, partly cloudy. A slight chance of showers and thunderstorms in the evening. Lows in the mid-70s. Chance of rain 20%. Saturday, mostly sunny. Hot with highs in the upper 90s. Heat advisory now in effect until 8 p.m. Central Daylight Time Tuesday. What? Heat index values up to 109. Where? Portions of south central and southwest Arkansas, north central and northwest Louisiana, southeast Oklahoma, and east and northeast Texas. When? Until 8 p.m. Central Daylight Time Tuesday. Impacts: hot temperatures and high humidity may cause heat illnesses. 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Be sure to follow us on Facebook. Here's a look at local weather conditions as of 4 a.m. At the top of the hour, skies were clear in Shreveport. The temperature was 82 degrees at the regional airport. The dew point was 73, making the relative humidity 74%. Winds were southwest at 8 miles an hour. The pressure was 30.11 inches and steady. In Bossier City, at Barksdale Air Force Base,
skies were clear, with a temperature of 86 degrees. The dew point was 72, making the relative humidity 63%. Winds were southwest at 9 miles an hour. The pressure was 30.09 inches and steady. And in downtown Shreveport, skies were clear. The temperature was 84 degrees. And winds were southwest at 9 miles an hour. Once again in Shreveport, it was 82 degrees with clear skies at 4 a.m. Around the local area at 4 a.m. in Texarkana, clear and 82. Wind southwest at 8 miles an hour. El Dorado, clear and 79. Wind southwest at 3 miles an hour. Monroe, clear and 81. Wind south at 3 miles an hour. Natchitoches, clear and 79. Wind calm. Marshall, clear and 77. Wind south at 3 miles an hour. And at Longview, clear and 82 degrees. Wind southwest at 8 miles an hour. Elsewhere across the four-state area, over at Dallas, clear and 86. Oklahoma City, partly cloudy and 80. Little Rock, clear and 81. Jackson, Mississippi, partly cloudy and 78. Baton Rouge, clear and 79. And at Houston, partly cloudy and 76 degrees. For the most current information, check us out on the web at www.weather.gov/sht. The Shreveport Climate Summary for yesterday, August 15, 2026. Yesterday's high temperature was 100 degrees. The normal high is 95. The record high is 105 degrees, which was set in 1881. Yesterday's low temperature was 78 degrees. The normal low is 73. The record low is 60 degrees, which was set in 2004. No precipitation fell yesterday, which leaves the monthly total at 0.35 inches. This is 1.06 inches below the normal amount of 1.41 inches for August. The total precipitation for the year still stands at 29.12 inches, which is 3.82 inches below normal. Sunrise today is at 6:40 a.m. and sunset is at 7:59 p.m. Now let's check on your local forecast. Heat advisory in effect until 8 p.m. Central Daylight Time Tuesday. Rest of tonight, clear. Near steady temperature in the lower 80s. Southwest winds around 5 miles per hour. Sunday, sunny, hot with highs around 101. Southwest winds around 5 miles per hour. Sunday night, clear. Lows in the upper 70s. Southwest winds around 5 miles per hour. Monday, mostly sunny. Hot with highs around 101. Southwest winds around 5 miles per hour. Monday night, mostly clear. Lows in the upper 70s. Southwest winds around 5 miles per hour. Tuesday, mostly sunny. Hot with highs around 100. Tuesday night, mostly clear. Lows in the upper 70s. Wednesday, mostly sunny. Hot with highs around 100. Heat index values up to 105 in the afternoon. Wednesday night, mostly clear. Lows in the upper 70s. Thursday, mostly sunny. Hot with highs around 100. Heat index values up to 105 in the afternoon. Thursday night, mostly clear. Lows in the upper 70s. Friday, mostly sunny. Hot with highs in the upper 90s. Heat index values up to 105 in the afternoon. Friday night, partly cloudy. A slight chance of showers and thunderstorms in the evening. Lows in the mid-70s. Chance of rain 20%. Saturday, mostly sunny. Hot with highs in the upper 90s. Fire danger statement. Elevated fire weather conditions are expected today for all of our four-state region, which includes extreme southeast Oklahoma, southwest and south-central Arkansas, east Texas, and northern and
central Louisiana. Weather conditions will be favorable for wildfire growth. Timing, from noon today until 8 p.m. this evening. Relative humidity, averaging 25 to 40% this afternoon and early evening. The lowest humidity will be felt across northeast Texas. Wind sustained south to southwest near 5 to 10 miles per hour with an occasional gust to 15 miles per hour. Fuels, dry to critically dry. These conditions will support the spread of wildfires. Outdoor burning and activities that involve open sparks or flames are discouraged. Please report all wildfires to local law enforcement as soon as possible. Heat advisory now in effect until 8 p.m. Central Daylight Time Tuesday. What? Heat index values up to 109. Where? Portions of south central and southwest Arkansas, north central and northwest Louisiana, southeast Oklahoma, and east and northeast Texas. When? Until 8 p.m. Central Daylight Time Tuesday. Impacts, hot temperatures and high humidity may cause heat illnesses. 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Take extra precautions when outside. 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Try to limit strenuous activities to early morning or evening. 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Anyone overcome by heat should be moved to a cool and shaded location. Heat stroke is an emergency. 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Be sure to follow us on Facebook. Here's a look at local weather conditions as of 4 a.m. At the top of the hour, skies were clear in Shreveport. The temperature was 82 degrees at the regional airport. The dew point was 73, making the relative humidity 74%. Winds were southwest at 8 miles an hour. The pressure was 30.11 inches and steady. In Bossier City, at Barksdale Air Force Base, skies were clear, with a temperature of 86 degrees. The dew point was 72, making the relative humidity 63%. Winds were southwest at 9 miles an hour. The pressure was 30.09 inches and steady. And in downtown Shreveport, skies were clear. The temperature was 84 degrees. And winds were southwest at 9 miles an hour. Once again in Shreveport, it was 82 degrees with clear skies at 4 a.m. Around the local area at 4 a.m., in Texarkana, clear and 82. Wind southwest at 8 miles an hour. El Dorado, clear and 79. Wind southwest at 3 miles an hour. Monroe, clear and 81. Wind south at 3 miles an hour. Natchitoches, clear and 79. Wind calm. Marshall, clear and 77. Wind south at 3 miles an hour. And at Longview, clear and 82 degrees. Wind southwest at 8 miles an hour. Elsewhere across the four-state area, over at Dallas, clear and 86. Oklahoma City, partly cloudy and 80. Little Rock, clear and 81. Jackson, Mississippi, partly cloudy and 78. Baton Rouge, clear and 79. And at Houston, partly cloudy and 76 degrees. For the most current information, check us out on the web at www.weather.gov/sht. The Shreveport Climate Summary for yesterday, August 15, 2026. Yesterday's high temperature was 100 degrees. The normal high is 95. The record high is 105 degrees, which was set in 1881. Yesterday's low temperature was 78 degrees. The normal low is 73. The record low is 60 degrees, which was set in 2004. No precipitation fell yesterday, which leaves the monthly total at 0.35.

inches. This is 1.06 inches below the normal amount of 1.41 inches for August. The total precipitation for the year still stands at 29.12 inches, which is 3.82 inches below normal. Sunrise today is at 6:40 a.m. and sunset is at 7:59 p.m. This is your NOAA Weather Radio, station WXJ97, operating on a frequency of 162.400 MHz, providing the latest weather information on a 24-hour basis. 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Now let's check on your local forecast. Heat advisory in effect until 8 p.m. Central Daylight Time Tuesday. Rest of tonight, clear. Near steady temperature in the lower 80s. Southwest winds around 5 miles per hour. Sunday, sunny, hot with highs around 101. Southwest winds around 5 miles per hour. Sunday night, clear. Lows in the upper 70s. Southwest winds around 5 miles per hour. Monday, mostly sunny. Hot with highs around 101. Southwest winds around 5 miles per hour. Monday night, mostly clear. Lows in the upper 70s. Southwest winds around 5 miles per hour. Tuesday, mostly sunny. Hot with highs around 100. Tuesday night, mostly clear. Lows in the upper 70s. Wednesday, mostly sunny. Hot with highs around 100. Heat index values up to 105 in the afternoon. Wednesday night, mostly clear. Lows in the upper 70s. Thursday, mostly sunny. Hot with highs around 100. Heat index values up to 105 in the afternoon. Thursday night, mostly clear. Lows in the upper 70s. Friday, mostly sunny. Hot with highs in the upper 90s. Heat index values up to 105 in the afternoon. Friday night, partly cloudy. A slight chance of showers and thunderstorms in the evening. Lows in the mid-70s. Chance of rain 20%. Saturday, mostly sunny. Hot with highs in the upper 90s. Heat advisory now in effect until 8 p.m. Central Daylight Time Tuesday. What? Heat index values up to 109. Where? Portions of South Central and Southwest Arkansas, North Central and Northwest Louisiana, Southeast Oklahoma, and East and Northeast Texas. When? Until 8 p.m. Central Daylight Time Tuesday. Impacts, hot temperatures and high humidity may cause heat illnesses. 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Take extra precautions when outside. 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Heat stroke is an emergency. 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Be sure to follow us on Facebook. Here's a look at local weather conditions as of 4 a.m. At the top of the hour, skies were clear in Shreveport. The temperature was 82 degrees at the regional airport. The dew point was 73, making the relative humidity 74%. Winds were southwest at 8 miles an hour. The pressure was 30.11 inches and steady. In Bossier City, at Barksdale Air Force Base, skies were clear, with a temperature of 86 degrees. The dew point was 72, making the relative humidity 63%.

Monroe, clear and 81. Wind south at 3 miles an hour. Natchitoches, clear and 79. Wind calm. Marshall, clear and 77. Wind south at 3 miles an hour. And at Longview, clear and 82 degrees. Wind southwest at 8 miles an hour. Elsewhere across the four-state area, over at Dallas, clear and 86. Oklahoma City, partly cloudy and 80. Little Rock, clear and 81. Jackson, Mississippi, partly cloudy and 78. Baton Rouge, clear and 79. And at Houston, partly cloudy and 76 degrees. For the most current information, check us out on the web at www.weather.gov/SHP. The Shreveport Climate Summary for yesterday, August 15, 2026. Yesterday's high temperature was 100 degrees. The normal high is 95. The record high is 105 degrees, which was set in 1881. Yesterday's low temperature was 78 degrees. The normal low is 73. The record low is 60 degrees, which was set in 2004. No precipitation fell yesterday, which leaves the monthly total at 0.35 inches. This is 1.06 inches below the normal amount of 1.41 inches for August. The total precipitation for the year still stands at 29.12 inches, which is 3.82 inches below normal. Sunrise today is at 6:40 a.m. and sunset is at 7:59 p.m. Here is your area's open water boating forecast. Wind gusts may be higher. Heat advisory in effect until 8 p.m. Central Daylight Time Tuesday. Rest of tonight, clear. Highs around 101. Lows in the upper 70s. Southwest winds 10 to 15 miles per hour. Heat index readings 105 to 108. Monday, mostly sunny. Highs around 101. Southwest winds 5 to 10 miles per hour. Heat index readings around 110. Monday night, mostly clear. Lows in the upper 70s. Southwest winds 10 to 15 miles per hour. Heat index readings 105 to 108. Tuesday, mostly sunny. Highs around 101. Southwest winds 10 to 15 miles per hour. Tuesday night, mostly clear. Lows in the upper 70s. South winds 10 to 15 miles per hour. Wednesday, mostly sunny. Highs around 101. Wednesday night, mostly clear. Lows in the upper 70s. Thursday, mostly sunny. Highs around 101. Thursday night, mostly clear. Lows in the mid-70s. Friday, mostly sunny. Highs around 100. Friday night, partly cloudy. Lows in the mid-70s. Saturday, mostly sunny. Highs in the upper 90s. Saturday night, mostly clear. Lows in the mid-70s. Sunday, mostly sunny. Highs in the upper 90s. Fire danger statement. Elevated fire weather conditions are expected today for all of our four-state region, which includes extreme southeast Oklahoma, southwest and south-central Arkansas, east Texas, and northern and central Louisiana. Weather conditions will be favorable for wildfire growth. Timing, from noon today until 8 p.m. this evening. Relative humidity, averaging 25 to 40% this afternoon and early evening. The lowest humidity will be felt across northeast Texas. Wind sustained south to southwest near 5 to 10 miles per hour with an occasional gust to 15 miles per hour. Fuels, dry to critically dry. These conditions will support the spread of wildfires. Outdoor burning and activities that involve open sparks or flames are discouraged. Please report all wildfires to local law enforcement as soon as possible. Now let's check on your local forecast. Heat advisory in effect until 8 p.m. Central Daylight Time Tuesday.

Rest of tonight, clear. Near steady temperature in the lower 80s. Southwest winds around 5 miles per hour. Sunday, sunny, hot with highs around 101. Southwest winds around 5 miles per hour. Sunday night, clear. Lows in the upper 70s. Southwest winds around 5 miles per hour. Monday, mostly sunny. Hot with highs around 101. Southwest winds around 5 miles per hour. Monday night, mostly clear. Lows in the upper 70s. Southwest winds around 5 miles per hour. Tuesday, mostly sunny. Hot with highs around 100. Tuesday night, mostly clear. Lows in the upper 70s. Wednesday, mostly sunny. Hot with highs around 100. Heat index values up to 105 in the afternoon. Wednesday night, mostly clear. Lows in the upper 70s. Thursday, mostly sunny. Hot with highs around 100. Heat index values up to 105 in the afternoon. Thursday night, mostly clear. Lows in the upper 70s. Friday, mostly sunny. Hot with highs in the upper 90s. Heat index values up to 105 in the afternoon. Friday night, partly cloudy. A slight chance of showers and thunderstorms in the evening. Lows in the mid-70s. Chance of rain 20%. Saturday, mostly sunny. Hot with highs in the upper 90s. Heat advisory now in effect until 8 p.m. Central Daylight Time Tuesday. What? Heat index values up to 109. Where? Portions of south central and southwest Arkansas, north central and northwest Louisiana, southeast Oklahoma, and east and northeast Texas. When? Until 8 p.m. Central Daylight Time Tuesday. Impacts: hot temperatures and high humidity may cause heat illnesses. 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Be sure to follow us on Facebook. Here's a look at local weather conditions as of 4 a.m. At the top of the hour, skies were clear in Shreveport. The temperature was 82 degrees at the regional airport. The dew point was 73, making the relative humidity 74%. Winds were southwest at 8 miles an hour. The pressure was 30.11 inches and steady. In Bossier City, at Barksdale Air Force Base, skies were clear, with a temperature of 86 degrees. The dew point was 72, making the relative humidity 63%. Winds were southwest at 9 miles an hour. The pressure was 30.09 inches and steady. And in downtown Shreveport, skies were clear. The temperature was 84 degrees. And winds were southwest at 9 miles an hour. Once again in Shreveport, it was 82 degrees with clear skies at 4 a.m. This is your NOAA Weather Radio, station WXJ97, operating on a frequency of 162.400 MHz, providing the latest weather information on a 24-hour basis. Broadcasts originate from the National Weather Service office in Shreveport, Louisiana. 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Around the local area at 4 a.m. in Texarkana, clear and 82.
wind southwest at 8 miles an hour. El Dorado, clear and 79. Wind southwest at 3 miles an hour. Monroe, clear and 81. Wind south at 3 miles an hour. Natchitoches, clear and 79. Wind calm. Marshall, clear and 77. Wind south at 3 miles an hour. And at Longview, clear and 82 degrees. Wind southwest at 8 miles an hour. Elsewhere across the four-state area, over at Dallas, clear and 86. Oklahoma City, partly cloudy and 80. Little Rock, clear and 81. Jackson, Mississippi, partly cloudy and 78. Baton Rouge, clear and 79. And at Houston, partly cloudy and 76 degrees. For the most current information, check us out on the web at www.weather.gov/sht. The Shreveport Climate Summary for yesterday, August 15, 2026. Yesterday's high temperature was 100 degrees. The normal high is 95. The record high is 105 degrees, which was set in 1881. Yesterday's low temperature was 78 degrees. The normal low is 73. The record low is 60 degrees, which was set in 2004. No precipitation fell yesterday, which leaves the monthly total at 0.35 inches. This is 1.06 inches below the normal amount of 1.41 inches for August. The total precipitation for the year still stands at 29.12 inches, which is 3.82 inches below normal. Sunrise today is at 6:40 a.m. and sunset is at 7:59 p.m. Now let's check on your local forecast. Heat advisory in effect until 8 p.m. Central Daylight Time Tuesday. Rest of tonight, clear. Near steady temperature in the lower 80s. Southwest winds around 5 miles per hour. Sunday, sunny, hot with highs around 101. Southwest winds around 5 miles per hour. Sunday night, clear. Lows in the upper 70s. Southwest winds around 5 miles per hour. Monday, mostly sunny. Hot with highs around 101. Southwest winds around 5 miles per hour. Monday night, mostly clear. Lows in the upper 70s. Southwest winds around 5 miles per hour. Tuesday, mostly sunny. Hot with highs around 100. Tuesday night, mostly clear. Lows in the upper 70s. Wednesday, mostly sunny. Hot with highs around 100. Heat index values up to 105 in the afternoon. Wednesday night, mostly clear. Lows in the upper 70s. Thursday, mostly sunny. Hot with highs around 100. Heat index values up to 105 in the afternoon. Thursday night, mostly clear. Lows in the upper 70s. Friday, mostly sunny. Hot with highs in the upper 90s. Heat index values up to 105 in the afternoon. Friday night, partly cloudy. A slight chance of showers and thunderstorms in the evening. Lows in the mid-70s. Chance of rain 20%. Saturday, mostly sunny. Hot with highs in the upper 90s. Heat advisory now in effect until 8 p.m. Central Daylight Time Tuesday. What? Heat index values up to 109. Where? Portions of south central and southwest Arkansas, north central and northwest Louisiana, southeast Oklahoma, and east and northeast Texas. When? Until 8 p.m. Central Daylight Time Tuesday. Impacts: hot temperatures and high humidity may cause heat illnesses. 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
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Be sure to follow us on Facebook. Here's a look at local weather conditions as of 5 a.m. At the top of the hour, the report from Shreveport was not available. In Bossier City, at Barksdale Air Force Base, skies were clear, with a temperature of 85 degrees. The dew point was 73, making the relative humidity 67%. Winds were west at 6 miles an hour. The pressure was 30.10 inches and rising. And in downtown Shreveport, skies were clear. The temperature was 83 degrees. And winds were southwest at 6 miles an hour. At 5 a.m. Around the local area at 5 a.m., in Texarkana, clear and 81. Wind southwest at 7 miles an hour. El Dorado, clear and 79. Wind southwest at 5 miles an hour. Monroe, clear and 81. Wind south at 5 miles an hour. Natchitoches, clear and 77. Wind calm. Marshall, clear and 76. Wind calm. And at Longview, clear and 81 degrees. Wind southwest at 7 miles an hour. Elsewhere across the four-state area, over at Dallas, clear and 85. Oklahoma City, clear and 79. Little Rock, clear and 82. Jackson, Mississippi, clear and 80. Baton Rouge, clear and 79. And at Houston, partly cloudy and 77 degrees. For the most current information, check us out on the web at www.weather.gov/sht. The Shreveport Climate Summary for yesterday, August 15, 2026. Yesterday's high temperature was 100 degrees. The normal high is 95. The record high is 105 degrees, which was set in 1881. Yesterday's low temperature was 78 degrees. The normal low is 73. The record low is 60 degrees, which was set in 2004. No precipitation fell yesterday, which leaves the monthly total at 0.35 inches. This is 1.06 inches below the normal amount of 1.41 inches for August. The total precipitation for the year still stands at 29.12 inches, which is 3.82 inches below normal. Sunrise today is at 6:40 a.m. and sunset is at 7:59 p.m. Fire danger statement. Elevated fire weather conditions are expected today for all of our four-state region, which includes extreme southeast Oklahoma, southwest and south-central Arkansas, east Texas, and northern and central Louisiana. Weather conditions will be favorable for wildfire growth. Timing, from noon today until 8 p.m. this evening. Relative humidity, averaging 25 to 40% this afternoon and early evening. The lowest humidity will be felt across northeast Texas. Wind sustained south to southwest near 5 to 10 miles per hour with an occasional gust to 15 miles per hour. Fuels, dry to critically dry. These conditions will support the spread of wildfires. Outdoor burning and activities that involve open sparks or flames are discouraged. Please report all wildfires to local law enforcement as soon as possible. Now let's check on your local forecast. Heat advisory in effect until 8 p.m. Central Daylight Time Tuesday. Rest of tonight, clear. Near steady temperature in the lower 80s. Southwest winds around 5 miles per hour. Sunday, sunny, hot with highs around 101. Southwest winds around 5 miles per hour. Sunday night, clear. Lows in the upper 70s. Southwest winds around 5 miles per hour. Monday, mostly sunny. Hot with highs around 101.
southwest winds around 5 miles per hour. Monday night, mostly clear. Lows in the upper 70s. Southwest winds around 5 miles per hour. Tuesday, mostly sunny. Hot with highs around 100. Tuesday night, mostly clear. Lows in the upper 70s. Wednesday, mostly sunny. Hot with highs around 100. Heat index values up to 105 in the afternoon. Wednesday night, mostly clear. Lows in the upper 70s. Thursday, mostly sunny. Hot with highs around 100. Heat index values up to 105 in the afternoon. Thursday night, mostly clear. Lows in the upper 70s. Friday, mostly sunny. Hot with highs in the upper 90s. Heat index values up to 105 in the afternoon. Friday night, partly cloudy. A slight chance of showers and thunderstorms in the evening. Lows in the mid-70s. Chance of rain 20%. Saturday, mostly sunny. Hot with highs in the upper 90s. Heat advisory now in effect until 8 p.m. Central Daylight Time Tuesday. What? Heat index values up to 109. Where? Portions of south central and southwest Arkansas, north central and northwest Louisiana, southeast Oklahoma, and east and northeast Texas. When? Until 8 p.m. Central Daylight Time Tuesday. Impacts: hot temperatures and high humidity may cause heat illnesses. 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Be sure to follow us on Facebook. Here's a look at local weather conditions as of 5 a.m. At the top of the hour, the report from Shreveport was not available. In Bossier City, at Barksdale Air Force Base, skies were clear, with a temperature of 85 degrees. The dew point was 73, making the relative humidity 67%. Winds were west at 6 miles an hour. The pressure was 30.10 inches and rising. And in downtown Shreveport, skies were clear. The temperature was 83 degrees. And winds were southwest at 6 miles an hour. At 5 a.m. Around the local area at 5 a.m., in Texarkana, clear and 81. Wind southwest at 7 miles an hour. El Dorado, clear and 79. Wind southwest at 5 miles an hour. Monroe, clear and 81. Wind south at 5 miles an hour. Natchitoches, clear and 77. Wind calm. Marshall, clear and 76. Wind calm. And at Longview, clear and 81 degrees. Wind southwest at 7 miles an hour. Elsewhere across the four-state area, over at Dallas, clear and 85. Oklahoma City, clear and 79. Little Rock, clear and 82. Jackson, Mississippi, clear and 80. Baton Rouge, clear and 79. And at Houston, partly cloudy and 77 degrees. For the most current information, check us out on the web at www.weather.gov/sht. 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
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The Shreveport Climate Summary for yesterday, August 15, 2026. Yesterday's high temperature was 100 degrees. The normal high is 95. The record high is 105 degrees, which was set in 1881. Yesterday's low temperature was 78 degrees. The normal low is 73. The record low is 60 degrees, which was set in 2004. No precipitation fell yesterday, which leaves the monthly total at 0.35 inches. This is 1.06 inches below the normal amount of 1.41 inches for August. The total precipitation for the year still stands at 29.12 inches, which is 3.82 inches below normal. Sunrise today is at 6:40 a.m. and sunset is at 7:59 p.m. Now let's check on your local forecast. Heat advisory in effect until 8 p.m. Central Daylight Time Tuesday. Rest of tonight, clear. Near steady temperature in the lower 80s. Southwest winds around 5 miles per hour. Sunday, sunny, hot with highs around 101. Southwest winds around 5 miles per hour. Sunday night, clear. Lows in the upper 70s. Southwest winds around 5 miles per hour. Monday, mostly sunny. Hot with highs around 101. Southwest winds around 5 miles per hour. Monday night, mostly clear. Lows in the upper 70s. Southwest winds around 5 miles per hour. Tuesday, mostly sunny. Hot with highs around 100. Tuesday night, mostly clear. Lows in the upper 70s. Wednesday, mostly sunny. Hot with highs around 100. Heat index values up to 105 in the afternoon. Wednesday night, mostly clear. Lows in the upper 70s. Thursday, mostly sunny. Hot with highs around 100. Heat index values up to 105 in the afternoon. Thursday night, mostly clear. Lows in the upper 70s. Friday, mostly sunny. Hot with highs in the upper 90s. Heat index values up to 105 in the afternoon. Friday night, partly cloudy. A slight chance of showers and thunderstorms in the evening. Lows in the mid-70s. Chance of rain 20%. Saturday, mostly sunny. Hot with highs in the upper 90s. Heat advisory now in effect until 8 p.m. Central Daylight Time Tuesday. What? Heat index values up to 109. Where? Portions of South Central and Southwest Arkansas, North Central and Northwest Louisiana, Southeast Oklahoma, and East and Northeast Texas. When? Until 8 p.m. Central Daylight Time Tuesday. Impacts: hot temperatures and high humidity may cause heat illnesses. 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Take extra precautions when outside. 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Be sure to follow us on Facebook. Here's a look at local weather conditions as of 5 a.m. At the top of the hour, the report from Shreveport was not available. In Bossier City, at Barksdale Air Force Base, skies were clear, with a temperature of 85 degrees. The dew point was 73, making the relative humidity 67%.
Winds were west at 6 miles an hour. The pressure was 30.10 inches and rising. And in downtown Shreveport, skies were clear. The temperature was 83 degrees. And winds were southwest at 6 miles an hour. At 5 a.m. Around the local area at 5 a.m., in Texarkana, clear and 81. Wind southwest at 7 miles an hour. El Dorado, clear and 79. Wind southwest at 5 miles an hour. Monroe, clear and 81. Wind south at 5 miles an hour. Natchitoches, clear and 77. Wind calm. Marshall, clear and 76. Wind calm. And at Longview, clear and 81 degrees. Wind southwest at 7 miles an hour. Elsewhere across the four-state area, over at Dallas, clear and 85. Oklahoma City, clear and 79. Little Rock, clear and 82. Jackson, Mississippi, clear and 80. Baton Rouge, clear and 79. And at Houston, partly cloudy and 77 degrees. For the most current information, check us out on the web at www.weather.gov/sht. The Shreveport Climate Summary for yesterday, August 15, 2026. Yesterday's high temperature was 100 degrees. The normal high is 95. The record high is 105 degrees, which was set in 1881. Yesterday's low temperature was 78 degrees. The normal low is 73. The record low is 60 degrees, which was set in 2004. No precipitation fell yesterday, which leaves the monthly total at 0.35 inches. This is 1.06 inches below the normal amount of 1.41 inches for August. The total precipitation for the year still stands at 29.12 inches, which is 3.82 inches below normal. Sunrise today is at 6:40 a.m. and sunset is at 7:59 p.m. Here is your area's open water boating forecast. Wind gusts may be higher. Heat advisory in effect until 8 p.m. Central Daylight Time Tuesday. Rest of tonight, clear. Highs around 101. Lows in the upper 70s. Southwest winds 10 to 15 miles per hour. Heat index readings 105 to 108. Monday, mostly sunny. Highs around 101. Southwest winds 5 to 10 miles per hour. Heat index readings around 110. Monday night, mostly clear. Lows in the upper 70s. Southwest winds 10 to 15 miles per hour. Heat index readings 105 to 108. Tuesday, mostly sunny. Highs around 101. Southwest winds 10 to 15 miles per hour. Tuesday night, mostly clear. Lows in the upper 70s. South winds 10 to 15 miles per hour. Wednesday, mostly sunny. Highs around 101. Wednesday night, mostly clear. Lows in the upper 70s. Thursday, mostly sunny. Highs around 101. Thursday night, mostly clear. Lows in the mid-70s. Friday, mostly sunny. Highs around 100. Friday night, partly cloudy. Lows in the mid-70s. Saturday, mostly sunny. Highs in the upper 90s. Saturday night, mostly clear. Lows in the mid-70s. Sunday, mostly sunny. Highs in the upper 90s. Fire danger statement. Elevated fire weather conditions are expected today for all of our four-state region, which includes extreme southeast Oklahoma, southwest and south-central Arkansas, east Texas, and northern and central Louisiana. Weather conditions will be favorable for wildfire growth. Timing, from noon today until 8 p.m. this evening. Relative humidity, averaging 25 to 40% this afternoon and early evening. The lowest humidity will be felt across northeast Texas.
Wind sustained south to southwest near 5 to 10 miles per hour with an occasional gust to 15 miles per hour. Fuels, dry to critically dry. Lees per hour with an occasional gust to 15 miles per hour. Fuels, dry to critically dry. These conditions will support the spread of wildfires. Outdoor burning and activities that involve open sparks or flames are discouraged. Please report all wildfires to local law enforcement as soon as possible. Now let's check on your local forecast. Heat advisory in effect until 8 p.m. Central Daylight Time Tuesday. Rest of tonight, clear. Near steady temperature in the lower 80s. Southwest winds around 5 miles per hour. Sunday, sunny, hot with highs around 101. Southwest winds around 5 miles per hour. Sunday night, clear. Lows in the upper 70s. Southwest winds around 5 miles per hour. Monday, mostly sunny. Hot with highs around 101. Southwest winds around 5 miles per hour. Monday night, mostly clear. Lows in the upper 70s. Southwest winds around 5 miles per hour. Tuesday, mostly sunny. Hot with highs around 100. Tuesday night, mostly clear. Lows in the upper 70s. Wednesday, mostly sunny. Hot with highs around 100. Heat index values up to 105 in the afternoon. Wednesday night, mostly clear. Lows in the upper 70s. Thursday, mostly sunny. Hot with highs around 100. Heat index values up to 105 in the afternoon. Thursday night, mostly clear. Lows in the upper 70s. Friday, mostly sunny. Hot with highs in the upper 90s. Heat index values up to 105 in the afternoon. Friday night, partly cloudy. A slight chance of showers and thunderstorms in the evening. Lows in the mid-70s. Chance of rain 20%. Saturday, mostly sunny. Hot with highs in the upper 90s. Heat advisory now in effect until 8 p.m. Central Daylight Time Tuesday. What? Heat index values up to 109. Where? Portions of South Central and Southwest Arkansas, North Central and Northwest Louisiana, Southeast Oklahoma, and East and Northeast Texas. When? Until 8 p.m. Central Daylight Time Tuesday. Impacts, hot temperatures and high humidity may cause heat illnesses. 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Be sure to follow us on Facebook. Here's a look at local weather conditions as of 5 a.m. At the top of the hour, the report from Shreveport was not available. In Bossier City, at Barksdale Air Force Base, skies were clear, with a temperature of 85 degrees. The dew point was 73, making the relative humidity 67%. Winds were west at 6 miles an hour. The pressure was 30.10 inches and rising. And in downtown Shreveport, skies were clear. The temperature was 83 degrees. And winds were southwest at 6 miles an hour. At 5 a.m. This is your NOAA Weather Radio, station WXJ97, operating on a frequency of 162.400 MHz, providing the latest weather information on a 24-hour basis.
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Around the local area at 5 a.m. in Texarkana, clear and 81. Wind southwest at 7 miles an hour. El Dorado, clear and 79. Wind southwest at 5 miles an hour. Monroe, clear and 81. Wind south at 5 miles an hour. Natchitoches, clear and 77. Wind calm. Marshall, clear and 76. Wind calm. And at Longview, clear and 81 degrees. Wind southwest at 7 miles an hour. Elsewhere across the four-state area, over at Dallas, clear and 85. Oklahoma City, clear and 79. Little Rock, clear and 82. Jackson, Mississippi, clear and 80. Baton Rouge, clear and 79. And at Houston, partly cloudy and 77 degrees. For the most current information, check us out on the web at www.weather.gov/SHP. The Shreveport Climate Summary for yesterday, August 15, 2026. Yesterday's high temperature was 100 degrees. The normal high is 95. The record high is 105 degrees, which was set in 1881. Yesterday's low temperature was 78 degrees. The normal low is 73. The record low is 60 degrees, which was set in 2004. No precipitation fell yesterday, which leaves the monthly total at 0.35 inches. This is 1.06 inches below the normal amount of 1.41 inches for August. The total precipitation for the year still stands at 29.12 inches, which is 3.82 inches below normal. Sunrise today is at 6:40 a.m. and sunset is at 7:59 p.m. Now let's check on your local forecast. Heat advisory in effect until 8 p.m. Central Daylight Time Tuesday. Rest of tonight, clear. Near steady temperature in the lower 80s. Southwest winds around 5 miles per hour. Sunday, sunny, hot with highs around 101. Southwest winds around 5 miles per hour. Sunday night, clear. Lows in the upper 70s. Southwest winds around 5 miles per hour. Monday, mostly sunny. Hot with highs around 101. Southwest winds around 5 miles per hour. Monday night, mostly clear. Lows in the upper 70s. Southwest winds around 5 miles per hour. Tuesday, mostly sunny. Hot with highs around 100. Tuesday night, mostly clear. Lows in the upper 70s. Wednesday, mostly sunny. Hot with highs around 100. Heat index values up to 105 in the afternoon. Wednesday night, mostly clear. Lows in the upper 70s. Thursday, mostly sunny. Hot with highs around 100. Heat index values up to 105 in the afternoon. Thursday night, mostly clear. Lows in the upper 70s. Friday, mostly sunny. Hot with highs in the upper 90s. Heat index values up to 105 in the afternoon. Friday night, partly cloudy. A slight chance of showers and thunderstorms in the evening. Lows in the mid-70s. Chance of rain 20%. Saturday, mostly sunny. Hot with highs in the upper 90s. Heat advisory now in effect until 8 p.m. Central Daylight Time Tuesday. What? Heat index values up to 109. Where? Portions of south central and southwest Arkansas, north central and northwest Louisiana, southeast Oklahoma, and east and northeast Texas. When? Until 8 p.m. Central Daylight Time Tuesday. Impacts: hot temperatures and high humidity may cause heat illnesses. 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
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Be sure to follow us on Facebook. Here's a look at local weather conditions as of 5 a.m. At the top of the hour, the report from Shreveport was not available. In Bossier City, at Barksdale Air Force Base, skies were clear, with a temperature of 85 degrees. The dew point was 73, making the relative humidity 67%. Winds were west at 6 miles an hour. The pressure was 30.10 inches and rising. And in downtown Shreveport, skies were clear. The temperature was 83 degrees. And winds were southwest at 6 miles an hour. At 5 a.m. Around the local area at 5 a.m., in Texarkana, clear and 81. Wind southwest at 7 miles an hour. El Dorado, clear and 79. Wind southwest at 5 miles an hour. Monroe, clear and 81. Wind south at 5 miles an hour. Natchitoches, clear and 77. Wind calm. Marshall, clear and 76. Wind calm. And at Longview, clear and 81 degrees. Wind southwest at 7 miles an hour. Elsewhere across the four-state area, over at Dallas, clear and 85. Oklahoma City, clear and 79. Little Rock, clear and 82. Jackson, Mississippi, clear and 80. Baton Rouge, clear and 79. And at Houston, partly cloudy and 77 degrees. For the most current information, check us out on the web at www.weather.gov/sht. The Shreveport Climate Summary for yesterday, August 15, 2026. Yesterday's high temperature was 100 degrees. The normal high is 95. The record high is 105 degrees, which was set in 1881. Yesterday's low temperature was 78 degrees. The normal low is 73. The record low is 60 degrees, which was set in 2004. No precipitation fell yesterday, which leaves the monthly total at 0.35 inches. This is 1.06 inches below the normal amount of 1.41 inches for August. The total precipitation for the year still stands at 29.12 inches, which is 3.82 inches below normal. Sunrise today is at 6:40 a.m. and sunset is at 7:59 p.m. Fire danger statement. Elevated fire weather conditions are expected today for all of our four-state region, which includes extreme southeast Oklahoma, southwest and south-central Arkansas, east Texas, and northern and central Louisiana. Weather conditions will be favorable for wildfire growth. Timing, from noon today until 8 p.m. this evening. Relative humidity, averaging 25 to 40% this afternoon and early evening. The lowest humidity will be felt across northeast Texas. Wind sustained south to southwest near 5 to 10 miles per hour with an occasional gust to 15 miles per hour. Fuels, dry to critically dry. These conditions will support the spread of wildfires. Outdoor burning and activities that involve open sparks or flames are discouraged. Please report all wildfires to local law enforcement as soon as possible. Now let's check on your local forecast. Heat advisory in effect until 8 p.m. Central Daylight Time Tuesday. Rest of tonight, clear. Near steady temperature in the lower 80s. Southwest winds around 5 miles per hour. Sunday, sunny, hot with highs around 101.
Southwest winds around 5 miles per hour. Sunday night, clear. Lows in the upper 70s. Southwest winds around 5 miles per hour. Monday, mostly sunny. Hot with highs around 101. Southwest winds around 5 miles per hour. Monday night, mostly clear. Lows in the upper 70s. Southwest winds around 5 miles per hour. Tuesday, mostly sunny. Hot with highs around 100. Tuesday night, mostly clear. Lows in the upper 70s. Wednesday, mostly sunny. Hot with highs around 100. Heat index values up to 105 in the afternoon. Wednesday night, mostly clear. Lows in the upper 70s. Thursday, mostly sunny. Hot with highs around 100. Heat index values up to 105 in the afternoon. Thursday night, mostly clear. Lows in the upper 70s. Friday, mostly sunny. Hot with highs in the upper 90s. Heat index values up to 105 in the afternoon. Friday night, partly cloudy. A slight chance of showers and thunderstorms in the evening. Lows in the mid-70s. Chance of rain 20%. Saturday, mostly sunny. Hot with highs in the upper 90s. Heat advisory now in effect until 8 p.m. Central Daylight Time Tuesday. Watts, heat index values up to 109. Where, portions of south central and southwest Arkansas, north central and northwest Louisiana, southeast Oklahoma, and east and northeast Texas. When, until 8 p.m. Central Daylight Time Tuesday. Impacts, hot temperatures and high humidity may cause heat illnesses. 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Take extra precautions when outside. 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Be sure to follow us on Facebook. Here's a look at local weather conditions as of 5 a.m. At the top of the hour, the report from Shreveport was not available. In Bossier City, at Barksdale Air Force Base, skies were clear, with a temperature of 85 degrees. The dew point was 73, making the relative humidity 67%. Winds were west at 6 miles an hour. The pressure was 30.10 inches and rising. And in downtown Shreveport, skies were clear. The temperature was 83 degrees. And winds were southwest at 6 miles an hour. At 5 a.m. Around the local area at 5 a.m., in Texarkana, clear and 81. Wind southwest at 7 miles an hour. El Dorado, clear and 79. Wind southwest at 5 miles an hour. Monroe, clear and 81. Wind south at 5 miles an hour. Natchitoches, clear and 77. Wind calm. Marshall, clear and 76. Wind calm. And at Longview, clear and 81 degrees. Wind southwest at 7 miles an hour. Elsewhere across the four-state area, over at Dallas, clear and 85. Oklahoma City, clear and 79. Little Rock, clear and 82. Jackson, Mississippi, clear and 80. Baton Rouge, clear and 79. And at Houston, partly cloudy and 77 degrees. For the most current information, check us out on the web at www.weather.gov/sht. 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

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The Shreveport Climate Summary for yesterday, August 15, 2026. Yesterday's high temperature was 100 degrees. The normal high is 95. The record high is 105 degrees, which was set in 1881. Yesterday's low temperature was 78 degrees. The normal low is 73. The record low is 60 degrees, which was set in 2004. No precipitation fell yesterday, which leaves the monthly total at 0.35 inches. This is 1.06 inches below the normal amount of 1.41 inches for August. The total precipitation for the year still stands at 29.12 inches, which is 3.82 inches below normal. Sunrise today is at 6:40 a.m. and sunset is at 7:59 p.m. Now let's check on your local forecast. Heat advisory in effect until 8 p.m. Central Daylight Time Tuesday. Rest of tonight, clear. Near steady temperature in the lower 80s. Southwest winds around 5 miles per hour. Sunday, sunny, hot with highs around 101. Southwest winds around 5 miles per hour. Sunday night, clear. Lows in the upper 70s. Southwest winds around 5 miles per hour. Monday, mostly sunny. Hot with highs around 101. Southwest winds around 5 miles per hour. Monday night, mostly clear. Lows in the upper 70s. Southwest winds around 5 miles per hour. Tuesday, mostly sunny. Hot with highs around 100. Tuesday night, mostly clear. Lows in the upper 70s. Wednesday, mostly sunny. Hot with highs around 100. Heat index values up to 105 in the afternoon. Wednesday night, mostly clear. Lows in the upper 70s. Thursday, mostly sunny. Hot with highs around 100. Heat index values up to 105 in the afternoon. Thursday night, mostly clear. Lows in the upper 70s. Friday, mostly sunny. Hot with highs in the upper 90s. Heat index values up to 105 in the afternoon. Friday night, partly cloudy. A slight chance of showers and thunderstorms in the evening. Lows in the mid-70s. Chance of rain 20%. Saturday, mostly sunny. Hot with highs in the upper 90s. Heat advisory now in effect until 8 p.m. Central Daylight Time Tuesday. What? Heat index values up to 109. Where? Portions of south central and southwest Arkansas, north central and northwest Louisiana, southeast Oklahoma, and east and northeast Texas. When? Until 8 p.m. Central Daylight Time Tuesday. Impacts: hot temperatures and high humidity may cause heat illnesses. 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Take extra precautions when outside. 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Be sure to follow us on Facebook. Here's a look at local weather conditions as of 5 a.m. At the top of the hour, the report from Shreveport

7 miles an hour. El Dorado, clear and 79. Wind southwest at 5 miles an hour. Monroe, clear and 81. Wind south at 5 miles an hour. Natchitoches, clear and 77. Wind calm. Marshall, clear and 76. Wind calm. And at Longview, clear and 81 degrees. Wind southwest at 7 miles an hour. Elsewhere across the four-state area, over at Dallas, clear and 85. Oklahoma City, clear and 79. Little Rock, clear and 82. Jackson, Mississippi, clear and 80. Baton Rouge, clear and 79. And at Houston, partly cloudy and 77 degrees. For the most current information, check us out on the web at www.weather.gov/sht. The Shreveport Climate Summary for yesterday, August 15, 2026. Yesterday's high temperature was 100 degrees. The normal high is 95. The record high is 105 degrees, which was set in 1881. Yesterday's low temperature was 78 degrees. The normal low is 73. The record low is 60 degrees, which was set in 2004. No precipitation fell yesterday, which leaves the monthly total at 0.35 inches. This is 1.06 inches below the normal amount of 1.41 inches for August. The total precipitation for the year still stands at 29.12 inches, which is 3.82 inches below normal. Sunrise today is at 6:40 a.m. and sunset is at 7:59 p.m. Here is your area's open water boating forecast. Wind gusts may be higher. Heat advisory in effect until 8 p.m. Central Daylight Time Tuesday. Rest of tonight, clear. Highs around 101. Lows in the upper 70s. Southwest winds 10 to 15 miles per hour. Heat index readings 105 to 108. Monday, mostly sunny. Highs around 101. Southwest winds 5 to 10 miles per hour. Heat index readings around 110. Monday night, mostly clear. Lows in the upper 70s. Southwest winds 10 to 15 miles per hour. Heat index readings 105 to 108. Tuesday, mostly sunny. Highs around 101. Southwest winds 10 to 15 miles per hour. Tuesday night, mostly clear. Lows in the upper 70s. South winds 10 to 15 miles per hour. Wednesday, mostly sunny. Highs around 101. Wednesday night, mostly clear. Lows in the upper 70s. Thursday, mostly sunny. Highs around 101. Thursday night, mostly clear. Lows in the mid-70s. Friday, mostly sunny. Highs around 100. Friday night, partly cloudy. Lows in the mid-70s. Saturday, mostly sunny. Highs in the upper 90s. Saturday night, mostly clear. Lows in the mid-70s. Sunday, mostly sunny. Highs in the upper 90s. Fire danger statement. Elevated fire weather conditions are expected today for all of our four-state region, which includes extreme southeast Oklahoma, southwest and south-central Arkansas, east Texas, and northern and central Louisiana. Weather conditions will be favorable for wildfire growth. Timing, from noon today until 8 p.m. this evening. Relative humidity, averaging 25 to 40% this afternoon and early evening. The lowest humidity will be felt across northeast Texas. Wind sustained south to southwest near 5 to 10 miles per hour with an occasional gust to 15 miles per hour. Fuels, dry to critically dry. These conditions will support the spread of wildfires. Outdoor burning and activities that involve open sparks or flames are discouraged. Please report all wildfires to local law enforcement as soon as possible. Now let's check on your

local forecast. Heat advisory in effect until 8 p.m. Central Daylight Time Tuesday. Rest of tonight, clear. Near steady temperature in the lower 80s. Southwest winds around 5 miles per hour. Sunday, sunny, hot with highs around 101. Southwest winds around 5 miles per hour. Sunday night, clear. Lows in the upper 70s. Southwest winds around 5 miles per hour. Monday, mostly sunny. Hot with highs around 101. Southwest winds around 5 miles per hour. Monday night, mostly clear. Lows in the upper 70s. Southwest winds around 5 miles per hour. Tuesday, mostly sunny. Hot with highs around 100. Tuesday night, mostly clear. Lows in the upper 70s. Wednesday, mostly sunny. Hot with highs around 100. Heat index values up to 105 in the afternoon. Wednesday night, mostly clear. Lows in the upper 70s. Thursday, mostly sunny. Hot with highs around 100. Heat index values up to 105 in the afternoon. Thursday night, mostly clear. Lows in the upper 70s. Friday, mostly sunny. Hot with highs in the upper 90s. Heat index values up to 105 in the afternoon. Friday night, partly cloudy. A slight chance of showers and thunderstorms in the evening. Lows in the mid-70s. Chance of rain 20%. Saturday, mostly sunny. Hot with highs in the upper 90s. Heat advisory now in effect until 8 p.m. Central Daylight Time Tuesday. What? Heat index values up to 109. Where? Portions of South Central and Southwest Arkansas, North Central and Northwest Louisiana, Southeast Oklahoma, and East and Northeast Texas. When? Until 8 p.m. Central Daylight Time Tuesday. Impacts: hot temperatures and high humidity may cause heat illnesses. 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Be sure to follow us on Facebook. Here's a look at local weather conditions as of 5 a.m. At the top of the hour, the report from Shreveport was not available. In Bossier City, at Barksdale Air Force Base, skies were clear, with a temperature of 85 degrees. The dew point was 73, making the relative humidity 67%. Winds were west at 6 miles an hour. The pressure was 30.10 inches and rising. And in downtown Shreveport, skies were clear. The temperature was 83 degrees. And winds were southwest at 6 miles an hour. At 5 a.m. Around the local area at 5 a.m., in Texarkana, clear and 81. Wind southwest at 7 miles an hour. El Dorado, clear and 79. Wind southwest at 5 miles an hour. Monroe, clear and 81.
Wind south at 5 miles an hour. Natchitoches, clear and 77. Wind calm. Marshall, clear and 76. Wind calm. And at Longview, clear and 81 degrees. Wind southwest at 7 miles an hour. Elsewhere across the four-state area, over at Dallas, clear and 85. Oklahoma City, clear and 79. Little Rock, clear and 82. Jackson, Mississippi, clear and 80. Baton Rouge, clear and 79. And at Houston, partly cloudy and 77 degrees. For the most current information, check us out on the web at www.weather.gov/sht. The Shreveport Climate Summary for yesterday, August 15, 2026. Yesterday's high temperature was 100 degrees. The normal high is 95. The record high is 105 degrees, which was set in 1881. Yesterday's low temperature was 78 degrees. The normal low is 73. The record low is 60 degrees, which was set in 2004. No precipitation fell yesterday, which leaves the monthly total at 0.35 inches. This is 1.06 inches below the normal amount of 1.41 inches for August. The total precipitation for the year still stands at 29.12 inches, which is 3.82 inches below normal. Sunrise today is at 6:40 a.m. and sunset is at 7:59 p.m. Now let's check on your local forecast. Heat advisory in effect until 8 p.m. Central Daylight Time Tuesday. Rest of tonight, clear. Near steady temperature in the lower 80s. Southwest winds around 5 miles per hour. Sunday, sunny, hot with highs around 101. Southwest winds around 5 miles per hour. Sunday night, clear. Lows in the upper 70s. Southwest winds around 5 miles per hour. Monday, mostly sunny. Hot with highs around 101. Southwest winds around 5 miles per hour. Monday night, mostly clear. Lows in the upper 70s. Southwest winds around 5 miles per hour. Tuesday, mostly sunny. Hot with highs around 100. Tuesday night, mostly clear. Lows in the upper 70s. Wednesday, mostly sunny. Hot with highs around 100. Heat index values up to 105 in the afternoon. Wednesday night, mostly clear. Lows in the upper 70s. Thursday, mostly sunny. Hot with highs around 100. Heat index values up to 105 in the afternoon. Thursday night, mostly clear. Lows in the upper 70s. Friday, mostly sunny. Hot with highs in the upper 90s. Heat index values up to 105 in the afternoon. Friday night, partly cloudy. A slight chance of showers and thunderstorms in the evening. Lows in the mid-70s. Chance of rain 20%. Saturday, mostly sunny. Hot with highs in the upper 90s. Heat advisory now in effect until 8 p.m. Central Daylight Time Tuesday. What? Heat index values up to 109. Where? Portions of south central and southwest Arkansas, north central and northwest Louisiana, southeast Oklahoma, and east and northeast Texas. When? Until 8 p.m. Central Daylight Time Tuesday. Impacts: hot temperatures and high humidity may cause heat illnesses. Drink plenty of fluids, stay in an air-conditioned room, stay out of the sun, and check up on relatives and neighbors. Take extra precautions when outside. 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
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Be sure to follow us on Facebook. Here's a look at local weather conditions as of 6 a.m. At the top of the hour, the report from Shreveport was not available. In Bossier City, at Barksdale Air Force Base, skies were clear, with a temperature of 84 degrees. The dew point was 73, making the relative humidity 70%. Winds were west at 5 miles an hour. The pressure was 30.11 inches and rising. And in downtown Shreveport, skies were clear. The temperature was 81 degrees. And winds were southwest at 7 miles an hour. At 6 a.m. Around the local area at 6 a.m. in Texarkana, clear and 81. Wind southwest at 7 miles an hour. El Dorado, clear and 78. Wind south at 3 miles an hour. Monroe, clear and 80. Wind south at 5 miles an hour. Natchitoches, clear and 76. Wind calm. Marshall, clear and 75. Wind south at 3 miles an hour. And at Longview, clear and 80 degrees. Wind southwest at 6 miles an hour. Elsewhere across the four-state area, over at Dallas, clear and 83. Oklahoma City, clear and 78. Little Rock, clear and 80. Jackson, Mississippi, clear and 80. Baton Rouge, clear and 79. And at Houston, partly cloudy and 76 degrees. For the most current information, check us out on the web at www.weather.gov/sht. The Shreveport Climate Summary for yesterday, August 15, 2026. Yesterday's high temperature was 100 degrees. The normal high is 95. The record high is 105 degrees, which was set in 1881. Yesterday's low temperature was 78 degrees. The normal low is 73. The record low is 60 degrees, which was set in 2004. No precipitation fell yesterday, which leaves the monthly total at 0.35 inches. This is 1.06 inches below the normal amount of 1.41 inches for August. The total precipitation for the year still stands at 29.12 inches, which is 3.82 inches below normal. Sunrise today is at 6:40 a.m. and sunset is at 7:59 p.m. Fire danger statement. Elevated fire weather conditions are expected today for all of our four-state region, which includes extreme southeast Oklahoma, southwest and south-central Arkansas, east Texas, and northern and central Louisiana. Weather conditions will be favorable for wildfire growth. Timing, from noon today until 8 p.m. this evening. Relative humidity, averaging 25 to 40% this afternoon and early evening. The lowest humidity will be felt across northeast Texas. Wind sustained south to southwest near 5 to 10 miles per hour with an occasional gust to 15 miles per hour. Fuels, dry to critically dry. These conditions will support the spread of wildfires. Outdoor burning and activities that involve open sparks or flames are discouraged. Please report all wildfires to local law enforcement as soon as possible. Now let's check on your local forecast. Heat advisory in effect until 8 p.m. Central Daylight Time Tuesday. Rest of tonight, clear. Near steady temperature in the lower 80s. Southwest winds around 5 miles per hour. Sunday, sunny, hot with highs around 101. Southwest winds around 5 miles per hour. Sunday night, clear. Lows in the upper 70s. Southwest winds around 5 miles per hour. Monday, mostly sunny. Hot with highs around 101. Southwest winds around 5 miles per hour. Monday night, mostly clear. Lows in the upper 70s. Southwest winds around 5 miles per hour. Tuesday, mostly sunny.
hot with highs around 100. Tuesday night, mostly clear. Lows in the upper 70s. Wednesday, mostly sunny. Hot with highs around 100. Heat index values up to 105 in the afternoon. Wednesday night, mostly clear. Lows in the upper 70s. Thursday, mostly sunny. Hot with highs around 100. Heat index values up to 105 in the afternoon. Thursday night, mostly clear. Lows in the upper 70s. Friday, mostly sunny. Hot with highs in the upper 90s. Heat index values up to 105 in the afternoon. Friday night, partly cloudy. A slight chance of showers and thunderstorms in the evening. Lows in the mid-70s. Chance of rain 20%. Saturday, mostly sunny. Hot with highs in the upper 90s. Heat advisory now in effect until 8 p.m. Central Daylight Time Tuesday. What? Heat index values up to 109. Where? Portions of South Central and Southwest Arkansas, North Central and Northwest Louisiana, Southeast Oklahoma, and East and Northeast Texas. When? Until 8 p.m. Central Daylight Time Tuesday. Impacts: hot temperatures and high humidity may cause heat illnesses. 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Be sure to follow us on Facebook. Here's a look at local weather conditions as of 6 a.m. At the top of the hour, the report from Shreveport was not available. In Bossier City, at Barksdale Air Force Base, skies were clear, with a temperature of 84 degrees. The dew point was 73, making the relative humidity 70%. Winds were west at 5 miles an hour. The pressure was 30.11 inches and rising. And in downtown Shreveport, skies were clear. The temperature was 81 degrees. And winds were southwest at 7 miles an hour. At 6 a.m. This is your NOAA Weather Radio, station WXJ97, operating on a frequency of 162.400 MHz, providing the latest weather information on a 24-hour basis. 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Around the local area at 6 a.m., in Texarkana, clear and 81. Wind southwest at 7 miles an hour. El Dorado, clear and 78. Wind south at 3 miles an hour. Monroe, clear and 80. Wind south at 5 miles an hour. Natchitoches, clear and 76. Wind calm. Marshall, clear and 75. Wind south at 3 miles an hour. And at Longview, clear and 80 degrees. Wind southwest at 6 miles an hour. Elsewhere across the four-state area, over at Dallas, clear and 83. Oklahoma City, clear and 78. Little Rock, clear and 80. Jackson, Mississippi, clear and 80. Baton Rouge, clear and 79. And at Houston, partly cloudy and 76 degrees. For the most current information, check us out on the web at www.weather.gov/SHT.
The Shreveport Climate Summary for yesterday, August 15, 2026. Yesterday's high temperature was 100 degrees. The normal high is 95. The record high is 105 degrees, which was set in 1881. Yesterday's low temperature was 78 degrees. The normal low is 73. The record low is 60 degrees, which was set in 2004. No precipitation fell yesterday, which leaves the monthly total at 0.35 inches. This is 1.06 inches below the normal amount of 1.41 inches for August. The total precipitation for the year still stands at 29.12 inches, which is 3.82 inches below normal. Sunrise today is at 6:40 a.m. and sunset is at 7:59 p.m. Now let's check on your local forecast. Heat advisory in effect until 8 p.m. Central Daylight Time Tuesday. Rest of tonight, clear. Near steady temperature in the lower 80s. Southwest winds around 5 miles per hour. Sunday, sunny, hot with highs around 101. Southwest winds around 5 miles per hour. Sunday night, clear. Lows in the upper 70s. Southwest winds around 5 miles per hour. Monday, mostly sunny. Hot with highs around 101. Southwest winds around 5 miles per hour. Monday night, mostly clear. Lows in the upper 70s. Southwest winds around 5 miles per hour. Tuesday, mostly sunny. Hot with highs around 100. Tuesday night, mostly clear. Lows in the upper 70s. Wednesday, mostly sunny. Hot with highs around 100. Heat index values up to 105 in the afternoon. Wednesday night, mostly clear. Lows in the upper 70s. Thursday, mostly sunny. Hot with highs around 100. Heat index values up to 105 in the afternoon. Thursday night, mostly clear. Lows in the upper 70s. Friday, mostly sunny. Hot with highs in the upper 90s. Heat index values up to 105 in the afternoon. Friday night, partly cloudy. A slight chance of showers and thunderstorms in the evening. Lows in the mid-70s. Chance of rain 20%. Saturday, mostly sunny. Hot with highs in the upper 90s. Heat advisory now in effect until 8 p.m. Central Daylight Time Tuesday. What? Heat index values up to 109. Where? Portions of South Central and Southwest Arkansas, North Central and Northwest Louisiana, Southeast Oklahoma, and East and Northeast Texas. When? Until 8 p.m. Central Daylight Time Tuesday. Impacts: hot temperatures and high humidity may cause heat illnesses. 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Be sure to follow us on Facebook. Here's a look at local weather conditions as of 6 a.m. At the top of the hour, the report from Shreveport was not available. In Bossier City, at Barksdale Air Force Base, skies were clear, with a temperature of 84 degrees. The dew point was 73, making the relative humidity 70%. Winds were west at 5 miles an hour. The pressure was 30.11 inches and rising. And in downtown Shreveport, skies were clear. The temperature was 81 degrees.
and winds were southwest at 7 miles an hour. At 6 a.m. around the local area at 6 a.m. in Texarkana, clear and 81. Wind southwest at 7 miles an hour. El Dorado, clear and 78. Wind south at 3 miles an hour. Monroe, clear and 80. Wind south at 5 miles an hour. Nacogdoches, clear and 76. Wind calm. Marshall, clear and 75. Wind south at 3 miles an hour. And at Longview, clear and 80 degrees. Wind southwest at 6 miles an hour. Elsewhere across the four-state area, over at Dallas, clear and 83. Oklahoma City, clear and 78. Little Rock, clear and 80. Jackson, Mississippi, clear and 80. Baton Rouge, clear and 79. And at Houston, partly cloudy and 76 degrees. For the most current information, check us out on the web at www.weather.gov/sht. The Shreveport Climate Summary for yesterday, August 15, 2026. Yesterday's high temperature was 100 degrees. The normal high is 95. The record high is 105 degrees, which was set in 1881. Yesterday's low temperature was 78 degrees. The normal low is 73. The record low is 60 degrees, which was set in 2004. No precipitation fell yesterday, which leaves the monthly total at 0.35 inches. This is 1.06 inches below the normal amount of 1.41 inches for August. The total precipitation for the year still stands at 29.12 inches, which is 3.82 inches below normal. Sunrise today is at 6:40 a.m. and sunset is at 7:59 p.m. Now let's check on your local forecast. Heat advisory in effect until 8 p.m. Central Daylight Time Tuesday. Today, sunny, hot with highs around 101. Southwest winds around 5 miles per hour. Tonight, clear. Lows in the upper 70s. Southwest winds around 5 miles per hour. Monday, mostly sunny. Hot with highs around 101. Southwest winds around 5 miles per hour. Monday night, mostly clear. Lows in the upper 70s. Southwest winds around 5 miles per hour. Tuesday, mostly sunny. Hot with highs around 101. Southwest winds around 5 miles per hour. Tuesday night, mostly clear. Lows in the upper 70s. Wednesday, mostly sunny. Hot with highs around 100. Heat index values up to 105 in the afternoon. Wednesday night, mostly clear. Lows in the upper 70s. Thursday, mostly sunny. Hot with highs around 100. Heat index values up to 105 in the afternoon. Thursday night, mostly clear. Lows in the upper 70s. Friday, mostly sunny. Hot with highs in the upper 90s. Heat index values up to 105 in the afternoon. Friday night, partly cloudy. A slight chance of showers and thunderstorms in the evening. Lows in the mid-70s. Chance of rain 20%. Saturday, mostly sunny. Hot with highs in the upper 90s. Fire danger statement. Elevated fire weather conditions are expected today for all of our four-state region, which includes extreme southeast Oklahoma, southwest and south-central Arkansas, east Texas, and northern and central Louisiana. Weather conditions will be favorable for wildfire growth. Timing, from noon today until 8 p.m. this evening. Relative humidity, averaging 25. Timing, from noon today until 8 p.m. this evening. Relative humidity, averaging 25 to 40% this afternoon and early evening. The lowest humidity will be felt across northeast Texas. Wind sustained south to southwest near 5 to 10 miles per hour with an occasional gust to 15 miles per hour. Fuels,
dry to critically dry. These conditions will support the spread of wildfires.

outdoor burning and activities that involve open sparks or flames are discouraged. Please report all wildfires to local law enforcement as soon as possible. Here is your area's open water boating forecast. Wind gusts may be higher. Heat advisory in effect until 8 p.m. Central Daylight Time Tuesday. Rest of today, clear. Highs around 101. Southwest winds 5 to 10 miles per hour. Heat index readings 105 to 108. Tonight, clear. Lows in the upper 70s. Southwest winds 10 to 15 miles per hour. Heat index readings 105 to 108. Monday, mostly sunny. Highs around 101. Southwest winds 5 to 10 miles per hour. Heat index readings around 110. Monday night, mostly clear. Lows in the upper 70s. Southwest winds 10 to 15 miles per hour. Tuesday, mostly sunny. Highs around 101. Southwest winds 10 to 15 miles per hour. Tuesday night, mostly clear. Lows in the upper 70s. Wednesday, mostly sunny. Highs around 101. Wednesday night, mostly clear. Lows in the upper 70s. Thursday, mostly sunny. Highs around 101. Thursday night, mostly clear. Lows in the mid-70s. Friday, mostly sunny. Highs around 100. Friday night, partly cloudy. Lows in the mid-70s. Saturday, mostly sunny. Highs in the upper 90s. Heat advisory now in effect until 8 p.m. Central Daylight Time Tuesday. What? Heat index values up to 109. Where? Portions of south central and southwest Arkansas, north central and northwest Louisiana, southeast Oklahoma, and east and northeast Texas. When? Until 8 p.m. Central Daylight Time Tuesday. Impacts: hot temperatures and high humidity may cause heat illnesses. 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Be sure to follow us on Facebook. Here's a look at local weather conditions as of 6 a.m. At the top of the hour, the report from Shreveport was not available. In Bossier City, at Barksdale Air Force Base, skies were clear, with a temperature of 84 degrees. The dew point was 73, making the relative humidity 70%. Winds were west at 5 miles an hour. The pressure was 30.11 inches and rising. And in downtown Shreveport, skies were clear. The temperature was 81 degrees. And winds were southwest at 7 miles an hour. At 6 a.m. This is your NOAA Weather Radio, station WXJ97, operating on a frequency of 162.400 MHz, providing the latest weather information on a 24-hour basis. 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Around the local area at 6 a.m. in Texarkana, clear and 81. Wind southwest at 7 miles an hour. El Dorado, clear and 78. Wind south at 3 miles an hour. Monroe, clear and 80.
wind south at 5 miles an hour. Natchitoches, clear and 76. Wind calm. Marshall, clear and 75. Wind south at 3 miles an hour. And at Longview, clear and 80 degrees. Wind southwest at 6 miles an hour. Elsewhere across the four-state area, over at Dallas, clear and 83. Oklahoma City, clear and 78. Little Rock, clear and 80. Jackson, Mississippi, clear and 80. Baton Rouge, clear and 79. And at Houston, partly cloudy and 76 degrees. For the most current information, check us out on the web at www.weather.gov/sht. The Shreveport Climate Summary for yesterday, August 15, 2026. Yesterday's high temperature was 100 degrees. The normal high is 95. The record high is 105 degrees, which was set in 1881. Yesterday's low temperature was 78 degrees. The normal low is 73. The record low is 60 degrees, which was set in 2004. No precipitation fell yesterday, which leaves the monthly total at 0.35 inches. This is 1.06 inches below the normal amount of 1.41 inches for August. The total precipitation for the year still stands at 29.12 inches, which is 3.82 inches below normal. Sunrise today is at 6:40 a.m. and sunset is at 7:59 p.m. Now let's check on your local forecast. Heat advisory in effect until 8 p.m. Central Daylight Time Tuesday. Today, sunny, hot with highs around 101. Southwest winds around 5 miles per hour. Tonight, clear. Lows in the upper 70s. Southwest winds around 5 miles per hour. Monday, mostly sunny. Hot with highs around 101. Southwest winds around 5 miles per hour. Monday night, mostly clear. Lows in the upper 70s. Southwest winds around 5 miles per hour. Tuesday, mostly sunny. Hot with highs around 101. Southwest winds around 5 miles per hour. Tuesday night, mostly clear. Lows in the upper 70s. Wednesday, mostly sunny. Hot with highs around 100. Heat index values up to 105 in the afternoon. Wednesday night, mostly clear. Lows in the upper 70s. Thursday, mostly sunny. Hot with highs around 100. Heat index values up to 105 in the afternoon. Thursday night, mostly clear. Lows in the upper 70s. Friday, mostly sunny. Hot with highs in the upper 90s. Heat index values up to 105 in the afternoon. Friday night, partly cloudy. A slight chance of showers and thunderstorms in the evening. Lows in the mid-70s. Chance of rain 20%. Saturday, mostly sunny. Hot with highs in the upper 90s. Here is your area's open water boating forecast. Wind gusts may be higher. Heat advisory in effect until 8 p.m. Central Daylight Time Tuesday. Today, sunny. Highs around 101. Southwest winds 5 to 10 miles per hour. Heat index readings 105 to 108. Tonight, clear. Lows in the upper 70s. Southwest winds 10 to 15 miles per hour. Heat index readings 105 to 108. Monday, mostly sunny. Highs around 101. Southwest winds 5 to 10 miles per hour. Heat index readings around 110. Monday night, mostly clear. Lows in the upper 70s. Southwest winds 10 to 15 miles per hour. Tuesday, mostly sunny. Highs around 101. Southwest winds 10 to 15 miles per hour. Tuesday night, mostly clear. Lows in the upper 70s.
Wednesday, mostly sunny. Highs around 101. Wednesday night, mostly clear. Lows in the upper 70s. Thursday, mostly sunny. Highs around 101. Thursday night, mostly clear. Lows in the mid-70s. Friday, mostly sunny. Highs around 100. Friday night, partly cloudy. Lows in the mid-70s. Saturday, mostly sunny. Highs in the upper 90s. Heat advisory now in effect until 8 p.m. Central Daylight Time Tuesday. Watch heat index values up to 109. Where portions of south central and southwest Arkansas, north central and northwest Louisiana, southeast Oklahoma, and east and northeast Texas. When until 8 p.m. Central Daylight Time Tuesday. Impacts: hot temperatures and high humidity may cause heat illnesses. 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Be sure to follow us on Facebook. Here's a look at local weather conditions as of 6 a.m. At the top of the hour, the report from Shreveport was not available. In Bossier City, at Barksdale Air Force Base, skies were clear, with a temperature of 84 degrees. The dew point was 73, making the relative humidity 70%. Winds were west at 5 miles an hour. The pressure was 30.11 inches and rising. And in downtown Shreveport, skies were clear. The temperature was 81 degrees. And winds were southwest at 7 miles an hour. At 6 a.m. Fire danger statement. Elevated fire weather conditions are expected today for all of our four-state region, which includes extreme southeast Oklahoma, southwest and south central Arkansas, east Texas, and northern and central Louisiana. Weather conditions will be favorable for wildfire growth. Timing, from noon today until 8 p.m. this evening. Relative humidity, averaging 25 to 40% this afternoon and early evening. The lowest humidity will be felt across northeast Texas. Wind sustained south to southwest near 5 to 10 miles per hour with an occasional gust to 15 miles per hour. Fuels, dry to critically dry. These conditions will support the spread of wildfires. Outdoor burning and activities that involve open sparks or flames are discouraged. Please report all wildfires to local law enforcement as soon as possible. Around the local area at 6 a.m. in Texarkana, clear and 81. Wind southwest at 7 miles an hour. El Dorado, clear and 78. Wind south at 3 miles an hour. Monroe, clear and 80. Wind south at 5 miles an hour. Natchitoches, clear and 76. Wind calm. Marshall, clear and 75. Wind south at 3 miles an hour. And at Longview, clear and 80 degrees. Wind southwest at 6 miles an hour. Elsewhere across the four-state area, over at Dallas, clear and 83. Oklahoma City, clear and 78. Little Rock, clear and 80. Jackson, Mississippi, clear and 80. Baton Rouge, clear and 79. And at Houston, partly cloudy and 76 degrees. For the most current information, check us out on the web at www.weather.gov/sht. The Shreveport Climate Summary for yesterday, August 15th, 2026.
Yesterday's high temperature was 100 degrees. The normal high is 95. The record high is 105 degrees, which was set in 1881. Yesterday's low temperature was 78 degrees. The normal low is 73. The record low is 60 degrees, which was set in 2004. No precipitation fell yesterday, which leaves the monthly total at 0.35 inches. This is 1.06 inches below the normal amount of 1.41 inches for August. The total precipitation for the year still stands at 29.12 inches, which is 3.82 inches below normal. Sunrise today is at 6:40 a.m. and sunset is at 7:59 p.m. Now let's check on your local forecast. Heat advisory in effect until 8 p.m. Central Daylight Time Tuesday. Today, sunny, hot with highs around 101. Southwest winds around 5 miles per hour. Tonight, clear. Lows in the upper 70s. Southwest winds around 5 miles per hour. Monday, mostly sunny. Hot with highs around 101. Southwest winds around 5 miles per hour. Monday night, mostly clear. Lows in the upper 70s. Southwest winds around 5 miles per hour. Tuesday, mostly sunny. Hot with highs around 101. Southwest winds around 5 miles per hour. Tuesday night, mostly clear. Lows in the upper 70s. Wednesday, mostly sunny. Hot with highs around 100. Heat index values up to 105 in the afternoon. Wednesday night, mostly clear. Lows in the upper 70s. Thursday, mostly sunny. Hot with highs around 100. Heat index values up to 105 in the afternoon. Thursday night, mostly clear. Lows in the upper 70s. Friday, mostly sunny. Hot with highs in the upper 90s. Heat index values up to 105 in the afternoon. Friday night, partly cloudy. A slight chance of showers and thunderstorms in the evening. Lows in the mid-70s. Chance of rain 20%. Saturday, mostly sunny. Hot with highs in the upper 90s. Heat advisory now in effect until 8 p.m. Central Daylight Time Tuesday. What? Heat index values up to 109. Where? Portions of south central and southwest Arkansas, north central and northwest Louisiana, southeast Oklahoma, and east and northeast Texas. When? Until 8 p.m. Central Daylight Time Tuesday. Impacts: hot temperatures and high humidity may cause heat illnesses. 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Be sure to follow us on Facebook. Here's a look at local weather conditions as of 6 a.m. At the top of the hour, the report from Shreveport was not available. In Bossier City, at Barksdale Air Force Base, skies were clear,
with a temperature of 84 degrees. The

Point was 73, making the relative humidity 70%. Winds were west at 5 miles an hour. The pressure was 30.11 inches and rising. And in downtown Shreveport, skies were clear. The temperature was 81 degrees. And winds were southwest at 7 miles an hour. At 6 a.m. Around the local area at 6 a.m. in Texarkana, clear and 81. Wind southwest at 7 miles an hour. El Dorado, clear and 78. Wind south at 3 miles an hour. Monroe, clear and 80. Wind south at 5 miles an hour. Natchitoches, clear and 76. Wind calm. Marshall, clear and 75. Wind south at 3 miles an hour. And at Longview, clear and 80 degrees. Wind southwest at 6 miles an hour. Elsewhere across the four-state area, over at Dallas, clear and 83. Oklahoma City, clear and 78. Little Rock, clear and 80. Jackson, Mississippi, clear and 80. Baton Rouge, clear and 79. And at Houston, partly cloudy and 76 degrees. For the most current information, check us out on the web at www.weather.gov/sht. The Shreveport Climate Summary for yesterday, August 15, 2026. Yesterday's high temperature was 100 degrees. The normal high is 95. The record high is 105 degrees, which was set in 1881. Yesterday's low temperature was 78 degrees. The normal low is 73. The record low is 60 degrees, which was set in 2004. No precipitation fell yesterday, which leaves the monthly total at 0.35 inches. This is 1.06 inches below the normal amount of 1.41 inches for August. The total precipitation for the year still stands at 29.12 inches, which is 3.82 inches below normal. Sunrise today is at 6:40 a.m. and sunset is at 7:59 p.m. Now let's check on your local forecast. Heat advisory in effect until 8 p.m. Central Daylight Time Tuesday. Today, sunny, hot with highs around 101. Southwest winds around 5 miles per hour. Tonight, clear. Lows in the upper 70s. Southwest winds around 5 miles per hour. Monday, mostly sunny. Hot with highs around 101. Southwest winds around 5 miles per hour. Monday night, mostly clear. Lows in the upper 70s. Southwest winds around 5 miles per hour. Tuesday, mostly sunny. Hot with highs around 101. Southwest winds around 5 miles per hour. Tuesday night, mostly clear. Lows in the upper 70s. Wednesday, mostly sunny. Hot with highs around 100. Heat index values up to 105 in the afternoon. Wednesday night, mostly clear. Lows in the upper 70s. Thursday, mostly sunny. Hot with highs around 100. Heat index values up to 105 in the afternoon. Thursday night, mostly clear. Lows in the upper 70s. Friday, mostly sunny. Hot with highs in the upper 90s. Heat index values up to 105 in the afternoon. Friday night, partly cloudy. A slight chance of showers and thunderstorms in the evening. Lows in the mid-70s. Chance of rain 20%. Saturday, mostly sunny. Hot with highs in the upper 90s. Heat advisory now in effect until 8 p.m. Central Daylight Time Tuesday. What? Heat index values up to 109. Where? Portions of south central and southwest Arkansas, north central and northwest Louisiana, southeast Oklahoma, and east and northeast Texas. When? Until 8 p.m. Central Daylight Time Tuesday. Impacts: hot temperatures and high humidity may cause heat illnesses. Drink plenty of fluids,

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Here's a look at local weather conditions as of 6 a.m. At the top of the hour, the report from Shreveport was not available. In Bossier City, at Barksdale Air Force Base, skies were clear, with a temperature of 84 degrees. The dew point was 73, making the relative humidity 70%. Winds were west at 5 miles an hour. The pressure was 30.11 inches and rising. And in downtown Shreveport, skies were clear. The temperature was 81 degrees. And winds were southwest at 7 miles an hour. At 6 a.m. Here is your area's open water boating forecast. Wind gusts may be higher. Heat advisory in effect until 8 p.m. Central Daylight Time Tuesday. Today, sunny. Highs around 101. Southwest winds 5 to 10 miles per hour. Heat index readings 105 to 108. Tonight, clear. Lows in the upper 70s. Southwest winds 10 to 15 miles per hour. Heat index readings 105 to 108. Monday, mostly sunny. Highs around 101. Southwest winds 5 to 10 miles per hour. Heat index readings around 110. Monday night, mostly clear. Lows in the upper 70s. Southwest winds 10 to 15 miles per hour. Tuesday, mostly sunny. Highs around 101. Southwest winds 10 to 15 miles per hour. Tuesday night, mostly clear. Lows in the upper 70s. Wednesday, mostly sunny. Highs around 101. Wednesday night, mostly clear. Lows in the upper 70s. Thursday, mostly sunny. Highs around 101. Thursday night, mostly clear. Lows in the mid-70s. Friday, mostly sunny. Highs around 100. Friday night, partly cloudy. Lows in the mid-70s. Saturday, mostly sunny. Highs in the upper 90s. Fire danger statement. Elevated fire weather conditions are expected today for all of our four-state region, which includes extreme southeast Oklahoma, southwest and south-central Arkansas, east Texas, and northern and central Louisiana. Weather conditions will be favorable for wildfire growth. Timing, from noon today until 8 p.m. this evening. Relative humidity, averaging 25 to 40% this afternoon and early evening. The lowest humidity will be felt across northeast Texas. Wind sustained south to southwest near 5 to 10 miles per hour with an occasional gust to 15 miles per hour. Fuels, dry to critically dry. These conditions will support the spread of wildfires. Outdoor burning and activities that involve open sparks or flames are discouraged. Please report all wildfires to local law enforcement as soon as possible. Around the local area at 6 a.m., in Texarkana, clear and 81. Wind southwest at 7 miles an hour. El Dorado, clear and 78. Wind south at 3 miles an hour. Monroe, clear and 80. Wind south at 5 miles an hour. Nacogdoches, clear and 76. Wind calm. Marshall, clear and 75. Wind south at 3 miles an hour. And at Longview, clear and 80 degrees. Wind southwest at 6 miles an hour. Elsewhere across the four-state area, over at Dallas, clear and 83. Oklahoma City, clear and 78. Little Rock, clear and 80. Jackson, Mississippi, clear and 80. Baton Rouge, clear and 79. And at Houston, partly cloudy and 76 degrees. For the most current information, check us out on the web at www.weather.gov/sht. The Shreveport Climate Summary for yesterday, August 15, 2026.

yesterday's high temperature was 100 degrees. The normal high is 95. The record high is 105 degrees, which was set in 1881. Yesterday's low temperature was 78 degrees. The normal low is 73. The record low is 60 degrees, which was set in 2004. No precipitation fell yesterday, which leaves the monthly total at 0.35 inches. This is 1.06 inches below the normal amount of 1.41 inches for August. The total precipitation for the year still stands at 29.12 inches, which is 3.82 inches below normal. Sunrise today is at 6:40 a.m. and sunset is at 7:59 p.m. Now let's check on your local forecast. Heat advisory in effect until 8 p.m. Central Daylight Time Tuesday. Today, sunny, hot with highs around 101. Southwest winds around 5 miles per hour. Tonight, clear. Lows in the upper 70s. Southwest winds around 5 miles per hour. Monday, mostly sunny. Hot with highs around 101. Southwest winds around 5 miles per hour. Monday night, mostly clear. Lows in the upper 70s. Southwest winds around 5 miles per hour. Tuesday, mostly sunny. Hot with highs around 101. Southwest winds around 5 miles per hour. Tuesday night, mostly clear. Lows in the upper 70s. Wednesday, mostly sunny. Hot with highs around 100. Heat index values up to 105 in the afternoon. Wednesday night, mostly clear. Lows in the upper 70s. Thursday, mostly sunny. Hot with highs around 100. Heat index values up to 105 in the afternoon. Thursday night, mostly clear. Lows in the upper 70s. Friday, mostly sunny. Hot with highs in the upper 90s. Heat index values up to 105 in the afternoon. Friday night, partly cloudy. A slight chance of showers and thunderstorms in the evening. Lows in the mid-70s. Chance of rain 20%. Saturday, mostly sunny. Hot with highs in the upper 90s. 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Heat advisory now in effect until 8 p.m. Central Daylight Time Tuesday. Heat index values up to 109. Where, portions of south central and southwest Arkansas, north central and northwest Louisiana, southeast Oklahoma, and east and northeast Texas. When, until 8 p.m. Central Daylight Time Tuesday. Impacts, hot temperatures and high humidity may cause heat illnesses. Drink plenty of fluids, stay in an air-conditioned room, stay out of the sun, and check up on relatives and neighbors. Take extra precautions when outside. 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Be sure to follow us on Facebook. Here's a look at local weather conditions as of 6 a.m. At the top of the hour, the report from Shreveport was not available. In Bossier City, at Barksdale Air Force Base, skies were clear,
with a temperature of 84 degrees. The dew point was 73, making the relative humidity 70%. Winds were west at 5 miles an hour. The pressure was 30.11 inches and rising. And in downtown Shreveport, skies were clear. The temperature was 81 degrees. And winds were southwest at 7 miles an hour. At 6 a.m. Around the local area at 6 a.m. in Texarkana, clear and 81. Wind southwest at 7 miles an hour. El Dorado, clear and 78. Wind south at 3 miles an hour. Monroe, clear and 80. Wind south at 5 miles an hour. Natchitoches, clear and 76. Wind calm. Marshall, clear and 75. Wind south at 3 miles an hour. And at Longview, clear and 80 degrees. Wind southwest at 6 miles an hour. Elsewhere across the four-state area, over at Dallas, clear and 83. Oklahoma City, clear and 78. Little Rock, clear and 80. Jackson, Mississippi, clear and 80. Baton Rouge, clear and 79. And at Houston, partly cloudy and 76 degrees. For the most current information, check us out on the web at www.weather.gov/sht. The Shreveport Climate Summary for yesterday, August 15, 2026. Yesterday's high temperature was 100 degrees. The normal high is 95. The record high is 105 degrees, which was set in 1881. Yesterday's low temperature was 78 degrees. The normal low is 73. The record low is 60 degrees, which was set in 2004. No precipitation fell yesterday, which leaves the monthly total at 0.35 inches. This is 1.06 inches below the normal amount of 1.41 inches for August. The total precipitation for the year still stands at 29.12 inches, which is 3.82 inches below normal. Sunrise today is at 6:40 a.m. and sunset is at 7:59 p.m. Now let's check on your local forecast. Heat advisory in effect until 8 p.m. Central Daylight Time Tuesday. Today, sunny, hot with highs around 101. Southwest winds around 5 miles per hour. Tonight, clear. Lows in the upper 70s. Southwest winds around 5 miles per hour. Monday, mostly sunny. Hot with highs around 101. Southwest winds around 5 miles per hour. Monday night, mostly clear. Lows in the upper 70s. Southwest winds around 5 miles per hour. Tuesday, mostly sunny. Hot with highs around 101. Southwest winds around 5 miles per hour. Tuesday night, mostly clear. Lows in the upper 70s. Wednesday, mostly sunny. Hot with highs around 100. Heat index values up to 105 in the afternoon. Wednesday night, mostly clear. Lows in the upper 70s. Thursday, mostly sunny. Hot with highs around 100. Heat index values up to 105 in the afternoon. Thursday night, mostly clear. Lows in the upper 70s. Friday, mostly sunny. Hot with highs in the upper 90s. Heat index values up to 105 in the afternoon. Friday night, partly cloudy. A slight chance of showers and thunderstorms in the evening. Lows in the mid-70s. Chance of rain 20%. Saturday, mostly sunny. Hot with highs in the upper 90s. Heat advisory now in effect until 8 p.m. Central Daylight Time Tuesday. What? Heat index values up to 109. Where? Portions of South Central and Southwest Arkansas, North Central and Northwest Louisiana, Southeast Oklahoma, and East and Northeast Texas. When? Until 8 p.m. Central Daylight Time Tuesday.
impacts. Hot temperatures and high humidity may cause heat illnesses. 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Take extra precautions when outside. 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Heat stroke is an emergency. 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Be sure to follow us on Facebook. Here's a look at local weather conditions as of 7 a.m. At the top of the hour, skies were clear in Shreveport. The temperature was 79 degrees at the regional airport. The dew point was 73, making the relative humidity 83%. Winds were southwest at 7 miles an hour. The pressure was 30.14 inches and rising. In Bossier City, at Barksdale Air Force Base, skies were clear, with a temperature of 83 degrees. The dew point was 73, making the relative humidity 72%. Winds were west at 7 miles an hour. The pressure was 30.13 inches and rising. And in downtown Shreveport, skies were clear. The temperature was 80 degrees. And winds were southwest at 7 miles an hour. Once again in Shreveport, it was 79 degrees with clear skies at 7 a.m. Fire danger statement. Elevated fire weather conditions are expected today for all of our four-state region, which includes extreme southeast Oklahoma, southwest and south-central Arkansas, east Texas, and northern and central Louisiana. Weather conditions will be favorable for wildfire growth. Timing, from noon today until 8 p.m. this evening. Relative humidity, averaging 25 to 40% this afternoon and early evening. The lowest humidity will be felt across northeast Texas. Wind sustained south to southwest near 5 to 10 miles per hour with an occasional gust to 15 miles per hour. Fuels, dry to critically dry. These conditions will support the spread of wildfires. Outdoor burning and activities that involve open sparks or flames are discouraged. Please report all wildfires to local law enforcement as soon as possible. Around the local area at 7 a.m., in Texarkana, clear and 81. Wind southwest at 8 miles an hour. El Dorado, clear and 77. Wind south at 3 miles an hour. Monroe, clear and 79. Wind southwest at 3 miles an hour. Natchitoches, clear and 76. Wind calm. Marshall, clear and 75. Wind southeast at 3 miles an hour. And at Longview, clear and 79 degrees. Wind southwest at 7 miles an hour. Elsewhere across the four-state area, over at Dallas, clear and 82. Oklahoma City, partly cloudy and 77. Little Rock, partly cloudy and 82. Jackson, Mississippi, clear and 80. Baton Rouge, clear and 79. And at Houston, partly cloudy and 74 degrees. For the most current information, check us out on the web at www.weather.gov/sht. The Shreveport Climate Summary for yesterday, August 15, 2026. Yesterday's high temperature was 100 degrees. The normal high is 95. The record high is 105 degrees, which was set in 1881. Yesterday's low temperature was 78 degrees. The normal low is 73. The record low is 60 degrees, which was set in 2004. No precipitation fell yesterday, which leaves the monthly total at 0.35 inches. This is 1.06 inches below the normal amount of 1.41 inches for August.
The total precipitation for the year still stands at 29.12 inches, which is 3.82 inches below normal. Sunrise today is at 6:40 a.m. and sunset is at 7:59 p.m. Now let's check on your local forecast. Heat advisory in effect until 8 p.m. Central Daylight Time Tuesday. Today, sunny, hot with highs around 101. Southwest winds around 5 miles per hour. Tonight, clear. Lows in the upper 70s. Southwest winds around 5 miles per hour. Monday, mostly sunny. Hot with highs around 101. Southwest winds around 5 miles per hour. Monday night, mostly clear. Lows in the upper 70s. Southwest winds around 5 miles per hour. Tuesday, mostly sunny. Hot with highs around 101. Southwest winds around 5 miles per hour. Tuesday night, mostly clear. Lows in the upper 70s. Wednesday, mostly sunny. Hot with highs around 100. Heat index values up to 105 in the afternoon. Wednesday night, mostly clear. Lows in the upper 70s. Thursday, mostly sunny. Hot with highs around 100. Heat index values up to 105 in the afternoon. Thursday night, mostly clear. Lows in the upper 70s. Friday, mostly sunny. Hot with highs in the upper 90s. Heat index values up to 105 in the afternoon. Friday night, partly cloudy. A slight chance of showers and thunderstorms in the evening. Lows in the mid-70s. Chance of rain 20%. Saturday, mostly sunny. Hot with highs in the upper 90s. Heat advisory now in effect until 8 p.m. Central Daylight Time Tuesday. What? Heat index values up to 109. Where? Portions of South Central and Southwest Arkansas, North Central and Northwest Louisiana, Southeast Oklahoma, and East and Northeast Texas. When? Until 8 p.m. Central Daylight Time Tuesday. Impacts: hot temperatures and high humidity may cause heat illnesses. 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Be sure to follow us on Facebook. Here's a look at local weather conditions as of 7 a.m. At the top of the hour, skies were clear in Shreveport. The temperature was 79 degrees at the regional airport. The dew point was 73, making the relative humidity 83%. Winds were southwest at 7 miles an hour. The pressure was 30.14 inches and rising. In Bossier City, at Barksdale Air Force Base, skies were clear, with a temperature of 83 degrees. The dew point was 73, making the relative humidity 72%. Winds were west at 7 miles an hour. The pressure was 30.13 inches and rising. And in downtown Shreveport, skies were clear. The temperature was 80 degrees.
and winds were southwest at 7 miles an hour. Once again in Shreveport, it was 79 degrees with clear skies at 7 a.m. Around the local area at 7 a.m., in Texarkana, clear and 81. Wind southwest at 8 miles an hour. El Dorado, clear and 77. Wind south at 3 miles an hour. Monroe, clear and 79. Wind southwest at 3 miles an hour. Natchitoches, clear and 76. Wind calm. Marshall, clear and 75. Wind southeast at 3 miles an hour. And at Longview, clear and 79 degrees. Wind southwest at 7 miles an hour. Elsewhere across the four-state area, over at Dallas, clear and 82. Oklahoma City, partly cloudy and 77. Little Rock, partly cloudy and 82. Jackson, Mississippi, clear and 80. Baton Rouge, clear and 79. And at Houston, partly cloudy and 74 degrees. For the most current information, check us out on the web at www.weather.gov/sht. The Shreveport Climate Summary for yesterday, August 15, 2026. Yesterday's high temperature was 100 degrees. The normal high is 95. The record high is 105 degrees, which was set in 1881. Yesterday's low temperature was 78 degrees. The normal low is 73. The record low is 60 degrees, which was set in 2004. No precipitation fell yesterday, which leaves the monthly total at 0.35 inches. This is 1.06 inches below the normal amount of 1.41 inches for August. The total precipitation for the year still stands at 29.12 inches, which is 3.82 inches below normal. Sunrise today is at 6:40 a.m. and sunset is at 7:59 p.m. Now let's check on your local forecast. Heat advisory in effect until 8 p.m. Central Daylight Time Tuesday. Today, sunny, hot with highs around 101. Southwest winds around 5 miles per hour. Tonight, clear. Lows in the upper 70s. Southwest winds around 5 miles per hour. Monday, mostly sunny. Hot with highs around 101. Southwest winds around 5 miles per hour. Monday night, mostly clear. Lows in the upper 70s. Southwest winds around 5 miles per hour. Tuesday, mostly sunny. Hot with highs around 101. Southwest winds around 5 miles per hour. Tuesday night, mostly clear. Lows in the upper 70s. Wednesday, mostly sunny. Hot with highs around 100. Heat index values up to 105 in the afternoon. Wednesday night, mostly clear. Lows in the upper 70s. Thursday, mostly sunny. Hot with highs around 100. Heat index values up to 105 in the afternoon. Thursday night, mostly clear. Lows in the upper 70s. Friday, mostly sunny. Hot with highs in the upper 90s. Heat index values up to 105 in the afternoon. Friday night, partly cloudy. A slight chance of showers and thunderstorms in the evening. Lows in the mid-70s. Chance of rain 20%. Saturday, mostly sunny. Hot with highs in the upper 90s. Heat advisory now in effect until 8 p.m. Central Daylight Time Tuesday. What? Heat index values up to 109. Where? Portions of South Central and Southwest Arkansas, North Central and Northwest Louisiana, Southeast Oklahoma, and East and Northeast Texas. When? Until 8 p.m. Central Daylight Time Tuesday. Impacts: hot temperatures and high humidity may cause heat illnesses. 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Take extra precautions when outside. Wear lightweight and loose-fitting clothing.
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Heat stroke is an emergency. 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Be sure to follow us on Facebook. Here's a look at local weather conditions as of 7 a.m. At the top of the hour, skies were clear in Shreveport. The temperature was 79 degrees at the regional airport. The dew point was 73, making the relative humidity 83%. Winds were southwest at 7 miles an hour. The pressure was 30.14 inches and rising. In Bossier City, at Barksdale Air Force Base, skies were clear, with a temperature of 83 degrees. The dew point was 73, making the relative humidity 72%. Winds were west at 7 miles an hour. The pressure was 30.13 inches and rising. And in downtown Shreveport, skies were clear. The temperature was 80 degrees. And winds were southwest at 7 miles an hour. Once again in Shreveport, it was 79 degrees with clear skies at 7 a.m. Here is your area's open water boating forecast. Wind gusts may be higher. Heat advisory in effect until 8 p.m. Central Daylight Time Tuesday. Today, sunny. Highs around 101. Southwest winds 5 to 10 miles per hour. Heat index readings 105 to 108. Tonight, clear. Lows in the upper 70s. Southwest winds 10 to 15 miles per hour. Heat index readings 105 to 108. Monday, mostly sunny. Highs around 101. Southwest winds 5 to 10 miles per hour. Heat index readings around 110. Monday night, mostly clear. Lows in the upper 70s. Southwest winds 10 to 15 miles per hour. Tuesday, mostly sunny. Highs around 101. Southwest winds 10 to 15 miles per hour. Tuesday night, mostly clear. Lows in the upper 70s. Wednesday, mostly sunny. Highs around 101. Wednesday night, mostly clear. Lows in the upper 70s. Thursday, mostly sunny. Highs around 101. Thursday night, mostly clear. Lows in the mid-70s. Friday, mostly sunny. Highs around 100. Friday night, partly cloudy. Lows in the mid-70s. Saturday, mostly sunny. Highs in the upper 90s. Fire danger statement. Elevated fire weather conditions are expected today for all of our four-state region, which includes extreme southeast Oklahoma, southwest and south-central Arkansas, east Texas, and northern and central Louisiana. Weather conditions will be favorable for wildfire growth. Timing, from noon today until 8 p.m. this evening. Relative humidity, averaging 25 to 40% this afternoon and early evening. The lowest 80% this afternoon and early evening. The lowest humidity will be felt across northeast Texas. Wind sustained south to southwest near 5 to 10 miles per hour with an occasional gust to 15 miles per hour. Fuels, dry to critically dry. These conditions will support the spread of wildfires. Outdoor burning and activities that involve open sparks or flames are discouraged. Please report all wildfires to local law enforcement as soon as possible. Around the local area at 7 a.m., in Texarkana, clear and 81. Wind southwest at 8 miles an hour. El Dorado, clear and 77. Wind south at 3 miles an hour. Monroe, clear and 79. Wind southwest at 3 miles an hour.
Natchitoches, clear and 76. Wind calm. Marshall, clear and 75.

wind southeast at 3 miles an hour. And at Longview, clear and 79 degrees. Wind southwest at 7 miles an hour. Elsewhere across the four-state area, over at Dallas, clear and 82. Oklahoma City, partly cloudy and 77. Little Rock, partly cloudy and 82. Jackson, Mississippi, clear and 80. Baton Rouge, clear and 79. And at Houston, partly cloudy and 74 degrees. For the most current information, check us out on the web at www.weather.gov/sht. The Shreveport Climate Summary for yesterday, August 15, 2026. Yesterday's high temperature was 100 degrees. The normal high is 95. The record high is 105 degrees, which was set in 1881. Yesterday's low temperature was 78 degrees. The normal low is 73. The record low is 60 degrees, which was set in 2004. No precipitation fell yesterday, which leaves the monthly total at 0.35 inches. This is 1.06 inches below the normal amount of 1.41 inches for August. The total precipitation for the year still stands at 29.12 inches, which is 3.82 inches below normal. Sunrise today is at 6:40 a.m. and sunset is at 7:59 p.m. Now let's check on your local forecast. Heat advisory in effect until 8 p.m. Central Daylight Time Tuesday. Today, sunny, hot with highs around 101. Southwest winds around 5 miles per hour. Tonight, clear. Lows in the upper 70s. Southwest winds around 5 miles per hour. Monday, mostly sunny. Hot with highs around 101. Southwest winds around 5 miles per hour. Monday night, mostly clear. Lows in the upper 70s. Southwest winds around 5 miles per hour. Tuesday, mostly sunny. Hot with highs around 101. Southwest winds around 5 miles per hour. Tuesday night, mostly clear. Lows in the upper 70s. Wednesday, mostly sunny. Hot with highs around 100. Heat index values up to 105 in the afternoon. Wednesday night, mostly clear. Lows in the upper 70s. Thursday, mostly sunny. Hot with highs around 100. Heat index values up to 105 in the afternoon. Thursday night, mostly clear. Lows in the upper 70s. Friday, mostly sunny. Hot with highs in the upper 90s. Heat index values up to 105 in the afternoon. Friday night, partly cloudy. A slight chance of showers and thunderstorms in the evening. Lows in the mid-70s. Chance of rain 20%. Saturday, mostly sunny. Hot with highs in the upper 90s. 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Heat advisory now in effect until 8 p.m. Central Daylight Time Tuesday. What? Heat index values up to 109. Where? Portions of South Central and Southwest Arkansas, North Central and Northwest Louisiana, Southeast Oklahoma, and East and Northeast Texas. When? Until 8 p.m. Central Daylight Time Tuesday. Impacts: hot temperatures and high humidity may cause heat illnesses. 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
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Be sure to follow us on Facebook. Here's a look at local weather conditions as of 7 a.m. At the top of the hour, skies were clear in Shreveport. The temperature was 79 degrees at the regional airport. The dew point was 73, making the relative humidity 83%. Winds were southwest at 7 miles an hour. The pressure was 30.14 inches and rising. In Bossier City, at Barksdale Air Force Base, skies were clear, with a temperature of 83 degrees. The dew point was 73, making the relative humidity 72%. Winds were west at 7 miles an hour. The pressure was 30.13 inches and rising. And in downtown Shreveport, skies were clear. The temperature was 80 degrees. And winds were southwest at 7 miles an hour. Once again in Shreveport, it was 79 degrees with clear skies at 7 a.m. Around the local area at 7 a.m., in Texarkana, clear and 81. Wind southwest at 8 miles an hour. El Dorado, clear and 77. Wind south at 3 miles an hour. Monroe, clear and 79. Wind southwest at 3 miles an hour. Natchitoches, clear and 76. Wind calm. Marshall, clear and 75. Wind southeast at 3 miles an hour. And at Longview, clear and 79 degrees. Wind southwest at 7 miles an hour. Elsewhere across the four-state area, over at Dallas, clear and 82. Oklahoma City, partly cloudy and 77. Little Rock, partly cloudy and 82. Jackson, Mississippi, clear and 80. Baton Rouge, clear and 79. And at Houston, partly cloudy and 74 degrees. For the most current information, check us out on the web at www.weather.gov/SHP. The Shreveport Climate Summary for yesterday, August 15, 2026. Yesterday's high temperature was 100 degrees. The normal high is 95. The record high is 105 degrees, which was set in 1881. Yesterday's low temperature was 78 degrees. The normal low is 73. The record low is 60 degrees, which was set in 2004. No precipitation fell yesterday, which leaves the monthly total at 0.35 inches. This is 1.06 inches below the normal amount of 1.41 inches for August. The total precipitation for the year still stands at 29.12 inches, which is 3.82 inches below normal. Sunrise today is at 6:40 a.m. and sunset is at 7:59 p.m. Now let's check on your local forecast. Heat advisory in effect until 8 p.m. Central Daylight Time Tuesday. Today, sunny, hot with highs around 101. Southwest winds around 5 miles per hour. Tonight, clear. Lows in the upper 70s. Southwest winds around 5 miles per hour. Monday, mostly sunny. Hot with highs around 101. Southwest winds around 5 miles per hour. Monday night, mostly clear. Lows in the upper 70s. Southwest winds around 5 miles per hour. Tuesday, mostly sunny. Hot with highs around 101. Southwest winds around 5 miles per hour. Tuesday night, mostly clear. Lows in the upper 70s. Wednesday, mostly sunny. Hot with highs around 100. Heat index values up to 105 in the afternoon. Wednesday night, mostly clear. Lows in the upper 70s.
Thursday, mostly sunny. Hot with highs around 100. Heat index values up to 105 in the afternoon. Thursday night, mostly clear. Lows in the upper 70s. Friday, mostly sunny. Hot with highs in the upper 90s. Heat index values up to 105 in the afternoon. Friday night, partly cloudy. A slight chance of showers and thunderstorms in the evening. Lows in the mid-70s. Chance of rain 20%. Saturday, mostly sunny. Hot with highs in the upper 90s. Heat advisory now in effect until 8 p.m. Central Daylight Time Tuesday. What? Heat index values up to 109. Where? Portions of south central and southwest Arkansas, north central and northwest Louisiana, southeast Oklahoma, and east and northeast Texas. When? Until 8 p.m. Central Daylight Time Tuesday. Impacts: hot temperatures and high humidity may cause heat illnesses. Drink plenty of fluids, stay in an air-conditioned room, stay out of the sun, and check up on relatives and neighbors. Take extra precautions when outside. 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To reduce risk during outdoor work, the Occupational Safety and Health Administration recommends scheduling frequent rest breaks in shaded or air-conditioned environments. Anyone overcome by heat should be moved to a cool and shaded location. Heat stroke is an emergency. Call 911. Fire danger statement. Elevated fire weather conditions are expected today for all of our four-state region, which includes extreme southeast Oklahoma, southwest and south-central Arkansas, east Texas, and northern and central Louisiana. Weather conditions will be favorable for wildfire growth. Timing, from noon today until 8 p.m. this evening. Relative humidity, averaging 25 to 40% this afternoon and early evening. The lowest humidity will be felt across northeast Texas. Wind sustained south to southwest near 5 to 10 miles per hour with an occasional gust to 15 miles per hour. Fuels, dry to critically dry. These conditions will support the spread of wildfires. Outdoor burning and activities that involve open sparks or flames are discouraged. Please report all wildfires to local law enforcement as soon as possible. 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Be sure to follow us on Facebook. Here's a look at local weather conditions as of 7 a.m. At the top of the hour, skies were clear in Shreveport. The temperature was 79 degrees at the regional airport. The dew point was 73, making the relative humidity 83%. Winds were southwest at 7 miles an hour. The pressure was 30.14 inches and rising. In Bossier City, at Barksdale Air Force Base, skies were clear, with a temperature of 83 degrees. The dew point was 73, making the relative humidity 72%. Winds were west at 7 miles an hour. The pressure was 30.13 inches and rising. And in downtown Shreveport, skies were clear. The temperature was 80 degrees. And winds were southwest at 7 miles an hour. Once again in Shreveport, it was 79 degrees with clear skies at 7 a.m. Around the local area at 7 a.m., in Texarkana, clear and 81. Wind southwest at 8 miles an hour. El Dorado, clear and 77. Wind south at 3 miles an hour. Monroe, clear and 79. Wind southwest at 3 miles an hour. Natchitoches, clear and 76. Wind calm. Marshall, clear and 75. Wind southeast at 3 miles an hour. And at Longview, clear and 79 degrees. Wind southwest at 7 miles an hour. Elsewhere across the four-state area, over at Dallas, clear and 82. Oklahoma City, partly cloudy and 77.
Little Rock, partly cloudy and 82. Jackson, Mississippi, clear and 80. Baton Rouge, clear and 79. And at Houston, partly cloudy and 74 degrees. For the most current information, check us out on the web at www.weather.gov/SHT. The Shreveport Climate Summary for yesterday, August 15, 2026. Yesterday's high temperature was 100 degrees. The normal high is 95. The record high is 105 degrees, which was set in 1881. Yesterday's low temperature was 78 degrees. The normal low is 73. The record low is 60 degrees, which was set in 2004. No precipitation fell yesterday, which leaves the monthly total at 0.35 inches. This is 1.06 inches below the normal amount of 1.41 inches for August. The total precipitation for the year still stands at 29.12 inches, which is 3.82 inches below normal. Sunrise today is at 6:40 a.m. and sunset is at 7:59 p.m. Now let's check on your local forecast. Heat advisory in effect until 8 p.m. Central Daylight Time Tuesday. Today, sunny, hot with highs around 101. Southwest winds around 5 miles per hour. Tonight, clear. Lows in the upper 70s. Southwest winds around 5 miles per hour. Monday, mostly sunny. Hot with highs around 101. Southwest winds around 5 miles per hour. Monday night, mostly clear. Lows in the upper 70s. Southwest winds around 5 miles per hour. Tuesday, mostly sunny. Hot with highs around 101. Southwest winds around 5 miles per hour. Tuesday night, mostly clear. Lows in the upper 70s. Wednesday, mostly sunny. Hot with highs around 100. Heat index values up to 105 in the afternoon. Wednesday night, mostly clear. Lows in the upper 70s. Thursday, mostly sunny. Hot with highs around 100. Heat index values up to 105 in the afternoon. Thursday night, mostly clear. Lows in the upper 70s. Friday, mostly sunny. Hot with highs in the upper 90s. Heat index values up to 105 in the afternoon. Friday night, partly cloudy. A slight chance of showers and thunderstorms in the evening. Lows in the mid-70s. Chance of rain 20%. Saturday, mostly sunny. Hot with highs in the upper 90s. 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Heat advisory now in effect until 8 p.m. Central Daylight Time Tuesday. What? Heat index values up to 109. Where? Portions of South Central and Southwest Arkansas, North Central and Northwest Louisiana, Southeast Oklahoma, and East and Northeast Texas. When? Until 8 p.m. Central Daylight Time Tuesday. Impacts: hot temperatures and high humidity may cause heat illnesses. 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

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Be sure to follow us on Facebook. Here's a look at local weather conditions as of 7 a.m. At the top of the hour, skies were clear in Shreveport. The temperature was 79 degrees at the regional airport. The dew point was 73, making the relative humidity 83%. Winds were southwest at 7 miles an hour. The pressure was 30.14 inches and rising. In Bossier City, at Barksdale Air Force Base, skies were clear, with a temperature of 83 degrees. The dew point was 73, making the relative humidity 72%. Winds were west at 7 miles an hour. The pressure was 30.13 inches and rising. And in downtown Shreveport, skies were clear. The temperature was 80 degrees. And winds were southwest at 7 miles an hour. Once again in Shreveport, it was 79 degrees with clear skies at 7 a.m. Around the local area at 7 a.m., in Texarkana, clear and 81. Wind southwest at 8 miles an hour. El Dorado, clear and 77. Wind south at 3 miles an hour. Monroe, clear and 79. Wind southwest at 3 miles an hour. Natchitoches, clear and 76. Wind calm. Marshall, clear and 75. Wind southeast at 3 miles an hour. And at Longview, clear and 79 degrees. Wind southwest at 7 miles an hour. Elsewhere across the four-state area, over at Dallas, clear and 82. Oklahoma City, partly cloudy and 77. Little Rock, partly cloudy and 82. Jackson, Mississippi, clear and 80. Baton Rouge, clear and 79. And at Houston, partly cloudy and 74 degrees. For the most current information, check us out on the web at www.weather.gov/sht. The Shreveport Climate Summary for yesterday, August 15, 2026. Yesterday's high temperature was 100 degrees. The normal high is 95. The record high is 105 degrees, which was set in 1881. Yesterday's low temperature was 78 degrees. The normal low is 73. The record low is 60 degrees, which was set in 2004. No precipitation fell yesterday, which leaves the monthly total at 0.35 inches. This is 1.06 inches below the normal amount of 1.41 inches for August. The total precipitation for the year still stands at 29.12 inches, which is 3.82 inches below normal. Sunrise today is at 6:40 a.m. and sunset is at 7:59 p.m. Now let's check on your local forecast. Heat advisory in effect until 8 p.m. Central Daylight Time Tuesday. Today, sunny, hot with highs around 101. Southwest winds around 5 miles per hour. Tonight, clear. Lows in the upper 70s. Southwest winds around 5 miles per hour. Monday, mostly sunny. Hot with highs around 101. Southwest winds around 5 miles per hour. Monday night, mostly clear. Lows in the upper 70s. Southwest winds around 5 miles per hour. Tuesday, mostly sunny. Hot with highs around 101. Southwest winds around 5 miles per hour. Tuesday night, mostly clear. Lows in the upper 70s. Wednesday, mostly sunny. Hot with highs around 100. Heat index values up to 105 in the afternoon. Wednesday night, mostly clear. Lows in the upper 70s. Thursday, mostly sunny. Hot with highs around 100. Heat index values up to 105 in the afternoon. Thursday night, mostly clear. Lows in the upper 70s. Friday, mostly sunny. Hot with highs in the upper 90s.

East and Northeast Texas. When, until 8 p.m. Central Daylight Time Tuesday. Impacts, hot temperatures and high humidity may cause heat illnesses. 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Take extra precautions when outside. 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Anyone overcome by heat should be moved to a cool and shaded location. Heat stroke is an emergency. Call 911. Here is your area's open water boating forecast. Wind gusts may be higher. Heat advisory in effect until 8 p.m. Central Daylight Time Tuesday. Today, sunny. Highs around 101. Southwest winds 5 to 10 miles per hour. Heat index readings 105 to 108. Tonight, clear. Lows in the upper 70s. Southwest winds 10 to 15 miles per hour. Heat index readings 105 to 108. Monday, mostly sunny. Highs around 101. Southwest winds 5 to 10 miles per hour. Heat index readings around 110. Monday night, mostly clear. Lows in the upper 70s. Southwest winds 10 to 15 miles per hour. Tuesday, mostly sunny. Highs around 101. Southwest winds 10 to 15 miles per hour. Tuesday night, mostly clear. Lows in the upper 70s. Wednesday, mostly sunny. Highs around 101. Wednesday night, mostly clear. Lows in the upper 70s. Thursday, mostly sunny. Highs around 101. Thursday night, mostly clear. Lows in the mid-70s. Friday, mostly sunny. Highs around 100. Friday night, partly cloudy. Lows in the mid-70s. Saturday, mostly sunny. Highs in the upper 90s. Fire danger statement. Elevated fire weather conditions are expected today for all of our four-state region, which includes extreme southeast Oklahoma, southwest and south-central Arkansas, east Texas, and northern and central Louisiana. Weather conditions will be favorable for wildfire growth. Timing, from noon today until 8 p.m. this evening. Relative humidity, averaging 25 to 40% this afternoon and early evening. The lowest humidity will be felt across northeast Texas. Wind sustained south to southwest near 5 to 10 miles per hour with an occasional gust to 15 miles per hour. Fuels, dry to critically dry. These conditions will support the spread of wildfires. Outdoor burning and activities that involve open sparks or flames are discouraged. Please report all wildfires to local law enforcement as soon as possible. 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Be sure to follow us on Facebook. Here's a look at local weather conditions as of 7 a.m. At the top of the hour, skies were clear in Shreveport. The temperature was 79 degrees at the regional airport. The dew point was 73, making the relative humidity 83%. Winds were southwest at 7 miles an hour. The pressure was 30.14 inches and rising. In Bossier City, at Barksdale Air Force Base, skies were clear, with a temperature of 83 degrees. The dew point was 73, making the relative humidity 72%. Winds were west at 7 miles an hour. The pressure was 30.13 inches and rising. And in downtown Shreveport, skies were clear. The temperature was 80 degrees. And winds were southwest at 7 miles an hour. Once again in Shreveport, it was 79 degrees with clear skies at 7 a.m.

around the local area at 7 a.m. in Texarkana, clear and 81. Wind southwest at 8 miles an hour. El Dorado, clear and 77. Wind south at 3 miles an hour. Monroe, clear and 79. Wind southwest at 3 miles an hour. Natchitoches, clear and 76. Wind calm. Marshall, clear and 75. Wind southeast at 3 miles an hour. And at Longview, clear and 79 degrees. Wind southwest at 7 miles an hour. Elsewhere across the four-state area, over at Dallas, clear and 82. Oklahoma City, partly cloudy and 77. Little Rock, partly cloudy and 82. Jackson, Mississippi, clear and 80. Baton Rouge, clear and 79. And at Houston, partly cloudy and 74 degrees. For the most current information, check us out on the web at www.weather.gov/sht. The Shreveport Climate Summary for yesterday, August 15, 2026. Yesterday's high temperature was 100 degrees. The normal high is 95. The record high is 105 degrees, which was set in 1881. Yesterday's low temperature was 78 degrees. The normal low is 73. The record low is 60 degrees, which was set in 2004. No precipitation fell yesterday, which leaves the monthly total at 0.35 inches. This is 1.06 inches below the normal amount of 1.41 inches for August. The total precipitation for the year still stands at 29.12 inches, which is 3.82 inches below normal. Sunrise today is at 6:40 a.m. and sunset is at 7:59 p.m. This is your NOAA Weather Radio, station WXJ97, operating on a frequency of 162.400 MHz, providing the latest weather information on a 24-hour basis. 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Now let's check on your local forecast. Heat advisory in effect until 8 p.m. Central Daylight Time Tuesday. Today, sunny, hot with highs around 101. Southwest winds around 5 miles per hour. Tonight, clear. Lows in the upper 70s. Southwest winds around 5 miles per hour. Monday, mostly sunny. Hot with highs around 101. Southwest winds around 5 miles per hour. Monday night, mostly clear. Lows in the upper 70s. Southwest winds around 5 miles per hour. Tuesday, mostly sunny. Hot with highs around 101. Southwest winds around 5 miles per hour. Tuesday night, mostly clear. Lows in the upper 70s. Wednesday, mostly sunny. Hot with highs around 100. Heat index values up to 105 in the afternoon. Wednesday night, mostly clear. Lows in the upper 70s. Thursday, mostly sunny. Hot with highs around 100. Heat index values up to 105 in the afternoon. Thursday night, mostly clear. Lows in the upper 70s. Friday, mostly sunny. Hot with highs in the upper 90s. Heat index values up to 105 in the afternoon. Friday night, partly cloudy. A slight chance of showers and thunderstorms in the evening. Lows in the mid-70s. Chance of rain 20%. Saturday, mostly sunny. Hot with highs in the upper 90s. Heat advisory now in effect until 8 p.m. Central Daylight Time Tuesday. What? Heat index values up to 109. Where? Portions of south central and southwest Arkansas, north central and northwest Louisiana, southeast Oklahoma, and east and northeast Texas. When?
until 8 p.m. Central Daylight Time Tuesday. Impacts, hot temperatures and high humidity may cause heat illnesses. 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Take extra precautions when outside. 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Be sure to follow us on Facebook. Here's a look at local weather conditions as of 7 a.m. At the top of the hour, skies were clear in Shreveport. The temperature was 79 degrees at the regional airport. The dew point was 73, making the relative humidity 83%. Winds were southwest at 7 miles an hour. The pressure was 30.14 inches and rising. In Bossier City, at Barksdale Air Force Base, skies were clear, with a temperature of 83 degrees. The dew point was 73, making the relative humidity 72%. Winds were west at 7 miles an hour. The pressure was 30.13 inches and rising. And in downtown Shreveport, skies were clear. The temperature was 80 degrees. And winds were southwest at 7 miles an hour. Once again in Shreveport, it was 79 degrees with clear skies at 7 a.m. Around the local area at 7 a.m., in Texarkana, clear and 81. Wind southwest at 8 miles an hour. El Dorado, clear and 77. Wind south at 3 miles an hour. Monroe, clear and 79. Wind southwest at 3 miles an hour. Natchitoches, clear and 76. Wind calm. Marshall, clear and 75. Wind southeast at 3 miles an hour. And at Longview, clear and 79 degrees. Wind southwest at 7 miles an hour. Elsewhere across the four-state area, over at Dallas, clear and 82. Oklahoma City, partly cloudy and 77. Little Rock, partly cloudy and 82. Jackson, Mississippi, clear and 80. Baton Rouge, clear and 79. And at Houston, partly cloudy and 74 degrees. For the most current information, check us out on the web at www.weather.gov/sht. Around the local area at 8 a.m., in Texarkana, sunny and 83. Wind southwest at 12 miles an hour. El Dorado, sunny and 82. Wind southwest at 5 miles an hour. Monroe, sunny and 82. Wind southwest at 6 miles an hour. Natchitoches, sunny and 79. Wind calm. Marshall, sunny and 78. Wind calm. And at Longview, sunny and 81 degrees. Wind west at 5 miles an hour. Elsewhere across the four-state area, over at Dallas, sunny and 82. Oklahoma City, mostly sunny and 83. Little Rock, mostly sunny and 85. Jackson, Mississippi, sunny and 83. Baton Rouge, sunny and 82. And at Houston, mostly sunny and 78 degrees. For the most current information, check us out on the web at www.weather.gov/sht. The Shreveport Climate Summary for yesterday, August 15, 2026. Yesterday's high temperature was 100 degrees. The normal high is 95. The record high is 105 degrees, which was set in 1881. Yesterday's low temperature was 78 degrees. The normal low is 73. The record low is 60 degrees, which was set in 2004.
No precipitation fell yesterday, which leaves the monthly total at 0.35 inches. This is 1.06 inches below the normal amount of 1.41 inches for August. The total precipitation for the year still stands at 29.12 inches, which is 3.82 inches below normal. Sunrise today is at 6:40 a.m. and sunset is at 7:59 p.m. Now let's check on your local forecast. Heat advisory in effect until 8 p.m. Central Daylight Time Tuesday. Today, sunny, hot with highs around 101. Southwest winds around 5 miles per hour. Tonight, clear. Lows in the upper 70s. Southwest winds around 5 miles per hour. Monday, mostly sunny. Hot with highs around 101. Southwest winds around 5 miles per hour. Monday night, mostly clear. Lows in the upper 70s. Southwest winds around 5 miles per hour. Tuesday, mostly sunny. Hot with highs around 101. Southwest winds around 5 miles per hour. Tuesday night, mostly clear. Lows in the upper 70s. Wednesday, mostly sunny. Hot with highs around 100. Heat index values up to 105 in the afternoon. Wednesday night, mostly clear. Lows in the upper 70s. Thursday, mostly sunny. Hot with highs around 100. Heat index values up to 105 in the afternoon. Thursday night, mostly clear. Lows in the upper 70s. Friday, mostly sunny. Hot with highs in the upper 90s. Heat index values up to 105 in the afternoon. Friday night, partly cloudy. A slight chance of showers and thunderstorms in the evening. Lows in the mid-70s. Chance of rain 20%. Saturday, mostly sunny. Hot with highs in the upper 90s. Fire danger statement. Elevated fire weather conditions are expected today for all of our four-state region, which includes extreme southeast Oklahoma, southwest and south-central Arkansas, east Texas, and northern and central Louisiana. Weather conditions will be favorable for wildfire growth. Timing, from noon today until 8 p.m. this evening. Relative humidity, averaging 25 to 40% this afternoon and early evening. The lowest humidity will be felt across northeast Texas. Wind sustained south to southwest near 5 to 10 miles per hour with an occasional gust to 15 miles per hour. Fuels, dry to critically dry. These conditions will support the spread of wildfires. Outdoor burning and activities that involve open sparks or flames are discouraged. Please report all wildfires to local law enforcement as soon as possible. Heat advisory now in effect until 8 p.m. Central Daylight Time Tuesday. What? Heat index values up to 109. Where? Portions of south central and southwest Arkansas, north central and northwest Louisiana, southeast Oklahoma, and east and northeast Texas. When? Until 8 p.m. Central Daylight Time Tuesday. Impacts. Hot temperatures and high humidity may cause heat illnesses. 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Take extra precautions when outside. 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Heat stroke is an emergency. 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Be sure to follow us on Facebook. Here's a look at local weather conditions as of 8 a.m. At the top of the hour, skies were sunny in Shreveport.
The temperature was 81 degrees at the regional airport. The dew point was 75, making the relative humidity 83%. Winds were west at 6 miles an hour. The pressure was 30.15 inches and rising. In Bossier City, at Barksdale Air Force Base, skies were sunny, with a temperature of 84 degrees. The dew point was 74, making the relative humidity 70%. Winds were southwest at 6 miles an hour. The pressure was 30.14 inches and rising. And in downtown Shreveport, skies were sunny. The temperature was 82 degrees. And winds were southwest at 7 miles an hour. Once again in Shreveport, it was 81 degrees with sunny skies at 8 a.m. Around the local area at 8 a.m., in Texarkana, sunny and 83. Wind southwest at 12 miles an hour. El Dorado, sunny and 82. Wind southwest at 5 miles an hour. Monroe, sunny and 82. Wind southwest at 6 miles an hour. Natchitoches, sunny and 79. Wind calm. Marshall, sunny and 78. Wind calm. And at Longview, sunny and 81 degrees. Wind west at 5 miles an hour. Elsewhere across the four-state area, over at Dallas, sunny and 82. Oklahoma City, mostly sunny and 83. Little Rock, mostly sunny and 85. Jackson, Mississippi, sunny and 83. Baton Rouge, sunny and 82. And at Houston, mostly sunny and 78 degrees. For the most current information, check us out on the web at www.weather.gov/sht. 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The Shreveport Climate Summary for yesterday, August 15, 2026. Yesterday's high temperature was 100 degrees. The normal high is 95. The record high is 105 degrees, which was set in 1881. Yesterday's low temperature was 78 degrees. The normal low is 73. The record low is 60 degrees, which was set in 2004. No precipitation fell yesterday, which leaves the monthly total at 0.35 inches. This is 1.06 inches below the normal amount of 1.41 inches for August. The total precipitation for the year still stands at 29.12 inches, which is 3.82 inches below normal. Sunrise today is at 6:40 a.m. and sunset is at 7:59 p.m. Now let's check on your local forecast. Heat advisory in effect until 8 p.m. Central Daylight Time Tuesday. Today, sunny, hot with highs around 101. Southwest winds around 5 miles per hour. Tonight, clear. Lows in the upper 70s. Southwest winds around 5 miles per hour. Monday, mostly sunny. Hot with highs around 101. Southwest winds around 5 miles per hour. Monday night, mostly clear. Lows in the upper 70s. Southwest winds around 5 miles per hour. Tuesday, mostly sunny. Hot with highs around 101. Southwest winds around 5 miles per hour. Tuesday night, mostly clear. Lows in the upper 70s. Wednesday, mostly sunny. Hot with highs around 100. Heat index values up to 105 in the afternoon. Wednesday night, mostly clear. Lows in the upper 70s. Thursday, mostly sunny. Hot with highs around 100. Heat index values up to 105 in the afternoon. Thursday night,
mostly clear. Lows in the upper 70s. Friday, mostly sunny. Hot with highs in the upper 90s. Heat index values up to 105 in the afternoon. Friday night, partly cloudy. A slight chance of showers and thunderstorms in the evening. Lows in the mid-70s. Chance of rain 20%. Saturday, mostly sunny. Hot with highs in the upper 90s. Heat advisory now in effect until 8 p.m. Central Daylight Time Tuesday. What? Heat index values up to 109. Where? Portions of south central and southwest Arkansas, north central and northwest Louisiana, southeast Oklahoma, and east and northeast Texas. When? Until 8 p.m. Central Daylight Time Tuesday. Impacts: hot temperatures and high humidity may cause heat illnesses. Drink plenty of fluids, stay in an air-conditioned room, stay out of the sun, and check up on relatives and neighbors. Take extra precautions when outside. 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Be sure to follow us on Facebook. Here's a look at local weather conditions as of 8 a.m. At the top of the hour, skies were sunny in Shreveport. The temperature was 81 degrees at the regional airport. The dew point was 75, making the relative humidity 83%. Winds were west at 6 miles an hour. The pressure was 30.15 inches and rising. In Bossier City, at Barksdale Air Force Base, skies were sunny, with a temperature of 84 degrees. The dew point was 74, making the relative humidity 70%. Winds were southwest at 6 miles an hour. The pressure was 30.14 inches and rising. And in downtown Shreveport, skies were sunny. The temperature was 82 degrees. And winds were southwest at 7 miles an hour. Once again in Shreveport, it was 81 degrees with sunny skies at 8 a.m. Around the local area at 8 a.m., in Texarkana, sunny and 83. Wind southwest at 12 miles an hour. El Dorado, sunny and 82. Wind southwest at 5 miles an hour. Monroe, sunny and 82. Wind southwest at 6 miles an hour. Natchitoches, sunny and 79. Wind calm. Marshall, sunny and 78. Wind calm. And at Longview, sunny and 81 degrees. Wind west at 5 miles an hour. Elsewhere across the four-state area, over at Dallas, sunny and 82. Oklahoma City, mostly sunny and 83. Little Rock, mostly sunny and 85. Jackson, Mississippi, sunny and 83. Baton Rouge, sunny and 82. And at Houston, mostly sunny and 78 degrees. For the most current information, check us out on the web at www.weather.gov/sht. The Shreveport Climate Summary for yesterday, August 15, 2026. Yesterday's high temperature was 100 degrees. The normal high is 95. The record high is 105 degrees, which was set in 1881. Yesterday's low temperature was 78 degrees. The normal low is 73. The record low is 60 degrees, which was set in 2004. No precipitation fell yesterday, which leaves the monthly total at 0.35 inches. This is 1.06 inches below the normal amount of 1.41 inches for August.
The total precipitation for the year still stands at 29.12 inches, which is 3.82 inches below normal. Sunrise today is at 6:40 a.m. and sunset is at 7:59 p.m. Here is your area's open water boating forecast. Wind gusts may be higher. Heat advisory in effect until 8 p.m. Central Daylight Time Tuesday. Today, sunny. Highs around 101. Southwest winds 5 to 10 miles per hour. Heat index readings 105 to 108. Tonight, clear. Lows in the upper 70s. Southwest winds 10 to 15 miles per hour. Heat index readings 105 to 108. Monday, mostly sunny. Highs around 101. Southwest winds 5 to 10 miles per hour. Heat index readings around 110. Monday night, mostly clear. Lows in the upper 70s. Southwest winds 10 to 15 miles per hour. Tuesday, mostly sunny. Highs around 101. Southwest winds 10 to 15 miles per hour. Tuesday night, mostly clear. Lows in the upper 70s. Wednesday, mostly sunny. Highs around 101. Wednesday night, mostly clear. Lows in the upper 70s. Thursday, mostly sunny. Highs around 101. Thursday night, mostly clear. Lows in the mid-70s. Friday, mostly sunny. Highs around 100. Friday night, partly cloudy. Lows in the mid-70s. Saturday, mostly sunny. Highs in the upper 90s. Fire danger statement. Elevated fire weather conditions are expected today for all of our four-state region, which includes extreme southeast Oklahoma, southwest and south-central Arkansas, east Texas, and northern and central Louisiana. Weather conditions will be favorable for wildfire growth. Timing, from noon today until 8 p.m. this evening. Relative humidity, averaging 25 to 40% this afternoon and early evening. The lowest humidity will be felt across northeast Texas. Wind sustained south to southwest near 5 to 10 miles per hour with an occasional gust to 15 miles per hour. Fuels, dry to critically dry. These conditions will support the spread of wildfires. Outdoor burning and activities that involve open sparks or flames are discouraged. Please report all wildfires to local law enforcement as soon as possible. Now let's check on your local forecast. Heat advisory in effect until 8 p.m. Central Daylight Time Tuesday. Today, sunny, hot with highs around 101. Southwest winds around 5 miles per hour. Tonight, clear. Lows in the upper 70s. Southwest winds around 5 miles per hour. Lows in the upper 70s. Southwest winds around 5 miles per hour. Monday, mostly sunny. Hot with highs around 101. Southwest winds around 5 miles per hour. Monday night, mostly clear. Lows in the upper 70s. Southwest winds around 5 miles per hour. Tuesday, mostly sunny. Hot with highs around 101. Southwest winds around 5 miles per hour. Tuesday night, mostly clear. Lows in the upper 70s. Wednesday, mostly sunny. Hot with highs around 100. Heat index values up to 105 in the afternoon. Wednesday night, mostly clear. Lows in the upper 70s. Thursday, mostly sunny. Hot with highs around 100. Heat index values up to 105 in the afternoon. Thursday night, mostly clear. Lows in the upper 70s. Friday, mostly sunny. Hot with highs in the upper 90s. Heat index values up to 105 in the afternoon. Friday night, partly cloudy. A slight chance of showers and thunderstorms in the evening. Lows in the mid-70s.
Chance of rain 20%. Saturday, mostly sunny. Hot with highs in the upper 90s. Heat advised.

Now in effect until 8 p.m. Central Daylight Time Tuesday. What's heat index values up to 109? Where portions of south central and southwest Arkansas, north central and northwest Louisiana, southeast Oklahoma, and east and northeast Texas. When until 8 p.m. Central Daylight Time Tuesday. Impacts: hot temperatures and high humidity may cause heat illnesses. 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Be sure to follow us on Facebook. Here's a look at local weather conditions as of 8 a.m. At the top of the hour, skies were sunny in Shreveport. The temperature was 81 degrees at the regional airport. The dew point was 75, making the relative humidity 83%. Winds were west at 6 miles an hour. The pressure was 30.15 inches and rising. In Bossier City, at Barksdale Air Force Base, skies were sunny, with a temperature of 84 degrees. The dew point was 74, making the relative humidity 70%. Winds were southwest at 6 miles an hour. The pressure was 30.14 inches and rising. And in downtown Shreveport, skies were sunny. The temperature was 82 degrees. And winds were southwest at 7 miles an hour. Once again in Shreveport, it was 81 degrees with sunny skies at 8 a.m. This is your NOAA Weather Radio, station WXJ97, operating on a frequency of 162.400 MHz, providing the latest weather information on a 24-hour basis. 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Around the local area at 8 a.m. in Texarkana, sunny and 83. Wind southwest at 12 miles an hour. El Dorado, sunny and 82. Wind southwest at 5 miles an hour. Monroe, sunny and 82. Wind southwest at 6 miles an hour. Natchitoches, sunny and 79. Wind calm. Marshall, sunny and 78. Wind calm. And at Longview, sunny and 81 degrees. Wind west at 5 miles an hour. Elsewhere across the four-state area, over at Dallas, sunny and 82. Oklahoma City, mostly sunny and 83. Little Rock, mostly sunny and 85. Jackson, Mississippi, sunny and 83. Baton Rouge, sunny and 82. And at Houston, mostly sunny and 78 degrees. For the most current information, check us out on the web at www.weather.gov/SHT. The Shreveport Climate Summary for yesterday, August 15, 2026. Yesterday's high temperature was 100 degrees. The normal high is 95. The record high is 105 degrees, which was set in 1881. Yesterday's low temperature was 78 degrees. The normal low is 73. The record low is 60 degrees, which was set in 2004. No precipitation fell yesterday, which leaves the monthly total at 0.35 inches. This is 1.06 inches below the normal amount of 1.41 inches for August. The total precipitation for the year still stands at 29.12 inches, which is 3.82 inches below normal.
Sunrise today is at 6:40 a.m. and sunset is at 7:59 p.m. Now let's check on your local forecast. Heat advisory in effect until 8 p.m. Central Daylight Time Tuesday. Today, sunny, hot with highs around 101. Southwest winds around 5 miles per hour. Tonight, clear. Lows in the upper 70s. Southwest winds around 5 miles per hour. Monday, mostly sunny. Hot with highs around 101. Southwest winds around 5 miles per hour. Monday night, mostly clear. Lows in the upper 70s. Southwest winds around 5 miles per hour. Tuesday, mostly sunny. Hot with highs around 101. Southwest winds around 5 miles per hour. Tuesday night, mostly clear. Lows in the upper 70s. Wednesday, mostly sunny. Hot with highs around 100. Heat index values up to 105 in the afternoon. Wednesday night, mostly clear. Lows in the upper 70s. Thursday, mostly sunny. Hot with highs around 100. Heat index values up to 105 in the afternoon. Thursday night, mostly clear. Lows in the upper 70s. Friday, mostly sunny. Hot with highs in the upper 90s. Heat index values up to 105 in the afternoon. Friday night, partly cloudy. A slight chance of showers and thunderstorms in the evening. Lows in the mid-70s. Chance of rain 20%. Saturday, mostly sunny. Hot with highs in the upper 90s. Heat advisory now in effect until 8 p.m. Central Daylight Time Tuesday. What? Heat index values up to 109. Where? Portions of south central and southwest Arkansas, north central and northwest Louisiana, southeast Oklahoma, and east and northeast Texas. When? Until 8 p.m. Central Daylight Time Tuesday. Impacts: hot temperatures and high humidity may cause heat illnesses. 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Be sure to follow us on Facebook. Here's a look at local weather conditions as of 8 a.m. At the top of the hour, skies were sunny in Shreveport. The temperature was 81 degrees at the regional airport. The dew point was 75, making the relative humidity 83%. Winds were west at 6 miles an hour. The pressure was 30.15 inches and rising. In Bossier City, at Barksdale Air Force Base, skies were sunny, with a temperature of 84 degrees. The dew point was 74, making the relative humidity 70%. Winds were southwest at 6 miles an hour. The pressure was 30.14 inches and rising. And in downtown Shreveport, skies were sunny. The temperature was 82 degrees. And winds were southwest at 7 miles an hour. Once again in Shreveport, it was 81 degrees with sunny skies at 8 a.m. Around the local area at 8 a.m., in Texarkana, sunny and 83. Wind southwest at 12 miles an hour. El Dorado, sunny and 82. Wind southwest at 5 miles an hour. Monroe, sunny and 82. Wind southwest at 6 miles an hour. Natchitoches, sunny and 79. Wind calm. Marshall,
sunny and 78. Wind calm. And at Longview, sunny and 81 degrees. Wind west at 5 miles an hour. Elsewhere across the four-state area, over at Dallas, sunny and 82. Oklahoma City, mostly sunny and 83. Little Rock, mostly sunny and 85. Jackson, Mississippi, sunny and 83. Baton Rouge, sunny and 82. And at Houston, mostly sunny and 78 degrees. For the most current information, check us out on the web at www.weather.gov/sht. The Shreveport Climate Summary for yesterday, August 15, 2026. Yesterday's high temperature was 100 degrees. The normal high is 95. The record high is 105 degrees, which was set in 1881. Yesterday's low temperature was 78 degrees. The normal low is 73. The record low is 60 degrees, which was set in 2004. No precipitation fell yesterday, which leaves the monthly total at 0.35 inches. This is 1.06 inches below the normal amount of 1.41 inches for August. The total precipitation for the year still stands at 29.12 inches, which is 3.82 inches below normal. Sunrise today is at 6:40 a.m. and sunset is at 7:59 p.m. Fire danger statement. Elevated fire weather conditions are expected today for all of our four-state region, which includes extreme southeast Oklahoma, southwest and south-central Arkansas, east Texas, and northern and central Louisiana. Weather conditions will be favorable for wildfire growth. Timing, from noon today until 8 p.m. this evening. Relative humidity, averaging 25 to 40% this afternoon and early evening. The lowest humidity will be felt across northeast Texas. Wind sustained south to southwest near 5 to 10 miles per hour with an occasional gust to 15 miles per hour. Fuels, dry to critically dry. These conditions will support the spread of wildfires. Outdoor burning and activities that involve open sparks or flames are discouraged. Please report all wildfires to local law enforcement as soon as possible. Now let's check on your local forecast. Heat advisory in effect until 8 p.m. Central Daylight Time Tuesday. Today, sunny, hot with highs around 101. Southwest winds around 5 miles per hour. Tonight, clear. Lows in the upper 70s. Southwest winds around 5 miles per hour. Monday, mostly sunny. Hot with highs around 101. Southwest winds around 5 miles per hour. Monday night, mostly clear. Lows in the upper 70s. Southwest winds around 5 miles per hour. Tuesday, mostly sunny. Hot with highs around 101. Southwest winds around 5 miles per hour. Tuesday night, mostly clear. Lows in the upper 70s. Wednesday, mostly sunny. Hot with highs around 100. Heat index values up to 105 in the afternoon. Wednesday night, mostly clear. Lows in the upper 70s. Thursday, mostly sunny. Hot with highs around 100. Heat index values up to 105 in the afternoon. Thursday night, mostly clear. Lows in the upper 70s. Friday, mostly sunny. Hot with highs in the upper 90s. Heat index values up to 105 in the afternoon. Friday night, partly cloudy. A slight chance of showers and thunderstorms in the evening. Lows in the mid-70s. Chance of rain 20%. Saturday, mostly sunny. Hot with highs in the upper 90s. Heat advisory now in effect until 8 p.m. Central Daylight Time Tuesday. What? Heat index values up to 109. Where? Portions of south central and southwest Arkansas, north central and northwest Louisiana, southeast Oklahoma, and east and northeast Texas. When,
until 8 p.m. Central Daylight Time Tuesday. Impacts, hot temperatures and high humidity may cause heat illnesses. 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Take extra precautions when outside. 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Be sure to follow us on Facebook. Here's a look at local weather conditions as of 8 a.m. At the top of the hour, skies were sunny in Shreveport. The temperature was 81 degrees at the regional airport. The dew point was 75, making the relative humidity 83%. Winds were west at 6 miles an hour. The pressure was 30.15 inches and rising. In Bossier City, at Barksdale Air Force Base, skies were sunny, with a temperature of 84 degrees. The dew point was 74, making the relative humidity 70%. Winds were southwest at 6 miles an hour. The pressure was 30.14 inches and rising. And in downtown Shreveport, skies were sunny. The temperature was 82 degrees. And winds were southwest at 7 miles an hour. Once again in Shreveport, it was 81 degrees with sunny skies at 8 a.m. Around the local area at 8 a.m., in Texarkana, sunny and 83. Wind southwest at 12 miles an hour. El Dorado, sunny and 82. Wind southwest at 5 miles an hour. Monroe, sunny and 82. Wind southwest at 6 miles an hour. Nacogdoches, sunny and 79. Wind calm. Marshall, sunny and 78. Wind calm. And at Longview, sunny and 81 degrees. Wind west at 5 miles an hour. Elsewhere across the four-state area, over at Dallas, sunny and 82. Oklahoma City, mostly sunny and 83. Little Rock, mostly sunny and 85. Jackson, Mississippi, sunny and 83. Baton Rouge, sunny and 82. And at Houston, mostly sunny and 78 degrees. 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The Shreveport Climate Summary for yesterday, August 15, 2026. Yesterday's high temperature was 100 degrees. The normal high is 95. The record high is 105 degrees, which was set in 1881. Yesterday's low temperature was 78 degrees. The normal low is 73. The record low is 60 degrees, which was set in 2004. No precipitation fell yesterday, which leaves the monthly total at 0.35 inches. This is 1.06 inches below the normal amount of 1.41 inches for August. The total precipitation for the year still stands at 29.12 inches, which is 3.82 inches below normal. Sunrise today is at 6:40 a.m. and sunset is at 7:59 p.m. Now let's check on your local forecast. Heat advisory in effect until 8 p.m. Central Daylight Time Tuesday. Today, sunny, hot with highs around 101.
southwest winds around 5 miles per hour.

more. Tonight, clear. Lows in the upper 70s. Southwest winds around 5 miles per hour. Monday, mostly sunny. Hot with highs around 101. Southwest winds around 5 miles per hour. Monday night, mostly clear. Lows in the upper 70s. Southwest winds around 5 miles per hour. Tuesday, mostly sunny. Hot with highs around 101. Southwest winds around 5 miles per hour. Tuesday night, mostly clear. Lows in the upper 70s. Wednesday, mostly sunny. Hot with highs around 100. Heat index values up to 105 in the afternoon. Wednesday night, mostly clear. Lows in the upper 70s. Thursday, mostly sunny. Hot with highs around 100. Heat index values up to 105 in the afternoon. Thursday night, mostly clear. Lows in the upper 70s. Friday, mostly sunny. Hot with highs in the upper 90s. Heat index values up to 105 in the afternoon. Friday night, partly cloudy. A slight chance of showers and thunderstorms in the evening. Lows in the mid-70s. Chance of rain 20%. Saturday, mostly sunny. Hot with highs in the upper 90s. Heat advisory now in effect until 8 p.m. Central Daylight Time Tuesday. What? Heat index values up to 109. Where? Portions of South Central and Southwest Arkansas, North Central and Northwest Louisiana, Southeast Oklahoma, and East and Northeast Texas. When? Until 8 p.m. Central Daylight Time Tuesday. Impacts: hot temperatures and high humidity may cause heat illnesses. 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Take extra precautions when outside. 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Be sure to follow us on Facebook. Here's a look at local weather conditions as of 8 a.m. At the top of the hour, skies were sunny in Shreveport. The temperature was 81 degrees at the regional airport. The dew point was 75, making the relative humidity 83%. Winds were west at 6 miles an hour. The pressure was 30.15 inches and rising. In Bossier City, at Barksdale Air Force Base, skies were sunny, with a temperature of 84 degrees. The dew point was 74, making the relative humidity 70%. Winds were southwest at 6 miles an hour. The pressure was 30.14 inches and rising. And in downtown Shreveport, skies were sunny. The temperature was 82 degrees. And winds were southwest at 7 miles an hour. Once again in Shreveport, it was 81 degrees with sunny skies at 8 a.m. Around the local area at 8 a.m., in Texarkana, sunny and 83. Wind southwest at 12 miles an hour. El Dorado, sunny and 82. Wind southwest at 5 miles an hour. Monroe, sunny and 82. Wind southwest at 6 miles an hour. Nacogdoches, sunny and 79. Wind calm. Marshall, sunny and 78. Wind calm. And at Longview, sunny and 81 degrees. Wind west at 5 miles an hour. Elsewhere across the four-state area, over at Dallas, sunny and 82. Oklahoma City, mostly sunny and 83. Little Rock, mostly sunny and

Heat index readings 105 to 108. Tonight, clear. Lows in the upper 70s. Southwest winds 10 to 15 miles per hour. Heat index readings 105 to 108. Monday, mostly sunny. Highs around 101. Southwest winds 5 to 10 miles per hour. Heat index readings around 110. Monday night, mostly clear. Lows in the upper 70s. Southwest winds 10 to 15 miles per hour. Tuesday, mostly sunny. Highs around 101. Southwest winds 10 to 15 miles per hour. Tuesday night, mostly clear. Lows in the upper 70s. Wednesday, mostly sunny. Highs around 101. Wednesday night, mostly clear. Lows in the upper 70s. Thursday, mostly sunny. Highs around 101. Thursday night, mostly clear. Lows in the mid-70s. Friday, mostly sunny. Highs around 100. Friday night, partly cloudy. Lows in the mid-70s. Saturday, mostly sunny. Highs in the upper 90s. Fire danger statement. Elevated fire weather conditions are expected today for all of our four-state region, which includes extreme southeast Oklahoma, southwest and south-central Arkansas, east Texas, and northern and central Louisiana. Weather conditions will be favorable for wildfire growth. Timing, from noon today until 8 p.m. this evening. Relative humidity, averaging 25 to 40% this afternoon and early evening. The lowest humidity will be felt across northeast Texas. Wind sustained south to southwest near 5 to 10 miles per hour with an occasional gust to 15 miles per hour. Fuels, dry to critically dry. These conditions will support the spread of wildfires. Outdoor burning and activities that involve open sparks or flames are discouraged. Please report all wildfires to local law enforcement as soon as possible. The Shreveport Climate Summary for yesterday, August 15, 2026. Yesterday's high temperature was 100 degrees. The normal high is 95. The record high is 105 degrees, which was set in 1881. Yesterday's low temperature was 78 degrees. The normal low is 73. The record low is 60 degrees, which was set in 2004. No precipitation fell yesterday, which leaves the monthly total at 0.35 inches. This is 1.06 inches below the normal amount of 1.41 inches for August. The total precipitation for the year still stands at 29.12 inches, which is 3.82 inches below normal. Sunrise today is at 6:40 a.m. and sunset is at 7:59 p.m. Now let's check on your local forecast. Heat advisory in effect until 8 p.m. Central Daylight Time Tuesday. Today, sunny, hot with highs around 101. Southwest winds around 5 miles per hour. Tonight, clear. Lows in the upper 70s. Southwest winds around 5 miles per hour. Monday, mostly sunny. Hot with highs around 101. Southwest winds around 5 miles per hour. Monday night, mostly clear. Lows in the upper 70s. Southwest winds around 5 miles per hour. Tuesday, mostly sunny. Hot with highs around 101. Southwest winds around 5 miles per hour. Tuesday night, mostly clear. Lows in the upper 70s. Wednesday, mostly sunny. Hot with highs around 100. Heat index values up to 105 in the afternoon. Wednesday night, mostly clear. Lows in the upper 70s. Thursday, mostly sunny. Hot with highs around 100. Heat index values up to 105 in the afternoon. Thursday night, mostly clear. Lows in the upper 70s. Friday, mostly sunny.

hot with highs in the upper 90s. Heat index values up to 105 in the afternoon. Friday night, partly cloudy. A slight chance of showers and thunderstorms in the evening. Lows in the mid-70s. Chance of rain 20%. Saturday, mostly sunny. Hot with highs in the upper 90s. Heat advisory now in effect until 8 p.m. Central Daylight Time Tuesday. What? Heat index values up to 109. Where? Portions of south central and southwest Arkansas, north central and northwest Louisiana, southeast Oklahoma, and east and northeast Texas. When? Until 8 p.m. Central Daylight Time Tuesday. Impacts: hot temperatures and high humidity may cause heat illnesses. 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Be sure to follow us on Facebook. Here's a look at local weather conditions as of 8 a.m. At the top of the hour, skies were sunny in Shreveport. The temperature was 81 degrees at the regional airport. The dew point was 75, making the relative humidity 83%. Winds were west at 6 miles an hour. The pressure was 30.15 inches and rising. In Bossier City, at Barksdale Air Force Base, skies were sunny, with a temperature of 84 degrees. The dew point was 74, making the relative humidity 70%. Winds were southwest at 6 miles an hour. The pressure was 30.14 inches and rising. And in downtown Shreveport, skies were sunny. The temperature was 82 degrees. And winds were southwest at 7 miles an hour. Once again in Shreveport, it was 81 degrees with sunny skies at 8 a.m. Around the local area at 8 a.m., in Texarkana, sunny and 83. Wind southwest at 12 miles an hour. El Dorado, sunny and 82. Wind southwest at 5 miles an hour. Monroe, sunny and 82. Wind southwest at 6 miles an hour. Natchitoches, sunny and 79. Wind calm. Marshall, sunny and 78. Wind calm. And at Longview, sunny and 81 degrees. Wind west at 5 miles an hour. Elsewhere across the four-state area, over at Dallas, sunny and 82. Oklahoma City, mostly sunny and 83. Little Rock, mostly sunny and 85. Jackson, Mississippi, sunny and 83. Baton Rouge, sunny and 82. And at Houston, mostly sunny and 78 degrees. For the most current information, check us out on the web at www.weather.gov/SHP. The Shreveport Climate Summary for yesterday, August 15, 2026. Yesterday's high temperature was 100 degrees. The normal high is 95. The record high is 105 degrees, which was set in 1881. Yesterday's low temperature was 78 degrees. The normal low is 73.
record low is 60 degrees, which was set in 2004. No precipitation fell yesterday, which leaves the monthly total at 0.35 inches. This is 1.06 inches below the normal amount of 1.41 inches for August. The total precipitation for the year still stands at 29.12 inches, which is 3.82 inches below normal. Sunrise today is at 6:40 a.m. and sunset is at 7:59 p.m. Now let's check on your local forecast. Heat advisory in effect until 8 p.m. Central Daylight Time Tuesday. Today, sunny, hot with highs around 101. Southwest winds around 5 miles per hour. Tonight, clear. Lows in the upper 70s. Southwest winds around 5 miles per hour. Monday, mostly sunny. Hot with highs around 101. Southwest winds around 5 miles per hour. Monday night, mostly clear. Lows in the upper 70s. Southwest winds around 5 miles per hour. Tuesday, mostly sunny. Hot with highs around 101. Southwest winds around 5 miles per hour. Tuesday night, mostly clear. Lows in the upper 70s. Wednesday, mostly sunny. Hot with highs around 100. Heat index values up to 105 in the afternoon. Wednesday night, mostly clear. Lows in the upper 70s. Thursday, mostly sunny. Hot with highs around 100. Heat index values up to 105 in the afternoon. Thursday night, mostly clear. Lows in the upper 70s. Friday, mostly sunny. Hot with highs in the upper 90s. Heat index values up to 105 in the afternoon. Friday night, partly cloudy. A slight chance of showers and thunderstorms in the evening. Lows in the mid-70s. Chance of rain 20%. Saturday, mostly sunny. Hot with highs in the upper 90s. Heat advisory now in effect until 8 p.m. Central Daylight Time Tuesday. What? Heat index values up to 109. Where? Portions of south central and southwest Arkansas, north central and northwest Louisiana, southeast Oklahoma, and east and northeast Texas. When? Until 8 p.m. Central Daylight Time Tuesday. Impacts: hot temperatures and high humidity may cause heat illnesses. 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Be sure to follow us on Facebook. Here's a look at local weather conditions as of 9 a.m. At the top of the hour, skies were sunny in Shreveport. The temperature was 84 degrees at the regional airport. The dew point was 73, making the relative humidity 70%. Winds were southwest at 8 miles an hour. The pressure was 30.15 inches and steady. In Bossier City, at Barksdale Air Force Base, skies were sunny, with a temperature of 87 degrees. The dew point was 73, making the relative humidity 63%. Winds were southwest at 7 miles an hour. The pressure was 30.14 inches and steady. And in downtown Shreveport, skies were sunny. The temperature was 85 degrees. And winds were southwest at 9 miles an hour. Once again in Shreveport, it was 84 degrees with sunny skies at 9 a.m.
around the local area at 9 a.m. in Texarkana, sunny and 86. Wind southwest at 12 miles an hour. El Dorado, sunny and 86. Wind west at 7 miles an hour. Monroe, sunny and 88. Wind west at 8 miles an hour. Natchitoches, sunny and 84. Wind calm. Marshall, sunny and 84. Wind southwest at 6 miles an hour. And at Longview, sunny and 84 degrees. Wind southwest at 5 miles an hour. Elsewhere across the four-state area, over at Dallas, sunny and 85. Oklahoma City, mostly sunny and 87. Little Rock, mostly sunny and 88. Jackson, Mississippi, sunny and 88. Baton Rouge, sunny and 85. And at Houston, mostly sunny and 84 degrees. For the most current information, check us out on the web at www.weather.gov/sht. Fire danger statement. Elevated fire weather conditions are expected today for all of our four-state region, which includes extreme southeast Oklahoma, southwest and south-central Arkansas, east Texas, and northern and central Louisiana. Weather conditions will be favorable for wildfire growth. Timing, from noon today until 8 p.m. this evening. Relative humidity, averaging 25 to 40% this afternoon and early evening. The lowest humidity will be felt across northeast Texas. Wind sustained south to southwest near 5 to 10 miles per hour with an occasional gust to 15 miles per hour. Fuels, dry to critically dry. These conditions will support the spread of wildfires. Outdoor burning and activities that involve open sparks or flames are discouraged. Please report all wildfires to local law enforcement as soon as possible. The Shreveport Climate Summary for yesterday, August 15, 2026. Yesterday's high temperature was 100 degrees. The normal high is 95. The record high is 105 degrees, which was set in 1881. Yesterday's low temperature was 78 degrees. The normal low is 73. The record low is 60 degrees, which was set in 2004. No precipitation fell yesterday, which leaves the monthly total at 0.35 inches. This is 1.06 inches below the normal amount of 1.41 inches for August. The total precipitation for the year still stands at 29.12 inches, which is 3.82 inches below normal. Sunrise today is at 6:40 a.m. and sunset is at 7:59 p.m. Now let's check on your local forecast. Heat advisory in effect until 8 p.m. Central Daylight Time Tuesday. Today, sunny, hot with highs around 101. Southwest winds around 5 miles per hour. Tonight, clear. Lows in the upper 70s. Southwest winds around 5 miles per hour. Monday, mostly sunny. Hot with highs around 101. Southwest winds around 5 miles per hour. Monday night, mostly clear. Lows in the upper 70s. Southwest winds around 5 miles per hour. Tuesday, mostly sunny. Hot with highs around 101. Southwest winds around 5 miles per hour. Tuesday night, mostly clear. Lows in the upper 70s. Wednesday, mostly sunny. Hot with highs around 100. Heat index values up to 105 in the afternoon. Wednesday night, mostly clear. Lows in the upper 70s. Thursday, mostly sunny. Hot with highs around 100. Heat index values up to 105 in the afternoon. Thursday night, mostly clear. Lows in the upper 70s. Friday, mostly sunny. Hot with highs in the upper 90s. Heat index values up to 105 in the afternoon. Friday night, partly cloudy. A slight chance of showers and thunderstorms in the evening. Lows in the mid-70s. Chance of rain 20%.
Saturday, mostly sunny. Hot with highs in the upper 90s. Heat advisory now in effect until 8 p.m. Central Daylight Time Tuesday. What? Heat index values up to 109. Where? Portions of south central and southwest Arkansas, north central and northwest Louisiana, southeast Oklahoma, and east and northeast Texas. When? Until 8 p.m. Central Daylight Time Tuesday. Impacts: hot temperatures and high humidity may cause heat illnesses. 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Be sure to follow us on Facebook. Here's a look at local weather conditions as of 9 a.m. At the top of the hour, skies were sunny in Shreveport. The temperature was 84 degrees at the regional airport. The dew point was 73, making the relative humidity 70%. Winds were southwest at 8 miles an hour. The pressure was 30.15 inches and steady. In Bossier City, at Barksdale Air Force Base, skies were sunny, with a temperature of 87 degrees. The dew point was 73, making the relative humidity 63%. Winds were southwest at 7 miles an hour. The pressure was 30.14 inches and steady. And in downtown Shreveport, skies were sunny. The temperature was 85 degrees. And winds were southwest at 9 miles an hour. Once again in Shreveport, it was 84 degrees with sunny skies at 9 a.m. This is your NOAA Weather Radio, station WXJ97, operating on a frequency of 162.400 MHz, providing the latest weather information on a 24-hour basis. 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Around the local area at 9 a.m. in Texarkana, sunny and 86. Wind southwest at 12 miles an hour. El Dorado, sunny and 86. Wind west at 7 miles an hour. Monroe, sunny and 88. Wind west at 8 miles an hour. Nutqueness, sunny and 84. Wind calm. Marshall, sunny and 84. Wind southwest at 6 miles an hour. And at Longview, sunny and 84 degrees. Wind southwest at 5 miles an hour. Elsewhere across the four-state area, over at Dallas, sunny and 85. Oklahoma City, mostly sunny and 87. Little Rock, mostly sunny and 88. Jackson, Mississippi, sunny and 88. Baton Rouge, sunny and 85. And at Houston, mostly sunny and 84 degrees. For the most current information, check us out on the web at www.weather.gov/SHT. The Shreveport Climate Summary for yesterday, August 15, 2026. Yesterday's high temperature was 100 degrees. The normal high is 95. The record high is 105 degrees, which was set in 1881. Yesterday's low temperature was 78 degrees. The normal low is 73. The record low is 60 degrees, which was set in 2004. No precipitation fell yesterday, which leaves the monthly total at 0.35 inches. This is 1.06 inches below the normal amount of 1.41 inches for August.
The total precipitation for the year still stands at 29.12 inches, which is 3.82 inches below normal. Sunrise today is at 6:40 a.m. and sunset is at 7:59 p.m. Now let's check on your local forecast. Heat advisory in effect until 8 p.m. Central Daylight Time Tuesday. Today, sunny, hot with highs around 101. Southwest winds around 5 miles per hour. Tonight, clear. Lows in the upper 70s. Southwest winds around 5 miles per hour. Monday, mostly sunny. Hot with highs around 101. Southwest winds around 5 miles per hour. Monday night, mostly clear. Lows in the upper 70s. Southwest winds around 5 miles per hour. Tuesday, mostly sunny. Hot with highs around 101. Southwest winds around 5 miles per hour. Tuesday night, mostly clear. Lows in the upper 70s. Wednesday, mostly sunny. Hot with highs around 100. Heat index values up to 105 in the afternoon. Wednesday night, mostly clear. Lows in the upper 70s. Thursday, mostly sunny. Hot with highs around 100. Heat index values up to 105 in the afternoon. Thursday night, mostly clear. Lows in the upper 70s. Friday, mostly sunny. Hot with highs in the upper 90s. Heat index values up to 105 in the afternoon. Friday night, partly cloudy. A slight chance of showers and thunderstorms in the evening. Lows in the mid-70s. Chance of rain 20%. Saturday, mostly sunny. Hot with highs in the upper 90s. Heat advisory now in effect until 8 p.m. Central Daylight Time Tuesday. What? Heat index values up to 109. Where? Portions of south central and southwest Arkansas, north central and northwest Louisiana, southeast Oklahoma, and east and northeast Texas. When? Until 8 p.m. Central Daylight Time Tuesday. Impacts: hot temperatures and high humidity may cause heat illnesses. 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Take extra precautions when outside. 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Heat stroke is an emergency. 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Be sure to follow us on Facebook. Here's a look at local weather conditions as of 9 a.m. At the top of the hour, skies were sunny in Shreveport. The temperature was 84 degrees at the regional airport. The dew point was 73, making the relative humidity 70%. Winds were southwest at 8 miles an hour. The pressure was 30.15 inches and steady. In Bossier City, at Barksdale Air Force Base, skies were sunny, with a temperature of 87 degrees. The dew point was 73, making the relative humidity 63%. Winds were southwest at 7 miles an hour. The pressure was 30.14 inches and steady. And in downtown Shreveport, skies were sunny. The temperature was 85 degrees. And winds were southwest at 9 miles an hour. Once again in Shreveport, it was 84 degrees with sunny skies at 9 a.m. Here is your area's open water boating forecast. Wind gusts may be higher. Heat advisory in effect until 8 p.m. Central Daylight Time Tuesday. Today, sunny. Highs around 101. Southwest winds 5 to 10 miles per hour.
Heat index readings 105 to 108. Tonight, clear. Lows in the upper 70s. Southwest winds 10 to 15 miles per hour. Heat index readings 105 to 108. Monday, mostly sunny. Highs around 101. Southwest winds 5 to 10 miles per hour. Heat index readings around 110. Monday night, mostly clear. Lows in the upper 70s. Southwest winds 10 to 15 miles per hour. Tuesday, mostly sunny. Highs around 101. Southwest winds 10 to 15 miles per hour. Tuesday night, mostly clear. Lows in the upper 70s. Wednesday, mostly sunny. Highs around 101. Wednesday night, mostly clear. Lows in the upper 70s. Thursday, mostly sunny. Highs around 101. Thursday night, mostly clear. Lows in the mid-70s. Friday, mostly sunny. Highs around 100. Friday night, partly cloudy. Lows in the mid-70s. Saturday, mostly sunny. Highs in the upper 90s. Fire danger statement. Elevated fire weather conditions are expected today for all of our four-state region, which includes extreme southeast Oklahoma, southwest and south-central Arkansas, east Texas, and northern and central Louisiana. Weather conditions will be favorable for wildfire growth. Timing, from noon today until 8 p.m. this evening. Relative humidity, averaging 25 to 40% this afternoon and early evening. The lowest humidity will be felt across northeast Texas. Wind sustained south to southwest near 5 to 10 miles per hour with an occasional gust to 15 miles per hour. Fuels, dry to critically dry. These conditions will support the spread of wildfires. Outdoor burning and activities that involve open sparks or flames are discouraged. Please report all wildfires to local law enforcement as soon as possible. Around the local area at 9 a.m., in Texarkana, sunny and 86. Wind southwest at 12 miles an hour. El Dorado, sunny and 86. Wind west at 7 miles an hour. Monroe, sunny and 88. Wind west at 8 miles an hour. West at 7 miles an hour. Monroe, sunny and 88. Wind west at 8 miles an hour. Natchitoches, sunny and 84. Wind calm. Marshall, sunny and 84. Wind southwest at 6 miles an hour. And at Longview, sunny and 84 degrees. Wind southwest at 5 miles an hour. Elsewhere across the four-state area, over at Dallas, sunny and 85. Oklahoma City, mostly sunny and 87. Little Rock, mostly sunny and 88. Jackson, Mississippi, sunny and 88. Baton Rouge, sunny and 85. And at Houston, mostly sunny and 84 degrees. For the most current information, check us out on the web at www.weather.gov/sht. The Shreveport Climate Summary for yesterday, August 15, 2026. Yesterday's high temperature was 100 degrees. The normal high is 95. The record high is 105 degrees, which was set in 1881. Yesterday's low temperature was 78 degrees. The normal low is 73. The record low is 60 degrees, which was set in 2004. No precipitation fell yesterday, which leaves the monthly total at 0.35 inches. This is 1.06 inches below the normal amount of 1.41 inches for August. The total precipitation for the year still stands at 29.12 inches, which is 3.82 inches below normal. Sunrise today is at 6:40 a.m. and sunset is at 7:59 p.m. Now let's check on your local forecast. Heat advisory in effect until 8 p.m. Central Daylight Time Tuesday. Today, sunny, high
hot with highs around 101.

southwest winds around 5 miles per hour. Tonight, clear. Lows in the upper 70s. Southwest winds around 5 miles per hour. Monday, mostly sunny. Hot with highs around 101. Southwest winds around 5 miles per hour. Monday night, mostly clear. Lows in the upper 70s. Southwest winds around 5 miles per hour. Tuesday, mostly sunny. Hot with highs around 101. Southwest winds around 5 miles per hour. Tuesday night, mostly clear. Lows in the upper 70s. Wednesday, mostly sunny. Hot with highs around 100. Heat index values up to 105 in the afternoon. Wednesday night, mostly clear. Lows in the upper 70s. Thursday, mostly sunny. Hot with highs around 100. Heat index values up to 105 in the afternoon. Thursday night, mostly clear. Lows in the upper 70s. Friday, mostly sunny. Hot with highs in the upper 90s. Heat index values up to 105 in the afternoon. Friday night, partly cloudy. A slight chance of showers and thunderstorms in the evening. Lows in the mid-70s. Chance of rain 20%. Saturday, mostly sunny. Hot with highs in the upper 90s. 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Heat advisory now in effect until 8 p.m. Central Daylight Time Tuesday. What? Heat index values up to 109. Where? Portions of South Central and Southwest Arkansas, North Central and Northwest Louisiana, Southeast Oklahoma, and East and Northeast Texas. When? Until 8 p.m. Central Daylight Time Tuesday. Impacts: hot temperatures and high humidity may cause heat illnesses. 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Be sure to follow us on Facebook. Here's a look at local weather conditions as of 9 a.m. At the top of the hour, skies were sunny in Shreveport. The temperature was 84 degrees at the regional airport. The dew point was 73, making the relative humidity 70%. Winds were southwest at 8 miles an hour. The pressure was 30.15 inches and steady. In Bossier City, at Barksdale Air Force Base, skies were sunny, with a temperature of 87 degrees. The dew point was 73, making the relative humidity 63%. Winds were southwest at 7 miles an hour. The pressure was 30.14 inches and steady. And in downtown Shreveport, skies were sunny. The temperature was 85 degrees. And winds were southwest at 9 miles an hour. Once again in Shreveport, it was 84 degrees with sunny skies at 9 a.m. Around the local area at 9 a.m., in Texarkana, sunny at 86. Wind southwest at 12 miles an hour. El Dorado, sunny at 86. Wind west at 7 miles an hour. Monroe, sunny
and 88. Wind west at 8 miles an hour. Natchitoches, sunny and 84. Wind calm. Marshall, sunny and 84. Wind southwest at 6 miles an hour. And at Longview, sunny and 84 degrees. Wind southwest at 5 miles an hour. Elsewhere across the four-state area, over at Dallas, sunny and 85. Oklahoma City, mostly sunny and 87. Little Rock, mostly sunny and 88. Jackson, Mississippi, sunny and 88. Baton Rouge, sunny and 85. And at Houston, mostly sunny and 84 degrees. For the most current information, check us out on the web at www.weather.gov/sht. The Shreveport Climate Summary for yesterday, August 15, 2026. Yesterday's high temperature was 100 degrees. The normal high is 95. The record high is 105 degrees, which was set in 1881. Yesterday's low temperature was 78 degrees. The normal low is 73. The record low is 60 degrees, which was set in 2004. No precipitation fell yesterday, which leaves the monthly total at 0.35 inches. This is 1.06 inches below the normal amount of 1.41 inches for August. The total precipitation for the year still stands at 29.12 inches, which is 3.82 inches below normal. Sunrise today is at 6:40 a.m. and sunset is at 7:59 p.m. Now let's check on your local forecast. Heat advisory in effect until 8 p.m. Central Daylight Time Tuesday. Today, sunny, hot with highs around 101. Southwest winds around 5 miles per hour. Tonight, clear. Lows in the upper 70s. Southwest winds around 5 miles per hour. Monday, mostly sunny. Hot with highs around 101. Southwest winds around 5 miles per hour. Monday night, mostly clear. Lows in the upper 70s. Southwest winds around 5 miles per hour. Tuesday, mostly sunny. Hot with highs around 101. Southwest winds around 5 miles per hour. Tuesday night, mostly clear. Lows in the upper 70s. Wednesday, mostly sunny. Hot with highs around 100. Heat index values up to 105 in the afternoon. Wednesday night, mostly clear. Lows in the upper 70s. Thursday, mostly sunny. Hot with highs around 100. Heat index values up to 105 in the afternoon. Thursday night, mostly clear. Lows in the upper 70s. Friday, mostly sunny. Hot with highs in the upper 90s. Heat index values up to 105 in the afternoon. Friday night, partly cloudy. A slight chance of showers and thunderstorms in the evening. Lows in the mid-70s. Chance of rain 20%. Saturday, mostly sunny. Hot with highs in the upper 90s. Heat advisory now in effect until 8 p.m. Central Daylight Time Tuesday. What? Heat index values up to 109. Where? Portions of south central and southwest Arkansas, north central and northwest Louisiana, southeast Oklahoma, and east and northeast Texas. When? Until 8 p.m. Central Daylight Time Tuesday. Impacts: hot temperatures and high humidity may cause heat illnesses. 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
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Be sure to follow us on Facebook. Here's a look at local weather conditions as of 9 a.m. At the top of the hour, skies were sunny in Shreveport. The temperature was 84 degrees at the regional airport. The dew point was 73, making the relative humidity 70%. Winds were southwest at 8 miles an hour. The pressure was 30.15 inches and steady. In Bossier City, at Barksdale Air Force Base, skies were sunny, with a temperature of 87 degrees. The dew point was 73, making the relative humidity 63%. Winds were southwest at 7 miles an hour. The pressure was 30.14 inches and steady. And in downtown Shreveport, skies were sunny. The temperature was 85 degrees. And winds were southwest at 9 miles an hour. Once again in Shreveport, it was 84 degrees with sunny skies at 9 a.m. Fire danger statement. Elevated fire weather conditions are expected today for all of our four-state region, which includes extreme southeast Oklahoma, southwest and south-central Arkansas, east Texas, and northern and central Louisiana. Weather conditions will be favorable for wildfire growth. Timing, from noon today until 8 p.m. this evening. Relative humidity, averaging 25 to 40% this afternoon and early evening. The lowest humidity will be felt across northeast Texas. Wind sustained south to southwest near 5 to 10 miles per hour with an occasional gust to 15 miles per hour. Fuels, dry to critically dry. These conditions will support the spread of wildfires. Outdoor burning and activities that involve open sparks or flames are discouraged. Please report all wildfires to local law enforcement as soon as possible. Around the local area at 9 a.m., in Texarkana, sunny and 86. Wind southwest at 12 miles an hour. El Dorado, sunny and 86. Wind west at 7 miles an hour. Monroe, sunny and 88. Wind west at 8 miles an hour. Natchitoches, sunny and 84. Wind calm. Marshall, sunny and 84. Wind southwest at 6 miles an hour. And at Longview, sunny and 84 degrees. Wind southwest at 5 miles an hour. Elsewhere across the four-state area, over at Dallas, sunny and 85. Oklahoma City, mostly sunny and 87. Little Rock, mostly sunny and 88. Jackson, Mississippi, sunny and 88. Baton Rouge, sunny and 85. And at Houston, mostly sunny and 84 degrees. For the most current information, check us out on the web at www.weather.gov/sht. The Shreveport Climate Summary for yesterday, August 15, 2026. Yesterday's high temperature was 100 degrees. The normal high is 95. The record high is 105 degrees, which was set in 1881. Yesterday's low temperature was 78 degrees. The normal low is 73. The record low is 60 degrees, which was set in 2004. No precipitation fell yesterday, which leaves the monthly total at 0.35 inches. This is 1.06 inches below the normal amount of 1.41 inches for August. The total precipitation for the year still stands at 29.12 inches, which is 3.82 inches below normal. Sunrise today is at 6:40 a.m. and sunset is at 7:59 p.m. Now let's check on your local forecast. Heat advisory in effect until 8 p.m. Central Daylight Time Tuesday. Today, sunny, hot with highs around 101. Southwest winds around 5 miles per hour. Tonight, clear. Lows in the upper 70s. Southwest winds around 5 miles per hour. Monday, mostly sunny. Hot with highs around 101.
southwest winds around 5 miles per hour. Monday night, mostly clear. Lows in the upper 70s. Southwest winds around 5 miles per hour. Tuesday, mostly sunny. Hot with highs around 101. Southwest winds around 5 miles per hour. Tuesday night, mostly clear. Lows in the upper 70s. Wednesday, mostly sunny. Hot with highs around 100. Heat index values up to 105 in the afternoon. Wednesday night, mostly clear. Lows in the upper 70s. Thursday, mostly sunny. Hot with highs around 100. Heat index values up to 105 in the afternoon. Thursday night, mostly clear. Lows in the upper 70s. Friday, mostly sunny. Hot with highs in the upper 90s. Heat index values up to 105 in the afternoon. Friday night, partly cloudy. A slight chance of showers and thunderstorms in the evening. Lows in the mid-70s. Chance of rain 20%. Saturday, mostly sunny. Hot with highs in the upper 90s. Heat advisory now in effect until 8 p.m. Central Daylight Time Tuesday. What? Heat index values up to 109. Where? Portions of South Central and Southwest Arkansas, North Central and Northwest Louisiana, Southeast Oklahoma, and East and Northeast Texas. When? Until 8 p.m. Central Daylight Time Tuesday. Impacts: hot temperatures and high humidity may cause heat illnesses. 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Here's a look at local weather conditions as of 9 a.m. At the top of the hour, skies were sunny in Shreveport. The temperature was 84 degrees at the regional airport. The dew point was 73, making the relative humidity 70%. Winds were southwest at 8 miles an hour. The pressure was 30.15 inches and steady. In Bossier City, at Barksdale Air Force Base, skies were sunny, with a temperature of 87 degrees. The dew point was 73, making the relative humidity 63%. Winds were southwest at 7 miles an hour. The pressure was 30.14 inches and steady. And in downtown Shreveport, skies were sunny. The temperature was 85 degrees. And winds were southwest at 9 miles an hour. Once again in Shreveport, it was 84 degrees with sunny skies at 9 a.m. Around the local area at 9 a.m., in Texarkana, sunny and 86. Wind southwest at 12 miles an hour. El Dorado, sunny and 86. Wind west at 7 miles an hour. Monroe, sunny and 88. Wind west at 8 miles an hour. Natchitoches, sunny and 84. Wind calm. Marshall, sunny and 84. Wind southwest at 6 miles an hour. And at Longview,
sunny and 84.

degrees. Wind southwest at 5 miles an hour. Elsewhere across the four-state area, over at Dallas, sunny and 85. Oklahoma City, mostly sunny and 87. Little Rock, mostly sunny and 88. Jackson, Mississippi, sunny and 88. Baton Rouge, sunny and 85. And at Houston, mostly sunny and 84 degrees. For the most current information, check us out on the web at www.weather.gov/sht. The Shreveport Climate Summary for yesterday, August 15, 2026. Yesterday's high temperature was 100 degrees. The normal high is 95. The record high is 105 degrees, which was set in 1881. Yesterday's low temperature was 78 degrees. The normal low is 73. The record low is 60 degrees, which was set in 2004. No precipitation fell yesterday, which leaves the monthly total at 0.35 inches. This is 1.06 inches below the normal amount of 1.41 inches for August. The total precipitation for the year still stands at 29.12 inches, which is 3.82 inches below normal. Sunrise today is at 6:40 a.m. and sunset is at 7:59 p.m. Now let's check on your local forecast. Heat advisory in effect until 8 p.m. Central Daylight Time Tuesday. Today, sunny, hot with highs around 101. Southwest winds around 5 miles per hour. Tonight, clear. Lows in the upper 70s. Southwest winds around 5 miles per hour. Monday, mostly sunny. Hot with highs around 101. Southwest winds around 5 miles per hour. Monday night, mostly clear. Lows in the upper 70s. Southwest winds around 5 miles per hour. Tuesday, mostly sunny. Hot with highs around 101. Southwest winds around 5 miles per hour. Tuesday night, mostly clear. Lows in the upper 70s. Wednesday, mostly sunny. Hot with highs around 100. Heat index values up to 105 in the afternoon. Wednesday night, mostly clear. Lows in the upper 70s. Thursday, mostly sunny. Hot with highs around 100. Heat index values up to 105 in the afternoon. Thursday night, mostly clear. Lows in the upper 70s. Friday, mostly sunny. Hot with highs in the upper 90s. Heat index values up to 105 in the afternoon. Friday night, partly cloudy. A slight chance of showers and thunderstorms in the evening. Lows in the mid-70s. Chance of rain 20%. Saturday, mostly sunny. Hot with highs in the upper 90s. Heat advisory now in effect until 8 p.m. Central Daylight Time Tuesday. What? Heat index values up to 109. Where? Portions of south central and southwest Arkansas, north central and northwest Louisiana, southeast Oklahoma, and east and northeast Texas. When? Until 8 p.m. Central Daylight Time Tuesday. Impacts: hot temperatures and high humidity may cause heat illnesses. 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Take extra precautions when outside. 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Anyone overcome by heat should be moved to a cool and shaded location. Heat stroke is an emergency. 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Here is your area's open water boating forecast. Wind gusts may be higher. Heat advisory in effect until 8 p.m. Central Daylight Time Tuesday. Today, sunny. Highs around 101.

Sunny. Highs around 101. Southwest winds 10 to 15 miles per hour. Tuesday night, mostly clear. Lows in the upper 70s. Wednesday, mostly sunny. Highs around 101. Wednesday night, mostly clear. Lows in the upper 70s. Thursday, mostly sunny. Highs around 101. Thursday night, mostly clear. Lows in the mid-70s. Friday, mostly sunny. Highs around 100. Friday night, partly cloudy. Lows in the mid-70s. Saturday, mostly sunny. Highs in the upper 90s. Fire danger statement. Elevated fire weather conditions are expected today for all of our four-state region, which includes extreme southeast Oklahoma, southwest and south-central Arkansas, east Texas, and northern and central Louisiana. Weather conditions will be favorable for wildfire growth. Timing, from noon today until 8 p.m. this evening. Relative humidity, averaging 25 to 40% this afternoon and early evening. The lowest humidity will be felt across northeast Texas. Wind sustained south to southwest near 5 to 10 miles per hour with an occasional gust to 15 miles per hour. Fuels, dry to critically dry. These conditions will support the spread of wildfires. Outdoor burning and activities that involve open sparks or flames are discouraged. Please report all wildfires to local law enforcement as soon as possible. 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Be sure to follow us on Facebook. Here's a look at local weather conditions as of 9 a.m. At the top of the hour, skies were sunny in Shreveport. The temperature was 84 degrees at the regional airport. The dew point was 73, making the relative humidity 70%. Winds were southwest at 8 miles an hour. The pressure was 30.15 inches and steady. In Bossier City, at Barksdale Air Force Base, skies were sunny, with a temperature of 87 degrees. The dew point was 73, making the relative humidity 63%. Winds were southwest at 7 miles an hour. The pressure was 30.14 inches and steady. And in downtown Shreveport, skies were sunny. The temperature was 85 degrees. And winds were southwest at 9 miles an hour. Once again in Shreveport, it was 84 degrees with sunny skies at 9 a.m. Around the local area at 9 a.m., in Texarkana, sunny at 86. Wind southwest at 12 miles an hour. El Dorado, sunny at 86. Wind west at 7 miles an hour. Monroe, sunny and 88. Wind west at 8 miles an hour. Natchitoches, sunny and 84. Wind calm. Marshall, sunny and 84. Wind southwest at 6 miles an hour. And at Longview, sunny and 84 degrees. Wind southwest at 5 miles an hour. Elsewhere across the four-state area, over at Dallas, sunny and 85. Oklahoma City, mostly sunny and 87. Little Rock, mostly sunny and 88. Jackson, Mississippi, sunny and 88. Baton Rouge, sunny and 85. And at Houston, mostly sunny and 84 degrees. For the most current information, check us out on the web at www.weather.gov/sht. The Shreveport Climate Summary for yesterday, August 15, 2026. Yesterday's high temperature was 100 degrees. The normal high is 95. The record high is 105 degrees, which was set in 1881. Yesterday's low temperature was 78 degrees. The normal low is 73. The record low is 60 degrees, which was set in 2004. No precipitation fell yesterday, which leaves the monthly total at 0.35 inches. This is 1.06 inches below the normal amount of 1.41.

inches for August. The total precipitation for the year still stands at 29.12 inches, which is 3.82 inches below normal. Sunrise today is at 6:40 a.m. and sunset is at 7:59 p.m. Now let's check on your local forecast. Heat advisory in effect until 8 p.m. Central Daylight Time Tuesday. Today, sunny, hot with highs around 101. Southwest winds around 5 miles per hour. Tonight, clear. Lows in the upper 70s. Southwest winds around 5 miles per hour. Monday, mostly sunny. Hot with highs around 101. Southwest winds around 5 miles per hour. Monday night, mostly clear. Lows in the upper 70s. Southwest winds around 5 miles per hour. Tuesday, mostly sunny. Hot with highs around 101. Southwest winds around 5 miles per hour. Tuesday night, mostly clear. Lows in the upper 70s. Wednesday, mostly sunny. Hot with highs around 100. Heat index values up to 105 in the afternoon. Wednesday night, mostly clear. Lows in the upper 70s. Thursday, mostly sunny. Hot with highs around 100. Heat index values up to 105 in the afternoon. Thursday night, mostly clear. Lows in the upper 70s. Friday, mostly sunny. Hot with highs in the upper 90s. Heat index values up to 105 in the afternoon. Friday night, partly cloudy. A slight chance of showers and thunderstorms in the evening. Lows in the mid-70s. Chance of rain 20%. Saturday, mostly sunny. Hot with highs in the upper 90s. 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Heat advisory now in effect until 8 p.m. Central Daylight Time Tuesday. What? Heat index values up to 109. Where? Portions of south central and southwest Arkansas, north central and northwest Louisiana, southeast Oklahoma, and east and northeast Texas. When? Until 8 p.m. Central Daylight Time Tuesday. Impacts: hot temperatures and high humidity may cause heat illnesses. 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Be sure to follow us on Facebook. Here's a look at local weather conditions as of 9 a.m. At the top of the hour, skies were sunny in Shreveport. The temperature was 84 degrees at the regional airport. The dew point was 73, making the relative humidity 70%. Winds were southwest at 8 miles an hour. The pressure was 30.15 inches and steady. In Bossier City, at Barksdale Air Force Base, skies were sunny, with a temperature of 87 degrees. The dew point was 73, making the relative humidity 63%. Winds were southwest at 7 miles an hour. The pressure was 30.14 inches and steady. And in downtown Shreveport, skies were sunny.
the temperature was 85 degrees, and winds were southwest at 9 miles an hour. Once again in Shreveport, it was 84 degrees with sunny skies at 9 a.m. Around the local area at 9 a.m., in Texarkana, sunny at 86. Wind southwest at 12 miles an hour. El Dorado, sunny at 86. Wind west at 7 miles an hour. Monroe, sunny and 88. Wind west at 8 miles an hour. Nacogdoches, sunny and 84. Wind calm. Marshall, sunny and 84. Wind southwest at 6 miles an hour. And at Longview, sunny and 84 degrees. Wind southwest at 5 miles an hour. Elsewhere across the four-state area, over at Dallas, sunny and 85. Oklahoma City, mostly sunny and 87. Little Rock, mostly sunny and 88. Jackson, Mississippi, sunny and 88. Baton Rouge, sunny and 85. And at Houston, mostly sunny and 84 degrees. For the most current information, check us out on the web at www.weather.gov/sht. The Shreveport Climate Summary for yesterday, August 15, 2026. Yesterday's high temperature was 100 degrees. The normal high is 95. The record high is 105 degrees, which was set in 1881. Yesterday's low temperature was 78 degrees. The normal low is 73. The record low is 60 degrees, which was set in 2004. No precipitation fell yesterday, which leaves the monthly total at 0.35 inches. This is 1.06 inches below the normal amount of 1.41 inches for August. The total precipitation for the year still stands at 29.12 inches, which is 3.82 inches below normal. Sunrise today is at 6:40 a.m. and sunset is at 7:59 p.m. Now let's check on your local forecast. Heat advisory in effect until 8 p.m. Central Daylight Time Tuesday. Today, sunny, hot with highs around 101. Southwest winds around 5 miles per hour. Tonight, clear. Lows in the upper 70s. Southwest winds around 5 miles per hour. Monday, mostly sunny. Hot with highs around 101. Southwest winds around 5 miles per hour. Monday night, mostly clear. Lows in the upper 70s. Southwest winds around 5 miles per hour. Tuesday, mostly sunny. Hot with highs around 101. Southwest winds around 5 miles per hour. Tuesday night, mostly clear. Lows in the upper 70s. Wednesday, mostly sunny. Hot with highs around 100. Heat index values up to 105 in the afternoon. Wednesday night, mostly clear. Lows in the upper 70s. Thursday, mostly sunny. Hot with highs around 100. Heat index values up to 105 in the afternoon. Thursday night, mostly clear. Lows in the upper 70s. Friday, mostly sunny. Hot with highs in the upper 90s. Heat index values up to 105 in the afternoon. Friday night, partly cloudy. A slight chance of showers and thunderstorms in the evening. Lows in the mid-70s. Chance of rain 20%. Saturday, mostly sunny. Hot with highs in the upper 90s. Heat advisory now in effect until 8 p.m. Central Daylight Time Tuesday. What? Heat index values up to 109. Where? Portions of south central and southwest Arkansas, north central and northwest Louisiana, southeast Oklahoma, and east and northeast Texas. When? Until 8 p.m. Central Daylight Time Tuesday. Impacts: hot temperatures and high humidity may cause heat illnesses. Drink plenty of fluids, stay in an air-conditioned room, stay out of the sun, and check up on relatives and neighbors. Take extra precautions when outside.
Wear lightweight and loose-fitting clothing. 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To reduce risk during outdoor work, the Occupational Safety and Health Administration recommends scheduling frequent rest breaks in shaded or air-conditioned environments. Anyone overcome by heat should be moved to a cool and shaded location. Heat stroke is an emergency. Call 911. Fire danger statement. Elevated fire weather conditions are expected today for all of our four-state region, which includes extreme southeast Oklahoma, southwest and south-central Arkansas, east Texas, and northern and central Louisiana. Weather conditions will be favorable for wildfire growth. Timing, from noon today until 8 p.m. this evening. Relative humidity, averaging 25 to 40% this afternoon and early evening. The lowest humidity will be felt across northeast Texas. Wind sustained south to southwest near 5 to 10 miles per hour with an occasional gust to 15 miles per hour. Fuels, dry to critically dry. These conditions will support the spread of wildfires. Outdoor burning and activities that involve open sparks or flames are discouraged. Please report all wildfires to local law enforcement as soon as possible. 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Be sure to follow us on Facebook. Here's a look at local weather conditions as of 10 a.m. At the top of the hour, skies were sunny in Shreveport. The temperature was 88 degrees at the regional airport. The dew point was 72, making the relative humidity 58%. Winds were southwest at 7 miles an hour. The pressure was 30.15 inches and steady. In Bossier City, at Barksdale Air Force Base, skies were sunny, with a temperature of 90 degrees. The dew point was 72, making the relative humidity 54%. Winds were west at 5 miles an hour. The pressure was 30.14 inches and steady. And in downtown Shreveport, skies were sunny. The temperature was 88 degrees. And winds were southwest at 9 miles an hour. Once again in Shreveport, it was 88 degrees with sunny skies at 10 a.m. Around the local area at 10 a.m., in Texarkana, sunny and 89. Wind southwest at 10 miles an hour. El Dorado, sunny and 90. Wind west at 8 miles an hour. Monroe, sunny and 91. Wind west at 10 miles an hour. Natchitoches, sunny and 88. Wind calm. Marshall, sunny and 87. Wind variable at 6 miles an hour. And at Longview, sunny and 89 degrees. Wind southwest at 7 miles an hour. Elsewhere across the four-state area, over at Dallas, sunny and 88. Oklahoma City, mostly sunny and 91. Little Rock, sunny and 94. Jackson, Mississippi, sunny and 92. Baton Rouge, sunny and 88. And at Houston, mostly sunny and 86 degrees. For the most current information, check us out on the web at www.weather.gov/sht. The Shreveport Climate Summary for yesterday, August 15, 2026. Yesterday's high temperature was 100 degrees. The normal high is 95. The record high is 105 degrees, which was set in 1881. Yesterday's low temperature was 78 degrees. The normal low is 73. The record low is 60 degrees, which was set in 2004. No precipitation fell yesterday, which leaves the monthly total at 0.35 inches. This is 1.06 inches below the normal amount of 1.41 inches for August. The total precipitation for the year still stands at 29.12 inches, which is 3.82 inches below normal. Sunrise today is at 6:40 a.m. and sunset is at 7:59 p.m. Now let's check on your local forecast.
heat advisory in effect until 8 p.m. Central Daylight Time Tuesday. Today, sunny, hot with highs around 101. Southwest winds around 5 miles per hour. Tonight, clear. Lows in the upper 70s. Southwest winds around 5 miles per hour. Monday, mostly sunny. Hot with highs around 101. Southwest winds around 5 miles per hour. Monday night, mostly clear. Lows in the upper 70s. Southwest winds around 5 miles per hour. Tuesday, mostly sunny. Hot with highs around 101. Southwest winds around 5 miles per hour. Tuesday night, mostly clear. Lows in the upper 70s. Wednesday, mostly sunny. Hot with highs around 100. Heat index values up to 105 in the afternoon. Wednesday night, mostly clear. Lows in the upper 70s. Thursday, mostly sunny. Hot with highs around 100. Heat index values up to 105 in the afternoon. Thursday night, mostly clear. Lows in the upper 70s. Friday, mostly sunny. Hot with highs in the upper 90s. Heat index values up to 105 in the afternoon. Friday night, partly cloudy. A slight chance of showers and thunderstorms in the evening. Lows in the mid-70s. Chance of rain 20%. Saturday, mostly sunny. Hot with highs in the upper 90s. 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Heat advisory now in effect until 8 p.m. Central Daylight Time Tuesday. What? Heat index values up to 109. Where? Portions of South Central and Southwest Arkansas, North Central and Northwest Louisiana, Southeast Oklahoma, and East and Northeast Texas. When? Until 8 p.m. Central Daylight Time Tuesday. Impacts: hot temperatures and high humidity may cause heat illnesses. 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Be sure to follow us on Facebook. Here's a look at local weather conditions as of 10 a.m. At the top of the hour, skies were sunny in Shreveport. The temperature was 88 degrees at the regional airport. The dew point was 72, making the relative humidity 58%. Winds were southwest at 7 miles an hour. The pressure was 30.15 inches and steady. In Bossier City, at Barksdale Air Force Base, skies were sunny, with a temperature of 90 degrees. The dew point was 72, making the relative humidity 54%. Winds were west at 5 miles an hour. The pressure was 30.14 inches and steady. And in downtown Shreveport, skies were sunny. The temperature was 88 degrees. And winds were southwest at 9 miles an hour. Once again in Shreveport, it was 88 degrees with sunny skies at 10 a.m. Around the local area at 10 a.m., in Texarkana, sunny and 89. Wind southwest
at 10 miles an hour. El Dorado, sunny and 90. Wind west at 8 miles an hour. Monroe, sunny and 91. Wind west at 10 miles an hour. Natchitoches, sunny and 88. Wind calm. Marshall, sunny and 87. Wind variable at 6 miles an hour. And at Longview, sunny and 89 degrees. Wind southwest at 7 miles an hour. Elsewhere across the four-state area, over at Dallas, sunny and 88. Oklahoma City, mostly sunny and 91. Little Rock, sunny and 94. Jackson, Mississippi, sunny and 92. Baton Rouge, sunny and 88. And at Houston, mostly sunny and 86 degrees. For the most current information, check us out on the web at www.weather.gov/sht. The Shreveport Climate Summary for yesterday, August 15, 2026. Yesterday's high temperature was 100 degrees. The normal high is 95. The record high is 105 degrees, which was set in 1881. Yesterday's low temperature was 78 degrees. The normal low is 73. The record low is 60 degrees, which was set in 2004. No precipitation fell yesterday, which leaves the monthly total at 0.35 inches. This is 1.06 inches below the normal amount of 1.41 inches for August. The total precipitation for the year still stands at 29.12 inches, which is 3.82 inches below normal. Sunrise today is at 6:40 a.m. and sunset is at 7:59 p.m. Now let's check on your local forecast. Heat advisory in effect until 8 p.m. Central Daylight Time Tuesday. Today, sunny, hot with highs around 101. Southwest winds around 5 miles per hour. Tonight, clear. Lows in the upper 70s. Southwest winds around 5 miles per hour. Monday, mostly sunny. Hot with highs around 101. Southwest winds around 5 miles per hour. Monday night, mostly clear. Lows in the upper 70s. Southwest winds around 5 miles per hour. Tuesday, mostly sunny. Hot with highs around 101. Southwest winds around 5 miles per hour. Tuesday night, mostly clear. Lows in the upper 70s. Wednesday, mostly sunny. Hot with highs around 100. Heat index values up to 105 in the afternoon. Wednesday night, mostly clear. Lows in the upper 70s. Thursday, mostly sunny. Hot with highs around 100. Heat index values up to 105 in the afternoon. Thursday night, mostly clear. Lows in the upper 70s. Friday, mostly sunny. Hot with highs in the upper 90s. Heat index values up to 105 in the afternoon. Friday night, partly cloudy. A slight chance of showers and thunderstorms in the evening. Lows in the mid-70s. Chance of rain 20%. Saturday, mostly sunny. Hot with highs in the upper 90s. Here is your area's open water boating forecast. Wind gusts may be higher. Heat advisory in effect until 8 p.m. Central Daylight Time Tuesday. Today, sunny. Highs around 101. Southwest winds 5 to 10 miles per hour. Heat index readings 105 to 108. Tonight, clear. Lows in the upper 70s. Southwest winds 10 to 15 miles per hour. Heat index readings 105 to 108. Monday, mostly sunny. Highs around 101. Southwest winds 5 to 10 miles per hour. Heat index readings around 110. Monday night, mostly clear. Lows in the upper 70s. Southwest winds 10 to 15 miles per hour. Tuesday, mostly sunny.
highs around 101. Southwest winds 10 to 15 miles per hour. Tuesday night, mostly clear. Lows in the upper 70s. Wednesday, mostly sunny. Highs around 101. Wednesday night, mostly clear. Lows in the upper 70s. Thursday, mostly sunny. Highs around 101. Thursday night, mostly clear. Lows in the mid-70s. Friday, mostly sunny. Highs around 100. Friday night, partly cloudy. Lows in the mid-70s. Saturday, mostly sunny. Highs in the upper 90s. Fire danger statement. Elevated fire weather conditions are expected today for all of our four-state region, which includes extreme southeast Oklahoma, southwest and south-central Arkansas, east Texas, and northern and central Louisiana. Weather conditions will be favorable for wildfire growth. Timing, from noon today until 8 p.m. this evening. Relative humidity, averaging 25 to 40% this afternoon and early evening. The lowest humidity will be felt across northeast Texas. Wind sustained south to southwest near 5 to 10 miles per hour with an occasional gust to 15 miles per hour. Fuels, dry to critically dry. These conditions will support the spread of wildfires. Outdoor burning and activities that involve open sparks or flames are discouraged. Please report all wildfires to local law enforcement as soon as possible. Heat advisory now in effect until 8 p.m. Central Daylight Time Tuesday. What? Heat index values up to 109. Where? Portions of south central and southwest Arkansas, north central and northwest Louisiana, southeast Oklahoma, and east and northeast Texas. When? Until 8 p.m. Central, southeast Oklahoma, and east and northeast Texas. When? Until 8 p.m. Central Daylight Time Tuesday. Impacts, hot temperatures and high humidity may cause heat illnesses. 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Be sure to follow us on Facebook. Here's a look at local weather conditions as of 10 a.m. At the top of the hour, skies were sunny in Shreveport. The temperature was 88 degrees at the regional airport. The dew point was 72, making the relative humidity 58%. Winds were southwest at 7 miles an hour. The pressure was 30.15 inches and steady. In Bossier City, at Barksdale Air Force Base, skies were sunny, with a temperature of 90 degrees. The dew point was 72, making the relative humidity 54%. Winds were west at 5 miles an hour. The pressure was 30.14 inches and steady. And in downtown Shreveport, skies were sunny. The temperature was 88 degrees. And winds were southwest at 9 miles an hour. Once again in Shreveport, it was 88 degrees with sunny skies at 10 a.m. Around the local area at 10 a.m., in Texarkana, sunny and 89. Wind southwest at 10 miles an hour. El Dorado, sunny and 90. Wind west at 8 miles an hour. Monroe, sunny and 91. Wind west at 10 miles an hour. Natchitoches, sunny and 88. Wind calm. Marshall, sunny and 87. Wind variable at 6 miles an hour. And at Longview, sunny and 89 degrees.

wind southwest at 7 miles an hour. Elsewhere across the four-state area, over at Dallas, sunny and 88. Oklahoma City, mostly sunny and 91. Little Rock, sunny and 94. Jackson, Mississippi, sunny and 92. Baton Rouge, sunny and 88. And at Houston, mostly sunny and 86 degrees. For the most current information, check us out on the web at www.weather.gov/sht. The Shreveport Climate Summary for yesterday, August 15, 2026. Yesterday's high temperature was 100 degrees. The normal high is 95. The record high is 105 degrees, which was set in 1881. Yesterday's low temperature was 78 degrees. The normal low is 73. The record low is 60 degrees, which was set in 2004. No precipitation fell yesterday, which leaves the monthly total at 0.35 inches. This is 1.06 inches below the normal amount of 1.41 inches for August. The total precipitation for the year still stands at 29.12 inches, which is 3.82 inches below normal. Sunrise today is at 6:40 a.m. and sunset is at 7:59 p.m. This is your NOAA Weather Radio, station WXJ97, operating on a frequency of 162.400 MHz, providing the latest weather information on a 24-hour basis. 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Now let's check on your local forecast. Heat advisory in effect until 8 p.m. Central Daylight Time Tuesday. Today, sunny, hot with highs around 101. Southwest winds around 5 miles per hour. Tonight, clear. Lows in the upper 70s. Southwest winds around 5 miles per hour. Monday, mostly sunny. Hot with highs around 101. Southwest winds around 5 miles per hour. Monday night, mostly clear. Lows in the upper 70s. Southwest winds around 5 miles per hour. Tuesday, mostly sunny. Hot with highs around 101. Southwest winds around 5 miles per hour. Tuesday night, mostly clear. Lows in the upper 70s. Wednesday, mostly sunny. Hot with highs around 100. Heat index values up to 105 in the afternoon. Wednesday night, mostly clear. Lows in the upper 70s. Thursday, mostly sunny. Hot with highs around 100. Heat index values up to 105 in the afternoon. Thursday night, mostly clear. Lows in the upper 70s. Friday, mostly sunny. Hot with highs in the upper 90s. Heat index values up to 105 in the afternoon. Friday night, partly cloudy. A slight chance of showers and thunderstorms in the evening. Lows in the mid-70s. Chance of rain 20%. Saturday, mostly sunny. Hot with highs in the upper 90s. Heat advisory now in effect until 8 p.m. Central Daylight Time Tuesday. What? Heat index values up to 109. Where? Portions of South Central and Southwest Arkansas, North Central and Northwest Louisiana, Southeast Oklahoma, and East and Northeast Texas. When? Until 8 p.m. Central Daylight Time Tuesday. Impacts: hot temperatures and high humidity may cause heat illnesses. 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
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Be sure to follow us on Facebook. Here's a look at local weather conditions as of 10 a.m. At the top of the hour, skies were sunny in Shreveport. The temperature was 88 degrees at the regional airport. The dew point was 72, making the relative humidity 58%. Winds were southwest at 7 miles an hour. The pressure was 30.15 inches and steady. In Bossier City, at Barksdale Air Force Base, skies were sunny, with a temperature of 90 degrees. The dew point was 72, making the relative humidity 54%. Winds were west at 5 miles an hour. The pressure was 30.14 inches and steady. And in downtown Shreveport, skies were sunny. The temperature was 88 degrees. And winds were southwest at 9 miles an hour. Once again in Shreveport, it was 88 degrees with sunny skies at 10 a.m. Around the local area at 10 a.m., in Texarkana, sunny and 89. Wind southwest at 10 miles an hour. El Dorado, sunny and 90. Wind west at 8 miles an hour. Monroe, sunny and 91. Wind west at 10 miles an hour. Natchitoches, sunny and 88. Wind calm. Marshall, sunny and 87. Wind variable at 6 miles an hour. And at Longview, sunny and 89 degrees. Wind southwest at 7 miles an hour. Elsewhere across the four-state area, over at Dallas, sunny and 88. Oklahoma City, mostly sunny and 91. Little Rock, sunny and 94. Jackson, Mississippi, sunny and 92. Baton Rouge, sunny and 88. And at Houston, mostly sunny and 86 degrees. For the most current information, check us out on the web at www.weather.gov/sht. The Shreveport Climate Summary for yesterday, August 15, 2026. Yesterday's high temperature was 100 degrees. The normal high is 95. The record high is 105 degrees, which was set in 1881. Yesterday's low temperature was 78 degrees. The normal low is 73. The record low is 60 degrees, which was set in 2004. No precipitation fell yesterday, which leaves the monthly total at 0.35 inches. This is 1.06 inches below the normal amount of 1.41 inches for August. The total precipitation for the year still stands at 29.12 inches, which is 3.82 inches below normal. Sunrise today is at 6:40 a.m. and sunset is at 7:59 p.m. Now let's check on your local forecast. Heat advisory in effect until 8 p.m. Central Daylight Time Tuesday. Today, sunny, hot with highs around 101. Southwest winds around 5 miles per hour. Tonight, clear. Lows in the upper 70s. Southwest winds around 5 miles per hour. Monday, mostly sunny. Hot with highs around 101. Southwest winds around 5 miles per hour. Monday night, mostly clear. Lows in the upper 70s. Southwest winds around 5 miles per hour. Tuesday, mostly sunny. Hot with highs around 101. Southwest winds around 5 miles per hour. Tuesday night, mostly clear. Lows in the upper 70s. Wednesday, mostly sunny. Hot with highs around 100. Heat index values up to 105 in the afternoon. Wednesday night, mostly clear. Lows in the upper 70s. Thursday, mostly sunny.
hot with highs around 100. Heat index values up to 105 in the afternoon. Thursday night, mostly clear. Lows in the upper 70s. Friday, mostly sunny. Hot with highs in the upper 90s. Heat index values up to 105 in the afternoon. Friday night, partly cloudy. A slight chance of showers and thunderstorms in the evening. Lows in the mid-70s. Chance of rain 20%. Saturday, mostly sunny. Hot with highs in the upper 90s. Fire danger statement. Elevated fire weather conditions are expected today for all of our four-state region, which includes extreme southeast Oklahoma, southwest and south-central Arkansas, east Texas, and northern and central Louisiana. Weather conditions will be favorable for wildfire growth. Timing, from noon today until 8 p.m. this evening. Relative humidity, averaging 25 to 40% this afternoon and early evening. The lowest humidity will be felt across northeast Texas. Wind sustained south to southwest near 5 to 10 miles per hour with an occasional gust to 15 miles per hour. Fuels, dry to critically dry. These conditions will support the spread of wildfires. Outdoor burning and activities that involve open sparks or flames are discouraged. Please report all wildfires to local law enforcement as soon as possible. Heat advisory now in effect until 8 p.m. Central Daylight Time Tuesday. What? Heat index values up to 109. Where? Portions of south central and southwest Arkansas, north central and northwest Louisiana, southeast Oklahoma, and east and northeast Texas. When? Until 8 p.m. Central Daylight Time Tuesday. Impacts, hot temperatures and high humidity may cause heat illnesses. 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Take extra precautions when outside. 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Be sure to follow us on Facebook. Here's a look at local weather conditions as of 10 a.m. At the top of the hour, skies were sunny in Shreveport. The temperature was 88 degrees at the regional airport. The dew point was 72, making the relative humidity 58%. Winds were southwest at 7 miles an hour. The pressure was 30.15 inches and steady. In Bossier City, at Barksdale Air Force Base, skies were sunny, with a temperature of 90 degrees. The dew point was 72, making the relative humidity 54%. Winds were west at 5 miles an hour. The pressure was 30.14 inches and steady. And in downtown Shreveport, skies were sunny. The temperature was 88 degrees. And winds were southwest at 9 miles an hour. Once again in Shreveport, it was 88 degrees with sunny skies at 10 a.m. Around the local area at 10 a.m., in Texarkana, sunny and 89. Wind southwest at 10 miles an hour. El Dorado, sunny and 90. Wind west at 8 miles an hour. Monroe, sunny and 91. Wind west at 10 miles an hour. Natchitoches, sunny and 88. Wind calm. Marshall, sunny and 87. Wind variable at 6 miles an hour. And at Longview, sunny and 89 degrees. Wind southwest at 7 miles an hour. Elsewhere across the four-state area, over at Dallas, sunny and 88. Oklahoma City, mostly sunny and 91.
Little Rock, sunny and 94. Jackson, Mississippi, sunny and 92. Baton Rouge, sunny and 88. And at Houston, mostly sunny and 86 degrees. For the most current information, check us out on the web at www.weather.gov/sht. The Shreveport Climate Summary for yesterday, August 15, 2026. Yesterday's high temperature was 100 degrees. The normal high is 95. The record high is 105 degrees, which was set in 1881. Yesterday's low temperature was 78 degrees. The normal low is 73. The record low is 60 degrees, which was set in 2004. No precipitation fell yesterday, which leaves the monthly total at 0.35 inches. This is 1.06 inches below the normal amount of 1.41 inches for August. The total precipitation for the year still stands at 29.12 inches, which is 3.82 inches below normal. Sunrise today is at 6:40 a.m. and sunset is at 7:59 p.m. This is your NOAA Weather Radio, station WXJ97, operating on a frequency of 162.400 MHz, providing the latest weather information on a 24-hour basis. 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Now let's check on your local forecast. Heat advisory in effect until 8 p.m. Central Daylight Time Tuesday. Today, sunny, hot with highs around 101. Southwest winds around 5 miles per hour. Tonight, clear. Lows in the upper 70s. Southwest winds around 5 miles per hour. Monday, mostly sunny. Hot with highs around 101. Southwest winds around 5 miles per hour. Monday night, mostly clear. Lows in the upper 70s. Southwest winds around 5 miles per hour. Tuesday, mostly sunny. Hot with highs around 101. Southwest winds around 5 miles per hour. Tuesday night, mostly clear. Lows in the upper 70s. Wednesday, mostly sunny. Hot with highs around 100. Heat index values up to 105 in the afternoon. Wednesday night, mostly clear. Lows in the upper 70s. Thursday, mostly sunny. Hot with highs around 100. Heat index values up to 105 in the afternoon. Thursday night, mostly clear. Lows in the upper 70s. Friday, mostly sunny. Hot with highs in the upper 90s. Heat index values up to 105 in the afternoon. Friday night, partly cloudy. A slight chance of showers and thunderstorms in the evening. Lows in the mid-70s. Chance of rain 20%. Saturday, mostly sunny. Hot with highs in the upper 90s. Heat advisory now in effect until 8 p.m. Central Daylight Time Tuesday. What? Heat index values up to 109. Where? Portions of south central and southwest Arkansas, north central and northwest Louisiana, southeast Oklahoma, and east and northeast Texas. When? Until 8 p.m. Central Daylight Time Tuesday. Impacts: hot temperatures and high humidity may cause heat illnesses. 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

162.4 megahertz. Be sure to follow us on Facebook. Here's a look at local weather conditions as of 10 a.m. At the top of the hour, skies were sunny in Shreveport. The temperature was 88 degrees at the regional airport. The dew point was 72, making the relative humidity 58%. Winds were southwest at 7 miles an hour. The pressure was 30.15 inches and steady. In Bossier City, at Barksdale Air Force Base, skies were sunny, with a temperature of 90 degrees. The dew point was 72, making the relative humidity 54%. Winds were west at 5 miles an hour. The pressure was 30.14 inches and steady. And in downtown Shreveport, skies were sunny. The temperature was 88 degrees. And winds were southwest at 9 miles an hour. Once again in Shreveport, it was 88 degrees with sunny skies at 10 a.m. Around the local area at 10 a.m., in Texarkana, sunny and 89. Wind southwest at 10 miles an hour. El Dorado, sunny and 90. Wind west at 8 miles an hour. Monroe, sunny and 91. Wind west at 10 miles an hour. Natchitoches, sunny and 88. Wind calm. Marshall, sunny and 87. Wind variable at 6 miles an hour. And at Longview, sunny and 89 degrees. Wind southwest at 7 miles an hour. Elsewhere across the four-state area, over at Dallas, sunny and 88. Oklahoma City, mostly sunny and 91. Little Rock, sunny and 94. Jackson, Mississippi, sunny and 92. Baton Rouge, sunny and 88. And at Houston, mostly sunny and 86 degrees. For the most current information, check us out on the web at www.weather.gov/sht. The Shreveport Climate Summary for yesterday, August 15, 2026. Yesterday's high temperature was 100 degrees. The normal high is 95. The record high is 105 degrees, which was set in 1881. Yesterday's low temperature was 78 degrees. The normal low is 73. The record low is 60 degrees, which was set in 2004. No precipitation fell yesterday, which leaves the monthly total at 0.35 inches. This is 1.06 inches below the normal amount of 1.41 inches for August. The total precipitation for the year still stands at 29.12 inches, which is 3.82 inches below normal. Sunrise today is at 6:40 a.m. and sunset is at 7:59 p.m. Now let's check on your local forecast. Heat advisory in effect until 8 p.m. Central Daylight Time Tuesday. Today, sunny, hot with highs around 101. Southwest winds around 5 miles per hour. Tonight, clear. Lows in the upper 70s. Southwest winds around 5 miles per hour. Monday, mostly sunny. Hot with highs around 101. Southwest winds around 5 miles per hour. Monday night, mostly clear. Lows in the upper 70s. Southwest winds around 5 miles per hour. Tuesday, mostly sunny. Hot with highs around 101. Southwest winds around 5 miles per hour. Tuesday night, mostly clear. Lows in the upper 70s. Wednesday, mostly sunny. Hot with highs around 100. Heat index values up to 105 in the afternoon. Wednesday night, mostly clear. Lows in the upper 70s. Thursday, mostly sunny. Hot with highs around 100. Heat index values up to 105 in the afternoon. Thursday night, mostly clear. Lows in the upper 70s. Friday, mostly sunny. Hot with highs in the upper 90s. Heat index values up to 105 in the afternoon. Friday night, partly cloudy.

southwest winds 10 to 15 miles per hour. Heat index readings 105 to 108. Monday, mostly sunny. Highs around 101. Southwest winds 5 to 10 miles per hour. Heat index readings around 110. Monday night, mostly clear. Lows in the upper 70s. Southwest winds 10 to 15 miles per hour. Tuesday, mostly sunny. Highs around 101. Southwest winds 10 to 15 miles per hour. Tuesday night, mostly clear. Lows in the upper 70s. Wednesday, mostly sunny. Highs around 101. Wednesday night, mostly clear. Lows in the upper 70s. Thursday, mostly sunny. Highs around 101. Thursday night, mostly clear. Lows in the mid-70s. Friday, mostly sunny. Highs around 100. Friday night, partly cloudy. Lows in the mid-70s. Saturday, mostly sunny. Highs in the upper 90s. Fire danger statement. Elevated fire weather conditions are expected today for all of our four-state region, which includes extreme southeast Oklahoma, southwest and south-central Arkansas, east Texas, and northern and central Louisiana. Weather conditions will be favorable for wildfire growth. Timing, from noon today until 8 p.m. this evening. Relative humidity, averaging 25 to 40% this afternoon and early evening. The lowest humidity will be felt across northeast Texas. Wind sustained south to southwest near 5 to 10 miles per hour with an occasional gust to 15 miles per hour. Fuels, dry to critically dry. These conditions will support the spread of wildfires. Outdoor burning and activities that involve open sparks or flames are discouraged. Please report all wildfires to local law enforcement as soon as possible. Heat advisory now in effect until 8 p.m. Central Daylight Time Tuesday. What? Heat index values up to 109. Where? Portions of south central and southwest Arkansas, north central and northwest Louisiana, southeast Oklahoma, and east and northeast Texas. When? Until 8 p.m. Central Daylight Time Tuesday. Impacts: hot temperatures and high humidity may cause heat illnesses. 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Take extra precautions when outside. 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Be sure to follow us on Facebook. Here's a look at local weather conditions as of 10 a.m. At the top of the hour, skies were sunny in Shreveport. The temperature was 88 degrees at the regional airport. The dew point was 72, making the relative humidity 58%. Winds were southwest at 7 miles an hour. The pressure was 30.15 inches and steady. In Bossier City, at Barksdale Air Force Base, skies were sunny, with a temperature of 90 degrees. The dew point was 72, making the relative humidity 54%. Winds were west at 5 miles an hour. The pressure was 30.14 inches and steady. And in downtown Shreveport, skies were sunny. The temperature was 88 degrees. And winds were southwest at 9 miles an hour. Once again in Shreveport, it was 88 degrees with sunny skies at 10 a.m. Around the local area at 10 a.m., in Texarkana, sunny and 89. Wind southwest at 10 miles an hour.

Laredo, sunny and 90. Wind west at 8 miles an hour. Monroe, sunny and 91. Wind west at 10 miles an hour. Natchitoches, sunny and 88. Wind calm. Marshall, sunny and 87. Wind variable at 6 miles an hour. And at Longview, sunny and 89 degrees. Wind southwest at 7 miles an hour. Elsewhere across the four-state area, over at Dallas, sunny and 88. Oklahoma City, mostly sunny and 91. Little Rock, sunny and 94. Jackson, Mississippi, sunny and 92. Baton Rouge, sunny and 88. And at Houston, mostly sunny and 86 degrees. For the most current information, check us out on the web at www.weather.gov/sht. 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The Shreveport climate summary for yesterday, August 15, 2026. Yesterday's high temperature was 100 degrees. The normal high is 95. The record high is 105 degrees, which was set in 1881. Yesterday's low temperature was 78 degrees. The normal low is 73. The record low is 60 degrees, which was set in 2004. No precipitation fell yesterday, which leaves the monthly total at 0.35 inches. This is 1.06 inches below the normal amount of 1.41 inches for August. The total precipitation for the year still stands at 29.12 inches, which is 3.82 inches below normal. Sunrise today is at 6:40 a.m. and sunset is at 7:59 p.m. Now let's check on your local forecast. Heat advisory in effect until 8 p.m. Central Daylight Time Tuesday. Today, sunny, hot with highs around 101. Southwest winds around 5 miles per hour. Tonight, clear. Lows in the upper 70s. Southwest winds around 5 miles per hour. Monday, mostly sunny. Hot with highs around 101. Southwest winds around 5 miles per hour. Monday night, mostly clear. Lows in the upper 70s. Southwest winds around 5 miles per hour. Tuesday, mostly sunny. Hot with highs around 101. Southwest winds around 5 miles per hour. Tuesday night, mostly clear. Lows in the upper 70s. Wednesday, mostly sunny. Hot with highs around 100. Heat index values up to 105 in the afternoon. Wednesday night, mostly clear. Lows in the upper 70s. Thursday, mostly sunny. Hot with highs around 100. Heat index values up to 105 in the afternoon. Thursday night, mostly clear. Lows in the upper 70s. Friday, mostly sunny. Hot with highs in the upper 90s. Heat index values up to 105 in the afternoon. Friday night, partly cloudy. A slight chance of showers and thunderstorms in the evening. Lows in the mid-70s. Chance of rain 20%. Saturday, mostly sunny. Hot with highs in the upper 90s. Heat advisory now in effect until 8 p.m. Central Daylight Time Tuesday. What? Heat index values up to 109. Where? Portions of south central and southwest Arkansas, north central and northwest Louisiana, southeast Oklahoma, and east and northeast Texas. When? Until 8 p.m. Central Daylight Time Tuesday. Impacts: hot temperatures and high humidity may cause heat illnesses. 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
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Be sure to follow us on Facebook. Here's a look at local weather conditions as of 11 a.m. At the top of the hour, skies were sunny in Shreveport. The temperature was 91 degrees at the regional airport. The dew point was 72, making the relative humidity 52%, producing a heat index of 98. Winds were variable at 7 miles an hour. The pressure was 30.15 inches and steady. The report from Bossier City was not available. And in downtown Shreveport, skies were sunny. The temperature was 91 degrees. And winds were southwest at 5 miles an hour. Once again in Shreveport, it was 91 degrees with sunny skies at 11 a.m. Around the local area at 11 a.m., in Texarkana, light rain and 91. Wind west at 10 miles an hour. El Dorado, sunny and 93. Wind west at 8 miles an hour. Monroe, sunny and 94. Wind west at 6 miles an hour. Natchitoches, sunny and 91. Wind calm. Marshall, sunny and 92. Wind southwest at 8 miles an hour. And at Longview, sunny and 93 degrees. Wind south at 7 miles an hour. Elsewhere across the four-state area, over at Dallas, sunny and 92. Oklahoma City, partly sunny and 94. Little Rock, mostly sunny and 98. Jackson, Mississippi, sunny and 94. Baton Rouge, sunny and 91. And at Houston, mostly sunny and 88 degrees. For the most current information, check us out on the web at www.weather.gov/sht. The Shreveport Climate Summary for yesterday, August 15, 2026. Yesterday's high temperature was 100 degrees. The normal high is 95. The record high is 105 degrees, which was set in 1881. Yesterday's low temperature was 78 degrees. The normal low is 73. The record low is 60 degrees, which was set in 2004. No precipitation fell yesterday, which leaves the monthly total at 0.35 inches. This is 1.06 inches below the normal amount of 1.41 inches for August. The total precipitation for the year still stands at 29.12 inches, which is 3.82 inches below normal. Sunrise today is at 6:40 a.m. and sunset is at 7:59 p.m. Now let's check on your local forecast. Heat advisory in effect until 8 p.m. Central Daylight Time Tuesday. Today, sunny, hot with highs around 101. Southwest winds around 5 miles per hour. Tonight, clear. Lows in the upper 70s. Southwest winds around 5 miles per hour. Monday, mostly sunny. Hot with highs around 101. Southwest winds around 5 miles per hour. Monday night, mostly clear. Lows in the upper 70s. Southwest winds around 5 miles per hour. Tuesday, mostly sunny. Hot with highs around 101. Southwest winds around 5 miles per hour. Tuesday night, mostly clear. Lows in the upper 70s. Wednesday, mostly sunny. Hot with highs around 100. Heat index values up to 105 in the afternoon.
Wednesday night, mostly clear. Lows in the upper 70s. Thursday, mostly sunny. Hot with highs around 100. Heat index values up to 105 in the afternoon. Thursday night, mostly clear. Lows in the upper 70s. Friday, mostly sunny. Hot with highs in the upper 90s. Heat index values up to 105 in the afternoon. Friday night, partly cloudy. A slight chance of showers and thunderstorms in the evening. Lows in the mid-70s. Chance of rain 20%. Saturday, mostly sunny. Hot with highs in the upper 90s. Fire danger statement. Elevated fire weather conditions are expected today for all of our four-state region, which includes extreme southeast Oklahoma, southwest and south-central Arkansas, east Texas, and northern and central Louisiana. Weather conditions will be favorable for wildfire growth. Timing, from noon today until 8 p.m. this evening. Relative humidity, averaging 25 to 40% this afternoon and early evening. The lowest humidity will be felt across northeast Texas. Wind sustained south to southwest near 5 to 10 miles per hour with an occasional gust to 15 miles per hour. Fuels, dry to critically dry. These conditions will support the spread of wildfires. Outdoor burning and activities that involve open sparks or flames are discouraged. Please report all wildfires to local law enforcement as soon as possible. Heat advisory now in effect until 8 p.m. Central Daylight Time Tuesday. What? Heat index values up to 109. Where? Portions of south central and southwest Arkansas, north central and northwest Louisiana, southeast Oklahoma, and east and northeast Texas. When? Until 8 p.m. Central Daylight Time Tuesday. Impacts, hot temperatures and high humidity may cause heat illnesses. Drink plenty of fluids, stay in an air-conditioned room, stay out of the sun, and check up on relatives and neighbors. Take extra precautions when outside. 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Try to limit strenuous activities to early morning or evening. 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Heat stroke is an emergency. 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Be sure to follow us on Facebook. Here's a look at local weather conditions as of 11 a.m. At the top of the hour, skies were sunny in Shreveport. The temperature was 91 degrees at the regional airport. The dew point was 72, making the relative humidity 52%, producing a heat index of 98. Winds were variable at 7 miles an hour. The pressure was 30.15 inches and steady. The report from Bossier City was not available. And in downtown Shreveport, skies were sunny. The temperature was 91 degrees. And winds were southwest at 5 miles an hour. Once again in Shreveport, it was 91 degrees with sunny skies at 11 a.m. Around the local area at 11 a.m., in Texarkana, light rain and 91. Wind west at 10 miles an hour. El Dorado, sunny and 93. Wind west at 8 miles an hour. Monroe, sunny and 94. Wind west at 6 miles an hour. Natchitoches, sunny and 91. Wind calm. Marshall, sunny and 92. Wind southwest at 8 miles an hour. And at Longview, sunny and 93 degrees. Wind south at 7 miles an hour. Elsewhere across the four-state area, over at Dallas, sunny and 92. Oklahoma City, partly sunny and 94. Little Rock, mostly sunny and 98. Jackson, Mississippi, sunny and 94.
Baton Rouge, sunny and 91. And at Houston, mostly sunny and 88 degrees. 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The Shreveport climate summary for yesterday, August 15, 2026. Yesterday's high temperature was 100 degrees. The normal high is 95. The record high is 105 degrees, which was set in 1881. Yesterday's low temperature was 78 degrees. The normal low is 73. The record low is 60 degrees, which was set in 2004. No precipitation fell yesterday, which leaves the monthly total at 0.35 inches. This is 1.06 inches below the normal amount of 1.41 inches for August. The total precipitation for the year still stands at 29.12 inches, which is 3.82 inches below normal. Sunrise today is at 6:40 a.m. and sunset is at 7:59 p.m. Now let's check on your local forecast. Heat advisory in effect until 8 p.m. Central Daylight Time Tuesday. Today, sunny, hot with highs around 101. Southwest winds around 5 miles per hour. Tonight, clear. Lows in the upper 70s. Southwest winds around 5 miles per hour. Monday, mostly sunny. Hot with highs around 101. Southwest winds around 5 miles per hour. Monday night, mostly clear. Lows in the upper 70s. Southwest winds around 5 miles per hour. Tuesday, mostly sunny. Hot with highs around 101. Southwest winds around 5 miles per hour. Tuesday night, mostly clear. Lows in the upper 70s. Wednesday, mostly sunny. Hot with highs around 100. Heat index values up to 105 in the afternoon. Wednesday night, mostly clear. Lows in the upper 70s. Thursday, mostly sunny. Hot with highs around 100. Heat index values up to 105 in the afternoon. Thursday night, mostly clear. Lows in the upper 70s. Friday, mostly sunny. Hot with highs in the upper 90s. Heat index values up to 105 in the afternoon. Friday night, partly cloudy. A slight chance of showers and thunderstorms in the evening. Lows in the mid-70s. Chance of rain 20%. Saturday, mostly sunny. Hot with highs in the upper 90s. Heat advisory now in effect until 8 p.m. Central Daylight Time Tuesday. What? Heat index values up to 109. Where? Portions of South Central and Southwest Arkansas, North Central and Northwest Louisiana, Southeast Oklahoma, and East and Northeast Texas. When? Until 8 p.m. Central Daylight Time Tuesday. Impacts: hot temperatures and high humidity may cause heat illnesses. 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
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Be sure to follow us on Facebook. Here's a look at local weather conditions as of 11 a.m. At the top of the hour, skies were sunny in Shreveport. The temperature was 91 degrees at the regional airport. The dew point was 72, making the relative humidity 52%, producing a heat index of 98. Winds were variable at 7 miles an hour. The pressure was 30.15 inches and steady. The report from Bossier City was not available. And in downtown Shreveport, skies were sunny. The temperature was 91 degrees. And winds were southwest at 5 miles an hour. Once again in Shreveport, it was 91 degrees with sunny skies at 11 a.m. Around the local area at 11 a.m., in Texarkana, light rain and 91. Wind west at 10 miles an hour. El Dorado, sunny and 93. Wind west at 8 miles an hour. Monroe, sunny and 94. Wind west at 6 miles an hour. Natchitoches, sunny and 91. Wind calm. Marshall, sunny and 92. Wind southwest at 8 miles an hour. And at Longview, sunny and 93 degrees. Wind south at 7 miles an hour. Elsewhere across the four-state area, over at Dallas, sunny and 92. Oklahoma City, partly sunny and 94. Little Rock, mostly sunny and 98. Jackson, Mississippi, sunny and 94. Baton Rouge, sunny and 91. And at Houston, mostly sunny and 88 degrees. For the most current information, check us out on the web at www.weather.gov/sht. The Shreveport Climate Summary for yesterday, August 15, 2026. Yesterday's high temperature was 100 degrees. The normal high is 95. The record high is 105 degrees, which was set in 1881. Yesterday's low temperature was 78 degrees. The normal low is 73. The record low is 60 degrees, which was set in 2004. No precipitation fell yesterday, which leaves the monthly total at 0.35 inches. This is 1.06 inches below the normal amount of 1.41 inches for August. The total precipitation for the year still stands at 29.12 inches, which is 3.82 inches below normal. Sunrise today is at 6:40 a.m. and sunset is at 7:59 p.m. Now let's check on your local forecast. Heat advisory in effect until 8 p.m. Central Daylight Time Tuesday. Today, sunny, hot with highs around 101. Southwest winds around 5 miles per hour. Tonight, clear. Lows in the upper 70s. Southwest winds around 5 miles per hour. Monday, mostly sunny. Hot with highs around 101. Southwest winds around 5 miles per hour. Monday night, mostly clear. Lows in the upper 70s. Southwest winds around 5 miles per hour. Tuesday, mostly sunny. Hot with highs around 101. Southwest winds around 5 miles per hour. Tuesday night, mostly clear. Lows in the upper 70s. Wednesday, mostly sunny. Hot with highs around 100. Heat index values up to 105 in the afternoon. Wednesday night, mostly clear. Lows in the upper 70s. Thursday, mostly sunny. Hot with highs around 100. Heat index values up to 105 in the afternoon. Thursday night, mostly clear. Lows in the upper 70s. Friday, mostly sunny. Hot with highs in the upper 90s. Heat index values up to 105 in the afternoon. Friday night, partly cloudy. A slight chance of showers and thunderstorms in the evening. Lows in the mid-70s.
Chance of rain 20%. Saturday, mostly sunny. Hot with highs in the upper 90s. Here is your area's open water boating forecast. Wind gusts may be higher. Heat advisory in effect until 8 p.m. Central Daylight Time Tuesday. Today, sunny. Highs around 101. Southwest winds 5 to 10 miles per hour. Heat index readings 105 to 108. Tonight, clear. Lows in the upper 70s. Southwest winds 10 to 15 miles per hour. Heat index readings 105 to 108. Monday, mostly sunny. Highs around 101. Southwest winds 5 to 10 miles per hour. Heat index readings around 110. Monday night, mostly clear. Lows in the upper 70s. Southwest winds 10 to 15 miles per hour. Tuesday, mostly sunny. Highs around 101. Southwest winds 10 to 15 miles per hour. Tuesday night, mostly clear. Lows in the upper 70s. Wednesday, mostly sunny. Highs around 101. Wednesday night, mostly clear. Lows in the upper 70s. Thursday, mostly sunny. Highs around 101. Thursday night, mostly clear. Lows in the mid-70s around 101. Thursday night, mostly clear. Lows in the mid-70s. Friday, mostly sunny. Highs around 100. Friday night, partly cloudy. Lows in the mid-70s. Saturday, mostly sunny. Highs in the upper 90s. Fire danger statement. Elevated fire weather conditions are expected today for all of our four-state region, which includes extreme southeast Oklahoma, southwest and south-central Arkansas, east Texas, and northern and central Louisiana. Weather conditions will be favorable for wildfire growth. Timing, from noon today until 8 p.m. this evening. Relative humidity, averaging 25 to 40% this afternoon and early evening. The lowest humidity will be felt across northeast Texas. Wind sustained south to southwest near 5 to 10 miles per hour with an occasional gust to 15 miles per hour. Fuels, dry to critically dry. These conditions will support the spread of wildfires. Outdoor burning and activities that involve open sparks or flames are discouraged. Please report all wildfires to local law enforcement as soon as possible. Heat advisory now in effect until 8 p.m. Central Daylight Time Tuesday. What? Heat index values up to 109. Where? Portions of south central and southwest Arkansas, north central and northwest Louisiana, southeast Oklahoma, and east and northeast Texas. When? Until 8 p.m. Central Daylight Time Tuesday. Impacts, hot temperatures and high humidity may cause heat illnesses. 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Be sure to follow us on Facebook. Here's a look at local weather conditions as of 11 a.m. At the top of the hour, skies were sunny in Shreveport. The temperature was 91 degrees at the regional airport. The dew point was 72, making the relative humidity 52%, producing a heat index of 98. Winds were variable at 7 miles an hour. The pressure was 30.15 inches and steady.
the report from Bossier City was not available. And in downtown Shreveport, skies were sunny.

The temperature was 91 degrees. And winds were southwest at 5 miles an hour. Once again in Shreveport, it was 91 degrees with sunny skies at 11 a.m. Around the local area at 11 a.m., in Texarkana, light rain and 91. Wind west at 10 miles an hour. El Dorado, sunny and 93. Wind west at 8 miles an hour. Monroe, sunny and 94. Wind west at 6 miles an hour. Nacogdoches, sunny and 91. Wind calm. Marshall, sunny and 92. Wind southwest at 8 miles an hour. And at Longview, sunny and 93 degrees. Wind south at 7 miles an hour. Elsewhere across the four-state area, over at Dallas, sunny and 92. Oklahoma City, partly sunny and 94. Little Rock, mostly sunny and 98. Jackson, Mississippi, sunny and 94. Baton Rouge, sunny and 91. And at Houston, mostly sunny and 88 degrees. For the most current information, check us out on the web at www.weather.gov/sht. 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The Shreveport climate summary for yesterday, August 15, 2026. Yesterday's high temperature was 100 degrees. The normal high is 95. The record high is 105 degrees, which was set in 1881. Yesterday's low temperature was 78 degrees. The normal low is 73. The record low is 60 degrees, which was set in 2004. No precipitation fell yesterday, which leaves the monthly total at 0.35 inches. This is 1.06 inches below the normal amount of 1.41 inches for August. The total precipitation for the year still stands at 29.12 inches, which is 3.82 inches below normal. Sunrise today is at 6:40 a.m. and sunset is at 7:59 p.m. Now let's check on your local forecast. Heat advisory in effect until 8 p.m. Central Daylight Time Tuesday. Today, sunny, hot with highs around 101. Southwest winds around 5 miles per hour. Tonight, clear. Lows in the upper 70s. Southwest winds around 5 miles per hour. Monday, mostly sunny. Hot with highs around 101. Southwest winds around 5 miles per hour. Monday night, mostly clear. Lows in the upper 70s. Southwest winds around 5 miles per hour. Tuesday, mostly sunny. Hot with highs around 101. Southwest winds around 5 miles per hour. Tuesday night, mostly clear. Lows in the upper 70s. Wednesday, mostly sunny. Hot with highs around 100. Heat index values up to 105 in the afternoon. Wednesday night, mostly clear. Lows in the upper 70s. Thursday, mostly sunny. Hot with highs around 100. Heat index values up to 105 in the afternoon. Thursday night, mostly clear. Lows in the upper 70s. Friday, mostly sunny. Hot with highs in the upper 90s. Heat index values up to 105 in the afternoon. Friday night, partly cloudy. A slight chance of showers and thunderstorms in the evening. Lows in the mid-70s. Chance of rain 20%. Saturday, mostly sunny. Hot with highs in the upper 90s. Heat advisory now in effect until 8 p.m. Central Daylight Time Tuesday. What
heat index values up to 109. Where, portions of south central and southwest Arkansas, north central and northwest Louisiana, southeast Oklahoma, and east and northeast Texas. When, until 8 p.m. Central Daylight Time Tuesday. Impacts, hot temperatures and high humidity may cause heat illnesses. Drink plenty of fluids, stay in an air-conditioned room, stay out of the sun, and check up on relatives and neighbors. Take extra precautions when outside. 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Heat stroke is an emergency. 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Be sure to follow us on Facebook. Here's a look at local weather conditions as of 11 a.m. At the top of the hour, skies were sunny in Shreveport. The temperature was 91 degrees at the regional airport. The dew point was 72, making the relative humidity 52%, producing a heat index of 98. Winds were variable at 7 miles an hour. The pressure was 30.15 inches and steady. The report from Bossier City was not available. And in downtown Shreveport, skies were sunny. The temperature was 91 degrees. And winds were southwest at 5 miles an hour. Once again in Shreveport, it was 91 degrees with sunny skies at 11 a.m. Around the local area at 11 a.m., in Texarkana, light rain and 91. Wind west at 10 miles an hour. El Dorado, sunny and 93. Wind west at 8 miles an hour. Monroe, sunny and 94. Wind west at 6 miles an hour. Natchitoches, sunny and 91. Wind calm. Marshall, sunny and 92. Wind southwest at 8 miles an hour. And at Longview, sunny and 93 degrees. Wind south at 7 miles an hour. Elsewhere across the four-state area, over at Dallas, sunny and 92. Oklahoma City, partly sunny and 94. Little Rock, mostly sunny and 98. Jackson, Mississippi, sunny and 94. Baton Rouge, sunny and 91. And at Houston, mostly sunny and 88 degrees. For the most current information, check us out on the web at www.weather.gov/sht. The Shreveport Climate Summary for yesterday, August 15, 2026. Yesterday's high temperature was 100 degrees. The normal high is 95. The record high is 105 degrees, which was set in 1881. Yesterday's low temperature was 78 degrees. The normal low is 73. The record low is 60 degrees, which was set in 2004. No precipitation fell yesterday, which leaves the monthly total at 0.35 inches. This is 1.06 inches below the normal amount of 1.41 inches for August. The total precipitation for the year still stands at 29.12 inches, which is 3.82 inches below normal. Sunrise today is at 6:40 a.m. and sunset is at 7:59 p.m. Now let's check on your local forecast. Heat advisory in effect until 8 p.m. Central Daylight Time Tuesday. Today, sunny, hot with highs around 101. Southwest winds around 5 miles per hour. Tonight, clear. Lows in the upper 70s. Southwest winds around 5 miles per hour. Monday, mostly sunny. Hot with highs around 101. Southwest winds around 5 miles per hour. Monday night, mostly clear. Lows in the upper 70s.
Southwest winds around 5 miles per hour. Tuesday, mostly sunny. Hot with highs around 101. Southwest winds around 5 miles per hour. Tuesday night, mostly clear. Lows in the upper 70s. Wednesday, mostly sunny. Hot with highs around 100. Heat index values up to 105 in the afternoon. Wednesday night, mostly clear. Lows in the upper 70s. Thursday, mostly sunny. Hot with highs around 100. Heat index values up to 105 in the afternoon. Thursday night, mostly clear. Lows in the upper 70s. Friday, mostly sunny. Hot with highs in the upper 90s. Heat index values up to 105 in the afternoon. Friday night, partly cloudy. A slight chance of showers and thunderstorms in the evening. Lows in the mid-70s. Chance of rain 20%. Saturday, mostly sunny. Hot with highs in the upper 90s. Fire danger statement. Elevated fire weather conditions are expected today for all of our four-state region, which includes extreme southeast Oklahoma, southwest and south-central Arkansas, east Texas, and northern and central Louisiana. Weather conditions will be favorable for wildfire growth. Timing, from noon today until 8 p.m. this evening. Relative humidity, averaging 25 to 40% this afternoon and early evening. The lowest humidity will be felt across northeast Texas. Wind sustained south to southwest near 5 to 10 miles per hour with an occasional gust to 15 miles per hour. Fuels, dry to critically dry. These conditions will support the spread of wildfires. Outdoor burning and activities that involve open sparks or flames are discouraged. Please report all wildfires to local law enforcement as soon as possible. Heat advisory now in effect until 8 p.m. Central Daylight Time Tuesday. What? Heat index values up to 109. Where? Portions of south central and southwest Arkansas, north central and northwest Louisiana, southeast Oklahoma, and east and northeast Texas. When? Until 8 p.m. Central Daylight Time Tuesday. Impacts: hot temperatures and high humidity may cause heat illnesses. 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Take extra precautions when outside. 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Be sure to follow us on Facebook. Here's a look at local weather conditions as of 11 a.m. At the top of the hour, skies were sunny in Shreveport. The temperature was 91 degrees at the regional airport. The dew point was 72, making the relative humidity 52%, producing a heat index of 98. Winds were variable at 7 miles an hour. The pressure was 30.15 inches and steady. The report from Bossier City was not available. And in downtown Shreveport, skies were sunny. The temperature was 91 degrees. And winds were southwest at 5 miles an hour. Once again in Shreveport, it was 91 degrees with sunny skies at 11 a.m. Around the local area at 11 a.m., in Texarkana, light rain and 91. Wind west at 10 miles an hour. El Dorado, sunny and 93. Wind west at 8 miles an hour. Monroe, sunny and 94. Wind west at 6 miles an hour. Natchitoches, sunny and 91. Wind calm. Marshall, sunny and 92.
wind southwest at 8 miles an hour. And at Longview, sunny and 93 degrees. Wind south at 7 miles an hour. Elsewhere across the four-state area, over at Dallas, sunny and 92. Oklahoma City, partly sunny and 94. Little Rock, mostly sunny and 98. Jackson, Mississippi, sunny and 94. Baton Rouge, sunny and 91. And at Houston, mostly sunny and 88 degrees. For the most current information, check us out on the web at www.weather.gov/sht. 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The Shreveport Climate Summary for yesterday, August 15, 2026. Yesterday's high temperature was 100 degrees. The normal high is 95. The record high is 105 degrees, which was set in 1881. Yesterday's low temperature was 78 degrees. The normal low is 73. The record low is 60 degrees, which was set in 2004. No precipitation fell yesterday, which leaves the monthly total at 0.35 inches. This is 1.06 inches below the normal amount of 1.41 inches for August. The total precipitation for the year still stands at 29.12 inches, which is 3.82 inches below normal. Sunrise today is at 6:40 a.m. and sunset is at 7:59 p.m. Now let's check on your local forecast. Heat advisory in effect until 8 p.m. Central Daylight Time Tuesday. Today, sunny, hot with highs around 101. Southwest winds around 5 miles per hour. Tonight, clear. Lows in the upper 70s. Southwest winds around 5 miles per hour. Monday, mostly sunny. Hot with highs around 101. Southwest winds around 5 miles per hour. Monday night, mostly clear. Lows in the upper 70s. Southwest winds around 5 miles per hour. Tuesday, mostly sunny. Hot with highs around 101. Southwest winds around 5 miles per hour. Tuesday night, mostly clear. Lows in the upper 70s. Wednesday, mostly sunny. Hot with highs around 100. Heat index values up to 105 in the afternoon. Wednesday night, mostly clear. Lows in the upper 70s. Thursday, mostly sunny. Hot with highs around 100. Heat index values up to 105 in the afternoon. Thursday night, mostly clear. Lows in the upper 70s. Friday, mostly sunny. Hot with highs in the upper 90s. Heat index values up to 105 in the afternoon. Friday night, partly cloudy. A slight chance of showers and thunderstorms in the evening. Lows in the mid-70s. Chance of rain 20%. Saturday, mostly sunny. Hot with highs in the upper 90s. Heat advisory now in effect until 8 p.m. Central Daylight Time Tuesday. What? Heat index values up to 109. Where? Portions of south central and southwest Arkansas, north central and northwest Louisiana, southeast Oklahoma, and east and northeast Texas. When? Until 8 p.m. Central Daylight Time Tuesday. Impacts: hot temperatures and high humidity may cause heat illnesses. 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

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Be sure to follow us on Facebook. Here's a look at local weather conditions as of 11 a.m. At the top of the hour, skies were sunny in Shreveport. The temperature was 91 degrees at the regional airport. The dew point was 72, making the relative humidity 52%, producing a heat index of 98. Winds were variable at 7 miles an hour. The pressure was 30.15 inches and steady. The report from Bossier City was not available. And in downtown Shreveport, skies were sunny. The temperature was 91 degrees. And winds were southwest at 5 miles an hour. Once again in Shreveport, it was 91 degrees with sunny skies at 11 a.m. Around the local area at 11 a.m., in Texarkana, light rain and 91. Wind west at 10 miles an hour. El Dorado, sunny and 93. Wind west at 8 miles an hour. Monroe, sunny and 94. Wind west at 6 miles an hour. Natchitoches, sunny and 91. Wind calm. Marshall, sunny and 92. Wind southwest at 8 miles an hour. And at Longview, sunny and 93 degrees. Wind south at 7 miles an hour. Elsewhere across the four-state area, over at Dallas, sunny and 92. Oklahoma City, partly sunny and 94. Little Rock, mostly sunny and 98. Jackson, Mississippi, sunny and 94. Baton Rouge, sunny and 91. And at Houston, mostly sunny and 88 degrees. For the most current information, check us out on the web at www.weather.gov/sht. The Shreveport Climate Summary for yesterday, August 15, 2026. Yesterday's high temperature was 100 degrees. The normal high is 95. The record high is 105 degrees, which was set in 1881. Yesterday's low temperature was 78 degrees. The normal low is 73. The record low is 60 degrees, which was set in 2004. No precipitation fell yesterday, which leaves the monthly total at 0.35 inches. This is 1.06 inches below the normal amount of 1.41 inches for August. The total precipitation for the year still stands at 29.12 inches, which is 3.82 inches below normal. Sunrise today is at 6:40 a.m. and sunset is at 7:59 p.m. Here is your area's open water boating forecast. Wind gusts may be higher. Heat advisory in effect until 8 p.m. Central Daylight Time Tuesday. Today, sunny. Highs around 101. Southwest winds 5 to 10 miles per hour. Heat index readings 105 to 108. Tonight, clear. Lows in the upper 70s. Southwest winds 10 to 15 miles per hour. Heat index readings 105 to 108. Monday, mostly sunny. Highs around 101. Southwest winds 5 to 10 miles per hour. Heat index readings around 110. Monday night, mostly clear. Lows in the upper 70s. Southwest winds 10 to 15 miles per hour. Tuesday, mostly sunny. Highs around 101. Southwest winds 10 to 15 miles per hour. Tuesday night, mostly clear. Lows in the upper 70s. Wednesday, mostly sunny. Highs around 101. Wednesday night, mostly clear. Lows in the upper 70s. Thursday, mostly sunny. Highs around 101.

Timing, from noon today until 8 p.m. this evening. Relative humidity, averaging 25 to 40% this afternoon and early evening. The lowest humidity will be felt across northeast Texas. Wind sustained south to southwest near 5 to 10 miles per hour with an occasional gust to 15 miles per hour. Fuels, dry to critically dry. These conditions will support the spread of wildfires. Outdoor burning and activities that involve open sparks or flames are discouraged. Please report all wildfires to local law enforcement as soon as possible. Now let's check on your local forecast. Heat advisory in effect until 8 p.m. Central Daylight Time Tuesday. Today, sunny, hot with highs around 101. Southwest winds around 5 miles per hour. Tonight, clear. Lows in the upper 70s. Southwest winds around 5 miles per hour. Monday, mostly sunny. Hot with highs around 101. Southwest winds around 5 miles per hour. Monday night, mostly clear. Lows in the upper 70s. Southwest winds around 5 miles per hour. Tuesday, mostly sunny. Hot with highs around 101. Southwest winds around 5 miles per hour. Tuesday night, mostly clear. Lows in the upper 70s. Wednesday, mostly sunny. Hot with highs around 100. Heat index values up to 105 in the afternoon. Wednesday night, mostly clear. Lows in the upper 70s. Thursday, mostly sunny. Hot with highs around 100. Heat index values up to 105 in the afternoon. Thursday night, mostly clear. Lows in the upper 70s. Friday, mostly sunny. Hot with highs in the upper 90s. Heat index values up to 105 in the afternoon. Friday night, partly cloudy. A slight chance of showers and thunderstorms in the evening. Lows in the mid-70s. Chance of rain 20%. Saturday, mostly sunny. Hot with highs in the upper 90s. Heat advisory remains in effect until 8 p.m. Central Daylight Time Tuesday. What? Heat index values up to 109. Where? Portions of south-central and southwest Arkansas, north-central and northwest Louisiana, southeast Oklahoma, and east and northeast Texas. When? Until 8 p.m. Central Daylight Time Tuesday. Impacts, hot temperatures and high humidity may cause heat illnesses. 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Here's a look at local weather conditions as of 11 a.m. At the top of the hour, skies were sunny in Shreveport. The temperature was 91 degrees at the regional airport. The dew point was 72, making the relative humidity 52%, producing a heat index of 98. Winds were variable at 7 miles an hour. The pressure was 30.15 inches and steady. The report from Bossier City was not available. And in downtown Shreveport, skies were sunny. The temperature was 91 degrees. And winds were southwest at 5 miles an hour. Once again in Shreveport, it was 91 degrees with sunny skies at 11 a.m. This is your NOAA Weather Radio, station WXJ97, operating on a frequency of 162.400 MHz.

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Around the local area at 11 a.m. in Texarkana, light rain and 91. Wind west at 10 miles an hour. El Dorado, sunny and 93. Wind west at 8 miles an hour. Monroe, sunny and 94. Wind west at 6 miles an hour. Natchitoches, sunny and 91. Wind calm. Marshall, sunny and 92. Wind southwest at 8 miles an hour. And at Longview, sunny and 93 degrees. Wind south at 7 miles an hour. Elsewhere across the four-state area, over at Dallas, sunny and 92. Oklahoma City, partly sunny and 94. Little Rock, mostly sunny and 98. Jackson, Mississippi, sunny and 94. Baton Rouge, sunny and 91. And at Houston, mostly sunny and 88 degrees. For the most current information, check us out on the web at www.weather.gov/SHT. The Shreveport Climate Summary for yesterday, August 15, 2026. Yesterday's high temperature was 100 degrees. The normal high is 95. The record high is 105 degrees, which was set in 1881. Yesterday's low temperature was 78 degrees. The normal low is 73. The record low is 60 degrees, which was set in 2004. No precipitation fell yesterday, which leaves the monthly total at 0.35 inches. This is 1.06 inches below the normal amount of 1.41 inches for August. The total precipitation for the year still stands at 29.12 inches, which is 3.82 inches below normal. Sunrise today is at 6:40 a.m. and sunset is at 7:59 p.m. Now let's check on your local forecast. Heat advisory in effect until 8 p.m. Central Daylight Time Tuesday. Today, sunny, hot with highs around 101. Southwest winds around 5 miles per hour. Tonight, clear. Lows in the upper 70s. Southwest winds around 5 miles per hour. Monday, mostly sunny. Hot with highs around 101. Southwest winds around 5 miles per hour. Monday night, mostly clear. Lows in the upper 70s. Southwest winds around 5 miles per hour. Tuesday, mostly sunny. Hot with highs around 101. Southwest winds around 5 miles per hour. Tuesday night, mostly clear. Lows in the upper 70s. Wednesday, mostly sunny. Hot with highs around 100. Heat index values up to 105 in the afternoon. Wednesday night, mostly clear. Lows in the upper 70s. Thursday, mostly sunny. Hot with highs around 100. Heat index values up to 105 in the afternoon. Thursday night, mostly clear. Lows in the upper 70s. Friday, mostly sunny. Hot with highs in the upper 90s. Heat index values up to 105 in the afternoon. Friday night, partly cloudy. A slight chance of showers and thunderstorms in the evening. Lows in the mid-70s. Chance of rain 20%. Saturday, mostly sunny. Hot with highs in the upper 90s. Heat advisory remains in effect until 8 p.m. Central Daylight Time Tuesday. What? Heat index values up to 109. Where? Portions of south-central and southwest Arkansas, north-central and northwest Louisiana, southeast Oklahoma, and east and northeast Texas. When? Until 8 p.m. Central Daylight Time Tuesday. Impacts: hot temperatures and high humidity may cause heat illnesses. Drink.
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Be sure to follow us on Facebook. Here's a look at local weather conditions as of noon. At the top of the hour, skies were sunny in Shreveport. The temperature was 95 degrees at the regional airport. The dew point was 70, making the relative humidity 43%, producing a heat index of 101. Winds were south at 6 miles an hour. The pressure was 30.14 inches and falling. In Bossier City, at Barksdale Air Force Base, skies were sunny, with a temperature of 97 degrees. The dew point was 69, making the relative humidity 39%, producing a heat index of 102. Winds were southwest at 8 miles an hour. The pressure was 30.13 inches and falling. And in downtown Shreveport, skies were sunny. The temperature was 94 degrees. And winds were southwest at 5 miles an hour. Once again in Shreveport, it was 95 degrees with sunny skies at noon. Around the local area at noon, in Texarkana, sunny and 93. Wind variable at 7 miles an hour. El Dorado, sunny and 96. Wind variable at 7 miles an hour. Monroe, sunny and 96. Wind calm. Natchitoches, sunny and 94. Wind calm. Marshall, sunny and 95. Wind variable at 7 miles an hour. And at Longview, sunny and 96 degrees. Wind south at 12 miles an hour. Elsewhere across the four-state area, over at Dallas, sunny and 96. Oklahoma City, mostly sunny and 97. Little Rock, mostly sunny and 100. Jackson, Mississippi, mostly sunny and 94. Baton Rouge, mostly sunny and 92. And at Houston, mostly sunny and 90 degrees. For the most current information, check us out on the web at www.weather.gov/SHT. The Shreveport Climate Summary for yesterday, August 15, 2026. Yesterday's high temperature was 100 degrees. The normal high is 95. The record high is 105 degrees, which was set in 1881. Yesterday's low temperature was 78 degrees. The normal low is 73. The record low is 60 degrees, which was set in 2004. No precipitation fell yesterday, which leaves the monthly total at 0.35 inches. This is 1.06 inches below the normal amount of 1.41 inches for August. The total precipitation for the year still stands at 29.12 inches, which is 3.82 inches below normal. Sunrise today is at 6:40 a.m. and sunset is at 7:59 p.m. Fire danger statement. Elevated fire weather conditions are expected today for all of our four-state region, which includes extreme southeast Oklahoma, southwest and south-central Arkansas, east Texas, and northern and central Louisiana. Weather conditions will be favorable for wildfire growth. Timing, from noon today until 8 p.m. this evening. Relative humidity, averaging 25 to 40% this afternoon and early evening. The lowest humidity will be felt across northeast Texas. Wind sustained south to southwest near 5 to 10 miles per hour with an occasional gust to 15 miles per hour. Fuels, dry to critically dry.
These conditions will support the spread of wildfires. Outdoor burning and activities that involve open sparks or flames are discouraged. Please report all wildfires to local law enforcement as soon as possible. Now let's check on your local forecast. Heat advisory in effect until 8 p.m. Central Daylight Time Tuesday. Today, sunny, hot with highs around 101. Southwest winds around 5 miles per hour. Tonight, clear. Lows in the upper 70s. Southwest winds around 5 miles per hour. Monday, mostly sunny. Hot with highs around 101. Southwest winds around 5 miles per hour. Monday night, mostly clear. Lows in the upper 70s. Southwest winds around 5 miles per hour. Tuesday, mostly sunny. Hot with highs around 101. Southwest winds around 5 miles per hour. Tuesday night, mostly clear. Lows in the upper 70s. Wednesday, mostly sunny. Hot with highs around 100. Heat index values up to 105 in the afternoon. Wednesday night, mostly clear. Lows in the upper 70s. Thursday, mostly sunny. Hot with highs around 100. Heat index values up to 105 in the afternoon. Thursday night, mostly clear. Lows in the upper 70s. Friday, mostly sunny. Hot with highs in the upper 90s. Heat index values up to 105 in the afternoon. Friday night, partly cloudy. A slight chance of showers and thunderstorms in the evening. Lows in the mid-70s. Chance of rain 20%. Saturday, mostly sunny. Hot with highs in the upper 90s. Heat advisory remains in effect until 8 p.m. Central Daylight Time Tuesday. What? Heat index values up to 109. Where? Portions of South Central and Southwest Arkansas, North Central and Northwest Louisiana, Southeast Oklahoma, and East and Northeast Texas. When? Until 8 p.m. Central Daylight Time Tuesday. Impacts: hot temperatures and high humidity may cause heat illnesses. 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Be sure to follow us on Facebook. Here's a look at local weather conditions as of noon. At the top of the hour, skies were sunny in Shreveport. The temperature was 95 degrees at the regional airport. The dew point was 70, making the relative humidity 43%, producing a heat index of 101. Winds were south at 6 miles an hour. The pressure was 30.14 inches and falling. In Bossier City, at Barksdale Air Force Base, skies were sunny, with a temperature of 97 degrees. The dew point was 69, making the relative humidity 39%, producing a heat index of 102. Winds were southwest at 8 miles an hour. The pressure was 30.13 inches and falling. And in downtown Shreveport, skies were sunny. The temperature was 94 degrees. And winds were southwest at 5 miles an hour. Once again in Shreveport, it was 95 degrees with sunny skies at noon. 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
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Around the local area at noon, in Texarkana, sunny and 93. Wind variable at 7 miles an hour. El Dorado, sunny and 96. Wind variable at 7 miles an hour. Monroe, sunny and 96. Wind calm. Natchitoches, sunny and 94. Wind calm. Marshall, sunny and 95. Wind variable at 7 miles an hour. And at Longview, sunny and 96 degrees. Wind south at 12 miles an hour. Elsewhere across the four-state area, over at Dallas, sunny and 96. Oklahoma City, mostly sunny and 97. Little Rock, mostly sunny and 100. Jackson, Mississippi, mostly sunny and 94. Baton Rouge, mostly sunny and 92. And at Houston, mostly sunny and 90 degrees. For the most current information, check us out on the web at www.weather.gov/SHP. The Shreveport Climate Summary for yesterday, August 15, 2026. Yesterday's high temperature was 100 degrees. The normal high is 95. The record high is 105 degrees, which was set in 1881. Yesterday's low temperature was 78 degrees. The normal low is 73. The record low is 60 degrees, which was set in 2004. No precipitation fell yesterday, which leaves the monthly total at 0.35 inches. This is 1.06 inches below the normal amount of 1.41 inches for August. The total precipitation for the year still stands at 29.12 inches, which is 3.82 inches below normal. Sunrise today is at 6:40 a.m. and sunset is at 7:59 p.m. Now let's check on your local forecast. Heat advisory in effect until 8 p.m. Central Daylight Time Tuesday. Today, sunny, hot with highs around 101. Southwest winds around 5 miles per hour. Tonight, clear. Lows in the upper 70s. Southwest winds around 5 miles per hour. Monday, mostly sunny. Hot with highs around 101. Southwest winds around 5 miles per hour. Monday night, mostly clear. Lows in the upper 70s. Southwest winds around 5 miles per hour. Tuesday, mostly sunny. Hot with highs around 101. Southwest winds around 5 miles per hour. Tuesday night, mostly clear. Lows in the upper 70s. Wednesday, mostly sunny. Hot with highs around 100. Heat index values up to 105 in the afternoon. Wednesday night, mostly clear. Lows in the upper 70s. Thursday, mostly sunny. Hot with highs around 100. Heat index values up to 105 in the afternoon. Thursday night, mostly clear. Lows in the upper 70s. Friday, mostly sunny. Hot with highs in the upper 90s. Heat index values up to 105 in the afternoon. Friday night, partly cloudy. A slight chance of showers and thunderstorms in the evening. Lows in the mid-70s. Chance of rain 20%. Saturday, mostly sunny. Hot with highs in the upper 90s. Heat advisory remains in effect until 8 p.m. Central Daylight Time Tuesday. What? Heat index values up to 109. Where? Portions of south central and southwest Arkansas, north central and northwest Louisiana, southeast Oklahoma, and east and northeast Texas. When? Until 8 p.m. Central Daylight Time Tuesday. Impacts: hot temperatures and high humidity may cause heat illnesses. Drink plenty of fluids, stay in an air-conditioned room,
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Be sure to follow us on Facebook. Here's a look at local weather conditions as of noon. At the top of the hour, skies were sunny in Shreveport. The temperature was 95 degrees at the regional airport. The dew point was 70, making the relative humidity 43%, producing a heat index of 101. Winds were south at 6 miles an hour. The pressure was 30.14 inches and falling. In Bossier City, at Barksdale Air Force Base, skies were sunny, with a temperature of 97 degrees. The dew point was 69, making the relative humidity 39%, producing a heat index of 102. Winds were southwest at 8 miles an hour. The pressure was 30.13 inches and falling. And in downtown Shreveport, skies were sunny. The temperature was 94 degrees. And winds were southwest at 5 miles an hour. Once again in Shreveport, it was 95 degrees with sunny skies at noon. Around the local area at noon, in Texarkana, sunny and 93. Wind variable at 7 miles an hour. El Dorado, sunny and 96. Wind variable at 7 miles an hour. Monroe, sunny and 96. Wind calm. Natchitoches, sunny and 94. Wind calm. Marshall, sunny and 95. Wind variable at 7 miles an hour. And at Longview, sunny and 96 degrees. Wind south at 12 miles an hour. Elsewhere across the four-state area, over at Dallas, sunny and 96. Oklahoma City, mostly sunny and 97. Little Rock, mostly sunny and 100. Jackson, Mississippi, mostly sunny and 94. Baton Rouge, mostly sunny and 92. And at Houston, mostly sunny and 90 degrees. For the most current information, check us out on the web at www.weather.gov/sht. Here is your area's open water boating forecast. Wind gusts may be higher. Heat advisory in effect until 8 p.m. Central Daylight Time Tuesday. Today, sunny. Highs around 101. Southwest winds 5 to 10 miles per hour. Heat index readings 105 to 108. Tonight, clear. Lows in the upper 70s. Southwest winds 10 to 15 miles per hour. Heat index readings 105 to 108. Monday, mostly sunny. Highs around 101. Southwest winds 5 to 10 miles per hour. Heat index readings around 110. Monday night, mostly clear. Lows in the upper 70s. Southwest winds 10 to 15 miles per hour. Tuesday, mostly sunny. Highs around 101. Southwest winds 10 to 15 miles per hour. Tuesday night, mostly clear. Lows in the upper 70s. Wednesday, mostly sunny. Highs around 101. Wednesday night, mostly clear. Lows in the upper 70s. Thursday, mostly sunny. Highs around 101. Thursday night, mostly clear. Lows in the mid-70s. Friday, mostly sunny. Highs around 100. Friday night, partly cloudy. Lows in the mid-70s.
Saturday, mostly sunny. Highs in the upper 90s. Fire danger statement. Elevated fire weather conditions are expected today for all of our four-state region, which includes extreme southeast Oklahoma, southwest and south-central Arkansas, east Texas, and northern and central Louisiana. Weather conditions will be favorable for wildfire growth. Timing, from noon today until 8 p.m. this evening. Relative humidity, averaging 25 to 40% this afternoon and early evening. The lowest humidity will be felt across northeast Texas. Wind sustained south to southwest near 5 to 10 miles per hour with an occasional gust to 15 miles per hour. Fuels, dry to critically dry. These conditions will support the spread of wildfires. Outdoor burning and activities that involve open sparks or flames are discouraged. Please report all wildfires to local law enforcement as soon as possible. Heat advisory remains in effect as soon as possible. Heat advisory remains in effect until 8 p.m. Central Daylight Time Tuesday. What? Heat index values up to 109. Where? Portions of south central and southwest Arkansas, north central and northwest Louisiana, southeast Oklahoma, and east and northeast Texas. When? Until 8 p.m. Central Daylight Time Tuesday. Impacts, hot temperatures and high humidity may cause heat illnesses. 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Take extra precautions when outside. 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Anyone overcome by heat should be moved to a cool and shaded location. Heat stroke is an emergency. 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Be sure to follow us on Facebook. Here's a look at local weather conditions as of noon. At the top of the hour, skies were sunny in Shreveport. The temperature was 95 degrees at the regional airport. The dew point was 70, making the relative humidity 43%, producing a heat index of 101. Winds were south at 6 miles an hour. The pressure was 30.14 inches and falling. In Bossier City, at Barksdale Air Force Base, skies were sunny, with a temperature of 97 degrees. The dew point was 69, making the relative humidity 39%, producing a heat index of 102. Winds were southwest at 8 miles an hour. The pressure was 30.13 inches and falling. And in downtown Shreveport, skies were sunny. The temperature was 94 degrees. And winds were southwest at 5 miles an hour. Once again in Shreveport, it was 95 degrees with sunny skies at noon. Around the local area at noon, in Texarkana, sunny and 93. Wind variable at 7 miles an hour. El Dorado, sunny and 96. Wind variable at 7 miles an hour. Monroe, sunny and 96. Wind calm. Natchitoches, sunny and 94. Wind calm. Marshall, sunny and 95. Wind variable at 7 miles an hour. And at Longview, sunny and 96 degrees. Wind south at 12 miles an hour. Elsewhere across the four-state area, over at Dallas, sunny and 96. Oklahoma City, mostly sunny and 97. Little Rock, mostly sunny and 100. Jackson, Mississippi, mostly sunny and 94. Baton Rouge, mostly sunny and 92. And at Houston, mostly sunny and 90 degrees. For the most current information, check us out on the web at www.weather.gov/sht.
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The Shreveport Climate Summary for yesterday, August 15, 2026. Yesterday's high temperature was 100 degrees. The normal high is 95. The record high is 105 degrees, which was set in 1881. Yesterday's low temperature was 78 degrees. The normal low is 73. The record low is 60 degrees, which was set in 2004. No precipitation fell yesterday, which leaves the monthly total at 0.35 inches. This is 1.06 inches below the normal amount of 1.41 inches for August. The total precipitation for the year still stands at 29.12 inches, which is 3.82 inches below normal. Sunrise today is at 6:40 a.m. and sunset is at 7:59 p.m. Now let's check on your local forecast. Heat advisory in effect until 8 p.m. Central Daylight Time Tuesday. This afternoon, sunny, hot with highs around 101. Southwest winds around 5 miles per hour. Tonight, clear. Lows in the upper 70s. Southwest winds around 5 miles per hour. Monday, sunny, hot with highs around 102. Southwest winds around 5 miles per hour. Monday night, mostly clear. Lows in the upper 70s. Southwest winds around 5 miles per hour. Tuesday, mostly sunny. Hot with highs around 101. Southwest winds around 5 miles per hour. Tuesday night, mostly clear. Lows in the upper 70s. Wednesday, mostly sunny. Hot with highs around 100. Heat index values up to 105 in the afternoon. Wednesday night, mostly clear. Lows in the upper 70s. Thursday, mostly sunny. Hot with highs around 100. Heat index values up to 105 in the afternoon. Thursday night, mostly clear. Lows in the upper 70s. Friday, mostly sunny. Hot with highs in the upper 90s. Heat index values up to 105 in the afternoon. Friday night, partly cloudy. A slight chance of showers and thunderstorms in the evening. Lows in the mid-70s. Chance of rain 20%. Saturday, mostly sunny. Hot with highs in the upper 90s. Here is your area's open water boating forecast. Wind gusts may be higher. Heat advisory in effect until 8 p.m. Central Daylight Time Tuesday. Rest of today, sunny. Highs around 101. Southwest winds 5 to 10 miles per hour. Heat index readings around 110. Tonight, clear. Lows in the upper 70s. Southwest winds 10 to 15 miles per hour. Heat index readings 106 to 109. Monday, sunny. Highs around 102. Southwest winds 10 to 15 miles per hour. Heat index readings 110 to 113. Monday night, mostly clear. Lows in the upper 70s. Southwest winds 10 to 15 miles per hour. Tuesday, sunny. Highs around 101. Southwest winds 5 to 10 miles per hour. Tuesday night, mostly clear. Lows in the upper 70s. Wednesday, mostly sunny. Highs around 101. Wednesday night, mostly clear. Lows in the upper 70s. Thursday, mostly sunny. Highs around 101. Thursday night, mostly clear. Lows in the mid-70s. Friday, mostly sunny. Highs around 100. Friday night, partly cloudy. Lows in the mid-70s.
Saturday, mostly sunny. Highs in the upper 90s. Heat advisory remains in effect until 8 p.m. Central Daylight Time Tuesday. What? Heat index values up to 109. Where? Portions of South Central and Southwest Arkansas, North Central and Northwest Louisiana, Southeast Oklahoma, and East and Northeast Texas. When? Until 8 p.m. Central Daylight Time Tuesday. Impacts: hot temperatures and high humidity may cause heat illnesses. 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Be sure to follow us on Facebook. Here's a look at local weather conditions as of noon. At the top of the hour, skies were sunny in Shreveport. The temperature was 95 degrees at the regional airport. The dew point was 70, making the relative humidity 43%, producing a heat index of 101. Winds were south at 6 miles an hour. The pressure was 30.14 inches and falling. In Bossier City, at Barksdale Air Force Base, skies were sunny, with a temperature of 97 degrees. The dew point was 69, making the relative humidity 39%, producing a heat index of 102. Winds were southwest at 8 miles an hour. The pressure was 30.13 inches and falling. And in downtown Shreveport, skies were sunny. The temperature was 94 degrees. And winds were southwest at 5 miles an hour. Once again in Shreveport, it was 95 degrees with sunny skies at noon. Around the local area at noon, in Texarkana, sunny and 93. Wind variable at 7 miles an hour. El Dorado, sunny and 96. Wind variable at 7 miles an hour. Monroe, sunny and 96. Wind calm. Natchitoches, sunny and 94. Wind calm. Marshall, sunny and 95. Wind variable at 7 miles an hour. And at Longview, sunny and 96 degrees. Wind south at 12 miles an hour. Elsewhere across the four-state area, over at Dallas, sunny and 96. Oklahoma City, mostly sunny and 97. Little Rock, mostly sunny and 100. Jackson, Mississippi, mostly sunny and 94. Baton Rouge, mostly sunny and 92. And at Houston, mostly sunny and 90 degrees. For the most current information, check us out on the web at www.weather.gov/sht. Fire danger statement. Elevated fire weather conditions are expected today for all of our four-state region, which includes extreme southeast Oklahoma, southwest and south-central Arkansas, east Texas, and northern and central Louisiana. Weather conditions will be favorable for wildfire growth. Timing, from noon today until 8 p.m. this evening. Relative humidity, averaging 25 to 40% this afternoon and early evening. The lowest humidity will be felt across northeast Texas. Wind sustained south to southwest near 5 to 10 miles per hour with an occasional gust to 15 miles per hour. Fuels, dry to critically dry. These conditions will support the spread of wildfires. Outdoor burning and activities that involve open sparks or flames are discouraged. Please report all wildfires to local law enforcement as soon as possible. The Shreveport Climate Summary for yesterday, August 15, 2026.
Yesterday's high temperature was 100 degrees. The normal high is 95. The record high is 105 degrees, which was set in 1881. Yesterday's low temperature was 78 degrees. The normal low is 73. The record low is 60 degrees, which was set in 2004. No precipitation fell yesterday, which leaves the monthly total at 0.35 inches. This is 1.06 inches below the normal amount of 1.41 inches for August. The total precipitation for the year still stands at 29.12 inches, which is 3.82 inches below normal. Sunrise today is at 6:40 a.m. and sunset is at 7:59 p.m. Now let's check on your local forecast. Heat advisory in effect until 8 p.m. Central Daylight Time Tuesday. This afternoon, sunny, hot with highs around 101. Southwest winds around 5 miles per hour. Tonight, clear. Lows in the upper 70s. Southwest winds around 5 miles per hour. Monday, sunny, hot with highs around 102. Southwest winds around 5 miles per hour. Monday night, mostly clear. Lows in the upper 70s. Southwest winds around 5 miles per hour. Tuesday, mostly sunny. Hot with highs around 101. Southwest winds around 5 miles per hour. Tuesday night, mostly clear. Lows in the upper 70s. Wednesday, mostly sunny. Hot with highs around 100. Heat index values up to 105 in the afternoon. Wednesday night, mostly clear. Lows in the upper 70s. Thursday, mostly sunny. Hot with highs around 100. Heat index values up to 105 in the afternoon. Thursday night, mostly clear. Lows in the upper 70s. Friday, mostly sunny. Hot with highs in the upper 90s. Heat index values up to 105 in the afternoon. Friday night, partly cloudy. A slight chance of showers and thunderstorms in the evening. Lows in the mid-70s. Chance of rain 20%. Saturday, mostly sunny. Hot with highs in the upper 90s. Heat advisory remains in effect until 8 p.m. Central Daylight Time Tuesday. What? Heat index values up to 109. Where? Portions of south central and southwest Arkansas, north central and northwest Louisiana, southeast Oklahoma, and east and northeast Texas. When? Until 8 p.m. Central Daylight Time Tuesday. Impacts: hot temperatures and high humidity may cause heat illnesses. 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Here's a look at local weather conditions as of noon. At the top of the hour, skies were sunny in Shreveport. The temperature was 95 degrees at the regional airport. The dew point was 70, making the relative humidity 43%, producing a heat index of 101. Winds were south at 6 miles an hour. The pressure was 30.14 inches and falling. In Bossier City, at Barksdale Air Force Base, skies were sunny, with a temperature of 97 degrees. The dew point was 69, making the relative humidity 39%, producing a heat index of 102. Winds were southwest at 8 miles an hour.
The pressure was 30.13 inches and falling. And in downtown Shreveport, skies were sunny. The temperature was 94 degrees. And winds were southwest at 5 miles an hour. Once again in Shreveport, it was 95 degrees with sunny skies at noon. This is your NOAA Weather Radio, station WXJ97, operating on a frequency of 162.400 MHz, providing the latest weather information on a 24-hour basis. 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Around the local area at noon, in Texarkana, sunny and 93. Wind variable at 7 miles an hour. El Dorado, sunny and 96. Wind variable at 7 miles an hour. Monroe, sunny and 96. Wind calm. Natchitoches, sunny and 94. Wind calm. Marshall, sunny and 95. Wind variable at 7 miles an hour. And at Longview, sunny and 96 degrees. Wind south at 12 miles an hour. Elsewhere across the four-state area, over at Dallas, sunny and 96. Oklahoma City, mostly sunny and 97. Little Rock, mostly sunny and 100. Jackson, Mississippi, mostly sunny and 94. Baton Rouge, mostly sunny and 92. And at Houston, mostly sunny and 90 degrees. For the most current information, check us out on the web at www.weather.gov/SHT. The Shreveport Climate Summary for yesterday, August 15, 2026. Yesterday's high temperature was 100 degrees. The normal high is 95. The record high is 105 degrees, which was set in 1881. Yesterday's low temperature was 78 degrees. The normal low is 73. The record low is 60 degrees, which was set in 2004. No precipitation fell yesterday, which leaves the monthly total at 0.35 inches. This is 1.06 inches below the normal amount of 1.41 inches for August. The total precipitation for the year still stands at 29.12 inches, which is 3.82 inches below normal. Sunrise today is at 6:40 a.m. and sunset is at 7:59 p.m. Now let's check on your local forecast. Heat advisory in effect until 8 p.m. Central Daylight Time Tuesday. This afternoon, sunny, hot with highs around 101. Southwest winds around 5 miles per hour. Tonight, clear. Lows in the upper 70s. Southwest winds around 5 miles per hour. Monday, sunny, hot with highs around 102. Southwest winds around 5 miles per hour. Monday night, mostly clear. Lows in the upper 70s. Southwest winds around 5 miles per hour. Tuesday, mostly sunny. Hot with highs around 101. Southwest winds around 5 miles per hour. Tuesday night, mostly clear. Lows in the upper 70s. Wednesday, mostly sunny. Hot with highs around 100. Heat index values up to 105 in the afternoon. Wednesday night, mostly clear. Lows in the upper 70s. Thursday, mostly sunny. Hot with highs around 100. Heat index values up to 105 in the afternoon. Thursday night, mostly clear. Lows in the upper 70s. Friday, mostly sunny. Hot with highs in the upper 90s. Heat index values up to 105 in the afternoon. Friday night, partly cloudy. A slight chance of showers and thunderstorms in the evening. Lows in the mid-70s. Chance of rain 20%. Saturday, mostly sunny. Hot with highs in the upper 90s.
heat advisory remains in effect until 8 p.m. Central Daylight Time Tuesday.

What? Heat index values up to 109. Where? Portions of south central and southwest Arkansas, north central and northwest Louisiana, southeast Oklahoma, and east and northeast Texas. When? Until 8 p.m. Central Daylight Time Tuesday. Impacts: hot temperatures and high humidity may cause heat illnesses. 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Be sure to follow us on Facebook. Here's a look at local weather conditions as of noon. At the top of the hour, skies were sunny in Shreveport. The temperature was 95 degrees at the regional airport. The dew point was 70, making the relative humidity 43%, producing a heat index of 101. Winds were south at 6 miles an hour. The pressure was 30.14 inches and falling. In Bossier City, at Barksdale Air Force Base, skies were sunny, with a temperature of 97 degrees. The dew point was 69, making the relative humidity 39%, producing a heat index of 102. Winds were southwest at 8 miles an hour. The pressure was 30.13 inches and falling. And in downtown Shreveport, skies were sunny. The temperature was 94 degrees. And winds were southwest at 5 miles an hour. Once again in Shreveport, it was 95 degrees with sunny skies at noon. Around the local area at noon, in Texarkana, sunny and 93. Wind variable at 7 miles an hour. El Dorado, sunny and 96. Wind variable at 7 miles an hour. Monroe, sunny and 96. Wind calm. Natchitoches, sunny and 94. Wind calm. Marshall, sunny and 95. Wind variable at 7 miles an hour. And at Longview, sunny and 96 degrees. Wind south at 12 miles an hour. Elsewhere across the four-state area, over at Dallas, sunny and 96. Oklahoma City, mostly sunny and 97. Little Rock, mostly sunny and 100. Jackson, Mississippi, mostly sunny and 94. Baton Rouge, mostly sunny and 92. And at Houston, mostly sunny and 90 degrees. For the most current information, check us out on the web at www.weather.gov/sht. Here is your area's open water boating forecast. Wind gusts may be higher. Heat advisory in effect until 8 p.m. Central Daylight Time Tuesday. Rest of today, sunny. Highs around 101. Southwest winds 5 to 10 miles per hour. Heat index readings around 110. Tonight, clear. Lows in the upper 70s. Southwest winds 10 to 15 miles per hour. Heat index readings 106 to 109. Monday, sunny. Highs around 102. Southwest winds 10 to 15 miles per hour. Heat index readings 110 to 113. Monday night, mostly clear. Lows in the upper 70s. Southwest winds 10 to 15 miles per hour. Tuesday, sunny. Highs around 101. Southwest winds 5 to 10 miles per hour. Tuesday night, mostly clear. Lows in the upper 70s. Wednesday, mostly sunny. Highs around 101.

Southeast Oklahoma, Southwest and South Central Arkansas, East Texas, and Northern and Central Louisiana. Weather conditions will be favorable for wildfire growth. Timing, from noon today until 8 p.m. this evening. Relative humidity, averaging 25 to 40% this afternoon and early evening. The lowest humidity will be felt across northeast Texas. Wind sustained south to southwest near 5 to 10 miles per hour with an occasional gust to 15 miles per hour. Fuels, dry to critically dry. These conditions will support the spread of wildfires. Outdoor burning and activities that involve open sparks or flames are discouraged. Please report all wildfires to local law enforcement as soon as possible. The Shreveport Climate Summary for yesterday, August 15, 2026. Yesterday's high temperature was 100 degrees. The normal high is 95. The record high is 105 degrees, which was set in 1881. Yesterday's low temperature was 78 degrees. The normal low is 73. The record low is 60 degrees, which was set in 2004. No precipitation fell yesterday, which leaves the monthly total at 0.35 inches. This is 1.06 inches below the normal amount of 1.41 inches for August. The total precipitation for the year still stands at 29.12 inches, which is 3.82 inches below normal. Sunrise today is at 6:40 a.m. and sunset is at 7:59 p.m. Now let's check on your local forecast. Heat advisory in effect until 8 p.m. Central Daylight Time Tuesday. This afternoon, sunny, hot with highs around 101. Southwest winds around 5 miles per hour. Tonight, clear. Lows in the upper 70s. Southwest winds around 5 miles per hour. Monday, sunny, hot with highs around 102. Southwest winds around 5 miles per hour. Monday night, mostly clear. Lows in the upper 70s. Southwest winds around 5 miles per hour. Tuesday, mostly sunny. Hot with highs around 101. Southwest winds around 5 miles per hour. Tuesday night, mostly clear. Lows in the upper 70s. Wednesday, mostly sunny. Hot with highs around 100. Heat index values up to 105 in the afternoon. Wednesday night, mostly clear. Lows in the upper 70s. Thursday, mostly sunny. Hot with highs around 100. Heat index values up to 105 in the afternoon. Thursday night, mostly clear. Lows in the upper 70s. Friday, mostly sunny. Hot with highs in the upper 90s. Heat index values up to 105 in the afternoon. Friday night, partly cloudy. A slight chance of showers and thunderstorms in the evening. Lows in the mid-70s. Chance of rain 20%. Saturday, mostly sunny. Hot with highs in the upper 90s. Heat advisory remains in effect until 8 p.m. Central Daylight Time Tuesday. What? Heat index values up to 109. Where? Portions of South Central and Southwest Arkansas, North Central and Northwest Louisiana, Southeast Oklahoma, and East and Northeast Texas. When? Until 8 p.m. Central Daylight Time Tuesday. Impacts, hot temperatures and high humidity may cause heat illnesses. 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

0: 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Here's a look at local weather conditions as of noon. At the top of the hour, skies were sunny in Shreveport. The temperature was 95 degrees at the regional airport. The dew point was 70, making the relative humidity 43%, producing a heat index of 101. Winds were south at 6 miles an hour. The pressure was 30.14 inches and falling. In Bossier City, at Barksdale Air Force Base, skies were sunny, with a temperature of 97 degrees. The dew point was 69, making the relative humidity 39%, producing a heat index of 102. Winds were southwest at 8 miles an hour. The pressure was 30.13 inches and falling. And in downtown Shreveport, skies were sunny. The temperature was 94 degrees. And winds were southwest at 5 miles an hour. Once again in Shreveport, it was 95 degrees with sunny skies at noon. Around the local area at noon, in Texarkana, sunny and 93. Wind variable at 7 miles an hour. El Dorado, sunny and 96. Wind variable at 7 miles an hour. Monroe, sunny and 96. Wind calm. Natchitoches, sunny and 94. Wind calm. Marshall, sunny and 95. Wind variable at 7 miles an hour. And at Longview, sunny and 96 degrees. Wind south at 12 miles an hour. Elsewhere across the four-state area, over at Dallas, sunny and 96. Oklahoma City, mostly sunny and 97. Little Rock, mostly sunny and 100. Jackson, Mississippi, mostly sunny and 94. Baton Rouge, mostly sunny and 92. And at Houston, mostly sunny and 90 degrees. For the most current information, check us out on the web at www.weather.gov/SHP. The Shreveport Climate Summary for yesterday, August 15, 2026. Yesterday's high temperature was 100 degrees. The normal high is 95. The record high is 105 degrees, which was set in 1881. Yesterday's low temperature was 78 degrees. The normal low is 73. The record low is 60 degrees, which was set in 2004. No precipitation fell yesterday, which leaves the monthly total at 0.35 inches. This is 1.06 inches below the normal amount of 1.41 inches for August. The total precipitation for the year still stands at 29.12 inches, which is 3.82 inches below normal. Sunrise today is at 6:40 a.m. and sunset is at 7:59 p.m. Now let's check on your local forecast. Heat advisory in effect until 8 p.m. Central Daylight Time Tuesday. This afternoon, sunny, hot with highs around 101. Southwest winds around 5 miles per hour. Tonight, clear. Lows in the upper 70s. Southwest winds around 5 miles per hour. Monday, sunny, hot with highs around 102. Southwest winds around 5 miles per hour. Monday night, mostly clear. Lows in the upper 70s. Southwest winds around 5 miles per hour. Tuesday, mostly sunny. Hot with highs around 101. Southwest winds around 5 miles per hour. Tuesday night, mostly clear. Lows in the upper 70s. Wednesday, mostly sunny. Hot with highs around Round 100. Heat index values up to 105 in the afternoon. Wednesday night, mostly clear. Lows in the upper 70s. Thursday, mostly sunny. Hot with highs around 100. Heat index values up to 105 in the afternoon. Thursday night, mostly clear. Lows in the upper 70s. Friday, mostly sunny. Hot with highs in the upper 90s. Heat index values up to 105 in the afternoon. Friday night, partly cloudy. A slight chance of showers and thunderstorms in the evening. Lows in the mid-70s. Chance of rain 20%. Saturday, mostly sunny. Hot with highs in the upper 90s. Heat advisory remains in effect until 8 p.m. Central Daylight Time Tuesday. What? Heat index values up to 109. Where? Portions of South Central and Southwest Arkansas, North Central and Northwest Louisiana, Southeast Oklahoma, and East and Northeast Texas. When? Until 8 p.m. Central Daylight Time Tuesday. Impacts: hot temperatures and high humidity may cause heat illnesses. 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Take extra precautions when outside. 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Be sure to follow us on Facebook. Here's a look at local weather conditions as of 1 p.m. At the top of the hour, skies were mostly sunny in Shreveport. The temperature was 97 degrees at the regional airport. The dew point was 70, making the relative humidity 41%, producing a heat index of 103. Winds were variable at 3 miles an hour. The pressure was 30.11 inches and falling. In Bossier City, at Barksdale Air Force Base, skies were sunny, with a temperature of 99 degrees. The dew point was 67, making the relative humidity 34%, producing a heat index of 104. Winds were west at 6 miles an hour. The pressure was 30.10 inches and falling. And in downtown Shreveport, skies were sunny. The temperature was 97 degrees. And winds were south at 5 miles an hour. Once again in Shreveport, it was 97 degrees with mostly sunny skies at 1 p.m. Fire danger statement. Elevated fire weather conditions are expected today for all of our four-state region, which includes extreme southeast Oklahoma, southwest and south central Arkansas, east Texas, and northern and central Louisiana. Weather conditions will be favorable for wildfire growth. Timing, from noon today until 8 p.m. this evening. Relative humidity, averaging 25 to 40% this afternoon and early evening. The lowest humidity will be felt across northeast Texas. Wind sustained south to southwest near 5 to 10 miles per hour with an occasional gust to 15 miles per hour. Fuels, dry to critically dry. These conditions will support the spread of wildfires. Outdoor burning and activities that involve open sparks or flames are discouraged. Please report all wildfires to local law enforcement as soon as possible. Around the local area at 1 p.m., in Texarkana, sunny and 96. Wind southwest at 12 miles an hour, gusting to 17 miles an hour. El Dorado, sunny and 97. Wind variable at 3 miles an hour. Monroe, sunny and 98. Wind calm. Nacogdoches, mostly sunny and 96. Wind calm. Marshall, sunny and 97.
1: wind west at 7 miles an hour. And at Longview, sunny and 99 degrees. Wind south at 12 miles an hour. Elsewhere across the four-state area, over at Dallas, sunny and 98. Oklahoma City, mostly sunny and 100. Little Rock, mostly sunny and 102. Jackson, Mississippi, mostly sunny and 98. Baton Rouge, mostly sunny and 94. And at Houston, mostly sunny and 92 degrees. For the most current information, check us out on the web at www.weather.gov/sht. The Shreveport Climate Summary for yesterday, August 15, 2026. Yesterday's high temperature was 100 degrees. The normal high is 95. The record high is 105 degrees, which was set in 1881. Yesterday's low temperature was 78 degrees. The normal low is 73. The record low is 60 degrees, which was set in 2004. No precipitation fell yesterday, which leaves the monthly total at 0.35 inches. This is 1.06 inches below the normal amount of 1.41 inches for August. The total precipitation for the year still stands at 29.12 inches, which is 3.82 inches below normal. Sunrise today is at 6:40 a.m. and sunset is at 7:59 p.m. Now let's check on your local forecast. Heat advisory in effect until 8 p.m. Central Daylight Time Tuesday. This afternoon, sunny, hot with highs around 101. Southwest winds around 5 miles per hour. Tonight, clear. Lows in the upper 70s. Southwest winds around 5 miles per hour. Monday, sunny, hot with highs around 102. Southwest winds around 5 miles per hour. Monday night, mostly clear. Lows in the upper 70s. Southwest winds around 5 miles per hour. Tuesday, mostly sunny. Hot with highs around 101. Southwest winds around 5 miles per hour. Tuesday night, mostly clear. Lows in the upper 70s. Wednesday, mostly sunny. Hot with highs around 100. Heat index values up to 105 in the afternoon. Wednesday night, mostly clear. Lows in the upper 70s. Thursday, mostly sunny. Hot with highs around 100. Heat index values up to 105 in the afternoon. Thursday night, mostly clear. Lows in the upper 70s. Friday, mostly sunny. Hot with highs in the upper 90s. Heat index values up to 105 in the afternoon. Friday night, partly cloudy. A slight chance of showers and thunderstorms in the evening. Lows in the mid-70s. Chance of rain 20%. Saturday, mostly sunny. Hot with highs in the upper 90s. Heat advisory remains in effect until 8 p.m. Central Daylight Time Tuesday. What's heat index values up to 109. Where, portions of south central and southwest Arkansas, north central and northwest Louisiana, southeast Oklahoma, and east and northeast Texas. When, until 8 p.m. Central Daylight Time Tuesday. Impacts, hot temperatures and high humidity may cause heat illnesses. 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Be sure to follow us on Facebook. Here's a look at local weather conditions as of 1 p.m. At the top of the hour, skies were mostly sunny in Shreveport. The temperature was 97 degrees at the regional airport. The dew point was 70, making the relative humidity 41%, producing a heat index of 103. Winds were variable at 3 miles an hour. The pressure was 30.11 inches and falling. In Bossier City, at Barksdale Air Force Base, skies were sunny, with a temperature of 99 degrees. The dew point was 67, making the relative humidity 34%, producing a heat index of 104. Winds were west at 6 miles an hour. The pressure was 30.10 inches and falling. And in downtown Shreveport, skies were sunny. The temperature was 97 degrees. And winds were south at 5 miles an hour. Once again in Shreveport, it was 97 degrees with mostly sunny skies at 1 p.m. Around the local area at 1 p.m., in Texarkana, sunny and 96. Wind southwest at 12 miles an hour, gusting to 17 miles an hour. El Dorado, sunny and 97. Wind variable at 3 miles an hour. Monroe, sunny and 98. Wind calm. Natchitoches, mostly sunny and 96. Wind calm. Marshall, sunny and 97. Wind west at 7 miles an hour. And at Longview, sunny and 99 degrees. Wind south at 12 miles an hour. Elsewhere across the four-state area, over at Dallas, sunny and 98. Oklahoma City, mostly sunny and 100. Little Rock, mostly sunny and 102. Jackson, Mississippi, mostly sunny and 98. Baton Rouge, mostly sunny and 94. And at Houston, mostly sunny and 92 degrees. For the most current information, check us out on the web at www.weather.gov/SHT. The Shreveport Climate Summary for yesterday, August 15, 2026. Yesterday's high temperature was 100 degrees. The normal high is 95. The record high is 105 degrees, which was set in 1881. Yesterday's low temperature was 78 degrees. The normal low is 73. The record low is 60 degrees, which was set in 2004. No precipitation fell yesterday, which leaves the monthly total at 0.35 inches. This is 1.06 inches below the normal amount of 1.41 inches for August. The total precipitation for the year still stands at 29.12 inches, which is 3.82 inches below normal. Sunrise today is at 6:40 a.m. and sunset is at 7:59 p.m. Now let's check on your local forecast. Heat advisory in effect until 8 p.m. Central Daylight Time Tuesday. This afternoon, sunny, hot with highs around 101. Southwest winds around 5 miles per hour. Tonight, clear. Lows in the upper 70s. Southwest winds around 5 miles per hour. Monday, sunny, hot with highs around 102. Southwest winds around 5 miles per hour. Monday night, mostly clear. Lows in the upper 70s. Southwest winds around 5 miles per hour. Tuesday, mostly sunny. Hot with highs around 101. Southwest winds around 5 miles per hour. Tuesday night, mostly clear. Lows in the upper 70s. Wednesday, mostly sunny. Hot with highs around 100. Heat index values up 105 in the afternoon. Wednesday night, mostly clear. Lows in the upper 70s. Thursday, mostly sunny. Hot with highs around 100. Heat index values up to 105 in the afternoon. Thursday night, mostly clear. Lows in the upper 70s. Friday, mostly sunny. Hot with highs in the upper 90s. Heat index values up to 105 in the afternoon. Friday night, partly cloudy. A slight chance of showers and thunderstorms in the evening. Lows in the mid-70s. Chance of rain 20%. Saturday, mostly sunny. Hot with highs in the upper 90s. Heat advisory remains in effect until 8 p.m. Central Daylight Time Tuesday. What? Heat index values up to 109. Where? Portions of south central and southwest Arkansas, north central and northwest Louisiana, southeast Oklahoma, and east and northeast Texas. When? Until 8 p.m. Central Daylight Time Tuesday. Impacts: hot temperatures and high humidity may cause heat illnesses. 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Be sure to follow us on Facebook. Here's a look at local weather conditions as of 1 p.m. At the top of the hour, skies were mostly sunny in Shreveport. The temperature was 97 degrees at the regional airport. The dew point was 70, making the relative humidity 41%, producing a heat index of 103. Winds were variable at 3 miles an hour. The pressure was 30.11 inches and falling. In Bossier City, at Barksdale Air Force Base, skies were sunny, with a temperature of 99 degrees. The dew point was 67, making the relative humidity 34%, producing a heat index of 104. Winds were west at 6 miles an hour. The pressure was 30.10 inches and falling. And in downtown Shreveport, skies were sunny. The temperature was 97 degrees. And winds were south at 5 miles an hour. Once again in Shreveport, it was 97 degrees with mostly sunny skies at 1 p.m. Here is your area's open water boating forecast. Wind gusts may be higher. Heat advisory in effect until 8 p.m. Central Daylight Time Tuesday. Rest of today, sunny. Highs around 101. Southwest winds 5 to 10 miles per hour. Heat index readings around 110. Tonight, clear. Lows in the upper 70s. Southwest winds 10 to 15 miles per hour. Heat index readings 106 to 109. Monday, sunny. Highs around 102. Southwest winds 10 to 15 miles per hour. Heat index readings 110 to 113. Monday night, mostly clear. Lows in the upper 70s. Southwest winds 10 to 15 miles per hour. Tuesday, sunny. Highs around 101. Southwest winds 5 to 10 miles per hour. Tuesday night, mostly clear. Lows in the upper 70s. Wednesday, mostly sunny. Highs around 101. Wednesday night, mostly clear. Lows in the upper 70s. Thursday, mostly sunny. highs around 101. Thursday night, mostly clear. Lows in the mid-70s. Friday, mostly sunny. Highs around 100. Friday night, partly cloudy. Lows in the mid-70s. Saturday, mostly sunny. Highs in the upper 90s. Fire danger statement. Highs in the upper 90s. Fire danger statement. Elevated fire weather conditions are expected today for all of our four-state region, which includes extreme southeast Oklahoma, southwest and south-central Arkansas, east Texas, and northern and central Louisiana. Weather conditions will be favorable for wildfire growth. Timing, from noon today until 8 p.m. this evening. Relative humidity, averaging 25 to 40% this afternoon and early evening. The lowest humidity will be felt across northeast Texas. Wind sustained south to southwest near 5 to 10 miles per hour with an occasional gust to 15 miles per hour. Fuels, dry to critically dry. These conditions will support the spread of wildfires. Outdoor burning and activities that involve open sparks or flames are discouraged. Please report all wildfires to local law enforcement as soon as possible. Around the local area at 1 p.m., in Texarkana, sunny and 96. Wind southwest at 12 miles an hour, gusting to 17 miles an hour. El Dorado, sunny and 97. Wind variable at 3 miles an hour. Monroe, sunny and 98. Wind calm. Nacogdoches, mostly sunny and 96. Wind calm. Marshall, sunny and 97. Wind west at 7 miles an hour. And at Longview, sunny and 99 degrees. Wind south at 12 miles an hour. Elsewhere across the four-state area, over at Dallas, sunny and 98. Oklahoma City, mostly sunny and 100. Little Rock, mostly sunny and 102. Jackson, Mississippi, mostly sunny and 98. Baton Rouge, mostly sunny and 94. And at Houston, mostly sunny and 92 degrees. For the most current information, check us out on the web at www.weather.gov/SHT. The Shreveport Climate Summary for yesterday, August 15, 2026. Yesterday's high temperature was 100 degrees. The normal high is 95. The record high is 105 degrees, which was set in 1881. Yesterday's low temperature was 78 degrees. The normal low is 73. The record low is 60 degrees, which was set in 2004. No precipitation fell yesterday, which leaves the monthly total at 0.35 inches. This is 1.06 inches below the normal amount of 1.41 inches for August. The total precipitation for the year still stands at 29.12 inches, which is 3.82 inches below normal. Sunrise today is at 6:40 a.m. and sunset is at 7:59 p.m. Now let's check on your local forecast. Heat advisory in effect until 8 p.m. Central Daylight Time Tuesday. This afternoon, sunny, hot with highs around 101. Southwest winds around 5 miles per hour. Tonight, clear. Lows in the upper 70s. Southwest winds around 5 miles per hour. Monday, sunny, hot with highs around 102. Southwest winds around 5 miles per hour. Monday night, mostly clear. Lows in the upper 70s. Southwest winds around 5 miles per hour. Tuesday, mostly sunny. Hot with highs around 101. Southwest winds around 5 miles per hour. Tuesday night, mostly clear. Lows in the upper 70s. Wednesday, mostly sunny. Hot with highs around 100. Heat index values up to 105 in the afternoon. Wednesday night, mostly clear. Lows in the upper 70s. Thursday, mostly sunny. hot with highs around 100. Heat index values up to 105 in the afternoon. Thursday night, mostly clear.

Lows in the upper 70s. Friday, mostly sunny. Hot with highs in the upper 90s. Heat index values up to 105 in the afternoon. Friday night, partly cloudy. A slight chance of showers and thunderstorms in the evening. Lows in the mid-70s. Chance of rain 20%. Saturday, mostly sunny. Hot with highs in the upper 90s. 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Heat advisory remains in effect until 8 p.m. Central Daylight Time Tuesday. What? Heat index values up to 109. Where? Portions of South Central and Southwest Arkansas, North Central and Northwest Louisiana, Southeast Oklahoma, and East and Northeast Texas. When? Until 8 p.m. Central Daylight Time Tuesday. Impacts: hot temperatures and high humidity may cause heat illnesses. 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Be sure to follow us on Facebook. Here's a look at local weather conditions as of 1 p.m. At the top of the hour, skies were mostly sunny in Shreveport. The temperature was 97 degrees at the regional airport. The dew point was 70, making the relative humidity 41%, producing a heat index of 103. Winds were variable at 3 miles an hour. The pressure was 30.11 inches and falling. In Bossier City, at Barksdale Air Force Base, skies were sunny, with a temperature of 99 degrees. The dew point was 67, making the relative humidity 34%, producing a heat index of 104. Winds were west at 6 miles an hour. The pressure was 30.10 inches and falling. And in downtown Shreveport, skies were sunny. The temperature was 97 degrees. And winds were south at 5 miles an hour. Once again in Shreveport, it was 97 degrees with mostly sunny skies at 1 p.m. Around the local area at 1 p.m., in Texarkana, sunny and 96. Wind southwest at 12 miles an hour, gusting to 17 miles an hour. El Dorado, sunny and 97. Wind variable at 3 miles an hour. Monroe, sunny and 98. Wind calm. Natchitoches, mostly sunny and 96. Wind calm. Marshall, sunny and 97. Wind west at 7 miles an hour. And at Longview, sunny and 99 degrees. Wind south at 12 miles an hour. Elsewhere across the four-state area, over at Dallas, sunny and 98. Oklahoma City, mostly sunny and 100. Little Rock, mostly sunny and 102. Jackson, Mississippi, mostly sunny and 98. Baton Rouge, mostly sunny and 94. And at Houston, mostly sunny and 92 degrees. For the most current information, check us out on the web at www.weather.gov/SHP. The Shreveport Climate Summary for yesterday, August 15, 2026. Yesterday's high temperature was 100 degrees.
normal high is 95. The record high is 105 degrees, which was set in 1881. Yesterday's low temperature was 78 degrees. The normal low is 73. The record low is 60 degrees, which was set in 2004. No precipitation fell yesterday, which leaves the monthly total at 0.35 inches. This is 1.06 inches below the normal amount of 1.41 inches for August. The total precipitation for the year still stands at 29.12 inches, which is 3.82 inches below normal. Sunrise today is at 6:40 a.m. and sunset is at 7:59 p.m. Now let's check on your local forecast. Heat advisory in effect until 8 p.m. Central Daylight Time Tuesday. This afternoon, sunny, hot with highs around 101. Southwest winds around 5 miles per hour. Tonight, clear. Lows in the upper 70s. Southwest winds around 5 miles per hour. Monday, sunny, hot with highs around 102. Southwest winds around 5 miles per hour. Monday night, mostly clear. Lows in the upper 70s. Southwest winds around 5 miles per hour. Tuesday, mostly sunny. Hot with highs around 101. Southwest winds around 5 miles per hour. Tuesday night, mostly clear. Lows in the upper 70s. Wednesday, mostly sunny. Hot with highs around 100. Heat index values up to 105 in the afternoon. Wednesday night, mostly clear. Lows in the upper 70s. Thursday, mostly sunny. Hot with highs around 100. Heat index values up to 105 in the afternoon. Thursday night, mostly clear. Lows in the upper 70s. Friday, mostly sunny. Hot with highs in the upper 90s. Heat index values up to 105 in the afternoon. Friday night, partly cloudy. A slight chance of showers and thunderstorms in the evening. Lows in the mid-70s. Chance of rain 20%. Saturday, mostly sunny. Hot with highs in the upper 90s. Heat advisory remains in effect until 8 p.m. Central Daylight Time Tuesday. What? Heat index values up to 109. Where? Portions of south central and southwest Arkansas, north central and northwest Louisiana, southeast Oklahoma, and east and northeast Texas. When? Until 8 p.m. Central Daylight Time Tuesday. Impacts: hot temperatures and high humidity may cause heat illnesses. Drink plenty of fluids, stay in an air-conditioned room, stay out of the sun, and check up on relatives and neighbors. Take extra precautions when outside. 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Anyone overcome by heat should be moved to a cool and shaded location. Heat stroke is an emergency. Call 911. Fire danger statement. Elevated fire weather conditions are expected today for all of our four-state region, which includes extreme southeast Oklahoma, southwest and south central Arkansas, east Texas, and northern and central Louisiana. Weather conditions will be favorable for wildfire growth. Timing, from noon today until 8 p.m. this evening. Relative humidity, averaging 25 to 40% this afternoon and early evening. The lowest humidity will be felt across northeast Texas. Wind sustained south to southwest near 5 to 10 miles per hour with an occasional gust to 15 miles per hour. Fuels, dry to critically dry. These conditions will support the spread of wildfires. Outdoor burning and activities that involve open sparks or flames are discouraged. Please report all wildfires to local law enforcement as soon as possible. 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
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Be sure to follow us on Facebook. Here's a look at local weather conditions as of 1 p.m. At the top of the hour, skies were mostly sunny in Shreveport. The temperature was 97 degrees at the regional airport. The dew point was 70, making the relative humidity 41%, producing a heat index of 103. Winds were variable at 3 miles an hour. The pressure was 30.11 inches and falling. In Bossier City, at Barksdale Air Force Base, skies were sunny, with a temperature of 99 degrees. The dew point was 67, making the relative humidity 34%, producing a heat index of 104. Winds were west at 6 miles an hour. The pressure was 30.10 inches and falling. And in downtown Shreveport, skies were sunny. The temperature was 97 degrees. And winds were south at 5 miles an hour. Once again in Shreveport, it was 97 degrees with mostly sunny skies at 1 p.m. Around the local area at 1 p.m., in Texarkana, sunny and 96. Wind southwest at 12 miles an hour, gusting to 17 miles an hour. El Dorado, sunny and 97. Wind variable at 3 miles an hour. Monroe, sunny and 98. Wind calm. Natchitoches, mostly sunny and 96. Wind calm. Marshall, sunny and 97. Wind west at 7 miles an hour. And at Longview, sunny and 99 degrees. Wind south at 12 miles an hour. Elsewhere across the four-state area, over at Dallas, sunny and 98. Oklahoma City, mostly sunny and 100. Little Rock, mostly sunny and 102. Jackson, Mississippi, mostly sunny and 98. Baton Rouge, mostly sunny and 94. And at Houston, mostly sunny and 92 degrees. For the most current information, check us out on the web at www.weather.gov/sht. The Shreveport Climate Summary for yesterday, August 15, 2026. Yesterday's high temperature was 100 degrees. The normal high is 95. The record high is 105 degrees, which was set in 1881. Yesterday's low temperature was 78 degrees. The normal low is 73. The record low is 60 degrees, which was set in 2004. No precipitation fell yesterday, which leaves the monthly total at 0.35 inches. This is 1.06 inches below the normal amount of 1.41 inches for August. The total precipitation for the year still stands at 29.12 inches, which is 3.82 inches below normal. Sunrise today is at 6:40 a.m. and sunset is at 7:59 p.m. Now let's check on your local forecast. Heat advisory in effect until 8 p.m. Central Daylight Time Tuesday. This afternoon, sunny, hot with highs around 101. Southwest winds around 5 miles per hour. Tonight, clear. Lows in the upper 70s. Southwest winds around 5 miles per hour. Monday, sunny, hot with highs around 102. Southwest winds around 5 miles per hour. Monday night, mostly clear. Lows in the upper 70s. Southwest winds around 5 miles per hour. Tuesday, mostly sunny. Hot with highs around 101. Southwest winds around 5 miles per hour. Tuesday night, mostly clear. Lows in the upper 70s. Wednesday, mostly sunny. Hot with highs around 100. Heat index values up to 105 in the afternoon. Wednesday night, mostly clear. Lows in the upper 70s. Thursday, mostly sunny. Hot with highs around 100. Heat index values up to 105 in the afternoon. Thursday night, mostly clear. Lows in the upper 70s. Friday,
mostly sunny. Hot with highs in the upper 90s. Heat index values up to 105 in the afternoon. Friday night, partly cloudy. A slight chance of showers and thunderstorms in the evening. Lows in the mid-70s. Chance of rain 20%. Saturday, mostly sunny. Hot with highs in the upper 90s. 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Heat advisory remains in effect until 8 p.m. Central Daylight Time Tuesday. What? Heat index values up to 109. Where? Portions of South Central and Southwest Arkansas, North Central and Northwest Louisiana, Southeast Oklahoma, and East and Northeast Texas. When? Until 8 p.m. Central Daylight Time Tuesday. Impacts: hot temperatures and high humidity may cause heat illnesses. 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Take extra precautions when outside. 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Be sure to follow us on Facebook. Here's a look at local weather conditions as of 1 p.m. At the top of the hour, skies were mostly sunny in Shreveport. The temperature was 97 degrees at the regional airport. The dew point was 70, making the relative humidity 41%, producing a heat index of 103. Winds were variable at 3 miles an hour. The pressure was 30.11 inches and falling. In Bossier City, at Barksdale Air Force Base, skies were sunny, with a temperature of 99 degrees. The dew point was 67, making the relative humidity 34%, producing a heat index of 104. Winds were west at 6 miles an hour. The pressure was 30.10 inches and falling. And in downtown Shreveport, skies were sunny. The temperature was 97 degrees. And winds were south at 5 miles an hour. Once again in Shreveport, it was 97 degrees with mostly sunny skies at 1 p.m. Around the local area at 1 p.m., in Texarkana, sunny and 96. Wind southwest at 12 miles an hour, gusting to 17 miles an hour. El Dorado, sunny and 97. Wind variable at 3 miles an hour. Monroe, sunny and 98. Wind calm. Nacogdoches, mostly sunny and 96. Wind calm. Marshall, sunny and 97. Wind west at 7 miles an hour. And at Longview, sunny and 99 degrees. Wind south at 12 miles an hour. Elsewhere across the four-state area, over at Dallas, sunny and 98. Oklahoma City, mostly sunny and 100. Little Rock, mostly sunny and 102. Jackson, Mississippi, mostly sunny and 98. Baton Rouge, mostly sunny and 94. And at Houston, mostly sunny and 92 degrees. For the most current information, check us out on the web at www.weather.gov/SHP. The Shreveport Climate Summary for yesterday, August 15, 2026. Yesterday's high temperature was 100 degrees. The normal high is 95.

The record high is 105 degrees, which was set in 1881. Yesterday's low temperature was 78 degrees. The normal low is 73. The record low is 60 degrees, which was set in 2004. No precipitation fell yesterday, which leaves the monthly total at 0.35 inches. This is 1.06 inches below the normal amount of 1.41 inches for August. The total precipitation for the year still stands at 29.12 inches, which is 3.82 inches below normal. Sunrise today is at 6:40 a.m. and sunset is at 7:59 p.m. Now let's check on your local forecast. Heat advisory in effect until 8 p.m. Central Daylight Time Tuesday. This afternoon, sunny, hot with highs around 101. Southwest winds around 5 miles per hour. Tonight, clear. Lows in the upper 70s. Southwest winds around 5 miles per hour. Monday, sunny, hot with highs around 102. Southwest winds around 5 miles per hour. Monday night, mostly clear. Lows in the upper 70s. Southwest winds around 5 miles per hour. Tuesday, mostly sunny. Hot with highs around 101. Southwest winds around 5 miles per hour. Tuesday night, mostly clear. Lows in the upper 70s. Wednesday, mostly sunny. Hot with highs around 100. Heat index values up to 105 in the afternoon. Wednesday night, mostly clear. Lows in the upper 70s. Thursday, mostly sunny. Hot with highs around 100. Heat index values up to 105 in the afternoon. Thursday night, mostly clear. Lows in the upper 70s. Friday, mostly sunny. Hot with highs in the upper 90s. Heat index values up to 105 in the afternoon. Friday night, partly cloudy. A slight chance of showers and thunderstorms in the evening. Lows in the mid-70s. Chance of rain 20%. Saturday, mostly sunny. Hot with highs in the upper 90s. Here is your area's open water boating forecast. Wind gusts may be higher. Heat advisory in effect until 8 p.m. Central Daylight Time Tuesday. Rest of today, sunny. Highs around 101. Southwest winds 5 to 10 miles per hour. Heat index readings around 110. Tonight, clear. Lows in the upper 70s. Southwest winds 10 to 15 miles per hour. Heat index readings 106 to 109. Monday, sunny. Highs around 102. Southwest winds 10 to 15 miles per hour. Heat index readings 110 to 113. Monday night, mostly clear. Lows in the upper 70s. Southwest winds 10 to 15 miles per hour. Tuesday, sunny. Highs around 101. Southwest winds 5 to 10 miles per hour. Tuesday night, mostly clear. Lows in the upper 70s. Wednesday, mostly sunny. Highs around 101. Wednesday night, mostly clear. Lows in the upper 70s. Thursday, mostly sunny. Highs around 101. Thursday night, mostly clear. Lows in the mid-70s. Friday, mostly sunny. Highs around 100. Friday night, partly cloudy. Lows in the mid-70s. Saturday, mostly sunny. Highs in the upper 90s. Fire danger statement. Elevated fire weather conditions are expected today for all of our four-state region, which includes extreme southeast Oklahoma, southwest and south-central Arkansas, east Texas, and northern and central Louisiana. Weather conditions will be favorable for wildfire growth. Timing, from noon today until 8 p.m. this evening. Relative humidity, averaging 25 to 40% this afternoon and early

where portions of south central and southwest Arkansas, north central and northwest Louisiana, southeast Oklahoma, and east and northeast Texas. When, until 8 p.m. Central Daylight Time Tuesday. Impacts, hot temperatures and high humidity may cause heat illnesses. 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Be sure to follow us on Facebook. Here's a look at local weather conditions as of 1 p.m. At the top of the hour, skies were mostly sunny in Shreveport. The temperature was 97 degrees at the regional airport. The dew point was 70, making the relative humidity 41%, producing a heat index of 103. Winds were variable at 3 miles an hour. The pressure was 30.11 inches and falling. In Bossier City, at Barksdale Air Force Base, skies were sunny, with a temperature of 99 degrees. The dew point was 67, making the relative humidity 34%, producing a heat index of 104. Winds were west at 6 miles an hour. The pressure was 30.10 inches and falling. And in downtown Shreveport, skies were sunny. The temperature was 97 degrees. And winds were south at 5 miles an hour. Once again in Shreveport, it was 97 degrees with mostly sunny skies at 1 p.m. Around the local area at 1 p.m., in Texarkana, sunny and 96. Wind southwest at 12 miles an hour, gusting to 17 miles an hour. El Dorado, sunny and 97. Wind variable at 3 miles an hour. Monroe, sunny and 98. Wind calm. Natchitoches, mostly sunny and 96. Wind calm. Marshall, sunny and 97. Wind west at 7 miles an hour. And at Longview, sunny and 99 degrees. Wind south at 12 miles an hour. Elsewhere across the four-state area, over at Dallas, sunny and 98. Oklahoma City, mostly sunny and 100. Little Rock, mostly sunny and 102. Jackson, Mississippi, mostly sunny and 98. Baton Rouge, mostly sunny and 94. And at Houston, mostly sunny and 92 degrees. 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The Shreveport Climate Summary for yesterday, August 15, 2026. Yesterday's high temperature was 100 degrees. The normal high is 95. The record high is 105 degrees, which was set in 1881. Yesterday's low temperature was 78 degrees. The normal low is 73. The record low is 60 degrees, which was set in 2004. No precipitation fell yesterday, which leaves the monthly total at 0.35 inches. This is 1.06 inches below the normal amount of 1.41 inches for August. The total precipitation for the year still stands at 29.12 inches, which is 3.82 inches.

below normal. Sunrise today is at 6:40 a.m. and sunset is at 7:59 p.m. Now let's check on your local forecast. Heat advisory in effect until 8 p.m. Central Daylight Time Tuesday. This afternoon, sunny, hot with highs around 101. Southwest winds around 5 miles per hour. Tonight, clear. Lows in the upper 70s. Southwest winds around 5 miles per hour. Monday, sunny, hot with highs around 102. Southwest winds around 5 miles per hour. Monday night, mostly clear. Lows in the upper 70s. Southwest winds around 5 miles per hour. Tuesday, mostly sunny. Hot with highs around 101. Southwest winds around 5 miles per hour. Tuesday night, mostly clear. Lows in the upper 70s. Wednesday, mostly sunny. Hot with highs around 100. Heat index values up to 105 in the afternoon. Wednesday night, mostly clear. Lows in the upper 70s. Thursday, mostly sunny. Hot with highs around 100. Heat index values up to 105 in the afternoon. Thursday night, mostly clear. Lows in the upper 70s. Friday, mostly sunny. Hot with highs in the upper 90s. Heat index values up to 105 in the afternoon. Friday night, partly cloudy. A slight chance of showers and thunderstorms in the evening. Lows in the mid-70s. Chance of rain 20%. Saturday, mostly sunny. Hot with highs in the upper 90s. Heat advisory remains in effect until 8 p.m. Central Daylight Time Tuesday. What? Heat index values up to 109. Where? Portions of south central and southwest Arkansas, north central and northwest Louisiana, southeast Oklahoma, and east and northeast Texas. When? Until 8 p.m. Central Daylight Time Tuesday. Impacts: hot temperatures and high humidity may cause heat illnesses. 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Be sure to follow us on Facebook. Here's a look at local weather conditions as of 1 p.m. At the top of the hour, skies were mostly sunny in Shreveport. The temperature was 97 degrees at the regional airport. The dew point was 70, making the relative humidity 41%, producing a heat index of 103. Winds were variable at 3 miles an hour. The pressure was 30.11 inches and falling. In Bossier City, at Barksdale Air Force Base, skies were sunny, with a temperature of 99 degrees. The dew point was 67, making the relative humidity 34%, producing a heat index of 104. Winds were west at 6 miles an hour. The pressure was 30.10 inches and falling. And in downtown Shreveport, skies were sunny. The temperature was 97 degrees. And winds were south at 5 miles an hour. Once again in Shreveport, it was 97 degrees with mostly sunny skies at 1 p.m. You're listening to your weather radio, station WXJ97, broadcasting in Shreveport on 162.4 MHz. Be sure to follow us on Facebook. Here's a look at local weather conditions as of 2 p.m. At the top of the hour, skies were mostly sunny in Shreveport.
The temperature was 99 degrees at the regional airport. The dew point was 70, making the relative humidity 39%, producing a heat index of 105. Winds were calm. The pressure was 30.08 inches and falling. In Bossier City, at Barksdale Air Force Base, skies were sunny, with a temperature of 102 degrees. The dew point was 65, making the relative humidity 30%, producing a heat index of 105. Winds were south at 12 miles an hour, gusting to 17. The pressure was 30.07 inches and falling. And in downtown Shreveport, skies were sunny. The temperature was 99 degrees. And winds were variable at 7 miles an hour. Once again in Shreveport, it was 99 degrees with mostly sunny skies at 2 p.m. Around the local area at 2 p.m., in Texarkana, sunny and 98. Wind southwest at 9 miles an hour. El Dorado, mostly sunny and 100. Wind southwest at 8 miles an hour. At Monroe, it was mostly sunny. Visibility 10 miles. Temperature was 100 degrees, dew point 71. And the pressure was 30.10 inches and falling. Nyckelodeon, sunny and 98. Wind calm. Marshall, mostly sunny and 100. Wind southwest at 8 miles an hour. And at Longview, sunny and 100 degrees. Wind variable at 5 miles an hour, gusting to 20 miles an hour. Elsewhere across the four-state area, over at Dallas, sunny and 101. Oklahoma City, mostly sunny and 102. Little Rock, partly sunny and 104. Jackson, Mississippi, mostly sunny and 99. Baton Rouge, mostly sunny and 96. And at Houston, mostly sunny and 95 degrees. For the most current information, check us out on the web at www.weather.gov/sht. The Shreveport Climate Summary for yesterday, August 15, 2026. Yesterday's high temperature was 100 degrees. The normal high is 95. The record high is 105 degrees, which was set in 1881. Yesterday's low temperature was 78 degrees. The normal low is 73. The record low is 60 degrees, which was set in 2004. No precipitation fell yesterday, which leaves the monthly total at 0.35 inches. This is 1.06 inches below the normal amount of 1.41 inches for August. The total precipitation for the year still stands at 29.12 inches, which is 3.82 inches below normal. Sunrise today is at 6:40 a.m. and sunset is at 7:59 p.m. Fire danger statement. Elevated fire weather conditions are expected today for all of our four-state region, which includes extreme southeast Oklahoma, southwest and south-central Arkansas, east Texas, and northern and central Louisiana. Weather conditions will be favorable for wildfire growth. Timing, from noon today until 8 p.m. this evening. Relative humidity, averaging 25 to 40% this afternoon and early evening. The lowest humidity will be felt across northeast Texas. Wind sustained south to southwest near 5 to 10 miles per hour with an occasional gust to 15 miles per hour. Fuels, dry to critically dry. These conditions will support the spread of wildfires. Outdoor burning and activities that involve open sparks or flames are discouraged. Please report all wildfires to local law enforcement as soon as possible. Now let's check on your local forecast. Heat advisory in effect until 8 p.m. Central Daylight Time Tuesday. This afternoon, sunny, hot with highs around 101. Southwest winds around 5 miles per hour. Tonight, clear. Lows in the upper 70s. Southwest winds around 5 miles per hour. Monday, sunny, hot with highs around 102. Southwest winds around 5 miles per hour. Monday night, mostly clear. Lows in the upper
upper 70s. Southwest winds around 5 miles per hour. Tuesday, mostly sunny. Hot with highs around 101. Southwest winds around 5 miles per hour. Tuesday night, mostly clear. Lows in the upper 70s. Wednesday, mostly sunny. Hot with highs around 100. Heat index values up to 105 in the afternoon. Wednesday night, mostly clear. Lows in the upper 70s. Thursday, mostly sunny. Hot with highs around 100. Heat index values up to 105 in the afternoon. Thursday night, mostly clear. Lows in the upper 70s. Friday, mostly sunny. Hot with highs in the upper 90s. Heat index values up to 105 in the afternoon. Friday night, partly cloudy. A slight chance of showers and thunderstorms in the evening. Lows in the mid-70s. Chance of rain 20%. Saturday, mostly sunny. Hot with highs in the upper 90s. Heat advisory remains in effect until 8 p.m. Central Daylight Time Tuesday. What? Heat index values up to 109. Where? Portions of south central and southwest Arkansas, north central and northwest Louisiana, southeast Oklahoma, and east and northeast Texas. When? Until 8 p.m. Central Daylight Time Tuesday. Impacts: hot temperatures and high humidity may cause heat illnesses. 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Here's a look at local weather conditions as of 2 p.m. At the top of the hour, skies were mostly sunny in Shreveport. The temperature was 99 degrees at the regional airport. The dew point was 70, making the relative humidity 39%, producing a heat index of 105. Winds were calm. The pressure was 30.08 inches and falling. In Bossier City, at Barksdale Air Force Base, skies were sunny, with a temperature of 102 degrees. The dew point was 65, making the relative humidity 30%, producing a heat index of 105. Winds were south at 12 miles an hour, gusting to 17. The pressure was 30.07 inches and falling. And in downtown Shreveport, skies were sunny. The temperature was 99 degrees. And winds were variable at 7 miles an hour. Once again in Shreveport, it was 99 degrees with mostly sunny skies at 2 p.m. This is your NOAA Weather Radio, station WXJ97, operating on a frequency of 162.400 MHz, providing the latest weather information on a 24-hour basis. Broadcasts originate from the National Weather Service office in Shreveport, Louisiana. 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Around the local area at 2 p.m. in Texarkana, sunny and 98. Wind southwest at 9 miles an hour. El Dorado, mostly sunny and 100. Wind southwest at 8 miles an hour. At Monroe, it was mostly sunny. Visibility 10 miles. Temperature was 100 degrees, dew point 71. And the pressure was 30.10 inches and falling. Natchitoches, sunny and 98. Wind calm. Marshall,
mostly sunny and 100. Wind southwest at 8 miles an hour. And at Longview, sunny and 100 degrees. Wind variable at 5 miles an hour, gusting to 20 miles an hour. Elsewhere across the four-state area, over at Dallas, sunny and 101. Oklahoma City, mostly sunny and 102. Little Rock, partly sunny and 104. Jackson, Mississippi, mostly sunny and 99. Baton Rouge, mostly sunny and 96. And at Houston, mostly sunny and 95 degrees. For the most current information, check us out on the web at www.weather.gov/sht. The Shreveport Climate Summary for yesterday, August 15, 2026. Yesterday's high temperature was 100 degrees. The normal high is 95. The record high is 105 degrees, which was set in 1881. Yesterday's low temperature was 78 degrees. The normal low is 73. The record low is 60 degrees, which was set in 2004. No precipitation fell yesterday, which leaves the monthly total at 0.35 inches. This is 1.06 inches below the normal amount of 1.41 inches for August. The total precipitation for the year still stands at 29.12 inches, which is 3.82 inches below normal. Sunrise today is at 6:40 a.m. and sunset is at 7:59 p.m. Now let's check on your local forecast. Heat advisory in effect until 8 p.m. Central Daylight Time Tuesday. This afternoon, sunny, hot with highs around 101. Southwest winds around 5 miles per hour. Tonight, clear. Lows in the upper 70s. Southwest winds around 5 miles per hour. Monday, sunny, hot with highs around 102. Southwest winds around 5 miles per hour. Monday night, mostly clear. Lows in the upper 70s. Southwest winds around 5 miles per hour. Tuesday, mostly sunny. Hot with highs around 101. Southwest winds around 5 miles per hour. Tuesday night, mostly clear. Lows in the upper 70s. Wednesday, mostly sunny. Hot with highs around 100. Heat index values up to 105 in the afternoon. Wednesday night, mostly clear. Lows in the upper 70s. Thursday, mostly sunny. Hot with highs around 100. Heat index values up to 105 in the afternoon. Thursday night, mostly clear. Lows in the upper 70s. Friday, mostly sunny. Hot with highs in the upper 90s. Heat index values up to 105 in the afternoon. Friday night, partly cloudy. A slight chance of showers and thunderstorms in the evening. Lows in the mid-70s. Chance of rain 20%. Saturday, mostly sunny. Hot with highs in the upper 90s. Heat advisory remains in effect until 8 p.m. Central Daylight Time Tuesday. What? Heat index values up to 109. Where? Portions of south central and southwest Arkansas, north central and northwest Louisiana, southeast Oklahoma, and east and northeast Texas. When? Until 8 p.m. Central Daylight Time Tuesday. Impacts: hot temperatures and high humidity may cause heat illnesses. 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
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Be sure to follow us on Facebook. Here's a look at local weather conditions as of 2 p.m. At the top of the hour, skies were mostly sunny in Shreveport. The temperature was 99 degrees at the regional airport. The dew point was 70, making the relative humidity 39%, producing a heat index of 105. Winds were calm. The pressure was 30.08 inches and falling. In Bossier City, at Barksdale Air Force Base, skies were sunny, with a temperature of 102 degrees. The dew point was 65, making the relative humidity 30%, producing a heat index of 105. Winds were south at 12 miles an hour, gusting to 17. The pressure was 30.07 inches and falling. And in downtown Shreveport, skies were sunny. The temperature was 99 degrees. And winds were variable at 7 miles an hour. Once again in Shreveport, it was 99 degrees with mostly sunny skies at 2 p.m. Around the local area at 2 p.m., in Texarkana, sunny and 98. Wind southwest at 9 miles an hour. El Dorado, mostly sunny and 100. Wind southwest at 8 miles an hour. At Monroe, it was mostly sunny. Visibility 10 miles. Temperature was 100 degrees, dew point 71. And the pressure was 30.10 inches and falling. Natchitoches, sunny and 98. Wind calm. Marshall, mostly sunny and 100. Wind southwest at 8 miles an hour. And at Longview, sunny and 100 degrees. Wind variable at 5 miles an hour, gusting to 20 miles an hour. Elsewhere across the four-state area, over at Dallas, sunny and 101. Oklahoma City, mostly sunny and 102. Little Rock, partly sunny and 104. Jackson, Mississippi, mostly sunny and 99. Baton Rouge, mostly sunny and 96. And at Houston, mostly sunny and 95 degrees. For the most current information, check us out on the web at www.weather.gov/SHP. Here is your area's open water boating forecast. Wind gusts may be higher. Heat advisory in effect until 8 p.m. Central Daylight Time Tuesday. Rest of today, sunny. Highs around 101. Southwest winds 5 to 10 miles per hour. Heat index readings around 110. Tonight, clear. Lows in the upper 70s. Southwest winds 10 to 15 miles per hour. Heat index readings 106 to 109. Monday, sunny. Highs around 102. Southwest winds 10 to 15 miles per hour. Heat index readings 110 to 113. Monday night, mostly clear. Lows in the upper 70s. Southwest winds 10 to 15 miles per hour. Tuesday, sunny. Highs around 101. Southwest winds 5 to 10 miles per hour. Tuesday night, mostly clear. Lows in the upper 70s. Wednesday, mostly sunny. Highs around 101. Wednesday night, mostly clear. Lows in the upper 70s. Thursday, mostly sunny. Highs around 101. Thursday night, mostly clear. Lows in the mid-70s. Friday, mostly sunny. Highs around 100. Friday night, partly cloudy. Lows in the mid-70s. Saturday, mostly sunny. Highs in the upper 90s. Fire danger statement. Elevated fire weather conditions are expected today for all of our four-state region, which includes extreme southeast Oklahoma, southwest and south-central Arkansas, east Texas, and northern and central Louisiana. Weather conditions will be favorable for wildfire growth in east Texas and northern and central Louisiana. Weather conditions will be favorable for wildfire growth.

timing, from noon today until 8 p.m. this evening. Relative humidity, averaging 25% to 40% this afternoon and early evening. The lowest humidity will be felt across northeast Texas. Wind sustained south to southwest near 5 to 10 miles per hour with an occasional gust to 15 miles per hour. Fuels, dry to critically dry. These conditions will support the spread of wildfires. Outdoor burning and activities that involve open sparks or flames are discouraged. Please report all wildfires to local law enforcement as soon as possible. The Shreveport Climate Summary for yesterday, August 15, 2026. Yesterday's high temperature was 100 degrees. The normal high is 95. The record high is 105 degrees, which was set in 1881. Yesterday's low temperature was 78 degrees. The normal low is 73. The record low is 60 degrees, which was set in 2004. No precipitation fell yesterday, which leaves the monthly total at 0.35 inches. This is 1.06 inches below the normal amount of 1.41 inches for August. The total precipitation for the year still stands at 29.12 inches, which is 3.82 inches below normal. Sunrise today is at 6:40 a.m. and sunset is at 7:59 p.m. Now let's check on your local forecast. Heat advisory in effect until 8 p.m. Central Daylight Time Tuesday. This afternoon, sunny, hot with highs around 101. Southwest winds around 5 miles per hour. Tonight, clear. Lows in the upper 70s. Southwest winds around 5 miles per hour. Monday, sunny, hot with highs around 102. Southwest winds around 5 miles per hour. Monday night, mostly clear. Lows in the upper 70s. Southwest winds around 5 miles per hour. Tuesday, mostly sunny. Hot with highs around 101. Southwest winds around 5 miles per hour. Tuesday night, mostly clear. Lows in the upper 70s. Wednesday, mostly sunny. Hot with highs around 100. Heat index values up to 105 in the afternoon. Wednesday night, mostly clear. Lows in the upper 70s. Thursday, mostly sunny. Hot with highs around 100. Heat index values up to 105 in the afternoon. Thursday night, mostly clear. Lows in the upper 70s. Friday, mostly sunny. Hot with highs in the upper 90s. Heat index values up to 105 in the afternoon. Friday night, partly cloudy. A slight chance of showers and thunderstorms in the evening. Lows in the mid-70s. Chance of rain 20%. Saturday, mostly sunny. Hot with highs in the upper 90s. Heat advisory remains in effect until 8 p.m. Central Daylight Time Tuesday. What? Heat index values up to 109. Where? Portions of south central and southwest Arkansas, north central and northwest Louisiana, southeast Oklahoma, and east and northeast Texas. When? Until 8 p.m. Central Daylight Time Tuesday. Impacts: hot temperatures and high humidity may cause heat illnesses. 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

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Be sure to follow us on Facebook. Here's a look at local weather conditions as of 2 p.m. At the top of the hour, skies were mostly sunny in Shreveport. The temperature was 99 degrees at the regional airport. The dew point was 70, making the relative humidity 39%, producing a heat index of 105. Winds were calm. The pressure was 30.08 inches and falling. In Bossier City, at Barksdale Air Force Base, skies were sunny, with a temperature of 102 degrees. The dew point was 65, making the relative humidity 30%, producing a heat index of 105. Winds were south at 12 miles an hour, gusting to 17. The pressure was 30.07 inches and falling. And in downtown Shreveport, skies were sunny. The temperature was 99 degrees. And winds were variable at 7 miles an hour. Once again in Shreveport, it was 99 degrees with mostly sunny skies at 2 p.m. Around the local area at 2 p.m., in Texarkana, sunny and 98. Wind southwest at 9 miles an hour. El Dorado, mostly sunny and 100. Wind southwest at 8 miles an hour. At Monroe, it was mostly sunny. Visibility 10 miles. Temperature was 100 degrees, dew point 71. And the pressure was 30.10 inches and falling. Natchitoches, sunny and 98. Wind calm. Marshall, mostly sunny and 100. Wind southwest at 8 miles an hour. And at Longview, sunny and 100 degrees. Wind variable at 5 miles an hour, gusting to 20 miles an hour. Elsewhere across the four-state area, over at Dallas, sunny and 101. Oklahoma City, mostly sunny and 102. Little Rock, partly sunny and 104. Jackson, Mississippi, mostly sunny and 99. Baton Rouge, mostly sunny and 96. And at Houston, mostly sunny and 95 degrees. For the most current information, check us out on the web at www.weather.gov/SHP. The Shreveport Climate Summary for yesterday, August 15, 2026. Yesterday's high temperature was 100 degrees. The normal high is 95. The record high is 105 degrees, which was set in 1881. Yesterday's low temperature was 78 degrees. The normal low is 73. The record low is 60 degrees, which was set in 2004. No precipitation fell yesterday, which leaves the monthly total at 0.35 inches. This is 1.06 inches below the normal amount of 1.41 inches for August. The total precipitation for the year still stands at 29.12 inches, which is 3.82 inches below normal. Sunrise today is at 6:40 a.m. and sunset is at 7:59 p.m. Now let's check on your local forecast. Heat advisory in effect until 8 p.m. Central Daylight Time Tuesday. This afternoon, sunny, hot with highs around 101. Southwest winds around 5 miles per hour. Tonight, clear. Lows in the upper 70s. Southwest winds around 5 miles per hour. Monday, sunny, hot with highs around 102. Southwest winds around 5 miles per hour. Monday night, mostly clear. Lows in the upper 70s. Southwest winds around 5 miles per hour. Tuesday, mostly sunny. Hot with highs around 101. Southwest winds around 5 miles per hour. Tuesday night, mostly clear. Lows in the upper 70s.
Wednesday, mostly sunny. Hot with highs around 100. Heat index values up to 105 in the afternoon. Wednesday night, mostly clear. Lows in the upper 70s. Thursday, mostly sunny. Hot with highs around 100. Heat index values up to 105 in the afternoon. Thursday night, mostly clear. Lows in the upper 70s. Friday, mostly sunny. Hot with highs in the upper 90s. Heat index values up to 105 in the afternoon. Friday night, partly cloudy. A slight chance of showers and thunderstorms in the evening. Lows in the mid-70s. Chance of rain 20%. Saturday, mostly sunny. Hot with highs in the upper 90s. Heat advisory remains in effect until 8 p.m. Central Daylight Time Tuesday. Heat index values up to 109. Where, portions of south central and southwest Arkansas, north central and northwest Louisiana, southeast Oklahoma, and east and northeast Texas. When, until 8 p.m. Central Daylight Time Tuesday. Impacts, hot temperatures and high humidity may cause heat illnesses. 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Take extra precautions when outside. 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Heat stroke is an emergency. 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Be sure to follow us on Facebook. Here's a look at local weather conditions as of 2 p.m. At the top of the hour, skies were mostly sunny in Shreveport. The temperature was 99 degrees at the regional airport. The dew point was 70, making the relative humidity 39%, producing a heat index of 105. Winds were calm. The pressure was 30.08 inches and falling. In Bossier City, at Barksdale Air Force Base, skies were sunny, with a temperature of 102 degrees. The dew point was 65, making the relative humidity 30%, producing a heat index of 105. Winds were south at 12 miles an hour, gusting to 17. The pressure was 30.07 inches and falling. And in downtown Shreveport, skies were sunny. The temperature was 99 degrees. And winds were variable at 7 miles an hour. Once again in Shreveport, it was 99 degrees with mostly sunny skies at 2 p.m. Fire danger statement. Elevated fire weather conditions are expected today for all of our four-state region, which includes extreme southeast Oklahoma, southwest and south-central Arkansas, east Texas, and northern and central Louisiana. Weather conditions will be favorable for wildfire growth. Timing, from noon today until 8 p.m. this evening. Relative humidity, averaging 25 to 40% this afternoon and early evening. The lowest humidity will be felt across northeast Texas. Wind sustained south to southwest near 5 to 10 miles per hour with an occasional gust to 15 miles per hour. Fuels, dry to critically dry. These conditions will support the spread of wildfires. Outdoor burning and activities that involve open sparks or flames are discouraged. Please report all wildfires to local law enforcement as soon as possible. Around the local area at 2 p.m. in Texarkana, sunny and 98. Wind southwest at 9 miles an hour. El Dorado, mostly sunny and 100. Wind southwest at 8 miles an hour. At Monroe, it was mostly sunny. Visibility 10 miles. Temperature was 100 degrees, dew point 71.
and the pressure was 30.10 inches and falling. Natchitoches, sunny and 98. Wind calm. Marshall, mostly sunny and 100. Wind southwest at 8 miles an hour. And at Longview, sunny and 100 degrees. Wind variable at 5 miles an hour, gusting to 20 miles an hour. Elsewhere across the four-state area, over at Dallas, sunny and 101. Oklahoma City, mostly sunny and 102. Little Rock, partly sunny and 104. Jackson, Mississippi, mostly sunny and 99. Baton Rouge, mostly sunny and 96. And at Houston, mostly sunny and 95 degrees. For the most current information, check us out on the web at www.weather.gov/sht. The Shreveport Climate Summary for yesterday, August 15, 2026. Yesterday's high temperature was 100 degrees. The normal high is 95. The record high is 105 degrees, which was set in 1881. Yesterday's low temperature was 78 degrees. The normal low is 73. The record low is 60 degrees, which was set in 2004. No precipitation fell yesterday, which leaves the monthly total at 0.35 inches. This is 1.06 inches below the normal amount of 1.41 inches for August. The total precipitation for the year still stands at 29.12 inches, which is 3.82 inches below normal. Sunrise today is at 6:40 a.m. and sunset is at 7:59 p.m. Now let's check on your local forecast. Heat advisory in effect until 8 p.m. Central Daylight Time Tuesday. This afternoon, sunny, hot with highs around 101. Southwest winds around 5 miles per hour. Tonight, clear. Lows in the upper 70s. Southwest winds around 5 miles per hour. Monday, sunny, hot with highs around 102. Southwest winds around 5 miles per hour. Monday night, mostly clear. Lows in the upper 70s. Southwest winds around 5 miles per hour. Tuesday, mostly sunny. Hot with highs around 101. Southwest winds around 5 miles per hour. Tuesday night, mostly clear. Lows in the upper 70s. Wednesday, mostly sunny. Hot with highs around 100. Heat index values up to 105 in the afternoon. Wednesday night, mostly clear. Lows in the upper 70s. Thursday, mostly sunny. Hot with highs around 100. Heat index values up to 105 in the afternoon. Thursday night, mostly clear. Lows in the upper 70s. Friday, mostly sunny. Hot with highs in the upper 90s. Heat index values up to 105 in the afternoon. Friday night, partly cloudy. A slight chance of showers and thunderstorms in the evening. Lows in the mid-70s. Chance of rain 20%. Saturday, mostly sunny. Hot with highs in the upper 90s. 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Heat advisory remains in effect until 8 p.m. Central Daylight Time Tuesday. What? Heat index values up to 109. Where? Portions of south central and southwest Arkansas, north central and northwest Louisiana, southeast Oklahoma, and east and northeast Texas. When? Until 8 p.m. Central Daylight Time Tuesday. Impacts: hot temperatures and high humidity may cause heat illnesses. Drink plenty of fluids, stay in an air-conditioned room,
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Be sure to follow us on Facebook. Here's a look at local weather conditions as of 2 p.m. At the top of the hour, skies were mostly sunny in Shreveport. The temperature was 99 degrees at the regional airport. The dew point was 70, making the relative humidity 39%, producing a heat index of 105. Winds were calm. The pressure was 30.08 inches and falling. In Bossier City, at Barksdale Air Force Base, skies were sunny, with a temperature of 102 degrees. The dew point was 65, making the relative humidity 30%, producing a heat index of 105. Winds were south at 12 miles an hour, gusting to 17. The pressure was 30.07 inches and falling. And in downtown Shreveport, skies were sunny. The temperature was 99 degrees. And winds were variable at 7 miles an hour. Once again in Shreveport, it was 99 degrees with mostly sunny skies at 2 p.m. Around the local area at 2 p.m., in Texarkana, sunny and 98. Wind southwest at 9 miles an hour. El Dorado, mostly sunny and 100. Wind southwest at 8 miles an hour. At Monroe, it was mostly sunny. Visibility 10 miles. Temperature was 100 degrees, dew point 71. And the pressure was 30.10 inches and falling. Natchitoches, sunny and 98. Wind calm. Marshall, mostly sunny and 100. Wind southwest at 8 miles an hour. And at Longview, sunny and 100 degrees. Wind variable at 5 miles an hour, gusting to 20 miles an hour. Elsewhere across the four-state area, over at Dallas, sunny and 101. Oklahoma City, mostly sunny and 102. Little Rock, partly sunny and 104. Jackson, Mississippi, mostly sunny and 99. Baton Rouge, mostly sunny and 96. And at Houston, mostly sunny and 95 degrees. For the most current information, check us out on the web at www.weather.gov/sht. The Shreveport Climate Summary for yesterday, August 15, 2026. Yesterday's high temperature was 100 degrees. The normal high is 95. The record high is 105 degrees, which was set in 1881. Yesterday's low temperature was 78 degrees. The normal low is 73. The record low is 60 degrees, which was set in 2004. No precipitation fell yesterday, which leaves the monthly total at 0.35 inches. This is 1.06 inches below the normal amount of 1.41 inches for August. The total precipitation for the year still stands at 29.12 inches, which is 3.82 inches below normal. Sunrise today is at 6:40 a.m. and sunset is at 7:59 p.m. Now let's check on your local forecast. Heat advisory in effect until 8 p.m. Central Daylight Time Tuesday. This afternoon, sunny, hot with highs around 101. Southwest winds around 5 miles per hour. Tonight, clear. Lows in the upper 70s. Southwest winds around 5 miles per hour. Monday, sunny, hot with highs around 102. Southwest winds around 5 miles per hour. Monday night, mostly clear.
lows in the upper 70s. Southwest winds around

25 miles per hour. Tuesday, mostly sunny. Hot with highs around 101. Southwest winds around 5 miles per hour. Tuesday night, mostly clear. Lows in the upper 70s. Wednesday, mostly sunny. Hot with highs around 100. Heat index values up to 105 in the afternoon. Wednesday night, mostly clear. Lows in the upper 70s. Thursday, mostly sunny. Hot with highs around 100. Heat index values up to 105 in the afternoon. Thursday night, mostly clear. Lows in the upper 70s. Friday, mostly sunny. Hot with highs in the upper 90s. Heat index values up to 105 in the afternoon. Friday night, partly cloudy. A slight chance of showers and thunderstorms in the evening. Lows in the mid-70s. Chance of rain 20%. Saturday, mostly sunny. Hot with highs in the upper 90s. Heat advisory remains in effect until 8 p.m. Central Daylight Time Tuesday. What? Heat index values up to 109. Where? Portions of south central and southwest Arkansas, north central and northwest Louisiana, southeast Oklahoma, and east and northeast Texas. When? Until 8 p.m. Central Daylight Time Tuesday. Impacts: hot temperatures and high humidity may cause heat illnesses. 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Take extra precautions when outside. 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Try to limit strenuous activities to early morning or evening. 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Anyone overcome by heat should be moved to a cool and shaded location. Heat stroke is an emergency. Call 911. Here is your area's open water boating forecast. Wind gusts may be higher. Heat advisory in effect until 8 p.m. Central Daylight Time Tuesday. Rest of today, sunny. Highs around 101. Southwest winds 5 to 10 miles per hour. Heat index readings around 110. Tonight, clear. Lows in the upper 70s. Southwest winds 10 to 15 miles per hour. Heat index readings 106 to 109. Monday, sunny. Highs around 102. Southwest winds 10 to 15 miles per hour. Heat index readings 110 to 113. Monday night, mostly clear. Lows in the upper 70s. Southwest winds 10 to 15 miles per hour. Tuesday, sunny. Highs around 101. Southwest winds 5 to 10 miles per hour. Tuesday night, mostly clear. Lows in the upper 70s. Wednesday, mostly sunny. Highs around 101. Wednesday night, mostly clear. Lows in the upper 70s. Thursday, mostly sunny. Highs around 101. Thursday night, mostly clear. Lows in the mid-70s. Friday, mostly sunny. Highs around 100. Friday night, partly cloudy. Lows in the mid-70s. Saturday, mostly sunny. Highs in the upper 90s. Fire danger statement. Elevated fire weather conditions are expected today for all of our four-state region, which includes extreme southeast Oklahoma, southwest and south-central Arkansas, east Texas, and northern and central Louisiana. Weather conditions will be favorable for wildfire growth. Timing, from noon today until 8 p.m. this evening. Relative humidity, averaging 25 to 40% this afternoon and early evening. The lowest humidity will be felt across northeast Texas. Wind sustained south to southwest near 5 to 10 miles per hour with an occasional gust to 15 miles per hour.

the dew point was 70, making the relative humidity 39%, producing a heat index of 105. Winds were calm. The pressure was 30.08 inches and falling. In Bossier City, at Barksdale Air Force Base, skies were sunny, with a temperature of 102 degrees. The dew point was 65, making the relative humidity 30%, producing a heat index of 105. Winds were south at 12 miles an hour, gusting to 17. The pressure was 30.07 inches and falling. And in downtown Shreveport, skies were sunny. The temperature was 99 degrees. And winds were variable at 7 miles an hour. Once again in Shreveport, it was 99 degrees with mostly sunny skies at 2 p.m. Around the local area at 2 p.m., in Texarkana, sunny and 98. Wind southwest at 9 miles an hour. El Dorado, mostly sunny and 100. Wind southwest at 8 miles an hour. At Monroe, it was mostly sunny. Visibility 10 miles. Temperature was 100 degrees, dew point 71. And the pressure was 30.10 inches and falling. Natchitoches, sunny and 98. Wind calm. Marshall, mostly sunny and 100. Wind southwest at 8 miles an hour. And at Longview, sunny and 100 degrees. Wind variable at 5 miles an hour, gusting to 20 miles an hour. Elsewhere across the four-state area, over at Dallas, sunny and 101. Oklahoma City, mostly sunny and 102. Little Rock, partly sunny and 104. Jackson, Mississippi, mostly sunny and 99. Baton Rouge, mostly sunny and 96. And at Houston, mostly sunny and 95 degrees. For the most current information, check us out on the web at www.weather.gov/sht. The Shreveport Climate Summary for yesterday, August 15, 2026. Yesterday's high temperature was 100 degrees. The normal high is 95. The record high is 105 degrees, which was set in 1881. Yesterday's low temperature was 78 degrees. The normal low is 73. The record low is 60 degrees, which was set in 2004. No precipitation fell yesterday, which leaves the monthly total at 0.35 inches. This is 1.06 inches below the normal amount of 1.41 inches for August. The total precipitation for the year still stands at 29.12 inches, which is 3.82 inches below normal. Sunrise today is at 6:40 a.m. and sunset is at 7:59 p.m. This is your NOAA Weather Radio, station WXJ97, operating on a frequency of 162.400 MHz, providing the latest weather information on a 24-hour basis. 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Now let's check on your local forecast. Heat advisory in effect until 8 p.m. Central Daylight Time Tuesday. This afternoon, sunny, hot with highs around 101. Southwest winds around 5 miles per hour. Tonight, clear. Lows in the upper 70s. Southwest winds around 5 miles per hour. Monday, sunny, hot with highs around 102. Southwest winds around 5 miles per hour. Monday night, mostly clear. Lows in the upper 70s. Southwest winds around 5 miles per hour. Tuesday, mostly sunny. Hot with highs around 101. Southwest winds around 5 miles per hour. Tuesday night, mostly clear. Lows in the upper 70s. Wednesday, mostly sunny. Hot with highs around 100. Heat index values up to 105 in the afternoon. Wednesday night, mostly clear.

Lows in the upper 70s. Thursday, mostly sunny. Hot with highs around 100. Heat index values up to 105 in the afternoon. Thursday night, mostly clear. Lows in the upper 70s. Friday, mostly sunny. Hot with highs in the upper 90s. Heat index values up to 105 in the afternoon. Friday night, partly cloudy. A slight chance of showers and thunderstorms in the evening. Lows in the mid-70s. Chance of rain 20%. Saturday, mostly sunny. Hot with highs in the upper 90s. Heat advisory remains in effect until 8 p.m. Central Daylight Time Tuesday. What? Heat index values up to 109. Where? Portions of south central and southwest Arkansas, north central and northwest Louisiana, southeast Oklahoma, and east and northeast Texas. When? Until 8 p.m. Central Daylight Time Tuesday. Impacts: hot temperatures and high humidity may cause heat illnesses. 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Be sure to follow us on Facebook. Here's a look at local weather conditions as of 2 p.m. At the top of the hour, skies were mostly sunny in Shreveport. The temperature was 99 degrees at the regional airport. The dew point was 70, making the relative humidity 39%, producing a heat index of 105. Winds were calm. The pressure was 30.08 inches and falling. In Bossier City, at Barksdale Air Force Base, skies were sunny, with a temperature of 102 degrees. The dew point was 65, making the relative humidity 30%, producing a heat index of 105. Winds were south at 12 miles an hour, gusting to 17. The pressure was 30.07 inches and falling. And in downtown Shreveport, skies were sunny. The temperature was 99 degrees. And winds were variable at 7 miles an hour. Once again in Shreveport, it was 99 degrees with mostly sunny skies at 2 p.m. You're listening to your weather radio, station WXJ97, broadcasting in Shreveport on 162.4 MHz. Be sure to follow us on Facebook. Here's a look at local weather conditions as of 3 p.m. At the top of the hour, skies were mostly sunny in Shreveport. The temperature was 100 degrees at the regional airport. The dew point was 70, making the relative humidity 37%, producing a heat index of 107. Winds were calm. The pressure was 30.07 inches and falling. In Bossier City, at Barksdale Air Force Base, skies were sunny, with a temperature of 103 degrees. The dew point was 67, making the relative humidity 30%, producing a heat index of 108. Winds were southeast at 7 miles an hour. The pressure was 30.06 inches and falling. And in downtown Shreveport, skies were sunny. The temperature was 102 degrees. And winds were northeast at 6 miles an hour. Once again in Shreveport, it was 100 degrees with mostly sunny skies at 3 p.m. Around the local area at 3 p.m., in Texarkana, sunny and 98. Wind west at 10 miles an hour. El Dorado, sunny and 101. Wind southwest at 9 miles an hour, gusting to 18 miles an hour. Monroe, partly sunny and 101.
wind west at 7 miles an hour. Natchitoches, mostly sunny and 99. Wind calm. Marshall, sunny and 101. Wind variable at 3 miles an hour. And at Longview, sunny and 102 degrees. Wind variable at 7 miles an hour. Elsewhere across the four-state area, over at Dallas, mostly sunny and 101. Oklahoma City, mostly sunny and 101. Little Rock, mostly sunny and 103. Jackson, Mississippi, mostly sunny and 100. Baton Rouge, mostly sunny and 97. And at Houston, mostly sunny and 96 degrees. For the most current information, check us out on the web at www.weather.gov/sht. The Shreveport Climate Summary for yesterday, August 15, 2026. Yesterday's high temperature was 100 degrees. The normal high is 95. The record high is 105 degrees, which was set in 1881. Yesterday's low temperature was 78 degrees. The normal low is 73. The record low is 60 degrees, which was set in 2004. No precipitation fell yesterday, which leaves the monthly total at 0.35 inches. This is 1.06 inches below the normal amount of 1.41 inches for August. The total precipitation for the year still stands at 29.12 inches, which is 3.82 inches below normal. Sunrise today is at 6:40 a.m. and sunset is at 7:59 p.m. Fire danger statement. Elevated fire weather conditions are expected today for all of our four-state region, which includes extreme southeast Oklahoma, southwest and south-central Arkansas, east Texas, and northern and central Louisiana. Weather conditions will be favorable for wildfire growth. Timing, from noon today until 8 p.m. this evening. Relative humidity, averaging 25 to 40% this afternoon and early evening. The lowest humidity will be felt across northeast Texas. Wind sustained south to southwest near 5 to 10 miles per hour with an occasional gust to 15 miles per hour. Fuels, dry to critically dry. These conditions will support the spread of wildfires. Outdoor burning and activities that involve open sparks or flames are discouraged. Please report all wildfires to local law enforcement as soon as possible. Now let's check on your local forecast. Heat advisory in effect until 8 p.m. Central Daylight Time Tuesday. This afternoon, sunny, hot with highs around 101. Southwest winds around 5 miles per hour. Tonight, clear. Lows in the upper 70s. Southwest winds around 5 miles per hour. Monday, sunny, hot with highs around 102. Southwest winds around 5 miles per hour. Monday night, mostly clear. Lows in the upper 70s. Southwest winds around 5 miles per hour. Tuesday, mostly sunny. Hot with highs around 101. Southwest winds around 5 miles per hour. Tuesday night, mostly clear. Lows in the upper 70s. Wednesday, mostly sunny. Hot with highs around 100. Heat index values up to 105 in the afternoon. Wednesday night, mostly clear. Lows in the upper 70s. Thursday, mostly sunny. Hot with highs around 100. Heat index values up to 105 in the afternoon. Thursday night, mostly clear. Lows in the upper 70s. Friday, mostly sunny. Hot with highs in the upper 90s. Heat index values up to 105 in the afternoon. Friday night, partly cloudy. A slight chance of showers and thunderstorms in the evening. Lows in the mid-70s. Chance of rain 20%. Saturday, mostly sunny. Hot with highs in the upper 90s. Heat advisory remains in effect until 8 p.m. Central Daylight Time Tuesday. What? Heat index values up to 109.
where portions of south central and southwest Arkansas, north central and northwest Louisiana, southeast Oklahoma, and east and northeast Texas. When, until 8 p.m. Central Daylight Time Tuesday. Impacts, hot temperatures and high humidity may cause heat illnesses. 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Be sure to follow us on Facebook. Here's a look at local weather conditions as of 3 p.m. At the top of the hour, skies were mostly sunny in Shreveport. The temperature was 100 degrees at the regional airport. The dew point was 70, making the relative humidity 37%, producing a heat index of 107. Winds were calm. The pressure was 30.07 inches and falling. In Bossier City, at Barksdale Air Force Base, skies were sunny, with a temperature of 103 degrees. The dew point was 67, making the relative humidity 30%, producing a heat index of 108. Winds were southeast at 7 miles an hour. The pressure was 30.06 inches and falling. And in downtown Shreveport, skies were sunny. The temperature was 102 degrees. And winds were northeast at 6 miles an hour. Once again in Shreveport, it was 100 degrees with mostly sunny skies at 3 p.m. Around the local area at 3 p.m., in Texarkana, sunny and 98. Wind west at 10 miles an hour. El Dorado, sunny and 101. Wind southwest at 9 miles an hour, gusting to 18 miles an hour. Monroe, partly sunny and 101. Wind west at 7 miles an hour. Natchitoches, mostly sunny and 99. Wind calm. Marshall, sunny and 101. Wind variable at 3 miles an hour. And at Longview, sunny and 102 degrees. Wind variable at 7 miles an hour. Elsewhere across the four-state area, over at Dallas, mostly sunny and 101. Oklahoma City, mostly sunny and 101. Little Rock, mostly sunny and 103. Jackson, Mississippi, mostly sunny and 100. Baton Rouge, mostly sunny and 97. And at Houston, mostly sunny and 96 degrees. 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The Shreveport Climate Summary for yesterday, August 15, 2026. Yesterday's high temperature was 100 degrees. The normal high is 95. The record high is 105 degrees, which was set in 1881. Yesterday's low temperature was 78 degrees. The normal low is 73. The record low is 60 degrees, which was set in 2004. No precipitation fell yesterday, which leaves the monthly total at 0.35 inches. This is 1.06 inches below the normal amount of 1.41 inches for August. The total precipitation for the year still stands at
29.12 inches, which is 3.82 inches below normal. Sunrise today is at 6:40 a.m. and sunset is at 7:59 p.m. Now let's check on your local forecast. Heat advisory in effect until 8 p.m. Central Daylight Time Tuesday. This afternoon, sunny, hot with highs around 101. Southwest winds around 5 miles per hour. Tonight, clear. Lows in the upper 70s. Southwest winds around 5 miles per hour. Monday, sunny, hot with highs around 102. Southwest winds around 5 miles per hour. Monday night, mostly clear. Lows in the upper 70s. Southwest winds around 5 miles per hour. Tuesday, mostly sunny. Hot with highs around 101. Southwest winds around 5 miles per hour. Tuesday night, mostly clear. Lows in the upper 70s. Wednesday, mostly sunny. Hot with highs around 100. Heat index values up to 105 in the afternoon. Wednesday night, mostly clear. Lows in the upper 70s. Thursday, mostly sunny. Hot with highs around 100. Heat index values up to 105 in the afternoon. Thursday night, mostly clear. Lows in the upper 70s. Friday, mostly sunny. Hot with highs in the upper 90s. Heat index values up to 105 in the afternoon. Friday night, partly cloudy. A slight chance of showers and thunderstorms in the evening. Lows in the mid-70s. Chance of rain 20%. Saturday, mostly sunny. Hot with highs in the upper 90s. Heat advisory remains in effect until 8 p.m. Central Daylight Time Tuesday. What? Heat index values up to 109. Where? Portions of south central and southwest Arkansas, north central and northwest Louisiana, southeast Oklahoma, and east and northeast Texas. When? Until 8 p.m. Central Daylight Time Tuesday. Impacts: hot temperatures and high humidity may cause heat illnesses. 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Take extra precautions when outside. 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Be sure to follow us on Facebook. Here's a look at local weather conditions as of 3 p.m. At the top of the hour, skies were mostly sunny in Shreveport. The temperature was 100 degrees at the regional airport. The dew point was 70, making the relative humidity 37%, producing a heat index of 107. Winds were calm. The pressure was 30.07 inches and falling. In Bossier City, at Barksdale Air Force Base, skies were sunny, with a temperature of 103 degrees. The dew point was 67, making the relative humidity 30%, producing a heat index of 108. Winds were southeast at 7 miles an hour. The pressure was 30.06 inches and falling. And in downtown Shreveport, skies were sunny. The temperature was 102 degrees. And winds were northeast at 6 miles an hour. Once again in Shreveport, it was 100 degrees with mostly sunny skies at 3 p.m. Around the local area at 3 p.m., in Texarkana, sunny and 98. Wind west at 10 miles an hour. El Dorado, sunny and 101. Wind southwest at 9 miles an hour, gusting to 18 miles an hour. Monroe, partly.
sunny and 101. Wind west at 7 miles an hour. Natchitoches, mostly sunny and 99. Wind calm. Marshall, sunny and 101. Wind variable at 3 miles an hour. And at Longview, sunny and 102 degrees. Wind variable at 7 miles an hour. Elsewhere across the four-state area, over at Dallas, mostly sunny and 101. Oklahoma City, mostly sunny and 101. Little Rock, mostly sunny and 103. Jackson, Mississippi, mostly sunny and 100. Baton Rouge, mostly sunny and 97. And at Houston, mostly sunny and 96 degrees. For the most current information, check us out on the web at www.weather.gov/sht. Here is your area's open water boating forecast. Wind gusts may be higher. Heat advisory in effect until 8 p.m. Central Daylight Time Tuesday. Rest of today, sunny. Highs around 101. Southwest winds 5 to 10 miles per hour. Heat index readings around 110. Tonight, clear. Lows in the upper 70s. Southwest winds 10 to 15 miles per hour. Heat index readings 106 to 109. Monday, sunny. Highs around 102. Southwest winds 10 to 15 miles per hour. Heat index readings 110 to 113. Monday night, mostly clear. Lows in the upper 70s. Southwest winds 10 to 15 miles per hour. Tuesday, sunny. Highs around 101. Southwest winds 5 to 10 miles per hour. Tuesday night, mostly clear. Lows in the upper 70s. Wednesday, mostly sunny. Highs around 101. Wednesday night, mostly clear. Lows in the upper 70s. Thursday, mostly sunny. Highs around 101. Thursday night, mostly clear. Lows in the mid-70s. Friday, mostly sunny. Highs around 100. Friday night, partly cloudy. Lows in the mid-70s. Saturday, mostly sunny. Highs in the upper 90s. Fire danger statement. Elevated fire weather conditions are expected today for all of our four-state region, which includes extreme southeast Oklahoma, southwest and south-central Arkansas, east Texas, and northern and central Louisiana. Weather conditions will be favorable for wildfire growth. Timing, from noon today until 8 p.m. this evening. Relative humidity, averaging 25 to 40% this afternoon and early evening. The lowest humidity will be felt across northeast Texas. Wind sustained south to southwest near 5 to 10 miles per hour with an occasional gust to 15 miles per hour. Fuels, dry to critically dry. These conditions will support the spread of wildfires. Outdoor burning and activities that involve open sparks or flames are discouraged. Please report all wildfires to local law enforcement as soon as possible. The Shreveport Climate Summary for yesterday, August 15, 2026. Yesterday's high temperature was 100 degrees. The normal high is 95. The record high is 105 degrees, which was set in 1881. Yesterday's low temperature was 78 degrees. The norm was set in 1881. Yesterday's low temperature was 78 degrees. The normal low is 73. The record low is 60 degrees, which was set in 2004. No precipitation fell yesterday, which leaves the monthly total at 0.35 inches. This is 1.06 inches below the normal amount of 1.41 inches for August. The total precipitation for the year still stands at 29.12 inches, which is 3.82 inches below normal. Sunrise today is at 6:40 a.m. and sunset is at 7:59 p.m. Now let's check on your local forecast. Heat advisory in effect until 8 p.m.

Till daylight time Tuesday. This afternoon, sunny, hot with highs around 101. Southwest winds around 5 miles per hour. Tonight, clear. Lows in the upper 70s. Southwest winds around 5 miles per hour. Monday, sunny, hot with highs around 102. Southwest winds around 5 miles per hour. Monday night, mostly clear. Lows in the upper 70s. Southwest winds around 5 miles per hour. Tuesday, mostly sunny. Hot with highs around 101. Southwest winds around 5 miles per hour. Tuesday night, mostly clear. Lows in the upper 70s. Wednesday, mostly sunny. Hot with highs around 100. Heat index values up to 105 in the afternoon. Wednesday night, mostly clear. Lows in the upper 70s. Thursday, mostly sunny. Hot with highs around 100. Heat index values up to 105 in the afternoon. Thursday night, mostly clear. Lows in the upper 70s. Friday, mostly sunny. Hot with highs in the upper 90s. Heat index values up to 105 in the afternoon. Friday night, partly cloudy. A slight chance of showers and thunderstorms in the evening. Lows in the mid-70s. Chance of rain 20%. Saturday, mostly sunny. Hot with highs in the upper 90s. Heat advisory remains in effect until 8 p.m. Central Daylight Time Tuesday. Heat index values up to 109. Where, portions of south central and southwest Arkansas, north central and northwest Louisiana, southeast Oklahoma, and east and northeast Texas. When, until 8 p.m. Central Daylight Time Tuesday. Impacts, hot temperatures and high humidity may cause heat illnesses. 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Be sure to follow us on Facebook. Here's a look at local weather conditions as of 3 p.m. At the top of the hour, skies were mostly sunny in Shreveport. The temperature was 100 degrees at the regional airport. The dew point was 70, making the relative humidity 37%, producing a heat index of 107. Winds were calm. The pressure was 30.07 inches and falling. In Bossier City, at Barksdale Air Force Base, skies were sunny, with a temperature of 103 degrees. The dew point was 67, making the relative humidity 30%, producing a heat index of 108. Winds were southeast at 7 miles an hour. The pressure was 30.06 inches and falling. And in downtown Shreveport, skies were sunny. The temperature was 102 degrees. And winds were northeast at 6 miles an hour. Once again in Shreveport, it was 100 degrees with mostly sunny skies at 3 p.m. Around the local area at 3 p.m., in Texarkana, sunny and 98.
wind west at 10 miles an hour. El Dorado, sunny and 101. Wind southwest at 9 miles an hour, gusting to 18 miles an hour. Monroe, partly sunny and 101. Wind west at 7 miles an hour. Natchitoches, mostly sunny and 99. Wind calm. Marshall, sunny and 101. Wind variable at 3 miles an hour. And at Longview, sunny and 102 degrees. Wind variable at 7 miles an hour. Elsewhere across the four-state area, over at Dallas, mostly sunny and 101. Oklahoma City, mostly sunny and 101. Little Rock, mostly sunny and 103. Jackson, Mississippi, mostly sunny and 100. Baton Rouge, mostly sunny and 97. And at Houston, mostly sunny and 96 degrees. For the most current information, check us out on the web at www.weather.gov/sht. The Shreveport Climate Summary for yesterday, August 15, 2026. Yesterday's high temperature was 100 degrees. The normal high is 95. The record high is 105 degrees, which was set in 1881. Yesterday's low temperature was 78 degrees. The normal low is 73. The record low is 60 degrees, which was set in 2004. No precipitation fell yesterday, which leaves the monthly total at 0.35 inches. This is 1.06 inches below the normal amount of 1.41 inches for August. The total precipitation for the year still stands at 29.12 inches, which is 3.82 inches below normal. Sunrise today is at 6:40 a.m. and sunset is at 7:59 p.m. Now let's check on your local forecast. Heat advisory in effect until 8 p.m. Central Daylight Time Tuesday. This afternoon, sunny, hot with highs around 101. Southwest winds around 5 miles per hour. Tonight, clear. Lows in the upper 70s. Southwest winds around 5 miles per hour. Monday, sunny, hot with highs around 102. Southwest winds around 5 miles per hour. Monday night, mostly clear. Lows in the upper 70s. Southwest winds around 5 miles per hour. Tuesday, mostly sunny. Hot with highs around 101. Southwest winds around 5 miles per hour. Tuesday night, mostly clear. Lows in the upper 70s. Wednesday, mostly sunny. Hot with highs around 100. Heat index values up to 105 in the afternoon. Wednesday night, mostly clear. Lows in the upper 70s. Thursday, mostly sunny. Hot with highs around 100. Heat index values up to 105 in the afternoon. Thursday night, mostly clear. Lows in the upper 70s. Friday, mostly sunny. Hot with highs in the upper 90s. Heat index values up to 105 in the afternoon. Friday night, partly cloudy. A slight chance of showers and thunderstorms in the evening. Lows in the mid-70s. Chance of rain 20%. Saturday, mostly sunny. Hot with highs in the upper 90s. Heat advisory remains in effect until 8 p.m. Central Daylight Time Tuesday. What? Heat index values up to 109. Where? Portions of south central and southwest Arkansas, north central and northwest Louisiana, southeast Oklahoma, and east and northeast Texas. When? Until 8 p.m. Central Daylight Time Tuesday. Impacts: hot temperatures and high humidity may cause heat illnesses. 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
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Be sure to follow us on Facebook. Here's a look at local weather conditions as of 3 p.m. At the top of the hour, skies were mostly sunny in Shreveport. The temperature was 100 degrees at the regional airport. The dew point was 70, making the relative humidity 37%, producing a heat index of 107. Winds were calm. The pressure was 30.07 inches and falling. In Bossier City, at Barksdale Air Force Base, skies were sunny, with a temperature of 103 degrees. The dew point was 67, making the relative humidity 30%, producing a heat index of 108. Winds were southeast at 7 miles an hour. The pressure was 30.06 inches and falling. And in downtown Shreveport, skies were sunny. The temperature was 102 degrees. And winds were northeast at 6 miles an hour. Once again in Shreveport, it was 100 degrees with mostly sunny skies at 3 p.m. Around the local area at 3 p.m., in Texarkana, sunny and 98. Wind west at 10 miles an hour. El Dorado, sunny and 101. Wind southwest at 9 miles an hour, gusting to 18 miles an hour. Monroe, partly sunny and 101. Wind west at 7 miles an hour. Nacogdoches, mostly sunny and 99. Wind calm. Marshall, sunny and 101. Wind variable at 3 miles an hour. And at Longview, sunny and 102 degrees. Wind variable at 7 miles an hour. Elsewhere across the four-state area, over at Dallas, mostly sunny and 101. Oklahoma City, mostly sunny and 101. Little Rock, mostly sunny and 103. Jackson, Mississippi, mostly sunny and 100. Baton Rouge, mostly sunny and 97. And at Houston, mostly sunny and 96 degrees. For the most current information, check us out on the web at www.weather.gov/sht. Fire danger statement. Elevated fire weather conditions are expected today for all of our four-state region, which includes extreme southeast Oklahoma, southwest and south-central Arkansas, east Texas, and northern and central Louisiana. Weather conditions will be favorable for wildfire growth. Timing, from noon today until 8 p.m. this evening. Relative humidity, averaging 25 to 40% this afternoon and early evening. The lowest humidity will be felt across northeast Texas. Wind sustained south to southwest near 5 to 10 miles per hour with an occasional gust to 15 miles per hour. Fuels, dry to critically dry. These conditions will support the spread of wildfires. Outdoor burning and activities that involve open sparks or flames are discouraged. Please report all wildfires to local law enforcement as soon as possible. The Shreveport Climate Summary for yesterday, August 15, 2026. Yesterday's high temperature was 100 degrees. The normal high is 95. The record high is 105 degrees, which was set in 1881. Yesterday's low temperature was 78 degrees. The normal low is 73. The record low is 60 degrees, which was set in 2004. No precipitation fell yesterday, which leaves the monthly total at 0.35 inches. This is 1.06 inches below the normal amount of 1.41 inches for August. The total precipitation for the year still stands at 29.12 inches, which is 3.82 inches below normal. Sunrise today is at 6:40 a.m. and sunset is at 7:59 p.m. Now let's check on your local forecast.
heat advisory in effect until 8 p.m. Central Daylight Time Tuesday. This afternoon, sunny, hot with highs around 101. Southwest winds around 5 miles per hour. Tonight, clear. Lows in the upper 70s. Southwest winds around 5 miles per hour. Monday, sunny, hot with highs around 102. Southwest winds around 5 miles per hour. Monday night, mostly clear. Lows in the upper 70s. Southwest winds around 5 miles per hour. Tuesday, mostly sunny. Hot with highs around 101. Southwest winds around 5 miles per hour. Tuesday night, mostly clear. Lows in the upper 70s. Wednesday, mostly sunny. Hot with highs around 100. Heat index values up to 105 in the afternoon. Wednesday night, mostly clear. Lows in the upper 70s. Thursday, mostly sunny. Hot with highs around 100. Heat index values up to 105 in the afternoon. Thursday night, mostly clear. Lows in the upper 70s. Friday, mostly sunny. Hot with highs in the upper 90s. Heat index values up to 105 in the afternoon. Friday night, partly cloudy. A slight chance of showers and thunderstorms in the evening. Lows in the mid-70s. Chance of rain 20%. Saturday, mostly sunny. Hot with highs in the upper 90s. Heat advisory remains in effect until 8 p.m. Central Daylight Time Tuesday. What? Heat index values up to 109. Where? Portions of south central and southwest Arkansas, north central and northwest Louisiana, southeast Oklahoma, and east and northeast Texas. When? Until 8 p.m. Central Daylight Time Tuesday. Impacts: hot temperatures and high humidity may cause heat illnesses. 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Be sure to follow us on Facebook. Here's a look at local weather conditions as of 3 p.m. At the top of the hour, skies were mostly sunny in Shreveport. The temperature was 100 degrees at the regional airport. The dew point was 70, making the relative humidity 37%, producing a heat index of 107. Winds were calm. The pressure was 30.07 inches and falling. In Bossier City, at Barksdale Air Force Base, skies were sunny, with a temperature of 103 degrees. The dew point was 67, making the relative humidity 30%, producing a heat index of 108. Winds were southeast at 7 miles an hour. The pressure was 30.06 inches and falling. And in downtown Shreveport, skies were sunny. The temperature was 102 degrees. And winds were northeast at 6 miles an hour. Once again in Shreveport, it was 100 degrees with mostly sunny skies at 3 p.m. Around the local area at 3 p.m.,
In Texarkana, sunny and 98. Wind west at 10 miles an hour. El Dorado, sunny and 101. Wind southwest at 9 miles an hour, gusting to 18 miles an hour. Monroe, partly sunny and 101. Wind west at 7 miles an hour. Natchitoches, mostly sunny and 99. Wind calm. Marshall, sunny and 101. Wind variable at 3 miles an hour. And at Longview, sunny and 102 degrees. Wind variable at 7 miles an hour. Elsewhere across the four-state area, over at Dallas, mostly sunny and 101. Oklahoma City, mostly sunny and 101. Little Rock, mostly sunny and 103. Jackson, Mississippi, mostly sunny and 100. Baton Rouge, mostly sunny and 97. And at Houston, mostly sunny and 96 degrees. For the most current information, check us out on the web at www.weather.gov/SHP. The Shreveport Climate Summary for yesterday, August 15, 2026. Yesterday's high temperature was 100 degrees. The normal high is 95. The record high is 105 degrees, which was set in 1881. Yesterday's low temperature was 78 degrees. The normal low is 73. The record low is 60 degrees, which was set in 2004. No precipitation fell yesterday, which leaves the monthly total at 0.35 inches. This is 1.06 inches below the normal amount of 1.41 inches for August. The total precipitation for the year still stands at 29.12 inches, which is 3.82 inches below normal. Sunrise today is at 6:40 a.m. and sunset is at 7:59 p.m. Now let's check on your local forecast. Heat advisory in effect until 8 p.m. Central Daylight Time Tuesday. This afternoon, sunny, hot with highs around 101. Southwest winds around 5 miles per hour. Tonight, clear. Lows in the upper 70s. Southwest winds around 5 miles per hour. Monday, sunny, hot with highs around 102. Southwest winds around 5 miles per hour. Monday night, mostly clear. Lows in the upper 70s. Southwest winds around 5 miles per hour. Tuesday, mostly sunny. Hot with highs around 101. Southwest winds around 5 miles per hour. Tuesday night, mostly clear. Lows in the upper 70s. Wednesday, mostly sunny. Hot with highs around 100. Heat index values up to 105 in the afternoon. Wednesday night, mostly clear. Lows in the upper 70s. Thursday, mostly sunny. Hot with highs around 100. Heat index values up to 105 in the afternoon. Thursday night, mostly clear. Lows in the upper 70s. Friday, mostly sunny. Hot with highs in the upper 90s. Heat index values up to 105 in the afternoon. Friday night, partly cloudy. A slight chance of showers and thunderstorms in the evening. Lows in the mid-70s. Chance of rain 20%. Saturday, mostly sunny. Hot with highs in the upper 90s. Heat advisory remains in effect until 8 p.m. Central Daylight Time Tuesday. What? Heat index values up to 109. Where? Portions of south central and southwest Arkansas, north central and northwest Louisiana, southeast Oklahoma, and east and northeast Texas. When? Until 8 p.m. Central Daylight Time Tuesday. Impacts: hot temperatures and high humidity may cause heat illnesses. 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

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Be sure to follow us on Facebook. Here's a look at local weather conditions as of 3 p.m. At the top of the hour, skies were mostly sunny in Shreveport. The temperature was 100 degrees at the regional airport. The dew point was 70, making the relative humidity 37%, producing a heat index of 107. Winds were calm. The pressure was 30.07 inches and falling. In Bossier City, at Barksdale Air Force Base, skies were sunny, with a temperature of 103 degrees. The dew point was 67, making the relative humidity 30%, producing a heat index of 108. Winds were southeast at 7 miles an hour. The pressure was 30.06 inches and falling. And in downtown Shreveport, skies were sunny. The temperature was 102 degrees. And winds were northeast at 6 miles an hour. Once again in Shreveport, it was 100 degrees with mostly sunny skies at 3 p.m. Here is your area's open water boating forecast. Wind gusts may be higher. Heat advisory in effect until 8 p.m. Central Daylight Time Tuesday. Rest of today, sunny. Highs around 101. Southwest winds 5 to 10 miles per hour. Heat index readings around 110. Tonight, clear. Lows in the upper 70s. Southwest winds 10 to 15 miles per hour. Heat index readings 106 to 109. Monday, sunny. Highs around 102. Southwest winds 10 to 15 miles per hour. Heat index readings 110 to 113. Monday night, mostly clear. Lows in the upper 70s. Southwest winds 10 to 15 miles per hour. Tuesday, sunny. Highs around 101. Southwest winds 5 to 10 miles per hour. Tuesday night, mostly clear. Lows in the upper 70s. Wednesday, mostly sunny. Highs around 101. Wednesday night, mostly clear. Lows in the upper 70s. Thursday, mostly sunny. Highs around 101. Thursday night, mostly clear. Lows in the mid-70s. Friday, mostly sunny. Highs around 100. Friday night, partly cloudy. Lows in the mid-70s. Saturday, mostly sunny. Highs in the upper 90s. Fire danger statement. Elevated fire weather conditions are expected today for all of our four-state region, which includes extreme southeast Oklahoma, southwest and south-central Arkansas, east Texas, and northern and central Louisiana. Weather conditions will be favorable for wildfire growth. Timing, from noon today until 8 p.m. this evening. Relative humidity, averaging 25 to 40% this afternoon and early evening. The lowest humidity will be felt across northeast Texas. Wind sustained south to southwest near 5 to 10 miles per hour with an occasional gust to 15 miles per hour. Fuels, dry to critically dry. These conditions will support the spread of wildfires. Outdoor burning and activities that involve open sparks or flames are discouraged. Please report all wildfires to local law enforcement as soon as possible. Around the local area at 3 p.m. in Texarkana, sunny and 98. Wind west at 10 miles an hour. El Dorado, sunny and 101. Wind southwest at 9 miles an hour, gusting to 18 miles an hour. Monroe, partly sunny and 101. Wind west at 7 miles an hour. Natchitoches, mostly sunny and 99.

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Now let's check on your local forecast. Heat advisory in effect until 8 p.m. Central Daylight Time Tuesday. This afternoon, sunny, hot with highs around 101. Southwest winds around 5 miles per hour. Tonight, clear. Lows in the upper 70s. Southwest winds around 5 miles per hour. Monday, sunny, hot with highs around 102. Southwest winds around 5 miles per hour. Monday night, mostly clear. Lows in the upper 70s. Southwest winds around 5 miles per hour. Tuesday, mostly sunny. Hot with highs around 101. Southwest winds around 5 miles per hour. Tuesday night, mostly clear. Lows in the upper 70s. Wednesday, mostly sunny. Hot with highs around 100. Heat index values up to 105 in the afternoon. Wednesday night, mostly clear. Lows in the upper 70s. Thursday, mostly sunny. Hot with highs around 100. Heat index values up to 105 in the afternoon. Thursday night, mostly clear. Lows in the upper 70s. Friday, mostly sunny. Hot with highs in the upper 90s. Heat index values up to 105 in the afternoon. Friday night, partly cloudy. A slight chance of showers and thunderstorms in the evening. Lows in the mid-70s. Chance of rain 20%. Saturday, mostly sunny. Hot with highs in the upper 90s. Heat advisory remains in effect until 8 p.m. Central Daylight Time Tuesday. What? Heat index values up to 109. Where? Portions of south central and southwest Arkansas, north central and northwest Louisiana, southeast Oklahoma, and east and northeast Texas. When? Until 8 p.m. Central Daylight Time Tuesday. Impacts: hot temperatures and high humidity may cause heat illnesses. 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Be sure to follow us on Facebook. Here's a look at local weather conditions as of 3 p.m. At the top of the hour, skies were mostly sunny in Shreveport. The temperature was 100 degrees at the regional airport. The dew point was 70, making the relative humidity 37%, producing a heat index of 107. Winds were calm. The pressure was 30.07 inches and falling. In Bossier City, at Barksdale Air Force Base, skies were sunny, with a temperature of 103 degrees. The dew point was 67, making the relative humidity 30%, producing a heat index of 108. Winds were southeast at 7 miles an hour. The pressure was 30.06 inches and falling. And in downtown Shreveport, skies were sunny. The temperature was 102 degrees. And winds were northeast at 6 miles an hour.

again in Shreveport, it was 100 degrees with mostly sunny skies at 3 p.m. Around the local area at 3 p.m., in Texarkana, sunny and 98. Wind west at 10 miles an hour. El Dorado, sunny and 101. Wind southwest at 9 miles an hour, gusting to 18 miles an hour. Monroe, partly sunny and 101. Wind west at 7 miles an hour. Natchitoches, mostly sunny and 99. Wind calm. Marshall, sunny and 101. Wind variable at 3 miles an hour. And at Longview, sunny and 102 degrees. Wind variable at 7 miles an hour. Elsewhere across the four-state area, over at Dallas, mostly sunny and 101. Oklahoma City, mostly sunny and 101. Little Rock, mostly sunny and 103. Jackson, Mississippi, mostly sunny and 100. Baton Rouge, mostly sunny and 97. And at Houston, mostly sunny and 96 degrees. For the most current information, check us out on the web at www.weather.gov/SHP. Now let's check on your local forecast. Heat advisory in effect until 8 p.m. Central Daylight Time Tuesday. This afternoon, sunny, hot with highs around 101. Southwest winds around 5 miles per hour. Tonight, clear. Lows in the upper 70s. Southwest winds around 5 miles per hour. Monday, sunny, hot with highs around 102. Southwest winds around 5 miles per hour. Monday night, mostly clear. Lows in the upper 70s. Southwest winds around 5 miles per hour. Tuesday, mostly sunny. Hot with highs around 101. Southwest winds around 5 miles per hour. Tuesday night, mostly clear. Lows in the upper 70s. Wednesday, mostly sunny. Hot with highs around 100. Heat index values up to 105 in the afternoon. Wednesday night, mostly clear. Lows in the upper 70s. Thursday, mostly sunny. Hot with highs around 100. Heat index values up to 105 in the afternoon. Thursday night, mostly clear. Lows in the upper 70s. Friday, mostly sunny. Hot with highs in the upper 90s. Heat index values up to 105 in the afternoon. Friday night, partly cloudy. A slight chance of showers and thunderstorms in the evening. Lows in the mid-70s. Chance of rain 20%. Saturday, mostly sunny. Hot with highs in the upper 90s. Heat advisory remains in effect until 8 p.m. Central Daylight Time Tuesday. What? Heat index values up to 109. Where? Portions of south central and southwest Arkansas, north central and northwest Louisiana, southeast Oklahoma, and east and northeast Texas. When? Until 8 p.m. Central Daylight Time Tuesday. Impacts: hot temperatures and high humidity may cause heat illnesses. 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Take extra precautions when outside. 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Be sure to follow us on Facebook. Here's a look at local weather conditions as of 4 p.m. At the top of the hour, the report from Shreveport was not available. In Bossier City, at Barksdale Air Force Base,
skies were mostly sunny, with a temperature of 103 degrees. The dew point was 66, making the relative humidity 29%, producing a heat index of 107. Winds were southeast at 5 miles an hour. The pressure was 30.03 inches and falling. And in downtown Shreveport, skies were mostly sunny. The temperature was 100 degrees. And winds were south at 8 miles an hour. At 4 p.m. Around the local area at 4 p.m. in Texarkana, sunny and 99. Wind southwest at 9 miles an hour, gusting to 16 miles an hour. El Dorado, mostly sunny and 101. Wind southwest at 8 miles an hour, gusting to 17 miles an hour. Monroe, partly sunny and 101. Wind variable at 6 miles an hour. Natchitoches, sunny and 100. Wind calm. Marshall, sunny and 102. Wind south at 8 miles an hour. And at Longview, sunny and 102 degrees. Wind northwest at 8 miles an hour. Elsewhere across the four-state area, over at Dallas, mostly sunny and 102. Oklahoma City, mostly sunny and 102. Little Rock, thunder and 101. Jackson, Mississippi, mostly sunny and 101. Baton Rouge, mostly sunny and 97. And at Houston, mostly sunny and 98 degrees. For the most current information, check us out on the web at www.weather.gov/sht. Fire danger statement. Elevated fire weather conditions are expected today for all of our four-state region, which includes extreme southeast Oklahoma, southwest and south-central Arkansas, east Texas, and northern and central Louisiana. Weather conditions will be favorable for wildfire growth. Timing, from noon today until 8 p.m. this evening. Relative humidity, averaging 25 to 40% this afternoon and early evening. The lowest humidity will be felt across northeast Texas. Wind sustained south to southwest near 5 to 10 miles per hour with an occasional gust to 15 miles per hour. Fuels, dry to critically dry. These conditions will support the spread of wildfires. Outdoor burning and activities that involve open sparks or flames are discouraged. Please report all wildfires to local law enforcement as soon as possible. Now let's check on your local forecast. Heat advisory in effect until 8 p.m. Central Daylight Time Tuesday. This afternoon, sunny, hot with highs around 101. Southwest winds around 5 miles per hour. Tonight, clear. Lows in the upper 70s. Southwest winds around 5 miles per hour. Monday, sunny, hot with highs around 102. Southwest winds around 5 miles per hour. Monday night, mostly clear. Lows in the upper 70s. Southwest winds around 5 miles per hour. Tuesday, mostly sunny. Hot with highs around 101. Southwest winds around 5 miles per hour. Tuesday night, mostly clear. Lows in the upper 70s. Wednesday, mostly sunny. Hot with highs around 100. Heat index values up to 105 in the afternoon. Wednesday night, mostly clear. Lows in the upper 70s. Thursday, mostly sunny. Hot with highs around 100. Heat index values up to 105 in the afternoon. Thursday night, mostly clear. Lows in the upper 70s. Friday, mostly sunny. Hot with highs in the upper 90s. Heat index values up to 105 in the afternoon. Friday night, partly cloudy. A slight chance of showers and thunderstorms in the evening. Lows in the mid-70s. Chance of rain 20%. Saturday, mostly sunny. Hot with highs in the upper 90s. Heat advisory remains in effect until 8 p.m. Central Daylight Time Tuesday. What?
heat index values up to 109. Where, portions of south central and southwest Arkansas, north central and northwest Louisiana, southeast Oklahoma, and east and northeast Texas. When, until 8 p.m. Central Daylight Time Tuesday. Impacts, hot temperatures and high humidity may cause heat illnesses. 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Take extra precautions when outside. 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Heat stroke is an emergency. 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Be sure to follow us on Facebook. Here's a look at local weather conditions as of 4 p.m. At the top of the hour, the report from Shreveport was not available. In Bossier City, at Barksdale Air Force Base, skies were mostly sunny, with a temperature of 103 degrees. The dew point was 66, making the relative humidity 29%, producing a heat index of 107. Winds were southeast at 5 miles an hour. The pressure was 30.03 inches and falling. And in downtown Shreveport, skies were mostly sunny. The temperature was 100 degrees. And winds were south at 8 miles an hour. At 4 p.m. Around the local area at 4 p.m. in Texarkana, sunny and 99. Wind southwest at 9 miles an hour, gusting to 16 miles an hour. El Dorado, mostly sunny and 101. Wind southwest at 8 miles an hour, gusting to 17 miles an hour. Monroe, partly sunny and 101. Wind variable at 6 miles an hour. Natchitoches, sunny and 100. Wind calm. Marshall, sunny and 102. Wind south at 8 miles an hour. And at Longview, sunny and 102 degrees. Wind northwest at 8 miles an hour. Elsewhere across the four-state area, over at Dallas, mostly sunny and 102. Oklahoma City, mostly sunny and 102. Little Rock, thunder and 101. Jackson, Mississippi, mostly sunny and 101. Baton Rouge, mostly sunny and 97. And at Houston, mostly sunny and 98 degrees. 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Now let's check on your local forecast. Heat advisory in effect until 8 p.m. Central Daylight Time Tuesday. This afternoon, sunny, hot with highs around 101. Southwest winds around 5 miles per hour. Tonight, clear. Lows in the upper 70s. Southwest winds around 5 miles per hour. Monday, sunny, hot with highs around 102. Southwest winds around 5 miles per hour. Monday night, mostly clear. Lows in the upper 70s. Southwest winds around 5 miles per hour. Tuesday, mostly sunny. Hot with highs around 101. Southwest winds around 5 miles per hour. Tuesday night, mostly clear. Lows in the upper 70s. Wednesday, mostly sunny.
hot with highs around 100. Heat index values up to 105 in the afternoon. Wednesday night, mostly clear. Lows in the upper 70s. Thursday, mostly sunny. Hot with highs around 100. Heat index values up to 105 in the afternoon. Thursday night, mostly clear. Lows in the upper 70s. Friday, mostly sunny. Hot with highs in the upper 90s. Heat index values up to 105 in the afternoon. Friday night, partly cloudy. A slight chance of showers and thunderstorms in the evening. Lows in the mid-70s. Chance of rain 20%. Saturday, mostly sunny. Hot with highs in the upper 90s. Heat advisory remains in effect until 8 p.m. Central Daylight Time Tuesday. What? Heat index values up to 109. Where? Portions of South Central and Southwest Arkansas, North Central and Northwest Louisiana, Southeast Oklahoma, and East and Northeast Texas. When? Until 8 p.m. Central Daylight Time Tuesday. Impacts: hot temperatures and high humidity may cause heat illnesses. 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Take extra precautions when outside. 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Heat stroke is an emergency. 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Be sure to follow us on Facebook. Here's a look at local weather conditions as of 4 p.m. At the top of the hour, the report from Shreveport was not available. In Bossier City, at Barksdale Air Force Base, skies were mostly sunny, with a temperature of 103 degrees. The dew point was 66, making the relative humidity 29%, producing a heat index of 107. Winds were southeast at 5 miles an hour. The pressure was 30.03 inches and falling. And in downtown Shreveport, skies were mostly sunny. The temperature was 100 degrees. And winds were south at 8 miles an hour. At 4 p.m. Around the local area at 4 p.m., in Texarkana, sunny and 99. Wind southwest at 9 miles an hour, gusting to 16 miles an hour. El Dorado, mostly sunny and 101. Wind southwest at 8 miles an hour, gusting to 17 miles an hour. Monroe, partly sunny and 101. Wind variable at 6 miles an hour. Natchitoches, sunny and 100. Wind calm. Marshall, sunny and 102. Wind south at 8 miles an hour. And at Longview, sunny and 102 degrees. Wind northwest at 8 miles an hour. Elsewhere across the four-state area, over at Dallas, mostly sunny and 102. Oklahoma City, mostly sunny and 102. Little Rock, thunder and 101. Jackson, Mississippi, mostly sunny and 101. Baton Rouge, mostly sunny and 97. And at Houston, mostly sunny and 98 degrees. For the most current information, check us out on the web at www.weather.gov/sht. Now let's check on your local forecast. Heat advisory in effect until 8 p.m. Central Daylight Time Tuesday. This afternoon, sunny, hot with highs around 101. Southwest winds around 5 miles per hour. Tonight, clear. Lows in the upper 70s. Southwest winds around 5 miles per hour. Monday, sunny, hot with highs around 102.
southwest winds around 5 miles per hour. Monday night, mostly clear. Lows in the upper 70s. Southwest winds around 5 miles per hour. Tuesday, mostly sunny. Hot with highs around 101. Southwest winds around 5 miles per hour. Tuesday night, mostly clear. Lows in the upper 70s. Wednesday, mostly sunny. Hot with highs around 100. Heat index values up to 105 in the afternoon. Wednesday night, mostly clear. Lows in the upper 70s. Thursday, mostly sunny. Hot with highs around 100. Heat index values up to 105 in the afternoon. Thursday night, mostly clear. Lows in the upper 70s. Friday, mostly sunny. Hot with highs in the upper 90s. Heat index values up to 105 in the afternoon. Friday night, partly cloudy. A slight chance of showers and thunderstorms in the evening. Lows in the mid-70s. Chance of rain 20%. Saturday, mostly sunny. Hot with highs in the upper 90s. Here is your area's open water boating forecast. Wind gusts may be higher. Heat advisory in effect until 8 p.m. Central Daylight Time Tuesday. Rest of today, sunny. Highs around 101. Southwest winds 5 to 10 miles per hour. Heat index readings around 110. Tonight, clear. Lows in the upper 70s. Southwest winds 10 to 15 miles per hour. Heat index readings 106 to 109. Monday, sunny. Highs around 102. Southwest winds 10 to 15 miles per hour. Heat index readings 110 to 113. Monday night, mostly clear. Lows in the upper 70s. Southwest winds 10 to 15 miles per hour. Tuesday, sunny. Highs around 101. Southwest winds 5 to 10 miles per hour. Tuesday night, mostly clear. Lows in the upper 70s. Wednesday, mostly sunny. Highs around 101. Wednesday night, mostly clear. Lows in the upper 70s. Thursday, mostly sunny. Highs around 101. Thursday night, mostly clear. Lows in the mid-70s. Friday, mostly sunny. Highs around 100. Friday night, partly cloudy. Lows in the mid-70s. Saturday, mostly sunny. Highs in the upper 90s. Fire danger statement. Elevated fire weather conditions are expected today for all of our four-state region, which includes extreme southeast Oklahoma, southwest and south-central Arkansas, east Texas, and northern and central Louisiana. Weather conditions will for Arkansas, east Texas, and northern and central Louisiana. Weather conditions will be favorable for wildfire growth. Timing, from noon today until 8 p.m. this evening. Relative humidity, averaging 25 to 40% this afternoon and early evening. The lowest humidity will be felt across northeast Texas. Wind sustained south to southwest near 5 to 10 miles per hour with an occasional gust to 15 miles per hour. Fuels, dry to critically dry. These conditions will support the spread of wildfires. Outdoor burning and activities that involve open sparks or flames are discouraged. Please report all wildfires to local law enforcement as soon as possible. Heat advisory remains in effect until 8 p.m. Central Daylight Time Tuesday. What? Heat index values up to 109. Where? Portions of south central and southwest Arkansas, north central and northwest Louisiana, southeast Oklahoma, and east and northeast Texas. When? Until 8 p.m. Central Daylight Time Tuesday. Impacts, hot temperatures and high humidity may cause heat illnesses. Drink plenty of fluids, stay in an air-conditioned room, stay out of the sun, and check up on relatives and neighbors.
Take extra precautions when outside. 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

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Be sure to follow us on Facebook. Here's a look at local weather conditions as of 4 p.m. At the top of the hour, the report from Shreveport was not available. In Bossier City, at Barksdale Air Force Base, skies were mostly sunny, with a temperature of 103 degrees. The dew point was 66, making the relative humidity 29%, producing a heat index of 107. Winds were southeast at 5 miles an hour. The pressure was 30.03 inches and falling. And in downtown Shreveport, skies were mostly sunny. The temperature was 100 degrees. And winds were south at 8 miles an hour. At 4 p.m. Around the local area at 4 p.m. in Texarkana, sunny and 99. Wind southwest at 9 miles an hour, gusting to 16 miles an hour. El Dorado, mostly sunny and 101. Wind southwest at 8 miles an hour, gusting to 17 miles an hour. Monroe, partly sunny and 101. Wind variable at 6 miles an hour. Natchitoches, sunny and 100. Wind calm. Marshall, sunny and 102. Wind south at 8 miles an hour. And at Longview, sunny and 102 degrees. Wind northwest at 8 miles an hour. Elsewhere across the four-state area, over at Dallas, mostly sunny and 102. Oklahoma City, mostly sunny and 102. Little Rock, thunder and 101. Jackson, Mississippi, mostly sunny and 101. Baton Rouge, mostly sunny and 97. And at Houston, mostly sunny and 98 degrees. 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Now let's check on your local forecast. Heat advisory in effect until 8 p.m. Central Daylight Time Tuesday. This afternoon, sunny, hot with highs around 101. Southwest winds around 5 miles per hour. Tonight, clear. Lows in the upper 70s. Southwest winds around 5 miles per hour. Monday, sunny, hot with highs around 102. Southwest winds around 5 miles per hour. Monday night, mostly clear. Lows in the upper 70s. Southwest winds around 5 miles per hour. Tuesday, mostly sunny. Hot with highs around 101. Southwest winds around 5 miles per hour. Tuesday night, mostly clear. Lows in the upper 70s. Wednesday, mostly sunny. Hot with highs around 100. Heat index values up to 105 in the afternoon. Wednesday night, mostly clear. Lows in the upper 70s. Thursday, mostly sunny. Hot with highs around 100. Heat index values up to 105 in the afternoon. Thursday night, mostly clear. Lows in the upper 70s. Friday, mostly sunny. Hot with highs in the upper 90s. Heat index values up to 105 in the afternoon.
Friday night, partly cloudy. A slight chance of showers and thunderstorms in the evening. Lows in the mid-70s. Chance of rain 20%. Saturday, mostly sunny. Hot with highs in the upper 90s. Heat advisory remains in effect until 8 p.m. Central Daylight Time Tuesday. What? Heat index values up to 109. Where? Portions of south central and southwest Arkansas, north central and northwest Louisiana, southeast Oklahoma, and east and northeast Texas. When? Until 8 p.m. Central Daylight Time Tuesday. Impacts: hot temperatures and high humidity may cause heat illnesses. 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Heat stroke is an emergency. 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Be sure to follow us on Facebook. Here's a look at local weather conditions as of 4 p.m. At the top of the hour, the report from Shreveport was not available. In Bossier City, at Barksdale Air Force Base, skies were mostly sunny, with a temperature of 103 degrees. The dew point was 66, making the relative humidity 29%, producing a heat index of 107. Winds were southeast at 5 miles an hour. The pressure was 30.03 inches and falling. And in downtown Shreveport, skies were mostly sunny. The temperature was 100 degrees. And winds were south at 8 miles an hour. At 4 p.m. Around the local area at 4 p.m., in Texarkana, sunny and 99. Wind southwest at 9 miles an hour, gusting to 16 miles an hour. El Dorado, mostly sunny and 101. Wind southwest at 8 miles an hour, gusting to 17 miles an hour. Monroe, partly sunny and 101. Wind variable at 6 miles an hour. Natchitoches, sunny and 100. Wind calm. Marshall, sunny and 102. Wind south at 8 miles an hour. And at Longview, sunny and 102 degrees. Wind northwest at 8 miles an hour. Elsewhere across the four-state area, over at Dallas, mostly sunny and 102. Oklahoma City, mostly sunny and 102. Little Rock, thunder and 101. Jackson, Mississippi, mostly sunny and 101. Baton Rouge, mostly sunny and 97. And at Houston, mostly sunny and 98 degrees. For the most current information, check us out on the web at www.weather.gov/sht. Now let's check on your local forecast. Heat advisory in effect until 8 p.m. Central Daylight Time Tuesday. This afternoon, sunny, hot with highs around 101. Southwest winds around 5 miles per hour. Tonight, clear. Lows in the upper 70s. Southwest winds around 5 miles per hour. Monday, sunny, hot with highs around 102. Southwest winds around 5 miles per hour. Monday night, mostly clear. Lows in the upper 70s. Southwest winds around 5 miles per hour. Tuesday, mostly sunny. Hot with highs around 101. Southwest winds around 5 miles per hour. Tuesday night, mostly clear. Lows in the upper 70s. Wednesday, mostly sunny. Hot with highs around 100. Heat index values up to 105 in the afternoon.
Wednesday night, mostly clear. Lows in the upper 70s. Thursday, mostly sunny. Hot with highs around 100. Heat index values up to 105 in the afternoon. Thursday night, mostly clear. Lows in the upper 70s. Friday, mostly sunny. Hot with highs in the upper 90s. Heat index values up to 105 in the afternoon. Friday night, partly cloudy. A slight chance of showers and thunderstorms in the evening. Lows in the mid-70s. Chance of rain 20%. Saturday, mostly sunny. Hot with highs in the upper 90s. Heat advisory remains in effect until 8 p.m. Central Daylight Time Tuesday. What's heat index values up to 109. Where, portions of south central and southwest Arkansas, north central and northwest Louisiana, southeast Oklahoma, and east and northeast Texas. When, until 8 p.m. Central Daylight Time Tuesday. Impacts, hot temperatures and high humidity may cause heat illnesses. Drink plenty of fluids, stay in an air-conditioned room, stay out of the sun, and check up on relatives and neighbors. Take extra precautions when outside. Wear lightweight and loose-fitting clothing. Try to limit strenuous activities to early morning or evening. 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To reduce risk during outdoor work, the Occupational Safety and Health Administration recommends scheduling frequent rest breaks in shaded or air-conditioned environments. Anyone overcome by heat should be moved to a cool and shaded location. Heat stroke is an emergency. Call 911. Fire danger statement. Elevated fire weather conditions are expected today for all of our four-state region, which includes extreme southeast Oklahoma, southwest and south-central Arkansas, east Texas, and northern and central Louisiana. Weather conditions will be favorable for wildfire growth. Timing, from noon today until 8 p.m. this evening. Relative humidity, averaging 25 to 40% this afternoon and early evening. The lowest humidity will be felt across northeast Texas. Wind sustained south to southwest near 5 to 10 miles per hour with an occasional gust to 15 miles per hour. Fuels, dry to critically dry. These conditions will support the spread of wildfires. Outdoor burning and activities that involve open sparks or flames are discouraged. Please report all wildfires to local law enforcement as soon as possible. 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Be sure to follow us on Facebook. Here's a look at local weather conditions as of 4 p.m. At the top of the hour, the report from Shreveport was not available. In Bossier City, at Barksdale Air Force Base, skies were mostly sunny, with a temperature of 103 degrees. The dew point was 66, making the relative humidity 29%, producing a heat index of 107. Winds were southeast at 5 miles an hour. The pressure was 30.03 inches and falling. And in downtown Shreveport, skies were mostly sunny. The temperature was 100 degrees. And winds were south at 8 miles an hour. At 4 p.m. Around the local area at 4 p.m., in Texarkana, sunny and 99. Wind southwest at 9 miles an hour, gusting to 16 miles an hour. El Dorado, mostly sunny and 101. Wind southwest at 8 miles an hour, gusting to 17 miles an hour. Monroe, partly sunny and 101. Wind variable at 6 miles an hour. Natchitoches, sunny and 100. Wind calm. Marshall, sunny and 102. Wind south at 8 miles an hour. And at Longview, sunny and 102 degrees. Wind northwest at 8 miles an hour. Elsewhere across the four-state area, over at Dallas, mostly sunny and 102. Oklahoma City, mostly sunny and 102. Little Rock, thunder and 101.
Jackson, Mississippi, mostly sunny and 101. Baton Rouge, mostly sunny and 97. And at Houston, mostly sunny and 98 degrees. For the most current information, check us out on the web at www.weather.gov/sht. Now let's check on your local forecast. Heat advisory in effect until 8 p.m. Central Daylight Time Tuesday. This afternoon, sunny, hot with highs around 101. Southwest winds around 5 miles per hour. Tonight, clear. Lows in the upper 70s. Southwest winds around 5 miles per hour. Monday, sunny, hot with highs around 102. Southwest winds around 5 miles per hour. Monday night, mostly clear. Lows in the upper 70s. Southwest winds around 5 miles per hour. Tuesday, mostly sunny. Hot with highs around 101. Southwest winds around 5 miles per hour. Tuesday night, mostly clear. Lows in the upper 70s. Wednesday, mostly sunny. Hot with highs around 100. Heat index values up to 105 in the afternoon. Wednesday night, mostly clear. Lows in the upper 70s. Thursday, mostly sunny. Hot with highs around 100. Heat index values up to 105 in the afternoon. Thursday night, mostly clear. Lows in the upper 70s. Friday, mostly sunny. Hot with highs in the upper 90s. Heat index values up to 105 in the afternoon. Friday night, partly cloudy. A slight chance of showers and thunderstorms in the evening. Lows in the mid-70s. Chance of rain 20%. Saturday, mostly sunny. Hot with highs in the upper 90s. Heat advisory remains in effect until 8 p.m. Central Daylight Time Tuesday. What? Heat index values up to 109. Where? Portions of south central and southwest Arkansas, north central and northwest Louisiana, southeast Oklahoma, and east and northeast Texas. When? Until 8 p.m. Central Daylight Time Tuesday. Impacts: hot temperatures and high humidity may cause heat illnesses. 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Be sure to follow us on Facebook. Here's a look at local weather conditions as of 4 p.m. At the top of the hour, the report from Shreveport was not available. In Bossier City, at Barksdale Air Force Base, skies were mostly sunny, with a temperature of 103 degrees. The dew point was 66, making the relative humidity 29%, producing a heat index of 107. Winds were southeast at 5 miles an hour. The pressure was 30.03 inches and falling. And in downtown Shreveport, skies were mostly sunny. The temperature was 100 degrees. And winds were south at 8 miles an hour. At 4 p.m.
around the local area at 4 p.m. in Texarkana, sunny and 99. Wind southwest at 9 miles an hour, gusting to 16 miles an hour. El Dorado, mostly sunny and 101. Wind southwest at 8 miles an hour, gusting to 17 miles an hour. Monroe, partly sunny and 101. Wind variable at 6 miles an hour. Natchitoches, sunny and 100. Wind calm. Marshall, sunny and 102. Wind south at 8 miles an hour. And at Longview, sunny and 102 degrees. Wind northwest at 8 miles an hour. Elsewhere across the four-state area, over at Dallas, mostly sunny and 102. Oklahoma City, mostly sunny and 102. Little Rock, thunder and 101. Jackson, Mississippi, mostly sunny and 101. Baton Rouge, mostly sunny and 97. And at Houston, mostly sunny and 98 degrees. For the most current information, check us out on the web at www.weather.gov/sht. Now let's check on your local forecast. Heat advisory in effect until 8 p.m. Central Daylight Time Tuesday. This afternoon, sunny, hot with highs around 101. Southwest winds around 5 miles per hour. Tonight, clear. Lows in the upper 70s. Southwest winds around 5 miles per hour. Monday, sunny, hot with highs around 102. Southwest winds around 5 miles per hour. Monday night, mostly clear. Lows in the upper 70s. Southwest winds around 5 miles per hour. Tuesday, mostly sunny. Hot with highs around 101. Southwest winds around 5 miles per hour. Tuesday night, mostly clear. Lows in the upper 70s. Wednesday, mostly sunny. Hot with highs around 100. Heat index values up to 105 in the afternoon. Wednesday night, mostly clear. Lows in the upper 70s. Thursday, mostly sunny. Hot with highs around 100. Heat index values up to 105 in the afternoon. Thursday night, mostly clear. Lows in the upper 70s. Friday, mostly sunny. Hot with highs in the upper 90s. Heat index values up to 105 in the afternoon. Friday night, partly cloudy. A slight chance of showers and thunderstorms in the evening. Lows in the mid-70s. Chance of rain 20%. Saturday, mostly sunny. Hot with highs in the upper 90s. Heat advisory remains in effect until 8 p.m. Central Daylight Time Tuesday. What? Heat index values up to 109. Where? Portions of south central and southwest Arkansas, north central and northwest Louisiana, southeast Oklahoma, and east and northeast Texas. When? Until 8 p.m. Central Daylight Time Tuesday. Impacts: hot temperatures and high humidity may cause heat illnesses. 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Take extra precautions when outside. 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Be sure to follow us on Facebook. Here's a look at local weather conditions as of 4 p.m. At the top of the hour, the report from Shreveport was not available. In Bossier City, at Barksdale Air Force Base, skies were mostly sunny, with a temperature of 103 degrees.
The dew point was 66.

making the relative humidity 29%, producing a heat index of 107. Winds were southeast at 5 miles an hour. The pressure was 30.03 inches and falling. And in downtown Shreveport, skies were mostly sunny. The temperature was 100 degrees. And winds were south at 8 miles an hour. At 4 p.m. Here is your area's open water boating forecast. Wind gusts may be higher. Heat advisory in effect until 8 p.m. Central Daylight Time Tuesday. Rest of today, sunny. Highs around 101. Southwest winds 5 to 10 miles per hour. Heat index readings around 110. Tonight, clear. Lows in the upper 70s. Southwest winds 10 to 15 miles per hour. Heat index readings 106 to 109. Monday, sunny. Highs around 102. Southwest winds 10 to 15 miles per hour. Heat index readings 110 to 113. Monday night, mostly clear. Lows in the upper 70s. Southwest winds 10 to 15 miles per hour. Tuesday, sunny. Highs around 101. Southwest winds 5 to 10 miles per hour. Tuesday night, mostly clear. Lows in the upper 70s. Wednesday, mostly sunny. Highs around 101. Wednesday night, mostly clear. Lows in the upper 70s. Thursday, mostly sunny. Highs around 101. Thursday night, mostly clear. Lows in the mid-70s. Friday, mostly sunny. Highs around 100. Friday night, partly cloudy. Lows in the mid-70s. Saturday, mostly sunny. Highs in the upper 90s. Fire danger statement. Elevated fire weather conditions are expected today for all of our four-state region, which includes extreme southeast Oklahoma, southwest and south-central Arkansas, east Texas, and northern and central Louisiana. Weather conditions will be favorable for wildfire growth. Timing, from noon today until 8 p.m. this evening. Relative humidity, averaging 25 to 40% this afternoon and early evening. The lowest humidity will be felt across northeast Texas. Wind sustained south to southwest near 5 to 10 miles per hour with an occasional gust to 15 miles per hour. Fuels, dry to critically dry. These conditions will support the spread of wildfires. Outdoor burning and activities that involve open sparks or flames are discouraged. Please report all wildfires to local law enforcement as soon as possible. Here is the latest National Hurricane Center's tropical weather outlook. For the North Atlantic, Caribbean Sea, and the Gulf of America, tropical cyclone formation is not expected during the next 7 days. Heat advisory remains in effect until 8 p.m. Central Daylight Time Tuesday. What? Heat index values up to 109. Where? Portions of south-central and southwest Arkansas, north-central and northwest Louisiana, southeast Oklahoma, and east and northeast Texas. When? Until 8 p.m. Central Daylight Time Tuesday. Impacts: hot temperatures and high humidity may cause heat illnesses. 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Take extra precautions when outside. 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Heat stroke is an emergency. 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Here's a look at local weather conditions as of 4 p.m.

p.m. around the local area at 4 p.m. in Texarkana, sunny and 99. Wind southwest at 9 miles an hour, gusting to 16 miles an hour. El Dorado, mostly sunny and 101. Wind southwest at 8 miles an hour, gusting to 17 miles an hour. Monroe, partly sunny and 101. Wind variable at 6 miles an hour. Natchitoches, sunny and 100. Wind calm. Marshall, sunny and 102. Wind south at 8 miles an hour. And at Longview, sunny and 102 degrees. Wind northwest at 8 miles an hour. Elsewhere across the four-state area, over at Dallas, mostly sunny and 102. Oklahoma City, mostly sunny and 102. Little Rock, thunder and 101. Jackson, Mississippi, mostly sunny and 101. Baton Rouge, mostly sunny and 97. And at Houston, mostly sunny and 98 degrees. For the most current information, check us out on the web at www.weather.gov/sht. The Shreveport Climate Summary for this evening, as of 5 p.m., August 16, 2026. Today's high temperature was 102 degrees. The normal high is 95. The record high is 107 degrees, which was set in 2011. Today's low temperature was 79 degrees. The normal low is 73. The record low is 59 degrees, which was set in 1992. No precipitation fell today, which leaves the monthly total at 0.35 inches. This is 1.15 inches below the normal amount of 1.50 inches for August. The total precipitation for the year still stands at 29.12 inches, which is 3.91 inches below normal. Sunset tonight is at 7:59 p.m. Sunrise tomorrow is at 6:41 a.m. This is your NOAA Weather Radio, station WXJ97, operating on a frequency of 162.400 MHz, providing the latest weather information on a 24-hour basis. 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Now let's check on your local forecast. Heat advisory in effect until 8 p.m. Central Daylight Time Tuesday. This afternoon, sunny, hot with highs around 101. Southwest winds around 5 miles per hour. Tonight, clear. Lows in the upper 70s. Southwest winds around 5 miles per hour. Monday, sunny, hot with highs around 102. Southwest winds around 5 miles per hour. Monday night, mostly clear. Lows in the upper 70s. Southwest winds around 5 miles per hour. Tuesday, mostly sunny. Hot with highs around 101. Southwest winds around 5 miles per hour. Tuesday night, mostly clear. Lows in the upper 70s. Wednesday, mostly sunny. Hot with highs around 100. Heat index values up to 105 in the afternoon. Wednesday night, mostly clear. Lows in the upper 70s. Thursday, mostly sunny. Hot with highs around 100. Heat index values up to 105 in the afternoon. Thursday night, mostly clear. Lows in the upper 70s. Friday, mostly sunny. Hot with highs in the upper 90s. Heat index values up to 105 in the afternoon. Friday night, partly cloudy. A slight chance of showers and thunderstorms in the evening. Lows in the mid-70s. Chance of rain 20%. Saturday, mostly sunny. Hot with highs in the upper 90s. Heat advisory remains in effect until 8 p.m. Central Daylight Time Tuesday. What? Heat index values up to 109.

where portions of south central and southwest Arkansas, north central and northwest Louisiana, southeast Oklahoma, and east and northeast Texas. When, until 8 p.m. Central Daylight Time Tuesday. Impacts, hot temperatures and high humidity may cause heat illnesses. Drink plenty of fluids, stay in an air-conditioned room, stay out of the sun, and check up on relatives and neighbors. Take extra precautions when outside. 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Be sure to follow us on Facebook. Here's a look at local weather conditions as of 4 p.m. At the top of the hour, the report from Shreveport was not available. In Bossier City, at Barksdale Air Force Base, skies were mostly sunny, with a temperature of 103 degrees. The dew point was 66, making the relative humidity 29%, producing a heat index of 107. Winds were southeast at 5 miles an hour. The pressure was 30.03 inches and falling. And in downtown Shreveport, skies were mostly sunny. The temperature was 100 degrees. And winds were south at 8 miles an hour. At 4 p.m., you're listening to your weather radio, station WXJ97, broadcasting in Shreveport on 162.4 MHz. Be sure to follow us on Facebook. Here's a look at local weather conditions as of 5 p.m. At the top of the hour, skies were mostly sunny in Shreveport. The temperature was 102 degrees at the regional airport. The dew point was 66, making the relative humidity 30%, producing a heat index of 107. Winds were southwest at 9 miles an hour. The pressure was 30.01 inches and falling. In Bossier City, at Barksdale Air Force Base, skies were sunny, with a temperature of 101 degrees. The dew point was 64, making the relative humidity 29%, producing a heat index of 104. Winds were calm. The pressure was 30.00 inches and falling. And in downtown Shreveport, skies were mostly sunny. The temperature was 101 degrees. And winds were calm. Once again in Shreveport, it was 102 degrees with mostly sunny skies at 5 p.m. Around the local area at 5 p.m., in Texarkana, sunny and 100. Wind southwest at 9 miles an hour. El Dorado, sunny and 99. Wind southwest at 8 miles an hour. Monroe, partly sunny and 102. Wind calm. Nutcliffe, sunny and 100. Wind calm. Marshall, sunny and 103. Wind southwest at 6 miles an hour. And at Longview, sunny and 102 degrees. Wind south at 6 miles an hour, gusting to 17 miles an hour. Elsewhere across the four-state area, over at Dallas, mostly sunny and 102. Oklahoma City, mostly sunny and 102. The report from Little Rock was not available. Jackson, Mississippi, mostly sunny and 100. Baton Rouge, mostly sunny and 96. And at Houston, mostly sunny and 97 degrees. For the most current information, check us out on the web at www.weather.gov/sht. The Shreveport Climate Summary for this evening, as of 5 p.m., August 16, 2026. Today's high temperature was 102 degrees. The normal high is 95. The record high is 107 degrees, which was set in 2011. Today's low temperature was 79 degrees. The normal low
is 73. The record low is 59 degrees, which was set in 1992. No precipitation fell today, which leaves the monthly total at 0.35 inches. This is 1.15 inches below the normal amount of 1.50 inches for August. The total precipitation for the year still stands at 29.12 inches, which is 3.91 inches below normal. Sunset tonight is at 7:59 p.m. Sunrise tomorrow is at 6:41 a.m. Now let's check on your local forecast. Heat advisory in effect until 8 p.m. Central Daylight Time Tuesday. This afternoon, sunny, hot with highs around 101. Southwest winds around 5 miles per hour. Tonight, clear. Lows in the upper 70s. Southwest winds around 5 miles per hour. Monday, sunny, hot with highs around 102. Southwest winds around 5 miles per hour. Monday night, mostly clear. Lows in the upper 70s. Southwest winds around 5 miles per hour. Tuesday, mostly sunny. Hot with highs around 101. Southwest winds around 5 miles per hour. Tuesday night, mostly clear. Lows in the upper 70s. Wednesday, mostly sunny. Hot with highs around 100. Heat index values up to 105 in the afternoon. Wednesday night, mostly clear. Lows in the upper 70s. Thursday, mostly sunny. Hot with highs around 100. Heat index values up to 105 in the afternoon. Thursday night, mostly clear. Lows in the upper 70s. Friday, mostly sunny. Hot with highs in the upper 90s. Heat index values up to 105 in the afternoon. Friday night, partly cloudy. A slight chance of showers and thunderstorms in the evening. Lows in the mid-70s. Chance of rain 20%. Saturday, mostly sunny. Hot with highs in the upper 90s. Fire danger statement. Elevated fire weather conditions are expected today for all of our four-state region, which includes extreme southeast Oklahoma, southwest and south-central Arkansas, east Texas, and northern and central Louisiana. Weather conditions will be favorable for wildfire growth. Timing, from noon today until 8 p.m. this evening. Relative humidity, averaging 25 to 40% this afternoon and early evening. The lowest humidity will be felt across northeast Texas. Wind sustained south to southwest near 5 to 10 miles per hour with an occasional gust to 15 miles per hour. Fuels, dry to critically dry. These conditions will support the spread of wildfires. Outdoor burning and activities that involve open sparks or flames are discouraged. Please report all wildfires to local law enforcement as soon as possible. Heat advisory remains in effect until 8 p.m. Central Daylight Time Tuesday. What? Heat index values up to 109. Where? Portions of South Central and Southwest Arkansas, North Central and Northwest Louisiana, Southeast Oklahoma, and East and Northeast Texas. When? Until 8 p.m. Central Daylight Time Tuesday. Impacts: hot temperatures and high humidity may cause heat illnesses. 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
Here's a look at local weather conditions as of 5 p.m. At the top of the hour, skies were mostly sunny in Shreveport. The temperature was 102 degrees at the regional airport. The dew point was 66, making the relative humidity 30%, producing a heat index of 107. Winds were southwest at 9 miles an hour. The pressure was 30.01 inches and falling. In Bossier City, at Barksdale Air Force Base, skies were sunny, with a temperature of 101 degrees. The dew point was 64, making the relative humidity 29%, producing a heat index of 104. Winds were calm. The pressure was 30.00 inches and falling. And in downtown Shreveport, skies were mostly sunny. The temperature was 101 degrees. And winds were calm. Once again in Shreveport, it was 102 degrees with mostly sunny skies at 5 p.m. Around the local area at 5 p.m., in Texarkana, sunny and 100. Wind southwest at 9 miles an hour. El Dorado, sunny and 99. Wind southwest at 8 miles an hour. Monroe, partly sunny and 102. Wind calm. Natchitoches, sunny and 100. Wind calm. Marshall, sunny and 103. Wind southwest at 6 miles an hour. And at Longview, sunny and 102 degrees. Wind south at 6 miles an hour, gusting to 17 miles an hour. Elsewhere across the four-state area, over at Dallas, mostly sunny and 102. Oklahoma City, mostly sunny and 102. The report from Little Rock was not available. Jackson, Mississippi, mostly sunny and 100. Baton Rouge, mostly sunny and 96. And at Houston, mostly sunny and 97 degrees. 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Here is the latest National Hurricane Center's tropical weather outlook. For the North Atlantic, Caribbean Sea, and the Gulf of America, tropical cyclone formation is not expected during the next 7 days. The Shreveport climate summary for this evening, as of 5 p.m., August 16, 2026. Today's high temperature was 102 degrees. The normal high is 95. The record high is 107 degrees, which was set in 2011. Today's low temperature was 79 degrees. The normal low is 73. The record low is 59 degrees, which was set in 1992. No precipitation fell today, which leaves the monthly total at 0.35 inches. This is 1.15 inches below the normal amount of 1.50 inches for August. The total precipitation for the year stands at 29.12 inches, which is 3.91 inches below normal. Sunset tonight is at 7:59 p.m. Sunrise tomorrow is at 6:41 a.m. Now let's check on your local forecast. Heat advisory in effect until 8 p.m. Central Daylight Time Tuesday. This afternoon, sunny, hot with highs around 101. Southwest winds around 5 miles per hour. Tonight, clear. Lows in the upper 70s. Southwest winds around 5 miles per hour. Monday, sunny, hot with highs around 102. Southwest winds around 5 miles per hour. Monday night, mostly clear. Lows in the upper 70s. Southwest winds around 5 miles per hour. Tuesday, mostly sunny. Hot with highs around 101. Southwest winds around 5 miles per hour.
Tuesday night, mostly clear. Lows in the upper 70s. Wednesday, mostly sunny. Hot with highs around 100. Heat index values up to 105 in the afternoon. Wednesday night, mostly clear. Lows in the upper 70s. Thursday, mostly sunny. Hot with highs around 100. Heat index values up to 105 in the afternoon. Thursday night, mostly clear. Lows in the upper 70s. Friday, mostly sunny. Hot with highs in the upper 90s. Heat index values up to 105 in the afternoon. Friday night, partly cloudy. A slight chance of showers and thunderstorms in the evening. Lows in the mid-70s. Chance of rain 20%. Saturday, mostly sunny. Hot with highs in the upper 90s. Heat advisory remains in effect until 8 p.m. Central Daylight Time Tuesday. What? Heat index values up to 109. Where? Portions of South Central and Southwest Arkansas, North Central and Northwest Louisiana, Southeast Oklahoma, and East and Northeast Texas. When? Until 8 p.m. Central Daylight Time Tuesday. Impacts: hot temperatures and high humidity may cause heat illnesses. 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Heat stroke is an emergency. 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Be sure to follow us on Facebook. Here's a look at local weather conditions as of 5 p.m. At the top of the hour, skies were mostly sunny in Shreveport. The temperature was 102 degrees at the regional airport. The dew point was 66, making the relative humidity 30%, producing a heat index of 107. Winds were southwest at 9 miles an hour. The pressure was 30.01 inches and falling. In Bossier City, at Barksdale Air Force Base, skies were sunny, with a temperature of 101 degrees. The dew point was 64, making the relative humidity 29%, producing a heat index of 104. Winds were calm. The pressure was 30.00 inches and falling. And in downtown Shreveport, skies were mostly sunny. The temperature was 101 degrees. And winds were calm. Once again in Shreveport, it was 102 degrees with mostly sunny skies at 5 p.m. Around the local area at 5 p.m., in Texarkana, sunny and 100. Wind southwest at 9 miles an hour. El Dorado, sunny and 99. Wind southwest at 8 miles an hour. Monroe, partly sunny and 102. Wind calm. Natchitoches, sunny and 100. Wind calm. Marshall, sunny and 103. Wind southwest at 6 miles an hour. And at Longview, sunny and 102 degrees. Wind south at 6 miles an hour, gusting to 17 miles an hour. Elsewhere across the four-state area, over at Dallas, mostly sunny and 102. Oklahoma City, mostly sunny and 102. The report from Little Rock was not available. Jackson, Mississippi, mostly sunny and 100. Baton Rouge, mostly sunny and 96. And at Houston, mostly sunny and 97 degrees. For the most current information, check us out on the web at www.weather.gov/sht. Here is your area's open water boating forecast. Wind gusts may be higher.
Heat advisory in effect until 8 p.m. Central Daylight Time Tuesday. Rest of today, sunny. Highs around 101. Southwest winds 5 to 10 miles per hour. Heat index readings around 110. Tonight, clear. Lows in the upper 70s. Southwest winds 10 to 15 miles per hour. Heat index readings 106 to 109. Monday, sunny. Highs around 102. Southwest winds 10 to 15 miles per hour. Heat index readings 110 to 113. Monday night, mostly clear. Lows in the upper 70s. Southwest winds 10 to 15 miles per hour. Tuesday, sunny. Highs around 101. Southwest winds 5 to 10 miles per hour. Tuesday night, mostly clear. Lows in the upper 70s. Wednesday, mostly sunny. Highs around 101. Wednesday night, mostly clear. Lows in the upper 70s. Thursday, mostly sunny. Highs around 101. Thursday night, mostly clear. Lows in the mid-70s. Friday, mostly sunny. Highs around 100. Friday night, partly cloudy. Lows in the mid-70s. Saturday, mostly sunny. Highs in the upper 90s. Fire danger statement. Elevated fire weather conditions are expected today for all of our four-state region, which includes extreme southeast Oklahoma, southwest and south-central Arkansas, east Texas, and northern and central Louisiana. Weather conditions will be favorable for wildfire growth. Timing, from noon today until 8 p.m. this evening. Relative humidity, averaging 25 to 40% this afternoon and early evening. The lowest humidity will be felt across northeast Texas. Wind sustained south to southwest near 5 to 10 miles per hour with an occasional gust to 15 miles per hour. Fuels, dry to critically dry. These conditions will support the spread of wildfires. Outdoor burning and activities that involve open sparks or flames are discouraged. Please report all wildfires to local law enforcement as soon as possible. The Shreveport Climate Summary for this evening, as of 5 p.m., August 16, 2026. Today's high temperature was 102 degrees. The normal high is 95. The record high is 107 degrees, which was 102 degrees. The normal high is 95. The record high is 107 degrees, which was set in 2011. Today's low temperature was 79 degrees. The normal low is 73. The record low is 59 degrees, which was set in 1992. No precipitation fell today, which leaves the monthly total at 0.35 inches. This is 1.15 inches below the normal amount of 1.50 inches for August. The total precipitation for the year still stands at 29.12 inches, which is 3.91 inches below normal. Sunset tonight is at 7:59 p.m. Sunrise tomorrow is at 6:41 a.m. Now let's check on your local forecast. Heat advisory in effect until 8 p.m. Central Daylight Time Tuesday. This afternoon, sunny, hot with highs around 101. Southwest winds around 5 miles per hour. Tonight, clear. Lows in the upper 70s. Southwest winds around 5 miles per hour. Monday, sunny, hot with highs around 102. Southwest winds around 5 miles per hour. Monday night, mostly clear. Lows in the upper 70s. Southwest winds around 5 miles per hour. Tuesday, mostly sunny. Hot with highs around 101. Southwest winds around 5 miles per hour. Tuesday night, mostly clear. Lows in the upper 70s. Wednesday, mostly sunny. Hot with highs around 100. Heat index values up to 105 in the afternoon.
Wednesday night, mostly clear.

lows in the upper 70s. Thursday, mostly sunny. Hot with highs around 100. Heat index values up to 105 in the afternoon. Thursday night, mostly clear. Lows in the upper 70s. Friday, mostly sunny. Hot with highs in the upper 90s. Heat index values up to 105 in the afternoon. Friday night, partly cloudy. A slight chance of showers and thunderstorms in the evening. Lows in the mid-70s. Chance of rain 20%. Saturday, mostly sunny. Hot with highs in the upper 90s. Heat advisory remains in effect until 8 p.m. Central Daylight Time Tuesday. What? Heat index values up to 109. Where? Portions of South Central and Southwest Arkansas, North Central and Northwest Louisiana, Southeast Oklahoma, and East and Northeast Texas. When? Until 8 p.m. Central Daylight Time Tuesday. Impacts: hot temperatures and high humidity may cause heat illnesses. 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Be sure to follow us on Facebook. Here's a look at local weather conditions as of 5 p.m. At the top of the hour, skies were mostly sunny in Shreveport. The temperature was 102 degrees at the regional airport. The dew point was 66, making the relative humidity 30%, producing a heat index of 107. Winds were southwest at 9 miles an hour. The pressure was 30.01 inches and falling. In Bossier City, at Barksdale Air Force Base, skies were sunny, with a temperature of 101 degrees. The dew point was 64, making the relative humidity 29%, producing a heat index of 104. Winds were calm. The pressure was 30.00 inches and falling. And in downtown Shreveport, skies were mostly sunny. The temperature was 101 degrees. And winds were calm. Once again in Shreveport, it was 102 degrees with mostly sunny skies at 5 p.m. Around the local area at 5 p.m., in Texarkana, sunny and 100. Wind southwest at 9 miles an hour. El Dorado, sunny and 99. Wind southwest at 8 miles an hour. Monroe, partly sunny and 102. Wind calm. Natchitoches, sunny and 100. Wind calm. Marshall, sunny and 103. Wind southwest at 6 miles an hour. And at Longview, sunny and 102 degrees. Wind south at 6 miles an hour, gusting to 17 miles an hour. Elsewhere across the four-state area, over at Dallas, mostly sunny and 102. Oklahoma City, mostly sunny and 102. The report from Little Rock was not available. Jackson, Mississippi, mostly sunny and 100. Baton Rouge, mostly sunny and 96. And at Houston, mostly sunny and 97 degrees.
For the most current information, check us out on the web at www.weather.gov/sht. The Shreveport Climate Summary for this evening, as of 5 p.m., August 16, 2026. Today's high temperature was 102 degrees. The normal high is 95. The record high is 107 degrees, which was set in 2011. Today's low temperature was 79 degrees. The normal low is 73. The record low is 59 degrees, which was set in 1992. No precipitation fell today, which leaves the monthly total at 0.35 inches. This is 1.15 inches below the normal amount of 1.50 inches for August. The total precipitation for the year still stands at 29.12 inches, which is 3.91 inches below normal. Sunset tonight is at 7:59 p.m. Sunrise tomorrow is at 6:41 a.m. Now let's check on your local forecast. Heat advisory in effect until 8 p.m. Central Daylight Time Tuesday. This afternoon, sunny, hot with highs around 101. Southwest winds around 5 miles per hour. Tonight, clear. Lows in the upper 70s. Southwest winds around 5 miles per hour. Monday, sunny, hot with highs around 102. Southwest winds around 5 miles per hour. Monday night, mostly clear. Lows in the upper 70s. Southwest winds around 5 miles per hour. Tuesday, mostly sunny. Hot with highs around 101. Southwest winds around 5 miles per hour. Tuesday night, mostly clear. Lows in the upper 70s. Wednesday, mostly sunny. Hot with highs around 100. Heat index values up to 105 in the afternoon. Wednesday night, mostly clear. Lows in the upper 70s. Thursday, mostly sunny. Hot with highs around 100. Heat index values up to 105 in the afternoon. Thursday night, mostly clear. Lows in the upper 70s. Friday, mostly sunny. Hot with highs in the upper 90s. Heat index values up to 105 in the afternoon. Friday night, partly cloudy. A slight chance of showers and thunderstorms in the evening. Lows in the mid-70s. Chance of rain 20%. Saturday, mostly sunny. Hot with highs in the upper 90s. Heat advisory remains in effect until 8 p.m. Central Daylight Time Tuesday. What? Heat index values up to 109. Where? Portions of south central and southwest Arkansas, north central and northwest Louisiana, southeast Oklahoma, and east and northeast Texas. When? Until 8 p.m. Central Daylight Time Tuesday. Impacts: hot temperatures and high humidity may cause heat illnesses. 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Take extra precautions when outside. 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Be sure to follow us on Facebook. Here's a look at local weather conditions as of 5 p.m. At the top of the hour, skies were mostly sunny in Shreveport. The temperature was 102 degrees at the regional airport. The dew point was 66, making the relative humidity 30%, producing a heat index of 107. Winds were southwest at 9 miles an hour. The pressure was 30.01 inches and falling.
in Bossier City, at Barksdale Air Force Base, skies were sunny, with a temperature of 101 degrees. The dew point was 64, making the relative humidity 29%, producing a heat index of 104. Winds were calm. The pressure was 30.00 inches and falling. And in downtown Shreveport, skies were mostly sunny. The temperature was 101 degrees. And winds were calm. Once again in Shreveport, it was 102 degrees with mostly sunny skies at 5 p.m. Around the local area at 5 p.m., in Texarkana, sunny and 100. Wind southwest at 9 miles an hour. El Dorado, sunny and 99. Wind southwest at 8 miles an hour. Monroe, partly sunny and 102. Wind calm. Natchitoches, sunny and 100. Wind calm. Marshall, sunny and 103. Wind southwest at 6 miles an hour. And at Longview, sunny and 102 degrees. Wind south at 6 miles an hour, gusting to 17 miles an hour. Elsewhere across the four-state area, over at Dallas, mostly sunny and 102. Oklahoma City, mostly sunny and 102. The report from Little Rock was not available. Jackson, Mississippi, mostly sunny and 100. Baton Rouge, mostly sunny and 96. And at Houston, mostly sunny and 97 degrees. For the most current information, check us out on the web at www.weather.gov/sht. Fire danger statement. Elevated fire weather conditions are expected today for all of our four-state region, which includes extreme southeast Oklahoma, southwest and south-central Arkansas, east Texas, and northern and central Louisiana. Weather conditions will be favorable for wildfire growth. Timing, from noon today until 8 p.m. this evening. Relative humidity, averaging 25 to 40% this afternoon and early evening. The lowest humidity will be felt across northeast Texas. Wind sustained south to southwest near 5 to 10 miles per hour with an occasional gust to 15 miles per hour. Fuels, dry to critically dry. These conditions will support the spread of wildfires. Outdoor burning and activities that involve open sparks or flames are discouraged. Please report all wildfires to local law enforcement as soon as possible. The Shreveport Climate Summary for this evening, as of 5 p.m., August 16, 2026. Today's high temperature was 102 degrees. The normal high is 95. The record high is 107 degrees, which was set in 2011. Today's low temperature was 79 degrees. The normal low is 73. The record low is 59 degrees, which was set in 1992. No precipitation fell today, which leaves the monthly total at 0.35 inches. This is 1.15 inches below the normal amount of 1.50 inches for August. The total precipitation for the year still stands at 29.12 inches, which is 3.91 inches below normal. Sunset tonight is at 7:59 p.m. Sunrise tomorrow is at 6:41 a.m. Now let's check on your local forecast. Heat advisory in effect until 8 p.m. Central Daylight Time Tuesday. This afternoon, sunny, hot with highs around 101. Southwest winds around 5 miles per hour. Tonight, clear. Lows in the upper 70s. Southwest winds around 5 miles per hour. Monday, sunny, hot with highs around 102. Southwest winds around 5 miles per hour. Monday night, mostly clear. Lows in the upper 70s. Southwest winds around 5 miles per hour. Tuesday, mostly sunny. Hot with highs around 101. Southwest winds around 5 miles per hour. Tuesday night, mostly clear. Lows in the upper 70s. Wednesday, mostly sunny. Hot with highs around 100.
heat index values up to 105 in the afternoon. Wednesday night, mostly clear. Lows in the upper 70s. Thursday, mostly sunny. Hot with highs around 100. Heat index values up to 105 in the afternoon. Thursday night, mostly clear. Lows in the upper 70s. Friday, mostly sunny. Hot with highs in the upper 90s. Heat index values up to 105 in the afternoon. Friday night, partly cloudy. A slight chance of showers and thunderstorms in the evening. Lows in the mid-70s. Chance of rain 20%. Saturday, mostly sunny. Hot with highs in the upper 90s. Heat advisory remains in effect until 8 p.m. Central Daylight Time Tuesday. What? Heat index values up to 109. Where? Portions of South Central and Southwest Arkansas, North Central and Northwest Louisiana, Southeast Oklahoma, and East and Northeast Texas. When? Until 8 p.m. Central Daylight Time Tuesday. Impacts: hot temperatures and high humidity may cause heat illnesses. 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Here is the latest National Hurricane Center's tropical weather outlook. For the North Atlantic, Caribbean Sea, and the Gulf of America, tropical cyclone formation is not expected during the next 7 days. 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Be sure to follow us on Facebook. Here's a look at local weather conditions as of 5 p.m. At the top of the hour, skies were mostly sunny in Shreveport. The temperature was 102 degrees at the regional airport. The dew point was 66, making the relative humidity 30%, producing a heat index of 107. Winds were southwest at 9 miles an hour. The pressure was 30.01 inches and falling. In Bossier City, at Barksdale Air Force Base, skies were sunny, with a temperature of 101 degrees. The dew point was 64, making the relative humidity 29%, producing a heat index of 104. Winds were calm. The pressure was 30.00 inches and falling. And in downtown Shreveport, skies were mostly sunny. The temperature was 101 degrees. And winds were calm. Once again in Shreveport, it was 102 degrees with mostly sunny skies at 5 p.m. Around the local area at 5 p.m., in Texarkana, sunny and 100. Wind southwest at 9 miles an hour. El Dorado, sunny and 99. Wind southwest at 8 miles an hour. Monroe, partly sunny and 102. Wind calm. Nutcliffe, sunny and 100. Wind calm. Marshall, sunny and 103. Wind southwest at 6 miles an hour. And at Longview, sunny and 102 degrees. Wind south at 6 miles an hour, gusting to 17 miles an hour. Elsewhere across the four-state area, over at Dallas, mostly sunny and 102. Oklahoma City,
mostly sunny and 102. The report from Little Rock was not available. Jackson, Mississippi, mostly sunny and 100. Baton Rouge, mostly sunny and 96. And at Houston, mostly sunny and 97 degrees. For the most current information, check us out on the web at www.weather.gov/sht. The Shreveport Climate Summary for this evening, as of 5 p.m., August 16, 2026. Today's high temperature was 102 degrees. The normal high is 95. The record high is 107 degrees, which was set in 2011. Today's low temperature was 79 degrees. The normal low is 73. The record low is 59 degrees, which was set in 1992. No precipitation fell today, which leaves the monthly total at 0.35 inches. This is 1.15 inches below the normal amount of 1.50 inches for August. The total precipitation for the year still stands at 29.12 inches, which is 3.91 inches below normal. Sunset tonight is at 7:59 p.m. Sunrise tomorrow is at 6:41 a.m. Now let's check on your local forecast. Heat advisory in effect until 8 p.m. Central Daylight Time Tuesday. This afternoon, sunny, hot with highs around 101. Southwest winds around 5 miles per hour. Tonight, clear. Lows in the upper 70s. Southwest winds around 5 miles per hour. Monday, sunny, hot with highs around 102. Southwest winds around 5 miles per hour. Monday night, mostly clear. Lows in the upper 70s. Southwest winds around 5 miles per hour. Tuesday, mostly sunny. Hot with highs around 101. Southwest winds around 5 miles per hour. Tuesday night, mostly clear. Lows in the upper 70s. Wednesday, mostly sunny. Hot with highs around 100. Heat index values up to 105 in the afternoon. Wednesday night, mostly clear. Lows in the upper 70s. Thursday, mostly sunny. Hot with highs around 100. Heat index values up to 105 in the afternoon. Thursday night, mostly clear. Lows in the upper 70s. Friday, mostly sunny. Hot with highs in the upper 90s. Heat index values up to 105 in the afternoon. Friday night, partly cloudy. A slight chance of showers and thunderstorms in the evening. Lows in the mid-70s. Chance of rain 20%. Saturday, mostly sunny. Hot with highs in the upper 90s. Heat advisory remains in effect until 8 p.m. Central Daylight Time Tuesday. What? Heat index values up to 109. Where? Portions of south central and southwest Arkansas, north central and northwest Louisiana, southeast Oklahoma, and east and northeast Texas. When? Until 8 p.m. Central Daylight Time Tuesday. Impacts: hot temperatures and high humidity may cause heat illnesses. 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Be sure to follow us on Facebook. Here's a look at local weather conditions as of 5 p.m. At the top of the hour, skies were mostly sunny in Shreveport.
The temperature was 102 degrees at the regional airport. The dew point was 66, making the relative humidity 30%, producing a

Heat index of 107. Winds were southwest at 9 miles an hour. The pressure was 30.01 inches and falling. In Bossier City, at Barksdale Air Force Base, skies were sunny, with a temperature of 101 degrees. The dew point was 64, making the relative humidity 29%, producing a heat index of 104. Winds were calm. The pressure was 30.00 inches and falling. And in downtown Shreveport, skies were mostly sunny. The temperature was 101 degrees. And winds were calm. Once again in Shreveport, it was 102 degrees with mostly sunny skies at 5 p.m. Here is your area's open water boating forecast. Wind gusts may be higher. Heat advisory in effect until 8 p.m. Central Daylight Time Tuesday. Rest of today, sunny. Highs around 101. Southwest winds 5 to 10 miles per hour. Heat index readings around 110. Tonight, clear. Lows in the upper 70s. Southwest winds 10 to 15 miles per hour. Heat index readings 106 to 109. Monday, sunny. Highs around 102. Southwest winds 10 to 15 miles per hour. Heat index readings 110 to 113. Monday night, mostly clear. Lows in the upper 70s. Southwest winds 10 to 15 miles per hour. Tuesday, sunny. Highs around 101. Southwest winds 5 to 10 miles per hour. Tuesday night, mostly clear. Lows in the upper 70s. Wednesday, mostly sunny. Highs around 101. Wednesday night, mostly clear. Lows in the upper 70s. Thursday, mostly sunny. Highs around 101. Thursday night, mostly clear. Lows in the mid-70s. Friday, mostly sunny. Highs around 100. Friday night, partly cloudy. Lows in the mid-70s. Saturday, mostly sunny. Highs in the upper 90s. Fire danger statement. Elevated fire weather conditions are expected today for all of our four-state region, which includes extreme southeast Oklahoma, southwest and south-central Arkansas, east Texas, and northern and central Louisiana. Weather conditions will be favorable for wildfire growth. Timing, from noon today until 8 p.m. this evening. Relative humidity, averaging 25 to 40% this afternoon and early evening. The lowest humidity will be felt across northeast Texas. Wind sustained south to southwest near 5 to 10 miles per hour with an occasional gust to 15 miles per hour. Fuels, dry to critically dry. These conditions will support the spread of wildfires. Outdoor burning and activities that involve open sparks or flames are discouraged. Please report all wildfires to local law enforcement as soon as possible. Around the local area at 5 p.m., in Texarkana, sunny and 100. Wind southwest at 9 miles an hour. El Dorado, sunny and 99. Wind southwest at 8 miles an hour. Monroe, partly sunny and 102. Wind calm. Natchitoches, sunny and 100. Wind calm. Marshall, sunny and 103. Wind southwest at 6 miles an hour. And at Longview, sunny and 102 degrees. Wind south at 6 miles an hour, gusting to 17 miles an hour. Elsewhere across the four-state area, over at Dallas, mostly sunny and 102. Oklahoma City, mostly sunny and 102. The report from Little Rock was not available. Jackson, Mississippi, mostly sunny and 100. Baton Rouge, mostly sunny and 96. And at Houston, mostly sunny and 97 degrees. For the most current information, check us out on the web at www.weather.gov/sht. The Shreveport Climate Summary for this evening, as of 5 p.m.

inches, which is 3.91 inches below normal. Sunset tonight is at 7:59 p.m. Sunrise tomorrow is at 6:41 a.m. Now let's check on your local forecast. Heat advisory in effect until 8 p.m. Central Daylight Time Tuesday. This afternoon, sunny, hot with highs around 101. Southwest winds around 5 miles per hour. Tonight, clear. Lows in the upper 70s. Southwest winds around 5 miles per hour. Monday, sunny, hot with highs around 102. Southwest winds around 5 miles per hour. Monday night, mostly clear. Lows in the upper 70s. Southwest winds around 5 miles per hour. Tuesday, mostly sunny. Hot with highs around 101. Southwest winds around 5 miles per hour. Tuesday night, mostly clear. Lows in the upper 70s. Wednesday, mostly sunny. Hot with highs around 100. Heat index values up to 105 in the afternoon. Wednesday night, mostly clear. Lows in the upper 70s. Thursday, mostly sunny. Hot with highs around 100. Heat index values up to 105 in the afternoon. Thursday night, mostly clear. Lows in the upper 70s. Friday, mostly sunny. Hot with highs in the upper 90s. Heat index values up to 105 in the afternoon. Friday night, partly cloudy. A slight chance of showers and thunderstorms in the evening. Lows in the mid-70s. Chance of rain 20%. Saturday, mostly sunny. Hot with highs in the upper 90s. 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Heat advisory remains in effect until 8 p.m. Central Daylight Time Tuesday. What? Heat index values up to 109. Where? Portions of South Central and Southwest Arkansas, North Central and Northwest Louisiana, Southeast Oklahoma, and East and Northeast Texas. When? Until 8 p.m. Central Daylight Time Tuesday. Impacts: hot temperatures and high humidity may cause heat illnesses. 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Be sure to follow us on Facebook. Here's a look at local weather conditions as of 5 p.m. At the top of the hour, skies were mostly sunny in Shreveport. The temperature was 102 degrees at the regional airport. The dew point was 66, making the relative humidity 30%, producing a heat index of 107. Winds were southwest at 9 miles an hour. The pressure was 30.01 inches and falling. In Bossier City, at Barksdale Air Force Base, skies were sunny, with a temperature of 101 degrees. The dew point was 64, making the relative humidity 29%, producing a heat index of 104. Winds were calm. The pressure was 30.00 inches and falling. And in downtown Shreveport, skies were mostly sunny,

temperature was 101 degrees, and winds were calm. Once again in Shreveport, it was 102 degrees with mostly sunny skies at 5 p.m. Around the local area at 5 p.m., in Texarkana, sunny and 100. Wind southwest at 9 miles an hour. El Dorado, sunny and 99. Wind southwest at 8 miles an hour. Monroe, partly sunny and 102. Wind calm. Natchitoches, sunny and 100. Wind calm. Marshall, sunny and 103. Wind southwest at 6 miles an hour. And at Longview, sunny and 102 degrees. Wind south at 6 miles an hour, gusting to 17 miles an hour. Elsewhere across the four-state area, over at Dallas, mostly sunny and 102. Oklahoma City, mostly sunny and 102. The report from Little Rock was not available. Jackson, Mississippi, mostly sunny and 100. Baton Rouge, mostly sunny and 96. And at Houston, mostly sunny and 97 degrees. For the most current information, check us out on the web at www.weather.gov/sht. Around the local area at 6 p.m., in Texarkana, sunny and 99. Wind southwest at 8 miles an hour. El Dorado, mostly sunny and 100. Wind south at 9 miles an hour. Monroe, sunny and 101. Wind southwest at 6 miles an hour. Natchitoches, sunny and 99. Wind calm. Marshall, sunny and 102. Wind calm. And at Longview, sunny and 103 degrees. Wind southeast at 7 miles an hour. Elsewhere across the four-state area, over at Dallas, mostly sunny and 102. Oklahoma City, partly sunny and 102. Little Rock, partly sunny and 99. Jackson, Mississippi, mostly sunny and 100. Baton Rouge, partly sunny and 85. And at Houston, mostly sunny and 96 degrees. For the most current information, check us out on the web at www.weather.gov/sht. The Shreveport Climate Summary for this evening, as of 5 p.m., August 16, 2026. Today's high temperature was 102 degrees. The normal high is 95. The record high is 107 degrees, which was set in 2011. Today's low temperature was 79 degrees. The normal low is 73. The record low is 59 degrees, which was set in 1992. No precipitation fell today, which leaves the monthly total at 0.35 inches. This is 1.15 inches below the normal amount of 1.50 inches for August. The total precipitation for the year still stands at 29.12 inches, which is 3.91 inches below normal. Sunset tonight is at 7:59 p.m. Sunrise tomorrow is at 6:41 a.m. Now let's check on your local forecast. Heat advisory in effect until 8 p.m. Central Daylight Time Tuesday. This afternoon, sunny, hot with highs around 101. Southwest winds around 5 miles per hour. Tonight, clear. Lows in the upper 70s. Southwest winds around 5 miles per hour. Monday, sunny, hot with highs around 102. Southwest winds around 5 miles per hour. Monday night, mostly clear. Lows in the upper 70s. Southwest winds around 5 miles per hour. Tuesday, mostly sunny. Hot with highs around 101. Southwest winds around 5 miles per hour. Tuesday night, mostly clear. Lows in the upper 70s. Wednesday, mostly sunny. Hot with highs around 100. Heat index values up to 105 in the afternoon. Wednesday night, mostly clear. Lows in the upper 70s. Thursday, mostly sunny. Hot with
with highs around 100. Heat index values up to 105 in the afternoon. Thursday night, mostly clear. Lows in the upper 70s. Friday, mostly sunny. Hot with highs in the upper 90s. Heat index values up to 105 in the afternoon. Friday night, partly cloudy. A slight chance of showers and thunderstorms in the evening. Lows in the mid-70s. Chance of rain 20%. Saturday, mostly sunny. Hot with highs in the upper 90s. Fire danger statement. Elevated fire weather conditions are expected today for all of our four-state region, which includes extreme southeast Oklahoma, southwest and south-central Arkansas, east Texas, and northern and central Louisiana. Weather conditions will be favorable for wildfire growth. Timing, from noon today until 8 p.m. this evening. Relative humidity, averaging 25 to 40% this afternoon and early evening. The lowest humidity will be felt across northeast Texas. Wind sustained south to southwest near 5 to 10 miles per hour with an occasional gust to 15 miles per hour. Fuels, dry to critically dry. These conditions will support the spread of wildfires. Outdoor burning and activities that involve open sparks or flames are discouraged. Please report all wildfires to local law enforcement as soon as possible. Heat advisory remains in effect until 8 p.m. Central Daylight Time Tuesday. Watts, heat index values up to 109. Where, portions of south central and southwest Arkansas, north central and northwest Louisiana, southeast Oklahoma, and east and northeast Texas. When, until 8 p.m. Central Daylight Time Tuesday. Impacts, hot temperatures and high humidity may cause heat illnesses. Drink plenty of fluids, stay in an air-conditioned room, stay out of the sun, and check up on relatives and neighbors. Take extra precautions when outside. 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Heat stroke is an emergency. 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Be sure to follow us on Facebook. Here's a look at local weather conditions as of 6 p.m. At the top of the hour, skies were mostly sunny in Shreveport. The temperature was 100 degrees at the regional airport. The dew point was 64, making the relative humidity 30%, producing a heat index of 103. Winds were west at 3 miles an hour. The pressure was 30.00 inches and falling. In Bossier City, at Barksdale Air Force Base, skies were mostly sunny, with a temperature of 101 degrees. The dew point was 65, making the relative humidity 31%, producing a heat index of 104. Winds were calm. The pressure was 29.99 inches and falling. And in downtown Shreveport, skies were sunny. The temperature was 101 degrees. And winds were east at 3 miles an hour. Once again in Shreveport, it was 100 degrees with mostly sunny skies at 6 p.m. Around the local area at 6 p.m., in Texarkana, sunny and 99. Wind southwest at 8 miles an hour. El Dorado, mostly sunny and 100. Wind south at 9 miles an hour. Monroe, sunny and 101. Wind southwest at 6 miles an hour. Natchitoches, sunny and 99. Wind calm. Marshall, sunny and 102. Wind calm. And at Longview, sunny and 103 degrees. Wind southeast at 7 miles an hour. Elsewhere across the four-state area, over at Dallas, mostly sunny and 102. Oklahoma City,
partly sunny and 102. Little Rock, partly sunny and 99. Jackson, Mississippi, mostly sunny and 100. Baton Rouge, partly sunny and 85. And at Houston, mostly sunny and 96 degrees. For the most current information, check us out on the web at www.weather.gov/sht. The Shreveport Climate Summary for this evening, as of 5 p.m., August 16, 2026. Today's high temperature was 102 degrees. The normal high is 95. The record high is 107 degrees, which was set in 2011. Today's low temperature was 79 degrees. The normal low is 73. The record low is 59 degrees, which was set in 1992. No precipitation fell today, which leaves the monthly total at 0.35 inches. This is 1.15 inches below the normal amount of 1.50 inches for August. The total precipitation for the year still stands at 29.12 inches, which is 3.91 inches below normal. Sunset tonight is at 7:59 p.m. Sunrise tomorrow is at 6:41 a.m. This is your NOAA Weather Radio, station WXJ97, operating on a frequency of 162.400 MHz, providing the latest weather information on a 24-hour basis. 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Now let's check on your local forecast. Heat advisory in effect until 8 p.m. Central Daylight Time Tuesday. This afternoon, sunny, hot with highs around 101. Southwest winds around 5 miles per hour. Tonight, clear. Lows in the upper 70s. Southwest winds around 5 miles per hour. Monday, sunny, hot with highs around 102. Southwest winds around 5 miles per hour. Monday night, mostly clear. Lows in the upper 70s. Southwest winds around 5 miles per hour. Tuesday, mostly sunny. Hot with highs around 101. Southwest winds around 5 miles per hour. Tuesday night, mostly clear. Lows in the upper 70s. Wednesday, mostly sunny. Hot with highs around 100. Heat index values up to 105 in the afternoon. Wednesday night, mostly clear. Lows in the upper 70s. Thursday, mostly sunny. Hot with highs around 100. Heat index values up to 105 in the afternoon. Thursday night, mostly clear. Lows in the upper 70s. Friday, mostly sunny. Hot with highs in the upper 90s. Heat index values up to 105 in the afternoon. Friday night, partly cloudy. A slight chance of showers and thunderstorms in the evening. Lows in the mid-70s. Chance of rain 20%. Saturday, mostly sunny. Hot with highs in the upper 90s. Heat advisory remains in effect until 8 p.m. Central Daylight Time Tuesday. What? Heat index values up to 109. Where? Portions of south central and southwest Arkansas, north central and northwest Louisiana, southeast Oklahoma, and east and northeast Texas. When? Until 8 p.m. Central Daylight Time Tuesday. Impacts: hot temperatures and high humidity may cause heat illnesses. 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Take extra precautions when outside. 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
shaded location. 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Be sure to follow us on Facebook. Here's a look at local weather conditions as of 6 p.m. At the top of the hour, skies were mostly sunny in Shreveport. The temperature was 100 degrees at the regional airport. The dew point was 64, making the relative humidity 30%, producing a heat index of 103. Winds were west at 3 miles an hour. The pressure was 30.00 inches and falling. In Bossier City, at Barksdale Air Force Base, skies were mostly sunny, with a temperature of 101 degrees. The dew point was 65, making the relative humidity 31%, producing a heat index of 104. Winds were calm. The pressure was 29.99 inches and falling. And in downtown Shreveport, skies were sunny. The temperature was 101 degrees. And winds were east at 3 miles an hour. Once again in Shreveport, it was 100 degrees with mostly sunny skies at 6 p.m. Around the local area at 6 p.m., in Texarkana, sunny and 99. Wind southwest at 8 miles an hour. El Dorado, mostly sunny and 100. Wind south at 9 miles an hour. Monroe, sunny and 101. Wind southwest at 6 miles an hour. Natchitoches, sunny and 99. Wind calm. Marshall, sunny and 102. Wind calm. And at Longview, sunny and 103 degrees. Wind southeast at 7 miles an hour. Elsewhere across the four-state area, over at Dallas, mostly sunny and 102. Oklahoma City, partly sunny and 102. Little Rock, partly sunny and 99. Jackson, Mississippi, mostly sunny and 100. Baton Rouge, partly sunny and 85. And at Houston, mostly sunny and 96 degrees. For the most current information, check us out on the web at www.weather.gov/sht. The Shreveport Climate Summary for this evening, as of 5 p.m., August 16, 2026. Today's high temperature was 102 degrees. The normal high is 95. The record high is 107 degrees, which was set in 2011. Today's low temperature was 79 degrees. The normal low is 73. The record low is 59 degrees, which was set in 1992. No precipitation fell today, which leaves the monthly total at 0.35 inches. This is 1.15 inches below the normal amount of 1.50 inches for August. The total precipitation for the year still stands at 29.12 inches, which is 3.91 inches below normal. Sunset tonight is at 7:59 p.m. Sunrise tomorrow is at 6:41 a.m. Now let's check on your local forecast. Heat advisory in effect until 8 p.m. Central Daylight Time Tuesday. This afternoon, sunny, hot with highs around 101. Southwest winds around 5 miles per hour. Tonight, clear. Lows in the upper 70s. Southwest winds around 5 miles per hour. Monday, sunny, hot with highs around 102. Southwest winds around 5 miles per hour. Monday night, mostly clear. Lows in the upper 70s. Southwest winds around 5 miles per hour. Tuesday, mostly sunny. Hot with highs around 101. Southwest winds around 5 miles per hour. Tuesday night, mostly clear. Lows in the upper 70s. Wednesday, mostly sunny. Hot with highs around 100. Heat index values up to 105 in the afternoon. Wednesday night, mostly clear. Lows in the upper 70s. Thursday, mostly sunny. Hot with highs around 100.
heat index values up to 105 in the afternoon. Thursday night, mostly clear. Lows in the upper 70s. Friday, mostly sunny. Hot with highs in the upper 90s. Heat index values up to 105 in the afternoon. Friday night, partly cloudy. A slight chance of showers and thunderstorms in the evening. Lows in the mid-70s. Chance of rain 20%. Saturday, mostly sunny. Hot with highs in the upper 90s. Fire danger statement. Elevated fire weather conditions are expected today for all of our four-state region, which includes extreme southeast Oklahoma, southwest and south-central Arkansas, east Texas, and northern and central Louisiana. Weather conditions will be favorable for wildfire growth. Timing, from noon today until 8 p.m. this evening. Relative humidity, averaging 25 to 40% this afternoon and early evening. The lowest humidity will be felt across northeast Texas. Wind sustained south to southwest near 5 to 10 miles per hour with an occasional gust to 15 miles per hour. Fuels, dry to critically dry. These conditions will support the spread of wildfires. Outdoor burning and activities that involve open sparks or flames are discouraged. Please report all wildfires to local law enforcement as soon as possible. Now let's check on your local forecast. Heat advisory in effect until 8 p.m. Central Daylight Time Tuesday. Tonight, clear. Lows in the upper 70s. Southwest winds around 5 miles per hour. Monday, sunny, hot with highs around 102. Southwest winds around 5 miles per hour. Monday night, mostly clear. Lows in the upper 70s. Southwest winds around 5 miles per hour. Tuesday, mostly sunny. Hot with highs around 101. Southwest winds around 5 miles per hour. Tuesday night, mostly southwest winds around 5 miles per hour. Tuesday night, mostly clear. Lows in the upper 70s. South winds around 5 miles per hour. Wednesday, mostly sunny. Hot with highs around 100. Heat index values up to 105 in the afternoon. Wednesday night, mostly clear. Lows in the upper 70s. Thursday, mostly sunny. Hot with highs around 100. Heat index values up to 105 in the afternoon. Thursday night, mostly clear. Lows in the upper 70s. Friday, mostly sunny. A slight chance of showers and thunderstorms in the afternoon. Hot with highs in the upper 90s. Chance of rain 20%. Heat index values up to 105 in the afternoon. Friday night, a slight chance of thunderstorms in the evening. Mostly clear with a slight chance of showers. Lows in the mid-70s. Chance of rain 20%. Saturday, mostly sunny. Hot with highs in the upper 90s. Saturday night, mostly clear. Lows in the mid-70s. Sunday, mostly sunny. Hot with highs in the upper 90s. Here is your area's open water boating forecast. Wind gusts may be higher. Heat advisory in effect until 8 p.m. Central Daylight Time Tuesday. Tonight, clear. Lows in the upper 70s. Southwest winds 10 to 15 miles per hour. Heat index readings 106 to 109. Monday, sunny. Highs around 102. Southwest winds 10 to 15 miles per hour. Heat index readings 110 to 113. Monday night, mostly clear. Lows in the upper 70s. Southwest winds 10 to 15 miles per hour. Heat index readings around 110. Tuesday, sunny. Highs around 101. Southwest winds 5 to 10 miles per hour. Tuesday night, mostly clear. Lows in the upper 70s. Southwest winds 10 to 15 miles per hour.

0: Wednesday, mostly sunny. Highs around 101. Wednesday night, mostly clear. Lows in the upper 70s. Thursday, mostly sunny. Highs around 101. Thursday night, mostly clear. Lows in the mid-70s. Friday, mostly sunny. Highs in the upper 90s. Friday night, mostly clear. A 20% chance of showers and thunderstorms in the evening. Lows in the mid-70s. Saturday, mostly sunny. Highs in the upper 90s. Saturday night, mostly clear. Lows in the lower 70s. Sunday, mostly sunny. Highs in the upper 90s. Heat advisory remains in effect until 8 p.m. Central Daylight Time Tuesday. What? Heat index values up to 109. Where? Portions of south central and southwest Arkansas, north central and northwest Louisiana, southeast Oklahoma, and east and northeast Texas. When? Until 8 p.m. Central Daylight Time Tuesday. Impacts: hot temperatures and high humidity may cause heat illnesses. 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Be sure to follow us on Facebook. Here's a look at local weather conditions as of 6 p.m. At the top of the hour, skies were mostly sunny in Shreveport. The temperature was 100 degrees at the regional airport. The dew point was 64, making the relative humidity 30%, producing a heat index of 103. Winds were west at 3 miles an hour. The pressure was 30.00 inches and falling. In Bossier City, at Barksdale Air Force Base, skies were mostly sunny, with a temperature of 101 degrees. The dew point was 65, making the relative humidity 31%, producing a heat index of 104. Winds were calm. The pressure was 29.99 inches and falling. And in downtown Shreveport, skies were sunny. The temperature was 101 degrees. And winds were east at 3 miles an hour. Once again in Shreveport, it was 100 degrees with mostly sunny skies at 6 p.m. Around the local area at 6 p.m., in Texarkana, sunny and 99. Wind southwest at 8 miles an hour. El Dorado, mostly sunny and 100. Wind south at 9 miles an hour. Monroe, sunny and 101. Wind southwest at 6 miles an hour. Natchitoches, sunny and 99. Wind calm. Marshall, sunny and 102. Wind calm. And at Longview, sunny and 103 degrees. Wind southeast at 7 miles an hour. Elsewhere across the four-state area, over at Dallas, mostly sunny and 102. Oklahoma City, partly sunny and 102. Little Rock, partly sunny and 99. Jackson, Mississippi, mostly sunny and 100. Baton Rouge, partly sunny and 85.
1: and in Houston, mostly sunny and 96 degrees. For the most current information, check us out on the web at www.weather.gov/sht. The Shreveport Climate Summary for this evening, as of 5 p.m., August 16, 2026. Today's high temperature was 102 degrees. The normal high is 95. The record high is 107 degrees, which was set in 2011. Today's low temperature was 79 degrees. The normal low is 73. The record low is 59 degrees, which was set in 1992. No precipitation fell today, which leaves the monthly total at 0.35 inches. This is 1.15 inches below the normal amount of 1.50 inches for August. The total precipitation for the year still stands at 29.12 inches, which is 3.91 inches below normal. Sunset tonight is at 7:59 p.m. Sunrise tomorrow is at 6:41 a.m. Now let's check on your local forecast. Heat advisory in effect until 8 p.m. Central Daylight Time Tuesday. Tonight, clear. Lows in the upper 70s. Southwest winds around 5 miles per hour. Monday, sunny, hot with highs around 102. Southwest winds around 5 miles per hour. Monday night, mostly clear. Lows in the upper 70s. Southwest winds around 5 miles per hour. Tuesday, mostly sunny. Hot with highs around 101. Southwest winds around 5 miles per hour. Tuesday night, mostly clear. Lows in the upper 70s. South winds around 5 miles per hour. Wednesday, mostly sunny. Hot with highs around 100. Heat index values up to 105 in the afternoon. Wednesday night, mostly clear. Lows in the upper 70s. Thursday, mostly sunny. Hot with highs around 100. Heat index values up to 105 in the afternoon. Thursday night, mostly clear. Lows in the upper 70s. Friday, mostly sunny. A slight chance of showers and thunderstorms in the afternoon. Hot with highs in the upper 90s. Chance of rain 20%. Heat index values up to 105 in the afternoon. Friday night, a slight chance of thunderstorms in the evening. Mostly clear with a slight chance of showers. Lows in the mid-70s. Chance of rain 20%. Saturday, mostly sunny. Hot with highs in the upper 90s. Saturday night, mostly clear. Lows in the mid-70s. Sunday, mostly sunny. Hot with highs in the upper 90s. Here is your area's open water boating forecast. Wind gusts may be higher. Heat advisory in effect until 8 p.m. Central Daylight Time Tuesday. Tonight, clear. Lows in the upper 70s. Southwest winds 10 to 15 miles per hour. Heat index readings 106 to 109. Monday, sunny. Highs around 102. Southwest winds 10 to 15 miles per hour. Heat index readings 110 to 113. Monday night, mostly clear. Lows in the upper 70s. Southwest winds 10 to 15 miles per hour. Heat index readings around 110. Tuesday, sunny. Highs around 101. Southwest winds 5 to 10 miles per hour. Tuesday night, mostly clear. Lows in the upper 70s. Southwest winds 10 to 15 miles per hour. Wednesday, mostly sunny. Highs around 101. Wednesday night, mostly clear. Lows in the upper 70s. Thursday, mostly sunny. Highs around 101. Thursday night, mostly clear. Lows in the mid-70s. Friday, mostly sunny. Highs in the upper 90s. Friday night, mostly clear. a 20% chance of showers and thunderstorms in the evening. Lows in the mid-70s. Saturday, mostly sunny. Highs in the upper 90s. Saturday night, mostly clear. Lows in the lower 70s. Sunday, mostly sunny. Highs in the upper 90s. Fire danger statement. Elevated fire weather conditions are expected today for all of our four-state region, which includes extreme southeast Oklahoma, southwest and south-central Arkansas, east Texas, and northern and central Louisiana. Weather conditions will be favorable for wildfire growth. Timing, from noon today until 8 p.m. this evening. Relative humidity, averaging 25 to 40% this afternoon and early evening. The lowest humidity will be felt across northeast Texas. Wind sustained south to southwest near 5 to 10 miles per hour with an occasional gust to 15 miles per hour. Fuels, dry to critically dry. These conditions will support the spread of wildfires. Outdoor burning and activities that involve open sparks or flames are discouraged. Please report all wildfires to local law enforcement as soon as possible. Heat advisory remains in effect until 8 p.m. Central Daylight Time Tuesday. What? Heat index values up to 109. Where? Portions of south central and southwest Arkansas, north central and northwest Louisiana, southeast Oklahoma, and east and northeast Texas. When? Until 8 p.m. Central Daylight Time Tuesday. Impacts: hot temperatures and high humidity may cause heat illnesses. Drink plenty of fluids, stay in an air-conditioned room, stay out of the sun, and check up on relatives and neighbors. Take extra precautions when outside. Wear lightweight and loose-fitting clothing. Try to limit strenuous activities to early morning or evening. Take action when you see symptoms of heat exhaustion and heat stroke. To reduce risk during outdoor work, the Occupational Safety and Health Administration recommends scheduling frequent rest breaks in shaded or air-conditioned environments. Anyone overcome by heat should be moved to a cool and shaded location. Heat stroke is an emergency. Call 911. 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Be sure to follow us on Facebook. Here's a look at local weather conditions as of 6 p.m. At the top of the hour, skies were mostly sunny in Shreveport. The temperature was 100 degrees at the regional airport. The dew point was 64, making the relative humidity 30%, producing a heat index of 103. Winds were west at 3 miles an hour. The pressure was 30.00 inches and falling. In Bossier City, at Barksdale Air Force Base, skies were mostly sunny, with a temperature of 101 degrees. The dew point was 65, making the relative humidity 31%, producing a heat index of 104. Winds were calm. The pressure was 29.99 inches and falling. And in downtown Shreveport, skies were sunny. The temperature was 101 degrees. And winds were east at 3 miles an hour. Once again in Shreveport, it was 100 degrees with mostly sunny skies at 6 p.m. Around the local area at 6 p.m., in Texarkana, sunny and 99. Wind southwest at 8 miles an hour. El Dorado, mostly sunny and 100. Wind south at 9 miles an hour. Monroe, sunny and 101. Wind southwest at 6 miles an hour. Natchitoches, sunny and 99. Wind calm. Marshall, sunny and 102. Wind calm. And at Longview, sunny and 103 degrees. Wind southeast at 7 miles an hour. Elsewhere across the four-state area, over at Dallas, mostly sunny and 102. Oklahoma City, partly sunny and 102. Little Rock, partly sunny and 99. Jackson, Mississippi, mostly sunny and 100. Baton Rouge, partly sunny and 85. And at Houston, mostly sunny and 96 degrees. For the most current information, check us out on the web at www.weather.gov/SHT. The Shreveport climate summary for this evening, as of 5 p.m., August 16, 2026. Today's high temperature was 102 degrees. The normal high is 95. The record high is 107 degrees, which was set in 2011. Today's low temperature was 79 degrees. The normal low is 73. The record low is 59 degrees, which was set in 1992. No precipitation fell today, which leaves the monthly total at 0.35 inches. This is 1.15 inches below the normal amount of 1.50 inches for August. The total precipitation for the year still stands at 29.12 inches, which is 3.91 inches below normal. Sunset tonight is at 7:59 p.m. Sunrise tomorrow is at 6:41 a.m. Now let's check on your local forecast. Heat advisory in effect until 8 p.m. Central Daylight Time Tuesday. Tonight, clear. Lows in the upper 70s. Southwest winds around 5 miles per hour. Monday, sunny, hot with highs around 102. Southwest winds around 5 miles per hour. Monday night, mostly clear. Lows in the upper 70s. Southwest winds around 5 miles per hour. Tuesday, mostly sunny. Hot with highs around 101. Southwest winds around 5 miles per hour. Tuesday night, mostly clear. Lows in the upper 70s. South winds around 5 miles per hour. Wednesday, mostly sunny. Hot with highs around 100. Heat index values up to 105 in the afternoon. Wednesday night, mostly clear. Lows in the upper 70s. Thursday, mostly sunny. Hot with highs around 100. Heat index values up to 105 in the afternoon. Thursday night, mostly clear. Lows in the upper 70s. Friday, mostly sunny. A slight chance of showers and thunderstorms in the afternoon. Hot with highs in the upper 90s. Chance of rain 20%. Heat index values up to 105 in the afternoon. Friday night, a slight chance of thunderstorms in the evening. Mostly clear with a slight chance of showers. Lows in the mid-70s. Chance of rain 20%. Saturday, mostly sunny. Hot with highs in the upper 90s. Saturday night, mostly clear. Lows in the mid-70s. Sunday, mostly sunny. Hot with highs in the upper 90s. 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Heat advisory remains in effect until 8 p.m. Central Daylight Time Tuesday. Heat index values up to 109. Where, portions of south central and southwest Arkansas, north central and northwest Louisiana, southeast Oklahoma, and east and northeast Texas. When, until 8 p.m. Central Daylight Time Tuesday. Impacts, hot temperatures and high humidity may cause heat illnesses. 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Be sure to follow us on Facebook. Here's a look at local weather conditions as of 6 p.m. At the top of the hour, skies were mostly sunny in Shreveport. The temperature was 100 degrees at the regional airport. The dew point was 64, making the relative humidity 30%, producing a heat index of 103. Winds were west at 3 miles an hour. The pressure was 30.00 inches and falling. In Bossier City, at Barksdale Air Force Base, skies were mostly sunny, with a temperature of 101 degrees. The dew point was 65, making the relative humidity 31%, producing a heat index of 104. Winds were calm. The pressure was 29.99 inches and falling. And in downtown Shreveport, skies were sunny. The temperature was 101 degrees. And winds were east at 3 miles an hour. Once again in Shreveport, it was 100 degrees with mostly sunny skies at 6 p.m. Around the local area at 6 p.m., in Texarkana, sunny and 99. Wind southwest at 8 miles an hour. El Dorado, mostly sunny and 100. Wind south at 9 miles an hour. Monroe, sunny and 101. Wind southwest at 6 miles an hour. Kiddish, sunny and 99. Wind calm. Marshall, sunny and 102. Wind calm. And at Longview, sunny and 103 degrees. Wind southeast at 7 miles an hour. Elsewhere across the four-state area, over at Dallas, mostly sunny and 102. Oklahoma City, partly sunny and 102. Little Rock, partly sunny and 99. Jackson, Mississippi, mostly sunny and 100. Baton Rouge, partly sunny and 85. And at Houston, mostly sunny and 96 degrees. For the most current information, check us out on the web at www.weather.gov/sht. The Shreveport Climate Summary for this evening, as of 5 p.m., August 16, 2026. Today's high temperature was 102 degrees. The normal high is 95. The record high is 107 degrees, which was set in 2011. Today's low temperature was 79 degrees. The normal low is 73. The record low is 59 degrees, which was set in 1992. No precipitation fell today, which leaves the monthly total at 0.35 inches. This is 1.15 inches below the normal amount of 1.50 inches for August. The total precipitation for the year still stands at 29.12 inches, which is 3.91 inches below normal. Sunset tonight is at 7:59 p.m. Sunrise tomorrow is at 6:41 a.m. Now let's check on your local forecast. Heat advisory in effect until 8 p.m. Central Daylight Time Tuesday. Tonight, clear. Lows in the upper 70s. Southwest winds around 5 miles per hour. Monday, sunny, hot with highs around 102. Southwest winds around 5 miles per hour. Monday night, mostly clear. Lows in the upper 70s. Southwest winds around 5 miles per hour. Tuesday, mostly sunny. Hot with highs around 101. Southwest winds around 5 miles per hour. Tuesday night, mostly clear. Lows in the upper 70s. South winds around 5 miles per hour. Wednesday, mostly sunny. Hot with highs around 100. Heat index values up to 105 in the afternoon. Wednesday night, mostly clear. Lows in the upper 70s. Thursday, mostly sunny. Hot with highs around 100. Heat index values up to 105 in the afternoon. Thursday night, mostly clear. Lows in the upper 70s. Friday, mostly